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4: 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I know.

0: God. You're a Nova. I am overwhelmed. And so is my bank account. With how many artists are coming down under at the end of the year and the start of next? Like Bruno Mars. Did you get your tickets to see him? I'ma love you like you never been. I managed to score front GA and I don't know how. It was a stressful experience, but we're going to play On My Soul. And Sofa. Oh my goodness, I love him. These fresh hits are playing for you in minutes. And in between that, I'm going to open 132410 to get you in the running for Nova's cash or the cars. I will tell you exactly when to call me, not just yet, okay?
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Amazing. You know Aussie guys, Tame Impala? 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
0: On 13, 24, 10. Hi, Katie.
3: Hi, how are you?
0: Oh, my. Okay, you're out of breath.
3: Yes, I'm out of breath.
0: My producer, Molly, said that you're running while you call me?
3: Yes. Get back before my twins wake up.
0: My breather. Oh my gosh. Look at this mum just like nailing it. Kids are sleeping. She's gone for a run and she's calling me to get in the running for Nova's Cash for the Cars.
3: Yeah. Let me last week.
0: I feel like you're nailing life, Katie.
3: Oh, I don't know about that.
0: Well, you're doing better than me. So I'm stressed about you running and calling me. So let me just quickly get you in the running, okay?
3: Yeah. I would love the cash.
0: Could
3: you even draw for the cash,
0: please? Done. Gail, can you believe that Katie called me while she was running?
4: On a run?
0: On a run. She was literally running as she called me. Would you? I could never. I can't talk to anybody when I'm doing any form of exercise.
4: Me too.
0: that's what I was hoping you would say, Gail. Otherwise, I'm concerned about myself.
4: Otherwise, I'm out of breath. I mean, how do I talk?
0: 100%, and I'm too busy focusing on not passing out.
4: Correct.
0: Oh my god. Well, good on her. Gail, let's talk cash or cars. What are you thinking?
4: Yes. I'm going cash, please. Oh, desperate need for money because I've had to sell a house, you know, when you separate and, go through that business. And I haven't got enough money to buy another place. So I desperately need money to help me with that.
0: I hear you, Gail, and good luck. I hope you can win.
4: Good on you. Thank you so much. That'd be amazing if anything happens.
0: That's why I love Nova's Cash or the Cars. Just everyone either needs a brand new car or cash. It's so good. I'll reopen 13, 24, 10 after 11 a.m. I'm going to play my favourite song for the summer, and we haven't even hit summer yet, called Move Into the Sun. Huge on TikTok. It's on the other side.
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1: 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And

throwback. You're on Nova. Let's play a fresh hit from Sienna Spiro. She gave us this song, Material Lover. Oh, and this one, Die on This Hill. She's only 20 years old, sings with so much soul and such a beautiful voice.

0: Hope 96.9 with brand new music from Alex Warren, Emerald Eyes. Where this morning, Ricky Lee and Tim, they got a curly question for this segment. Kids ask us anything.
1: Why do women have to carry the baby?
2: As in when they're pregnant?
1: Yeah.
2: Do you think it would be more fair, Ava, just in life, that like men have to do a bit more? Like men should have the baby, right?
1: Yes, because women do everything.
2: They do everything.
0: They really do. Also, very clever way of getting out of actually answering that question, Ricky Lee. That's why she's the queen. Tomorrow, you could verse her in Quickie with Ricky and win yourself $1,600 plus. They've got another chance for you to see Olivia Dean live in New Zealand. Flights and accommodation. Ricky Lee and Tim back on air tomorrow morning from 6.
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4: 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In West Ryde, a two-car crash on Victoria Road near Glenair Avenue. Traffic affected both ways. A van has broken down at Redfern on Cleveland Street. It's eastbound, approaching South Darling Street. In Blacktown, some metal debris. Sunny Hot Road affected southbound at Newton Road. It's in the bus lane. Edgewater Homes has completed move-in-ready homes across Sydney and the Hunter. No construction risk, no delays. 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A partly cloudy day today, looking at a top of 20 in the city, 23 in the west. Right now it's 19 degrees on Sydney's Nova 96.9.

Let's get out our choker necklaces. I've got 9 minutes of the 90s coming up. We're going to get nice and nostalgic. I'll also back it up with some fresh hits like G Flip's Bed on Fire. And yes, reopen 13, 24, 10 for Nova's Cash or the Cars.

on Nova. I'll get you in the running for cash or the cars. But we need to play 9 minutes of the 90s first. There is an Oasis documentary, Don't Look Back in Anger. It premiered at the Venice Film Festival. I don't know when we're going to be able to see it, but I'm kind of pumped for it. Wonderwall is playing after this banger. Alice DJ, Better Off Alone, 9 minutes of the 90s. Let's go.

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0: Sam, you're choosing the cars. I heard there's something gross going on with your current car.
3: Well, yeah, I kind of have ants in it and I can't get rid of them. It doesn't matter what I do, where I park, they just keep coming back.
0: Wow, where are they coming out of?
3: Well, there's a few cracks in the dashboard, but they're kind of coming out of the gear stick and the dashboard. And
0: no.
3: All over the place.
0: There must be like a nest or something in your bonnet or...
3: Maybe. Well, I haven't tried there, but I've sprayed the car and I keep moving it and it doesn't matter where I park it. A few days later, they're back again.
0: Oh, my gosh. That feels like a horror film.
3: Yeah.
0: And then you're like, if you're changing gears and then an ant crawls up, you're scared. Sam, we need to get you a new car.
3: Thank you.
0: Let's reopen 13, 24, 10 after midday for Nova's Cash or the Cars. But I need to play a brand new song. It is over everyone's Instagram, TikTok. One of those trending songs from an artist I've never heard of before. But I would love to know what you think of it. It's a brand new song to the Nova playlist and it's playing in the next 10.
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22: When the party started, see you at the bar, you was hardly talking. 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

Thanks, O-Rod. You're on Nova with a brand new song to the playlist from Jamie Miller, complete new artist that I've never heard of before. Apparently, he was one of the finalists on The Voice UK. Jamie Miller, also the name of the central figure of that miniseries Adolescence on Netflix, but that's neither here nor there. This is a brand new song. It is all over Instagram, TikTok. It's trending. People are obsessed. Let's find out what all the hype is about. Jamie Miller.

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0: 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It's the home of Ricky Lee and Tim. They have this segment where kids can call through and ask them anything. And this one was a bit of a curly one from Ava. Took an unexpected turn.
1: Why do women have to carry the baby?
2: As in when they're pregnant?
1: Yeah.
2: Do you think it would be more fair, Ava, just in life, that like men have to do a bit more? Like men should have the baby, right?
1: Yes, because women do everything.
2: They do everything.
0: I feel so like this turned into a feminist movement and I'm here for it. The guys are back tomorrow morning from 6. Okay, Olivia Dean, she's coming down under. Every single show is sold out. Like, you cannot get a ticket. But the guys are sending you to see her in New Zealand, which means flights, accommodation. You get a holiday out of this. Win tomorrow and the guys...

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16: Tomorrow is Are You OK Day, but life happens every day to the people you care about. So ask Are You OK any day, because a conversation could change a life. The Warringah Freeway getting back on track in North Sydney after an earlier breakdown near Brook Street. We've got a good run for the M4 motorway, a 15-minute trip each way between Eastern Creek and Homebush Bay Drive at the moment. The Hume motorway up to speed out of Campbelltown towards the M5 and the M7, and the M5 ticking along nicely also, taking 15 minutes to get from the Hume motorway to the M5 tunnel. 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Partly cloudy, tops of 20 in the city, 23 in the west. Right now it's 20 degrees on Sydney's Nova 96.9.
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17: This is Nova. Hello there, it's Mike Humphrey with you. The Coalition has hit back at the government's social media reforms with concerns over censorship. Aussies will soon be able to opt out of online algorithms on platforms like Facebook and Instagram. The PM telling the Today Show the opposition need not worry.
18: This isn't about censorship. This is about giving people on their devices having the power themselves to either opt in or opt out. It's that simple.
17: An eighth Australian has been confirmed safe in Nepal. The number of Aussies missing following last month's floods now at 35. A court in Mexico to hear testimony from parents of Jake and Callum Robinson. The brothers killed alongside their friend whilst on a road trip 2 years ago. The trial now in its second day. Thieves have stolen two paintings estimated to be worth over $14 million from the Renoir Museum in France. It comes just months after jewels were stolen from the Louvre in Paris. Prince George has had his first day at high school. He's following his father's footsteps at Eton College. Updating sport, the Cowboys will have co-captain Reuben Cotter on the field in Saturday night's elimination final against the Sharks. His high tackle charge downgraded, earning him a fine instead. In the AFL, Essendon set to offer Nick Martin a long-time contract extension, the 25-year-old out of contract at the end of next year. And Aryna Sabalenka has survived a scare in her US Open quarterfinal clash against Wimbledon champion Linda Neskova. And now you're up to date on Nova.
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19: All right, in 25 minutes, let's get you in the running for Nova's Cash or the Cars. I've also got 9 minutes of the noughties to play for you and a whole stack of fresh hits. Let's

This song reminds me of my first ever job at Target, stocking shelves in the toys department. I think it was on the playlist. You're on Nova. All right, it's 9 minutes of the noughties. And we need to celebrate. Justin Timberlake yesterday posted that it's been 20 years since his Future Sex Love Sounds album. He simply wrote, life-changing, thank you. This is one of the songs off the album, Love Stoned, for 9.

0: 9 minutes of the noughties here on Nova, with news just out that former Prime Minister Bob Hawke's widow, Blanche, has passed away, aged 82. More on that throughout the day here on Nova, but let's play Fresh Hit. This is Ella Langley, the lady that gave us Choose in Texas. It's called Be Her. I think I
1: prefer it better than Choose in Texas.
0: It is coming up, and another chance to get you in the running for Nova's Cash or the Cars. Keep it locked. I'll tell you when to call.
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You're on Nova, the home of your fresh hits. Miley Cyrus, she has a new album coming out September 18 called Bass Persuades. She's gifted us the first single off that album, also titled Bass Persuades. And she's already told us that she's not into touring, but she did announce two shows at the Hollywood Bowl. 1.2 million people queued up this morning for those tickets. And if I was in America, you better believe I would have been one of those 1.2 million. Bass Persuades, fresh.

0: Nova 96.9, the home of Ricky Lee and Tim. They got you tickets to see Sombo when he's down under, and they're sending you to New Zealand to see Olivia Dean. Flights, accommodation, the whole shebang. Join them tomorrow for your chance to win, okay? But next, the Joel Creasy Show is catching up with Casey Donovan. They're talking all things Are You Okay Day, which is tomorrow. Joel's next.
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2: 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Hurry, ends September 12th. Traffic on the M5 flowing freely westbound with around 15 minutes of travel time from the Kingsgrove main tunnel exit through Prestons. The M7 all clear southbound through Cecil Hills past Elizabeth Drive. The M4 busy but moving westbound through Prospect past the Prospect Highway. Roads Concord Road busy both on and off the Rag Bridge. 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Partly cloudy today with tops of 20 degrees in the city and 23 in the west. Right now it's 20 degrees on Sydney's Nova 96.9.
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4: I'm Stephen Bartlett, host of The Diary of a CEO. I've had a lot of conversations. This one stood out.
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29: 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I missed you. Welcome to the Joel Creasy Show. Coming up today, what a treat. I'm joined by, I don't know how you distill her CV down, Casey Donovan, the Queen Casey Donovan, winner, obviously, of Australian Idol Season 2, which is like, I forget, because she's done so much since. One of the greatest voices in this country and a proud ambassador of Are You OK Day, which is tomorrow, September 10. I cannot wait to catch up with Casey and remind her of a very beautiful memory I have of she and I, which involves a dance floor and a really good time. A really, really good time. So let's kick off our Wednesday lunchtime. Here's a bit of Dua Lipa and Troye Sivan, Physical on Nova.

0: Sienna Spiro, Great Expectations. 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Hello, gorgeous.
1: Hi.
0: How are you?
1: I'm good. How are you?
0: I'm good. I'm just saying you smell really good.
1: Oh, thank you so much.
0: Delicious.
1: Thank you. I like to mix my smells so I don't smell like anyone else or no one else smells like
0: me. Yeah, because I have friends that I know, like, they have such an identifiable smell, whereas I just change what I'm like, just grab whatever's there.
1: Yeah, with the wind, and that's all right.
0: Yeah. Yeah. Lynx Africa, there
1: oh
0: I go.
1: Oh, my God, treat yourself. Gosh, it takes you back, doesn't it, to the noughties?
0: Yeah. I know, date night. I have the most beautiful memory of you. I remember, you know, it was like lockdown 452.
1: Stop it.
0: And we were allowed to go out and sit at tables and have dinner, and you were at a table near, well, not have dinner, it was like a bar.
1: Yeah.
0: And but at midnight, lockdown lifted, and do you remember we were allowed to dance?
1: Yes.
0: And you and I were there together, and we're on a dance floor singing and crying. And
1: we literally were.
0: Yeah.
1: Yeah.
0: And that was like my memory of like kind of like lockdown lifting is related to Casey Donovan.
1: Stop it.
0: Yeah.
1: Oh, like, I remember, I just got flashbacks.
0: Right. Yeah, sorry to take you back.
1: No, I loved it.
0: Yeah.
1: It was a great night.
0: I know. I was like, I scored. How are you? So, well, let's do Are You Okay Day first.
1: Yes.
0: Because that's tomorrow.
1: Yes.
0: And an incredibly important day.
1: Very important. And I think it's great that, you know, I've been an ambassador for Are You Okay for a few years now, and every year it comes along and, you know, I see all these things online. Well, it shouldn't just be a day. And I'm like, it's not.
0: No, it's incentive to, it's to remind you to do it all the time.
1: And I think it's a really beautiful thing and a great way for people to start conversations. And, you know, we know in our industry it's, you know, can get really tough and really down and, you know, trying at times. And it's those moments where your mates just reach out and say, are you all right? Are you okay?
0: 100%.
1: And those moments where you're like, actually, you know what? I've just had a really crap week and this is all going down and it's snowballing. And, you know, whether it's going for a walk or catching up for a coffee or, you know, an afternoon cocktail somewhere and just in the sunshine and just breathing.
0: Yeah, downloading with that person you trust. Yeah. It's interesting because I always think, you know, with mental health, it's so hard to describe because it's not like having your arm in a sling and everyone going, oh, my gosh, what happened?
1: Yeah.
0: It's something that you do have to tell people, and it's fine.
1: Yeah.
0: You're allowed to.
1: Oh, my gosh.
0: Oh, well, Casey Donovan is here. Please hang around. I want to keep chatting about Are You Okay Day up next. In the meantime, here's One Direction, Story of My Life on Nova. Written in these

0: Day.
1: That's Olivia Rodrigo, and this is the Joel Creasy Show on Nova, and we're joined in the studio by Are You OK Day Ambassador Casey Donovan. You can head to ruok.org.au for info and free resources. Casey, it feels so heavy to talk about, but I was good mates with Charlotte Dawson, who was dealing with, you know, kind of that very those very early days of online hate and trolling, and she was, you know, flagging, I'm not, you know, mentally well, and no one was believing her, and we see how sad, you know, that turned out. And so it is amazing to see since she's passed what progression we've made. But days like Are You OK Day are still so vital because there's heaps more to do.
0: So much more to do. Mm. And, you know, online bullying and people just, you know, having an opinion that people think everyone needs to hear is, it's a lot.
1: Have you noticed it got better and now it's gotten way worse again? Am I right? Yeah, okay, cool.
0: No, you're right in saying that. Mm. But I just, you know, I see a lot of things online and people posting and people reposting negative comments and talking about the negativity where I'm like, why are you giving these people spotlight?
1: Yeah.
0: Why not post the 800 other amazing, positive, lighthearted, joyful comments, but you're sticking to 4 or 5 nasty ones?
1: You're so right, because I find I respond to the nasty ones, and why aren't I responding to the lovely ones?
0: I delete and block.
1: Good on you.
0: And I'm just there for, you know, joy and happiness and people being able to express their feelings in a way that they feel like they're being heard and they're being seen, and, you know, just throwing a little love heart. Just know that it's probably Joel and I sitting there throwing the little love hearts and, you know, doing the little things.
1: Commenting on each other's socials.
0: Trying to comment and do all the things. But, look, I think focusing on the positives, and I think that's really important, not to give light to the negative, because we're just bringing it into our aura and our ethos, and, you know, it's just...
1: Also, if anyone were to come for you, I will be coming for them. You cannot come for National Treasure Casey Donovan. How dare you?
0: Stop it.
1: You've got me to answer to.
0: Yeah, I just give little dancing emojis and off we go.
1: I love the dancing emoji. It's up. What are your, like, what would you say are up in your top, like, most frequently used ones?
0: Frequently. See, I always do things in threes. So that's how you know it's me responding, because I'll do, like, a star, a purple heart, another star, or I'll do a purple heart music, purple heart, and I just...
1: music would be a good one.
0: Yeah, the music and then the little dancing, you know...
1: Are you are you purple dancing man or red dancing man?
0: I'm both. Lady? I don't discriminate.
1: With that emoji. Oh,
0: every day. I will come in and I'll be like, how am I feeling? A bit John Travolta? No. Or a bit Salsa Sally.
1: A bit Gloria Stefan. Yeah.
0: I love it.
1: I've used the eggplant a bit.
0: Yeah, I mean, haven't we all? And you know, the hydration droplet.
1: Yeah, yeah. Oh, yeah.
0: I've,
1: I like the smiley one, but with the sweat down its face, like, ooh, what have I done?
0: Yeah.
1: Ooh, I'm silly. God, you're booked and blessed. I forgot you did the Logies. Like, this is like...
0: Oh, my gosh, that's right.
1: There was a million other things I was going to talk
0: to you
1: about. But
0: I did see there was some heated stuff about the Logies with you and Chrissy. I did see...
1: Oh, I'm not getting invited.
0: About the non-invitations.
1: I also thought that not getting an invite kind of feels like escaping jury duty. Because I always went with SBS, so I'm sitting so far up the back of the room, I might as well have been operating the lighting desk.
0: Oh, my God.
1: When the Real Housewives have a better table than you, when Love Island's got a better table than you, you might as well not be there.
0: I did really enjoy this year, though.
1: It was good. It was really good.
0: So,
1: no, you've always, every time I go, you're like singing.
0: I know. Actually, that's weird. I think I've only sung 3 times.
1: They make you work.
0: They do.
1: Well, we are catching up with the gorgeous Casey Donovan, who is currently touring Australia. Lucky us. We're going to dive into that after this. But here's some Benson Boone, Beautiful Things. You are, Casey, on Nova.

0: Warren fever dream. It's the Joel Creasy Show on Nova. Hope your lunch hour is treating you well. I'm here with the delightful Casey Donovan. Your tour, This Is Me. People, it's still going. Oh, thank God.
1: It's still going, yes.
0: I was just reading like a 5-star review for it.
1: Oh, really?
0: Yeah.
1: Oh, look,
0: I can send it to you if you want.
1: Please,
0: it's really good. You close on This Is Me. I know the set list. You close on This Is Me. I love that you do a bit of your winner single from Idol.
1: Yeah. We love a listen with your heart.
0: I bought the CD single from Sanity.
1: Stop it.
0: Yeah.
1: I miss CD shops.
0: Me too.
1: I just miss going in there and standing there for hours and just...
0: Yeah.
1: Just looking and listening and put the headphones on and standing and pressing all the numbers on the wall.
0: And the trendy people that would work there.
1: Yeah.
0: Mm.
1: I always wanted to be one.
0: Me too.
1: Never got there.
0: Yeah. And like then JB Hi-Fi, that's a whole other level of hipster.
1: It's just anxiety for me.
0: Oh, yeah. I'm like, I don't have a space or earring. I don't think I can work here.
1: I mean, I do.
0: Good. See, Chrissy Swan and I have a theory. Have you noticed at JB Hi-Fi, I don't know where we're going with this, JB Hi-Fi, when they have the reviews, they've written, you know, like the sticky cards and it'll be reviewing something. Have you noticed the handwriting's all the same?
1: Always.
0: And we reckon there's two people in Australia that can do that handwriting and they can never be on the same flight in case one of them goes down.
1: I would assume so. And also in Bunnings, it's very close.
0: Oh, yeah,
1: it's very, very close.
0: Mad for Bunnings.
1: Yeah, don't even, you know it's Mecca.
0: How many trips a week are you making to Bunnings?
1: Look, I've had to calm it down. I've had to really cull it down. I don't need any more storage boxes. I do probably need to go and look at some locks and some remotes for our, you know, garage. But look, I've tried to calm it down, but it's just, there's something about it.
0: Same. Like, we love it.
1: And you're renovating.
0: Yeah.
1: So you're just, you know, you're in and out and, you know, do I need this? Probably not, but I'll take 5.
0: I have another theory that the older you get, the more you care about storage.
1: I love nothing more. I've just got rid of 8 years of storage in Sydney. Mouldy, dusty, much Idol memorabilia.
0: Yeah.
1: And I'm a celebrity, get me out of here. Found my hat the other day. I was like, oh, bless it. Needs a little bit of a stain.
0: You won, right?
1: Yeah.
0: Slice.
1: Stop it.
0: What's the hat like? I wouldn't know. I didn't win.
1: We all had hats, though, didn't we?
0: No, not the winner hat.
1: No, I left that in South Africa because I was worried I was going to get stopped at customs and wouldn't be able to bring it home because it was all like bird feathers and bones and stuff.
0: The winner surely can take it through.
1: I think Fev took it home, but I was too worried. I'm like, of course I would get to the thing and they'd be like, sorry, we're going to have to destroy this.
0: Oh, you mean you got your Akubra?
1: Yeah, my Akubra is what I'm talking about. Not my winner's hat. No, that's long gone. What do I need that for?
0: Love you, darling. And Are You Okay Day, September 10th. It is tomorrow. Just check in.
1: Check in.
0: Mm-hmm.
1: Text, voice note, ask are you okay. If you don't know or you're feeling a bit odd or off or just not with it, areyouokay.org.au.
0: Yeah.
1: Check it out. There's prompts, there's questions, there's all of the information you need. Mm-hmm. And it's okay not to be okay, but it's 100%. Also okay to check in
0: and it's cool.
1: Reach out.
0: Oh, you are utterly delicious. Listen to my full chat with Casey Donovan on the Joel Creasy Show podcast. Next up, we're going to get a scroll update from Mel Trasina and talk about her musical debut for the Big Brother promo up next.
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1: Time to read up on all the hot goss in the world of showbiz from an actual scroll delivered straight to Joel's studio. 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
0: And you know who is not messy? My friend, Mel Trezina, host of Big Brother.
2: Oh, you've never seen me on a Saturday night, Joel.
0: Right? Oh, actually, I have.
2: Yeah,
0: you and
2: right.
0: Sam hang in my kitchen cooking an omelette at 3 a.m.
2: And we also lined up to go to a club once. Do you remember that?
0: Did we?
2: Yeah, we did. We did do that.
0: No, I'm more shocked at the lining up part. let's get it out of the way. Play some of the Big Brother promos.

0: Oh my gosh, standing ovation. It's brilliant and it's so funny, the gag about the roof. Oh, you look sensational. Is that you singing? You.
1: Okay, yeah, a lot of people thought it was AI, but it's me.
0: It sounds like your voice.
1: It's me singing. I mean,
0: sound
1: great. They probably put some filters on me like I'm Charlie XCX or T-Pain. but yeah, it was actually the most nerve-wracking thing because I feel like singing is where I am my most nervous.
0: It's very vulnerable.
1: It's so vulnerable. Like I sing my heart out when I'm in the studio doing radio.
0: Yeah.
1: When the songs are playing, I'm like singing my life away.
0: I walk past. I'm like, yeah, she's having a good time.
1: But the second that I have to actually put the mic on and do it, it's like I freeze up. It was the most nerve-wracking thing ever. I took a photo of me in the booth and I was smiling and I was like, that's not how I felt on the day. I was like terrified.
0: It's a great promo. I mean, Channel 10 really do great promos, but it is a particularly fantastic promo.
1: Oh, thank you.
0: It's camp.
1: Yeah, it's very camp.
0: And that is you.
1: And it was very fun. And it was a full day of filming and singing. And I had to hear my song on loop for 10 hours.
0: You're like Lucy Bloody Durack, you are. tell me. So, okay, it returns Big Brother October on Channel 10 with Queen Mel Trasina at the helm. Anything else you can tell me?
1: Brisbane, we know that.
0: Yes.
1: New house in Bris Vegas. I think that's pretty much it for the moment.
0: Casting complete.
1: Casting has closed and I think they're on the hunt now for their finalist, their final housemates.
0: Oh, yeah. How many generally in a house? Like how
1: it's
0: many
1: usually 12.
0: Okay.
1: Yeah. 12. Last year there was 12 and then we added the 13th the next day. Mm-hmm. So I don't know if we're starting with 12 and maybe some intruders. Wouldn't that be nice?
0: How would you go in the house?
1: Me personally?
0: Yeah.
1: Oh, I'd be evicted straight away.
0: Why? You're so nice.
1: No, I'm so annoying.
0: No, you're not.
1: Like, I'm an overthinker and I would be like, hey guys, did you think that when I said that the other time that I was
0: you're like, nominate her.
1: Yeah, and you would just see me, you know the night cam, the night vision? You would just see me with my eyes like staring at the ceiling like, what did I say? I wouldn't be able to sleep. It'd be horrible.
0: The psych would be like, get her out.
1: Yeah, she's not fit.
0: She's not handling it.
1: She's not fit. So what you need to do is you need to be first one in the house and then one of the first evicted.
0: Yeah.
1: So that everyone just remembers you as being
0: 100%.
1: Before you crash.
0: Yeah, in gay terminology, we call that the pork chop.
1: Oh.
0: Because that was the very first drag queen ever eliminated from a RuPaul's Drag Race show.
1: Oh my gosh, pork chop.
0: Pork chop.
1: Oh, I love.
0: Yeah, see if you can make that in. Okay. The gays will go wild.
1: Okay, all right, pork chop.
0: Up next, the Chrissy Swan Show.
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36: 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On the M5, we've got some minor congestion both ways through Moorbank past Heathcote Road after an earlier ladder on the road. The M4 also slow in both directions through Prospect past the Prospect Highway after an earlier two-car crash. The M7, though, all clear southbound with around 16 minutes of travel time from Richmond Road through to Preston's. 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Partly cloudy today, we have tops of 20 in the city and 23 in the west. Right now, it's 20 degrees on Sydney's Nova 96.9.
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39: Good afternoon, Heidi Tiltons with your 2pm headlines. Former PM Bob Hawke's widow Blanche Dalpuget has died at the age of 82. The acclaimed writer's families made the announcement saying she asked them to share her final message that our highest calling and greatest achievement is love. A so-called Melbourne ISIS bride accused of enslaving a Yazidi teenager while living under Islamic State has been refused bail for a second time. A Supreme Court judge found Zainab Ahmad still poses a low but real risk of extremist conduct. Labor is brushing aside a warning from the White House over its crackdown on social media giants. The communications minister says Australia is a sovereign nation and won't back away from laws designed to protect Aussie kids. Anthony Albanese's blasted the ABC after it claimed he didn't declare an honorary membership of the Sydney Golf Club before it was given $6 million in government funding. And Chris Rock's revealed the only instance that will get him back to the Oscars is if he's nominated 4 years on from the now infamous Will Smith slap. And you're up to date on Nova.
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1: Yes. Welcome to Wednesday and a very warm welcome. I know I've said this about my last two co-hosts in for Swanee, but one of my genuine best mates, Sarah Arbo.
2: Jackie boy, that means a lot to me that you are repeating the same line for three different co-hosts. Yay!
1: Shout out to Joel Creasy and Lauren Phillips. No, you know how much I love you.
2: I love you.
1: Thank you for being here. Is it weird being back in a studio under lights?
2: It is a bit weird to be back, absolutely. And it's sort of like, I woke up this morning going, okay, I have to try and put my professional hat on again. How do I do that and make sure I make sense? But, you know, you welcomed me into the studio for my little guest appearance a couple of weeks back or a few weeks ago now.
1: I did.
2: So that felt like, you know, the entry.
1: Okay, good.
2: So I'm slowly climbing back in.
1: Okay, great.
2: It's wonderful to be here with you. We can have a lot of fun.
1: You did drop a swear word in that interview.
2: I did. Did you guys bleep that out?
1: Yeah.
2: I'm so good.
1: Yeah.
2: I was like, oh my God.
1: We did. And how is Sonny going?
2: Sonny's going well. He's
1: good.
2: With his grandparents at the moment.
1: Okay.
2: Looking after him. He's got everything he needs, hopefully. I've set up the change mat. He's got the milk ready to go. Yes.
1: Oh, good.
2: And, you know, his first flight, we succeeded in his first flight. It's only an hour from Sydney to Melbourne, but, yes, he was a dream. It was amazing.
1: I can imagine the nerves waiting to take off.
2: Especially because, like, in the, you know, when you're on a plane and there's a screaming baby.
1: Yeah.
2: You're like, side eye, what the hell? Who brings a baby?
1: Out.
2: Who brings a baby on a plane? That was us.
1: Yeah.
2: But thankfully, nothing.
1: Well, thank you for being here today and for the rest of the week, actually.
2: Yeah.
1: It's very exciting. After 3 o'clock in Chrissy's Quizzy, we have those Sennheiser Momentum 5 wireless headphones to give away. But next, I have some news that I would like to share with everyone, everyone listening, and yeah, it's going to be a fun show.
2: You don't
1: we'll be back
2: miss it.
1: Right after this here on the Chrissy Swan Show.

0: to the Chrissy Swan Show on Nova. It's Wednesday and my very good mate Sarah Arbo is in for Swanee today.
1: It's so nice to be here, Jackie boy. I feel like I've missed a bit. There's a bit on, right?
0: There's a bit on.
1: Or something?
0: There is some news that I would like to share with you listening. After 11 years, an incredible 11 years at Nova, I will be hanging up the headphones this Friday, and Friday will be my last day on air. It's weird. I was worried I'd get emotional coming into this, but I'm feeling positive and feeling good. It's been the best 11 years. I walked into the studio in Richmond at the age of 18.
1: What?
0: Make me laugh, Tom, if I start getting upset.
1: He knows what to do, right?
0: I know.
1: I mean, you walked out of the womb and into this studio, basically.
0: I absolutely walked in, like, filled with excitement about being in the orbit of a radio studio and with radio personalities. And I still have that excitement and love it every day. But it's been 11 years, and weirdly, 11's my lucky number. And I've got to this 11 years. I turned 30 in a few months, and I think I'm just ready for a new challenge and to see what else is out there for me. I do want to say that I was fortunate enough to share this news with Chrissy before she became unwell. And we had a lot of long chats about it, and she was incredibly supportive. And mine and Swanee's friendship will go well past this radio show and always has. I was on the phone with her, you know, a couple of nights ago talking about this. So she's very much across it. And I'm really glad that I was able to have those conversations. I started as a Casanova, I went to work for Chrissy, Sam and Brownie, a breakfast show in Melbourne with Chrissy, Sam Payne, Jonathan Brown, Dino. And, you know, I feel like I learnt the craft of radio from them. And for that, I'm extremely grateful. There's just been so many awesome people. And I just want to quickly thank them now because I want the next 3 days to be really fun and celebratory and not sort of all about me. But
1: trade back, Jack.
0: Why change now? Watch me make every day about me. From, you know, sort of the top of the business, our leaders, Pete, the Peets, as we affectionately call them. P. Cole, I've worked with since I was 18. He's been an incredible support, as has Brendan Taylor. Sarah McGilvray, I absolutely adore. She's my, you know, day-to-day manager. And I am really sad about the idea of not working with her every day, but that's a friendship that I will continue out of this business. Tom, Scudder and Emma, our team, who I love. Tom's been my best mate since I was, I think, 12. And that will continue outside here. I've been so lucky to make incredible friends, Mace, Brody, everyone here I love. I love walking into work every day here. And I just think it's really nice to leave on a high. And, you know, they're friendships that will last a lifetime. And especially, to Chrissy, you know, I think the great thing about this radio show is we were genuinely friends when it started. We'd had 7 years of friendship, and I think that's what we always wanted this 2 hours to be, and I think we've done that. And even if I'm not here or she's not here, it's like it's our best mates that come and fill in, whether that be Jane Hall for Chrissy or you and Lauren Phillips and Joel for me. Like it's a really nice, fun 2 hours, and I love it, and I'll forever cherish, you know, the last 3.5 years. But it's time to, you know, take a leap of faith as I approach 30.
1: I mean, Jack, you deserve all the accolades. You have worked so hard. We've all witnessed it. I mean, just, I know that the audience can't see this, but just out, if you look outside this studio and all the people who have come here to watch you make this announcement,
0: yes,
1: because you
0: mean
1: so
0: guys.
1: Much to them. They know how hard you work to make this show what it is. It's like the most popular show. You guys, you and Chrissy have done so well and you've been so successful.
0: Thank you. Thank you.
1: And I just think you deserve nothing but the best because you've worked hard for it and
0: thank
1: you've
0: you.
1: Taken any opportunity that's come your way with a balance that only you can, you know, assess yourself, right? And this is something that you know is what's best for you.
0: Yes.
1: There's been an incredible team behind you, of course, and there will continue to be whatever you do. There will always be wonderful people around you because that's who you attract because
0: you
1: genuinely, from the bottom of my heart, are such a beautiful man. And no one out there has a bad thing to say about you because we love you so much.
0: Thank you.
1: And we see how hard you work.
0: I love you. Thank you.
1: You're winding me up now.
0: Incredible support. No, I know. I don't want you to.
1: I could go on for hours. See, they're all laughing because they know the list is long.
0: No, in my head, my radio brain is like, it's 4.5 minutes. Shut up, guys.
1: Talking.
0: No, I love you. You've been an incredible support throughout this whole sort of decision-making process for me as well. And of course, my beautiful family, Mum, Dad, Georgia and Sean, they've always been amazing. And my manager, Mish. So just thank you to everyone. I love you all. Let's have a really fun 3 shows, and I'm glad you are here with me, Arbo.
1: It's not too early for a martini, is it?
0: Oh my God, I would love one. G-Flip on Nova.

0: listening to the Chrissy Swan Show on Nova. It's Wednesday and my mate Sarah Arbo is in for Swanee today.
1: I sure am, and it's wonderful to be here. And, you know, you and Chrissy are basically an iconic radio couple, right? Like, you guys have been through so much together. How long have you worked together for?
0: For 11 years.
1: 11 years?
0: Yeah, yeah.
1: See, that's, like, longer than a lot of marriages out there. It's crazy, right? But it got me thinking, like, there are so many amazing couples out there. We've obviously just seen today the sad passing of Blanche Doppelgey, who was the second wife of Prime Minister Bob Hawke, of course. And they were such, like, there was a lot of controversy around their relationship when it first started, obviously. But then they developed sort of into this most iconic couple in Australia. So with her passing, it's like this sort of end of an era. And you go, well, hang on a minute. How many iconic couples have led the way in terms of our idea of what it's like for a strong, solid partnership? Like, is there anyone who you can think of growing up or even right now who's like, for you, the ideal couple?
0: I mean, I used to love Courtney and Scott.
1: Courtney and Scott who?
0: On Keeping Up with the Kardashians.
1: Oh, stop it. The Kardashians, are they ever married to anyone for longer than 5 minutes? Truly.
0: 72 days.
1: Or even, like, dating? you know what? Speaking of the Kardashians, do you know which couple I'm not a fan of right now? Is Kendall Jenner and our very own, Australia's own, beloved Jacob
0: Elordi.
1: Yes.
0: Why?
1: I'm not into it. By the way, how stupid was, like, their get up when they went through that Brisbane airport?
0: Or I know.
1: Gold Coast airport? Like,
0: they were asking to be photographed.
1: It's like, don't look at us. Who are we?
0: But let me put on 3 caps and 5 scarves.
1: It was so embarrassing. But, like, I was a fan of Jacob Elordi when he was dating Kaya Gerber, who's Cindy Crawford's beautiful daughter. Like, that is an iconic hot couple for me. But the Kendall thing, I'm not into it.
0: With Kendall and Jacob, which aspect of it don't you like? Do you not like that an Aussie, like, you know, Breezy and Melbourne boy has gone down the Kardashian road?
1: It's or is so it mainstream, you know, and yes, but Kardashian route.
0: I think he might be, like, I love Jacob Elordi, as you know, but I think he kind of is mainstream.
1: Is he? I mean, he played, like, what, The Mummy or something in that, like, Frankenstein. I mean, that's not mainstream.
0: It kind of is, though. It kind of is.
1: Oh, I don't know. I mean, for me, if we're talking about current day couples, like, I'm a massive Dua Lipa fan. So Dua Lipa, Callum Turner.
0: Yes.
1: And their coupling, like, how they were reading the same book at the same time and all that sort of stuff.
0: No, I really love
1: and
0: those
1: two. And their nuptials and the celebrations, like, totally into it.
0: And also, I was really gunning for Callum. I was talking about this on the show yesterday. I was really gunning for Callum Turner to be James Bond, the next Bond, and Dua Lipa to have the Bond theme song.
1: 100%.
0: How magical would that
1: be
0: have been?
1: Epic.
0: But now apparently it's the guy from Slow Horses, Gary Oldman.
1: Is that locked in, though?
0: Not locked in, but I think for...
1: What does Gary Oldman know? I mean...
0: Oh, he'd be mates with Barbara Broccoli, who produces it. Hey, do you know an iconic couple? And I know they've had their ups and downs, but it kind of makes them more iconic.
1: Yeah.
0: Jay-Z and Beyonce.
1: Oh, yes, that's true. I hadn't really thought about them, but you're right. Because I feel like there's two kind of independent personalities, right?
0: There are.
1: And they were so big on their own and they still
0: And then, like, you know, there was $1 billion in the elevator and some stuff went down with Solange, but they kept pushing through. And I think when couples like that, when you know they've gone through turmoil and then they keep going, I'm like, that's impressive.
1: They work through the craziness and the shit to get through it.
0: Exactly right. Yeah. 13, 24, 10. We want to talk about iconic couples of history. There are a lot out there. Alex Warren, Emerald Eyes. Hey, coming up after this, if you get on air with us, we are going to give you a Mecca prize pack.
1: Ooh.
0: You don't hardly mind. We'll be back right after this on The Chrissy Swan Show.

0: Nelly Furtado here at Nova. Sarah Arbo is in for Swanee today, and we're asking you on 13 24 10 for iconic couples off the back of some sad news today.
1: Yes, Blanche LePouget passed away. I mean, she was an incredible, like, she was a writer. She had this incredible legacy on her in her own right. But she was initially known as sort of the partner of Bob Hawke, the Prime Minister, obviously, of Australia. And it was a bit controversial because he was still married to Hazel Hawke, but they eventually, you know, formed this iconic status as a couple in Australia and sort of so strong throughout his leadership and beyond. But there have been so many iconic, like, you know, you think of, and this was a doomed one too, John F. K. Jr. And,
0: yes.
1: Excuse me, and Carolyn Bessette. Like, there are so many good ones out there. What do we think of the more recent ones though, like Taylor and Travis?
0: I mean,
1: do you think that's going to last?
0: I weirdly do now.
1: You do?
0: Because I think they got through, if two people can align on hosting such a boganic wedding in an stadium.
1: Is that a dictionary, boganic? Let's put it in.
0: I'm putting it in. If they are aligned on that, I think they're made for each other.
1: There still hasn't been any photos.
0: No, which is so weird.
1: No photos have been released,
0: right? I'm still waiting for like a big Disney Plus doco on it.
1: Oh my gosh. I mean, if it's Taylor's behind it, there'll be $1 billion to make somewhere, right?
0: Yeah, totally.
1: She will not pass up that.
0: So. Also, one that I just thought of was, of course, Kylie and Michael Hutchins. Why did I just go to say another rock artist's name? Kylie and Michael Hutchins. After watching the Kylie Netflix doco, that was like, that brought me to tears. And not much does.
1: I know. But he, I mean, he's had a few partners.
0: Yeah.
1: Like Paula Joy, obviously. But I think every time I think of Michael Hutchins, I think of Helena Christensen.
0: Yeah.
1: We're both having a moment today.
0: Yeah, we are. There's a bit on. Let's go to Steph on 13 24 10. Iconic couples, Steph. Let's talk about them.
2: Oh, early 2000s, JT and Britney.
1: Oh.
0: Of course.
1: The double denim. That was iconic. Yeah.
0: And if it wasn't for that duo, we wouldn't have this great song, Steph.
2: Oh, I know. Iconic. Absolutely iconic.
1: Didn't end well, did it?
0: Do you follow Britney on Instagram, Steph?
2: Oh, yeah, listen, it went downhill for her after that.
0: I mean,
1: You're putting it very mildly there. You're being very kind.
0: Well, I really enjoy her dancing videos.
1: Oh, you do?
0: Yeah.
1: I think you'd be a better dancer than her, actually.
0: No way.
1: Oh, come on, you're pretty. Oh, I've seen you on the dance floor.
0: No, but Britney, I was going to say Britney's sober when she does it, but anyway, let's move on. Emily on 13 24 10, we're talking about iconic duos.
3: Hi, Sarah. Hi, Jack.
1: Hello.
3: I'm going old school. I'm going old Hollywood. Kurt Russell and Goldie Hawn.
1: Oh, I love that. Is Kate Hudson their daughter?
0: Yes.
1: Yes.
0: Goldie Hawn's daughter. I mean, he only gets better, like, with age. Like, when I see photos of those two, I'm just like, wow, I hope that's what I look like when I get there.
1: But also Goldie Hawn. Like, she's so sunny and beautiful. I love it.
0: Human sunshine.
3: Yeah. Great family genes, that lot.
1: Oh, for sure.
0: Indeed. Hey, as promised, Steph and Emily, we're going to send you a $350 beauty pack from Mecca, breaking beauty news this September. I still can't believe you don't like Kendall and Jacob.
1: I mean, I'm warming to it a little bit, but I think it's just because he came off such a high, like, with, I don't
0: Kaya,
1: think there's anyone.
0: You love Kaya,
1: yeah, I love her. She's just gorgeous.
0: She's stunning.
1: And she kind of is a little bit out of the spotlight.
0: Yeah, she's the ones that have that air of mystery are cool.
1: Totally, yeah.
0: Jacob's kind of lost that.
1: Yeah, now he has.
0: Wendy, iconic couples.
4: Hi. I think John Bon Jovi and his wife Dorothea have done really well.
1: They have.
4: Especially when he came from a rock band, and it's over 45 years they've been together, which I think is incredible.
0: Wow.
1: That is rock solid.
0: Hey.
1: Mom Tish. Yes. Dad joke.
0: She might be sleeping 2 hours a night, but she's still got the gags. Wendy, you also have a $350 beauty pack from Mecca. Breaking beauty news this September. Let's finish with Kelly Arbo. Hey, Kelly.
5: Hi, guys.
1: Hey, Kelly.
5: Why, thanks, Steve and Terry Irwin.
1: Aww.
0: Of course.
1: That tugs at
5: broke my heart when he died.
1: Yeah. Do you know, I think when he died, it's like that is, you know how people go, where were you when that happened? I remember hearing it on the radio for the first, I was driving to Cyrus's house. I heard it on the radio and I was like, I just remember that. I was driving past a Shell service station. That's how like vivid it is in my head. Because I was like, he can't die.
0: I know.
1: You know, how could he die? Like, he was just so iconic at that time.
0: And also, we just celebrated the anniversary of his passing and watching so many of those old clips, because I was so young when it happened. I remember
1: You would have been a tiny tot.
0: Homesick from school watching, like, what was it back then? Good Morning Australia or
1: whatever.
0: Yeah,
1: maybe.
0: Watching something.
1: Well, the Today Show.
0: Sorry. No, it was after that. Don't you worry. I'm sure Today Show would have been home before that. And just the clips, the enthusiasm and energy that Robert Irwin now has from him, it's quite amazing that, like...
1: They look the same too, don't they?
0: The facial expressions, it's like amazing. The gift of the gab was absolutely passed down. Hey, Kelly, we're going to send you a $350 beauty pack from Mecca as well.
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2: Pixie, Whipper and Kate for the drive home. 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

0: Tame Impala, who we obviously know from this song at the moment on Nova. Still love it.
1: So good. Get your shoulders going.
0: The frontman of Tame Impala, Kevin Parker, has announced he will no longer be signing autographs due to increased security concerns.
1: Now, it's not just RSI, he's just like tired of doing it.
0: I was going to say, it's given someone's a bit lazy and just wants to get to the pub after the show.
1: That's right.
0: He posted like a really long couple of statements to Instagram saying, "Hey guys, quick PSA to say, due to the rise of aggressive autograph hounds," I mean, they're your fans, brother, "I won't be signing anything or doing photos out the front of hotels or at airports at all anymore. So if you happen to catch me, please don't be offended if I say no. I wasn't that passionate about it before, but they've started using kids, which I think is all kinds of wrong. Love you guys."
1: So he's thrown photos in the mix as well. Because autographs, to me, I'm like, who asks for an autograph? I mean, does anyone have an autograph book? Like,
0: no.
1: I did as a maybe 6-year-old. But like these days, it's all about the selfies. So he's throwing that in the mix as well.
0: He's throwing that in the mix.
1: Wow.
0: He said his security team in the second story, he said he was doing it for a while in Europe, meet and greets after the show.
1: Yeah.
0: But they were getting out of control by way of numbers of people. And his security don't have enough manpower to manage that. I just think it sounds a little out of touch to be making a statement about it.
1: Like, yeah.
0: It's not expected. Just don't do it.
1: Just don't do it. You don't need to make a thing of it.
0: Hey, back to your autograph book. Did you get any good autographs?
1: No, mine were like Collingwood footballers. Oh, you know that, like, you wouldn't know this, but they used to back in the day like tour supermarkets, like shopping centres. So, like, I grew up in Greensboro, so they would go to Greensboro Plaza. I've got like Craig Kelly's autograph, and like he's now the CEO, obviously, of Collingwood. So yeah, all these daggy ones.
0: I've
1: got Delta Goodrum's autograph. I saw her on a plane.
0: I remember this story.
1: I was that annoying. Yeah, I was that annoying kid who was like, "Hi, Delta." We're the same age, by the way. How embarrassing. But anyway.
0: I love
1: that. Let's move on, shall we?
0: Let's. Sandra Bullock.
1: Yes, iconic. I actually love Sandra Bullock. And also because she kind of looks like my sister. Have you met her? Yeah, she does.
0: Don't
1: they look like the same?
0: She does.
1: So I've always loved Sandra Bullock. But she's doing all these rounds of publicity at the moment for Practical Magic. And as we know, have you seen Practical Magic?
0: No, I haven't seen the first one.
1: I saw it recently. Renee Barge, who's beautiful. We both know Renee.
0: Yeah, love her.
1: It's like her favourite movie on earth. And so she talked me into watching it. I really loved it too. So her and Nicole Kidman are doing the rounds at the moment for number two, the sequel.
0: Yes.
1: And Sandra's done this podcast with Amy Poehler, who is also amazing. And they had some interesting revelations on that podcast.
0: Yes, they were talking about Keanu Reeves because Sandra worked with him on Speed.
1: Yes.
0: Just really quickly, another film that I haven't seen that our mate Sam Pang always is like to me, it's the best film, you have to watch it.
1: Oh, no. Well, sorry, Sam, I haven't seen it either.
0: Let's hear what she has to say about Keanu.
2: I think with us, we're so different.
3: Mm-hmm.
2: He is very reserved and zen. Give us a silent room and you can watch us spin out. So anytime he's silent, I'm like the whirling dervish around his silence. Mm-hmm. And he's just waiting for me to wear myself out. He often doesn't respond to what I say, you know, and then until like maybe a day later when he's thought about it. So it's someone to learn from in terms of what you and I need to work on.
1: That is exactly how I would expect Keanu to be, by the way, don't you think?
0: Yeah, quite like
1: zen.
0: Zen and aloof.
1: And aloof and basically not contributing to the conversation. Just sort of sitting there and absorbing everything.
0: I do love Keanu.
1: Which is what makes him who he is.
0: Exactly.
1: I mean, that's why we love him, right? I love Sandra Bullock, not necessarily for... Because, you know, she's so well-known for Speed. But Miss Congeniality is one
0: what
1: of
0: What a film.
1: Isn't it so good?
0: That's my favourite Sandra
1: film. It's like the worst, but you can't look away. Like,
0: yes.
1: It's that good, sort of car crash kind of television. And she was obviously incredible in The Blind Side and Gravity with George Clooney.
0: Yeah. Like,
1: they're two of my faves with her. But she kind of was asked some interesting questions by Amy as well on the podcast.
4: Do a speed round.
5: Do we want to do it like this?
4: Yeah, let's do it like
5: round.
4: This.
5: ASMR.
4: Well, then the pervs will get into it.
2: Oh.
4: Pervs are welcome,
2: okay.
4: But creeps are not.
2: Okay, yeah. No, we
4: big difference.
2: Yeah. Got it. Yes.
4: We've talked about this on here with Ike Barinholtz.
2: Okay.
4: There's a difference between a perv and a creep. You know who you are.
2: Yes, yeah. For sure.
4: Okay. Protein. How do you take yours? How do you get it?
2: Thick.
1: Ooh, wow.
0: Sandra.
1: Thick. I mean, she's not skipping, is she?
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1: Ken,
0: Cowan on the Pacific Highway. Watch out for a motorcycle accident at the M1, causing delays in both directions. A broken down bus in Lane Cove on Longaville Road. It's westbound just past the Pacific Highway overpass. A crawl in Wentworthville for the Cumberland Highway south towards the M4. Speaking of the M4, patchy run westbound towards the Prospect Highway with traffic back through Clyde. Score a win at Dan Murphy's. 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Weather-wise, cloudy tonight, down to 14 degrees. Tomorrow, cloudy again, 18 in the city, 19 in the west. Right now, it's 18 degrees on Sydney's Nova 96.9.
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5: Good afternoon, I'm Heidi Tiltons. The Prime Minister has paid tribute to acclaimed author and Bob Hawke's widow, Blanche Dalpuget, who's died aged 82. Speaking in Parliament, Anthony Albanese has remembered her as a remarkable writer and a true one-off.
7: It is so fitting that Blanche's final message to us all is this, delivered through her family, and I quote, "Our highest calling and greatest achievement is love, the rule of life."
5: There's been a major escalation in the feud between Liberal frontbencher Andrew Hastie and One Nation. The former SAS captain says a cartoon posted by Pauline Hanson repeatedly labelled him a traitor for giving evidence in the Ben Roberts Smith defamation case. He's described Senator Hanson and Barnaby Joyce as lying cowards who have crossed the line. One of the so-called ISIS brides accused of owning and mistreating a slave has again been refused bail in Melbourne. A magistrate's ruled she poses an unacceptable risk to the community. The CFMEU's Brisbane headquarters has been raided as part of an interstate bribery investigation. Police are probing claims a Victorian Labor hire contractor bribed Queensland Union officials. And Lindsay Lohan is showing some love for Miley's new era, sharing a new video set to Bass Persuades. The track is the first single from Miley's upcoming album of the same name, which is due out later this month. Now let's see what's happening on Nine News tonight.
8: Thanks, Heidi. In Nine News, the passionate life and last message of Blanche Dalpuget. Prepare now. Weather extremes heading our way. Is now the time to fix your home loan? Effie Zahos runs the numbers. Back on track, see inside the final stretch of the M6. Western Sydney Airport launches flights to Fiji. And how the Roosters halves will handle their final showdown with the Panthers. Nine News, your news nightly at 6 on 9 and 9 Now.
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29: Welcome to Wednesday afternoon and welcome to my mate Sarah Arbo, who is in for Chrissy Swan today.
1: I sure am. It's wonderful to be here, Jackie boy.
29: Great to have you here.
1: How are you feeling?
29: I'm feeling good. Yes. I'm feeling good. I imagine a lot of people are just getting in the car now for school pickup and whatnot. At the top of the show, I announced that after an incredible 11 years at Nova, that I will be hanging up the headphones this Friday.
1: Yep.
29: This will be my last week on air. Grab the podcast or check out the socials for the full spiel. But
1: you
29: I'm
1: don't want to go through it again?
29: I really tried hard not to cry and I feel like I didn't. So yeah, I don't want to try. Well. But no, I just want to say a massive thank you because I was too busy trying to wrap you up saying nice things about me.
1: No, you don't
29: at
1: like
29: the top
1: it.
29: Of the show that I had my final thank you was going to be you listening in the car. As I said, this show for the last over 3.5 years, nearly 4 years, has been so much fun. It's just been about mates hanging out and having a laugh in the afternoon. And I love you for listening. And thank you for, you know, being a part of the show with Chrissy and I. As I said, Chrissy was across this decision that I was making. And I love Swanee. She'll forever be an extremely close mate of mine. And I just am excited to see the week out with a heap of fun and a heap of laughs, as we always do.
1: Absolutely. And that's what the listeners are here for. They tune in because they want the fun and
29: yeah,
1: the
29: man.
1: Laughs.
29: That's us.
1: And the Jack stories, which will keep coming.
29: Hey, before 4 o'clock, Arvo,
1: yes.
29: I want to talk about naming babies, which is something you've recently done.
1: It is something I've recently done. And do you know what? It's a huge decision. You
29: yeah.
1: are choosing the name of a human who will go through life with this name that their parents have given them, right? And it's like not their choice. You know, you're called Jack, which is a great name. Sarah, which
29: that
1: is
29: felt a little, that felt a little shady.
1: Jack's a great name. I mean, we all know a Jack. Hello, I'm Sarah. I mean, you walk down the street, you see 10 of us.
29: Yeah, true.
1: But I was named after my grandmother. So there's always a nice story. There isn't necessarily a nice, or there's no backstory when it comes to our son, Sonny. I just really like the name.
29: I think it really sets him up for a positive life too.
1: Yeah.
29: Like, I think he's going to be a really positive person.
1: I hope so.
29: With a sunny disposition.
1: I hope so, because I'm a bit glass half empty. So let's hope he doesn't get that trait from me. But it took us a week. Like, it took us a week to actually settle on a name. We had a few that we were, like, umming and ahhing about.
29: Right.
1: And it just kept rising. So we're like, okay, Sonny's it.
29: Alrighty, well, Carly Rae Jepsen has named her son something, and I'm going to tell you about that very soon. But next, Chrissy's Quizzy, 132410, if you would like to win a pair of Sennheiser Momentum 5 wireless headphones. New York

0: What an anthem. Lady Gaga, The Edge of Glory on the Chrissy Swan Show. My mate Sarah Arbo is in for Swanee this afternoon. Thanks for being here, Sarah.
1: Thanks for having me. I always love playing with you. It's good fun.
0: It is good fun. And also doing this is good fun.
2: Chrissy's Clickbait.
0: I'll kick us off.

0: away for your Wednesday afternoon on Nova. My mate Sarah Arbo is in for Swanee today.
1: Good afternoon, everybody.
0: You don't even say good morning anymore. Remember, you used to stuff up and say that?
1: That sounded very, very newsreader of me, didn't it? Good afternoon, everybody.
0: Yes.
1: And welcome to the Chrissy Swan Show.
0: Well, at your call,
1: Jack
0: mate.
1: Charles.
0: There's a 60 Minutes girl inside there still.
1: I know, there is still somewhere.
2: 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Chrissy's Quizzy.
0: Good afternoon, Kayla.
3: Hi, how are you?
0: We are great. Hey, how are Kayla. You going?
3: I'm good, thank you.
0: What's on this afternoon?
3: Oh, we're just about to head to jiu-jitsu.
1: Jiu-jitsu?
3: That's
1: ooh.
3: Fun.
1: Yeah. Is that for you? Or?
3: Oh, no way. No. I wish. No,
1: I miss my calling too.
0: Okay. Kayla, you are up against Sarah this afternoon. Another Sarah. Hi, Sarah.
3: Hi, Sarah.
1: It's such a good name, isn't it? Hey.
3: Oh, it's beautiful.
0: Hey, Sarah, you're going to pub trivia tonight. Are you, like, a pro at that?
3: I've come first a few times.
1: Oh, she's modest. Hey. Okay, you're
0: that's
1: good.
0: That's a pro. I'll take it.
1: Yeah.
0: All right. Your name is your buzzer. It's the best of five, meaning the first person to get three answers correct wins the game and walks away with the bum bag plus the Sennheiser Momentum 5 wireless headphones.
1: Ooh, love
0: Sarah
1: them.
0: Arbo is our quiz master today.
1: All
0: take
1: right.
0: it away, sir.
1: I'm going to do it in my newsreader voice. Question one. Who was the most recent guest on Good Hang with Amy Poehler podcast?
3: Sarah.
1: Yes, Sarah?
3: Sandra Bullock.
1: Yes. Big tick for you. All right.
0: She likes her protein thick.
1: We all know that now. All right, question number two. In modern slang, Riz is short for what? Ooh.
0: Like the kids say, oh, they've got mad Riz.
1: Yeah, sick Riz.
0: Oh, I think they say sick Riz.
1: Oh, what?
3: Sarah?
1: Go, Sarah, come on.
3: Is it Charisma.
1: Charisma.
0: We're going to give it to you.
1: I think you're going for charismatic.
0: Yeah.
1: All right. Question three.
0: It's currently 2 points to Sarah, by the way. Kayla, are you still with us?
3: Yeah, I'm still.
0: Okay.
1: There's a pulse there. Jiu-Jitsu hasn't knocked her out just yet. Okay, number three. 18 years ago today, this tune was released. When
3: someone
1: Kayla. Go for it, sister. I want the name and the artist.
3: King. Who knew?
0: Oh, correct, Kayla. And I do think that was in yesterday's quiz as well, but we won't fire Tom today for it.
1: Sound like what I had for you. Anyway, all right, well, we've got two and three.
0: Yes.
1: Question right. number four. Let's even this out, shall we? Which card game uses the term full house?
3: Kayla.
1: Whoa.
0: I'm going to say Kayla just got in there.
1: I think so.
0: Kayla? Oh, no. You haven't done this, have you?
3: Oh, no.
0: You've buzzed in without the answer, mate.
1: Says.
0: No, this is Kayla.
1: I know, but Says is up now. She's got this.
3: Oh,
0: Sarah?
3: Oh, no. I've not got it.
1: Sarah's got it.
0: Poker.
1: Oh, we were
0: going
1: to get Sarah. Okay, I thought Sarah was going to get the answer.
0: Alrighty, score check. It's currently 2 points to Sarah, one to Kayla. Question five.
1: Actor Jack Lowden is...
3: Kayla.
1: Taylor's coming quick. Go on.
0: Kayla.
3: James Bond.
1: Yeah.
0: Alrighty. It's 2-2. This is for the win, Arbo. Question number six.
1: Arachnophobia is the fear of...
3: Sarah Taylor.
0: Sarah.
1: That was Sarah.
3: Spiders.
1: Yay!
0: You've won the bum bag and the Sennheiser Momentum 5 Yay! Wireless headphones.
1: And you've won for best name of the day.
3: Oh, yeah. Oh, fantastic.
0: Hey, have fun at pub trivia tonight, Sarah.
1: Good luck.
3: Thank you.
0: Knock back
3: Congratulations.
0: A glass of Chardonnay for me.
1: Oh, how nice is Kayla?
3: Yeah, definitely.
0: You know she will.
1: Yeah, absolutely.
0: Temper City on Nova.

0: Charlie XCX on Nova. My mate Sarah Arbo is in for Swanee this afternoon.
1: Jackie boy.
0: And I can't believe I'm bringing something hashtag mum life to the table.
1: I know. You are a changed man. What is going on over there?
0: Because I did text you last night throwing you shade saying if I ever see the hashtag mum life on your Instagram, I will call you. Expect a call.
1: Okay. Well, I did reply by saying the only mum life question you're going to get from me is how much alcohol is too much alcohol when you're breastfeeding.
0: And I said, there is no such thing. Let's go get some martinis. Hey, you promised your first martini after having Sunny would be with me.
1: I did, and I'm sticking to that. I still haven't had a martini.
0: Wow.
1: So when are we going out? Huh?
0: Well, I think Friday after my last show.
1: All right. You're
0: alrighty.
1: On.
0: I want to talk about Carly Rae Jepsen, who you would know from this song. Hey, I just met you. And I was talking about her with Joel Creasy the other day.
1: Yes.
0: And I only know Carly because of that tune, right?
1: Big tune.
0: Joel was, like, outraged. He's like, she's a gay icon. She has so many amazing other songs.
1: I mean, have you seen her? Look at the way she dresses.
0: Yeah.
1: She wears. Come on.
0: She's a vibe, man.
1: She is.
0: Anyway, she has revealed that she has named her newborn son Ilya. Am I saying that right, Tom? Ilya? Yeah.
1: Ilya.
0: She has named him Ilya. Now, do you know why that name is currently popular and in the zeitgeist?
1: I mean, the zeitgeist, all the things that could be popular in the zeitgeist. No is the answer to that question.
0: It is the lead character from Heated Rivalry. His name is Ilya. Have you watched Heated Rivalry?
1: I mean, you know the answer to that question, don't you?
0: It's a no.
1: It's a no. And that's because I've got no time.
0: No time?
1: Not for any other reason.
0: You were on maternity leave.
1: Yes, and there's a small child who is feeding off me every hour or so.
0: But, like, surely you can watch something one. I'm not going to go you about this.
1: Thank you.
0: Mamma Mia will have a field day. No, you need to watch Heated Rivalry, though,
1: yeah,
0: okay?
1: And I will. Actually, to your point, I have been watching a lot of television. So, like, or, you know, shows. Lioness, amazing, highly recommended.
0: Oh, Nicole
1: so that's
0: Kidman.
1: Next. Nicole Kidman, iconic.
0: Iconic. You actually said to me that that's her best role.
1: I think it is. Because, you know, she's... I mean, how many roles has that woman had in her whole life? I've lost count, but... This one, to me, is my favourite. She's just like this kind of boss bitch vibes.
0: She
1: and
0: is.
1: Ice queen, but really super smart, intelligent. I'm here for it.
0: It's a fantastic show.
1: Yeah.
0: As is Heated Rivalry. Mm-hmm. And Carly agrees with that. She says it was an incredible show. Ilya is the name of my son. Maybe or maybe not because of that show.
1: Uh-huh.
0: Obviously it is. And
1: obviously.
0: Given the fact she is a gay icon, that show really celebrates...
1: Absolutely.
0: Being gay.
1: Yes,
0: and
1: but that's what I love about it too. She's like leaning right in on the moment. I mean,
0: totally.
1: And also, Ilya kind of, to me, feels like a really old traditional kind of name as well. Like it's not like in 20 years' time when she's explaining it to her son, he's going to be like, what the hell is this name? I just think it's cool. I like it.
0: It'll stand the test of time.
1: Totally.
0: I agree. So I want to talk about naming your son Sonny. Like was that, did anything inspire that or was there ever a character's name you were potentially going to look at because you loved it?
1: No, you know what? Definitely not. I'm sort of one of those weirdos traditionalists who I had a list of names that I liked. Sunny came 3 weeks early, so it kind of caught me on the hop a little bit. So it actually took my husband and I, Cyrus and I, a week to officially name him, to choose a name. I've always loved the name Vincent and Vince or Vinny. Like, I quite like that. But Cyrus is like, no, I know a dickhead I went to school with. Like, we are not going there. I was like, that was 100 years ago. How can we still hold
0: let
1: a grudge
0: it go,
1: against
0: Cyrus.
1: That and let it go? Anyway, so there were a few others on the list, but we landed on Sunny, and I love it. I
0: love it too.
1: Yeah, it's kind of cool. And like, we've given him like a boardroom middle name. So just in case he decides it's a bit too hippie when he's like, you know, 25 and applying to run the world, he's got a different name to fall back on. But yeah, Sunny is, I'm vibing it. I like it.
0: I want to know on 13, 24, 10, if you were named after a television or movie character.
1: Mm.
0: And I want to hear from, like, often you hear people like in the 90s being named after films.
1: Yes.
0: But I want to hear, like, I love that Carly Rae has gone so current and sort of, it's not controversial, but it just feels kind of funny. Like
1: it
0: a
1: is.
0: Show like Heated Rivalry, it's kind of ridiculous.
1: Well, it's a bit ridiculous because it's very now.
0: It's very now.
1: Yeah.
0: 13, 24, 10, did you name your baby after a television or movie character? We'll take your calls after Katie and Snoop.
2: Greetings, loved ones. Let's take a journey.

0: Tame Impala on Nova. If you see Kevin Parker out and about, do not ask him for an autograph.
1: No, do not. Stay away. Or a selfie.
0: Or a selfie, for that matter.
1: Band list. Oh, it's so weird.
0: That is the voice of my beautiful friend, Sarah Arbo, who's in for Swanee today. And Arbo, we're currently talking about baby names because this gal, Carly Rae Jepsen, has revealed that she has named her baby after heated rivalry character Ilya.
1: Yes.
0: A TV show that I need you to watch over the next few weeks.
1: It is on the list. I'm working through it. I also just watched Mobland. That was excellent. Have you seen that?
0: The best.
1: So good. I think season 2 is coming out soon.
0: September 16th.
1: It's like 3 days away. Woo!
0: I'm so excited. We were talking about how you think Nicole Kidman's best work is in Lioness.
1: Yes.
0: 100%. Controversial, but I think Helen Mirren's best work is in Mobland.
1: I hate her in Mobland. Like, she's one of those characters, she's so good at it that I hate her. You know when somebody plays their part so well, they get under your skin?
0: And, like, she genuinely seems like an awful human being.
1: Doesn't she just?
0: I love
1: it. She's a total evil human. I know, I do. I love that part about
0: it. Before we ask you on 13, 24, 10, what you were named after or what you named your baby after, you've got some tea on baby names.
1: Yes. So, did you know, Jack Charles, that there is a list of banned names in this country that you cannot call your child?
0: I don't think I did.
1: No, so I didn't know this until recently either, but they're actually, it's quite an extensive list and it's broken down into different categories, like different industries, and they are hilarious. Like, I'm going to read out a couple too.
0: Please. Right?
1: Some of them are obvious, like Adolf Hitler. Like, who the hell is going to name their kid that,
0: yeah,
1: right?
0: Yeah, wow.
1: But you've got things like Australia. You can't name your kid Australia. Cyanide. Chow Tow. One of my favourites.
0: Sorry?
1: I know. One of my favourites. How random.
0: Like, that's okay, wild. So
1: who makes this list and goes, let's add Chow Tow to the list?
0: I have never come across anybody that would think that is okay.
1: I want to be in the office making this list.
0: Yeah.
1: It's hilarious. So one of the funniest ones as well is Ranga. You cannot call your kid a Ranga. You can't call them G-Bang. You can't call them Scrotum.
0: Like, when is anyone ever trying to... Who is trying to call their kid Scrotum?
1: I know.
0: Is this what this country's come to, that we're having to put out lists like that?
1: Well, exactly. But, you know, occasionally some slip through to the keeper, right? So there was a story on A Current Affair a while back.
0: Yeah.
1: An ABC journalist was doing an investigative piece on this very issue about what goes through the registry and what gets banned. She called her son Methamphetamine Rules. And that got the tick of approval from the New South Wales Registry of Births, Deaths and Marriages. Yes. Before they then rescinded it, and she was given the opportunity to rename her son something a little bit more palatable. But that got through. Methamphetamine
0: Rules.
1: That
0: is insane. I do often think when I hear the name Crystal, I always think of meth. 13, 24, 10. What were you named after Carly Rae Jepsen named her son Ilya? Hi, Bella.
2: Hi.
1: Hey, Bella.
0: Who were you named after?
2: I am named after Isabella Swan from Twilight.
1: I was a bit obsessed with Twilight there for a while.
0: I loved Edward Cullen on Twilight.
1: Yes.
0: Like, what a cat. Tom just. Tom loved him too.
1: No, he was a total spunk.
0: Yeah. Bella, do you love Twilight now?
2: I did a bit when I was younger. I've kind of got off it now, but, you know, I watch it from time to time.
0: Okay, that's good.
1: How old are you, Bella?
0: It.
2: I'm 14.
1: Oh my God, was Twilight 14 years ago?
0: I think it was longer ago.
1: Stop.
0: Do you feel old?
1: Yeah, I feel so old.
0: Great. Let's go to Tabitha. Tabitha on 13, 24, 10. What were you named after?
3: Hi. I'm from the show Bewitched.
1: Yes.
3: From like the 60s.
1: I was going to ask you that, Tabitha, because I actually love Bewitched.
0: Great show.
3: Yeah, my mum was a big fan.
1: Yes.
0: And they still replay it on like one of those digital channels. Often at night, if I can't sleep, I'll turn on my TV and Bewitched is on.
1: Have you tried the nose twinkle? I can't do the nose twinkle. No, no one can. Although, you know who did do it? Nicole Kidman.
0: Of course, because she can do
1: everything. We've been talking about her.
0: Everything.
1: Yeah, she can do everything.
0: Tabitha, you've got a Baker's Delight voucher.
1: All right. We have got Laurel in Queensland. Hello, Laurel. Who are you named after?
4: I'm not named after anyone, but I named two of my children after Home and Away characters.
1: Really?
0: Yes.
1: Okay, who?
4: Yeah.
1: Which ones?
4: I've got a Braxton, and then I've got an Indigo who's named after Indy, who married Romeo.
1: Oh,
0: I
1: my
0: love
1: God.
0: Your
1: so
0: knowledge.
1: I feel like if you had a third kid, you would call them Romeo.
0: Yeah.
4: I do have a third kid, and her name's Dakota.
0: After Dakota.
1: Fanny?
0: Yeah. Hey, Braxton's quite a topical name at the moment. Another show you need to watch. Alex Earl. You know Alex Earl and Alex Cooper?
1: Yes.
0: There's a Netflix show at the moment, Earl Meets World, and it is fantastic. And her ex's name is Braxton.
1: Ooh.
0: Braxton's a cool name.
1: Yeah, and so is Indigo. I like both those
0: names. Hey, Laurel, we're going to send you a double pass to Heart of the Beast in September in cinemas September 24. Let's finish with Dominic. Who are you named after?
5: I'm named after Dom Toretto from Fast and Furious.
1: Oh.
0: Boss.
1: I'm actually, Dominic was on my list as well before we named my son Sonny. Dom's a cool, do you go by Dom, Dominic? I love it.
5: Yeah.
1: Yeah.
0: And you love Fast and the Furious?
5: Yeah. My mum went into labour watching it.
1: Oh, really? Did you come out Fast and Furious?
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8: In Cowan, a motorcycle accident on the Pacific Highway causing delays both ways at the M1. Watch out for a breakdown in Rosales at the Iron Cove Link Tunnel for eastbounders approaching the Anzac Bridge. A bit of traffic over the Anzac Bridge, but not too bad in both directions. It's crawling in Chatswood for the Pacific Highway northbound approaching Fuller's Road. Reports of an incident in Mossman for Military Road at the Mossman Junction impacting your run both ways. And on the M2 from the Lane Cove Tunnel west towards the M7 will take you 26 minutes. 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Weather-wise, cloudy tonight down to 14. Cloudy again tomorrow, 18 in the city, 19 in the west. Right now, it's 18 degrees on Sydney's Nova 96.9.
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1: Let's get the party started. See you at the bar, you was hardly talking. That's when I knew that your heart was scarring. Friends to lovers need a part to star in. Like, wait, babe, let me

0: bringing us to the end of the show today. My mate Sarah Arbo is in for Swanee. Thanks for being here, sir.
1: Thanks for having me. I always have so much fun with you, Jack.
0: Well, you're back tomorrow. I'm getting you again.
1: Oh, yes, I'm back.
0: Before we hand over to Fitzy, Whipper and Kate, though, let's do this.
2: Chrissy's Clickbait.
0: A bit of late night television news out of the States broke this morning.
1: Yeah.
0: Page Six reported that Jimmy Kimmel Live would be ending.
1: Yeah.
0: Now, the reason this is quite controversial and sort of making news is because he was obviously taken off the air
1: That's right.
0: in September of last year for making comments about the Charlie Kirk situation.

0: situation. Mm-hmm. And yeah, and then Trump apparently pulled him and then he was reinstated. It was all a bit of a mess.
1: Yeah.
0: But the ABC, which are responsible for Jimmy Kimmel Live, have come out and said that it is absolute BS, saying this information is inaccurate. Any reports about the future of the show at this point are purely speculative. Now, out of the two Jimmys, I feel like you got to have a favourite, right? Yeah. Kimmel is by far my favourite.
1: You reckon?
0: Over Fallon.
1: Yeah. Okay, I would agree with you. I still think Fallon's very funny, though, and the guests that he gets on, I don't know, I just feel like there's a bit more of an edge to Fallon.
0: Sometimes with Fallon, I think, I know what you're talking about.
1: Do you know what I mean?
0: With his edge, but sometimes, I don't know, it's not, anxious isn't the right word, but watching him and I'm like, oh, you, sometimes I know the awkward, like, aloof things he's shtick, but it kind of makes me feel uneasy.
1: There's like a nervous energy.
0: Yes.
1: You never know but that's why I like it. You never quite know how he's going to react to something or what he's going to ask. I mean, he puts himself like right near the line without crossing it a lot of the time.
0: He does.
1: You know, sometimes these guys just have to create a headline.
0: And also, I think we need to keep these types of late night shows going for as long as we can.
1: We do. And there's a place for them because they're still pulling huge guests, right? And they wouldn't go on. I mean, in the age of podcasts and all that sort of stuff, like where you've got your own platform, they wouldn't go on late night shows if they didn't see the relevance of them. So
0: totally.
1: They're still a thing. I think people are still watching.
0: They make global news because they pump everything out so well digitally. It's worth
1: having
0: them.
1: Exactly right. You just clip it up and you put it on.
0: Exactly right.
1: Now, I also found this really interesting. This is also very topical. So Phoebe Bridgers, who we know is a favourite of their wonderful Chrissy Swan.
0: Yes, she has a songwriter. Beautiful voice. Her voice really matches her face. It's quite like ethereal.
1: Yeah, that's exactly the word. Ethereal is the word to describe her. She's sort of mystical.
0: Yeah.
1: And it's just so beautiful to watch her with her like white blonde hair and her presence. But she has been to the Venice Film Festival, right?
0: Yep.
1: Which is obviously a very chic kind of niche kind of festival. Her debut as an actor, as opposed to just a singer. And she has created some controversy because she dared parade her unshaven legs on the red carpet, Jackie boy.
0: Get Gillette on the line.
1: I feel like you are totally going to have a hot take on this. But hey, can't a girl just be a bit lazy? If we don't want to shave our legs, do we really have to? I mean, did you shave your legs this morning, Jack?
0: I did not.
1: Well, see? So why do we have to? I didn't either, just for the record.
0: I noticed.
1: I'm wearing pants.
0: Look. I'm not going to say anything here. Power to you, sister. Hey, I do want to bring up something, though. Whenever we talk about, like, these film festivals or Venice Film Festival, I was just reading about her film, which I think will be good because it's produced by A24, and they do unbelievable films. Primetime is its name. It got a 7-minute standing ovation. And just once, I would like to be in the room to see if people actually stand and clap for that long.
1: They actually do. And it's interesting because you know that it's 7 minutes, right? Which suggests that it was timed. Because there is this scale of, like, when it comes to these film festivals, I mean, Venice is its own thing. But, like, the Cannes Film Festival is the one, right? That's the pinnacle of all these kind of art housey kind of film festivals. And it's not unusual at the Cannes Film Festival to see like a standing ovation for 10, 15, 20 minutes sometimes. Like, it is insane.
0: Actually, now that you make that point, of course, people do it trying to surpass a certain time, right?
1: It's crazy.
0: Their poor hands.
1: Their poor feet
0: standing
1: up for that long. Like, you know, when was the last time you actually stood stationary for like 20 minutes? It's just
0: too much.
1: We've got to get to the next film, mate. Come on,
0: totally.
1: Let's cut this. Let's cut it. We get it.
0: Arbo, thank you so much for being here today. Thank you for being here for my big announcement.
1: I love you so much.
0: Sending you love, sending Swanee love as well. We will be back tomorrow with sweeping statements. So start thinking of an unpopular opinion.
1: Ooh, I've got many.
0: Yes.
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29: Congestion in Balcombe Hills for the M2 westbound approaching Windsor Road. Traffic back to Pennant Hills Road. Exactly 12 minutes on Pennant Hills Road if travelling north towards the M1. It's slowing in Mossman for Spit Road, south towards the Mossman Junction. That's following an earlier crash. Some peak hour traffic on the M5 westbound from the River Road all the way through to Moorbank Avenue. And a stop-start run in Wentworthville for the Cumberland Highway south towards the M4. 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Weather-wise, cloudy tonight down to 14. Cloudy again tomorrow, 18 in the city, 19 in the west. Right now, it's 14 degrees on Sydney's Nova 96.9.
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3: Good afternoon, I'm Heidi Tiltons. Blanche DuPuget is being remembered as a woman of great intellect, warmth and presence. The widow of Bob Hawkers passed away at the age of 82 after suffering from complications from influenza. South Australia's Premier has praised her achievements as an author and biographer in her own right, while Prime Minister Anthony Albanese has led tributes in federal parliament. Liberal frontbencher Andrew Hastie has dramatically escalated his feud with One Nation, saying the minor party has picked a fight with the wrong veteran after branding him a traitor in one of its cartoons. The Coalition's used Question Time to step up its attack on Labor's home battery rebate scheme, demanding answers over allegations of fraud and unsafe installations. Chris Bowen's been asked to guarantee every subsidised battery has been installed safely and meets technical requirements, but the Energy Minister argues no electrical product can be guaranteed to carry zero risk.
4: I think every Australian of reasonableness and good faith knows that every electrical instrument, every electrical application comes with risk, Mr. Speaker. If a television has risk, an oven has risk, Mr. Speaker. Every electrical item has risk.
3: Australia's used car market has recorded a second consecutive month of growth in August, and Star Wars is heading back to cinemas next year to celebrate its 50th anniversary, and fans will be able to see the original 1977 film on a very big screen as it gets its first ever IMAX release. Now let's see what's happening on Nine News tonight.
6: Thanks, Heidi. In Nine News, the passionate life and last message of Blanche DuPuget. 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Is now the time to fix your home loan. Effie Zahos runs the numbers. Back on track, see inside the final stretch of the M6. Western Sydney Airport launches flights to Fiji, and how the Roosters halves will handle their final showdown with the Panthers. Nine News, your news nightly at 6 on 9 and 9 Now.
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1: And Kate.
2: You guys are crazy.
3: On Nova. Just having a quick look at it, guys. It's your Wednesday afternoon. Great realization for anybody living near me. Bin night, remember? It is bin night.
4: Don't care, mate. Do not care.
5: I put the wrong bins out last
3: week. What do you mean?
5: Week.
3: What did you go with?
5: The wrong ones.
3: Okay.
4: Oh, well done, Kate.
3: Really? Hey, itty bitty bin.
6: It's exciting because it's fine. We're September time, right? We're into the third week of the AFL finals. NRL kicks off their finals Friday night, Rabbitohs versus Newcastle. A core stadium. It's going to be big. But Peter Volandis, Rugby League. Yeah. Announced something massive for NRL fans today.
7: NRL World, which is a theme park, which is going to have augmented reality. You'll be able to speak to your favourite player and he's going to be able to answer back and it'll be something different for sport.
3: No, he's
6: wow.
3: not.
6: Wow, NRL world.
3: He's what used do you it mean? As he's used it as a distraction because he doesn't know the entertainment.
6: Well, this is the other thing. For anyone out there, Danica Mason asked him about because AFL's got Kylie Minogue. Yep. So everyone wants to know, what has the NRL got? You gotta be right up there, Pete. Have a listen.
8: What about grand final day, the entertainment? Do we have anyone locked in? Do we have anyone nearly locked in?
7: Nearly locked in. We're negotiating at the moment, but the entertainment for us is our game. You won't get a more entertaining
3: come on.
7: Sport than rugby league, and you know other sports, they need these acts. We don't.
6: You don't have anyone, mate.
3: And we have got your first two tickets in town to Rugby League World. We don't know where it is, but we're going to work that out. Okay, come out next, guys. Have you got a parking fine on your school run? Massive dramas next for one mother. She's come out and said, I've got news for you guys. This is how we're going to be doing things. Here's

0: His fans are called Sombreros.
1: Are they?
0: Somba, yeah. 12 to 12, adding new shows across Australia. Which is massive. All the little sombreros will be fired up about that.
2: Yeah, but I immediately think that you have a kip, don't you, when you put on your sombrero. I tell you, you're not going to sleep when you go and see Samba.
0: Oh, God, no. Perform. Keep your sombreros on,
1: Are you making that up, though? Because what if I use that in a conversation with the school mums?
0: See how it goes.
1: Sombreros.
0: Yeah, they're called sombreros, all the fans. Put it in the group chat, see how it lands.
1: Avoid the group chat at all costs would be my recommendation. I'd actually want to talk about, a bit about school mums and the school run, because it turns out that the school run is becoming even more expensive than you originally thought. Give me a call, 132410, us a call, 132410. If you've landed a parking fine or some kind of fine on the school run, we were only talking about this the other day, and the amount of time that parents can spend in their lifetime getting the kids out the door to go to school. It is highly stressful, and the children don't realise that you're trying to get them in the car, because once they get in the car, it's the next chapter of the morning drop-off kind of life that you live. They don't think about that.
0: No.
1: If they don't get in the car, you have less time to do the drop-off. You might have to park illegally.
0: Yeah,
1: I mean, some people are then speeding through school zones. None of it's good.
2: I told you guys, 8 kilometres an hour is the speed that you can go while dropping the kids off out of the car. You don't even have to stop, right? But I say to the boys, you don't understand how stressful it is, school drop-off, because the politics around it. I can't get out of the car, man.
0: No.
2: I can't. I'm not going to engage with another parent. I can't. So you boys need to understand that you need to get here earlier so Dad can get through this easily.
1: Well, look, I actually think that in the old days, I mean, some schools now, they just have the drop-off line. When my mum took us to school and we weren't walking, there was a bit of socialising, and even the parents could go onto school grounds.
2: Yeah.
1: But at least maybe in that sense, you may have had to talk to other parents, but it was a bit more relaxed. Now it is like a traffic jam in some areas to get the kids dropped off. The school will continually send the newsletter with a reminder about what the rules are. You can't U-turn here. You cannot park here. Do not, at the school that my daughter goes to, it is very strict. Do not get out of the car. And every day you pull up and then parents get out of the car and they kiss their kids and they put the backpacks on, which I understand when your child is in kindergarten and it can barely even carry its bag through the gate.
2: Kate, how hard is it for you to, how hard is it to flirt with a single dad from inside the car? Mate, is that hard?
0: That is.
1: Oh, well, it was. And then what I've done is I have got one of those, you know, like the old taxi cabs where they have the big lights on the top of the car, like vacant, like available. I just do that now.
0: It's weird too, the way you've got on your car, you know how you put the name on the sun visor?
1: Yeah.
0: You've got your phone number.
1: Yeah.
0: And I just thought that was a little too much.
1: They're like, that's a bit of an issue for security. I'm like, not for me, ladies.
2: Bikinis and Ugg boots are a bit too far for me though. Leanne, were you docked on the drop-off? What happened?
3: Just before the drop-off, my son, who was 18 months at the time, vomited in the back of the car, and I pulled over in a no-standing zone to help him because he was choking. And I got the guy watched me, and I got it mailed out to me. So he watched me, and I had all these people helping me because he was choking and everything. And I still in the no-standing zone. I said I tried to contest it. Nothing.
0: What a prick.
3: So I paid a fine because I let it go for a month or 2 months because I thought, I'm not going to pay it, let's see. And it just kept growing up, and then my husband said, just bloody pay it.
0: No, Leanne, when you get into the standoff with a fine and it just keeps going up, you know that you're not going to win it.
1: Yeah, it's an argument you're not going to win.
0: No, Leanne, that is poor form from that drip, isn't it?
3: It is. And the child was vomiting. He was choking. So
1: you were saving the child's life.
2: Yeah, let's go to car
3: and up, please. And I tried to go to the local council to fight it and do all that stuff, and they said there's nothing you can do. It came in the mud, and apparently it's done by not so much the council, a bloke sits in the car and watches it at the local school. So I was even more furious.
1: How many years ago was this?
2: No, let's go on to Cara. Cara, this happened when you were at school.
4: Yes, my mum got a phone call from my form teacher 25 years ago, saying that I needed to, that she needed to come down and meet with her to talk about my behaviour. And yeah, she copped, I think it was about $2,000 at the time, fine, coming to have a meeting with my teacher.
2: How?
0: $2,000?
2: She was doing 100 in a school zone.
4: Yeah, she was doing, might have been about 1500 or something. But yeah,
0: oh,
4: it was,
0: my God.
4: Yeah.
2: Oh,
4: but she's never let me live it down. It's still very much a conversation point.
0: Yeah.
1: Well, bad behaviour does have a domino effect.
0: Leanne, hello.
5: Hello.
0: You know about this all too well.
5: I do. I love it. I work at a school, and gate duty when the Rangers are out is amazing.
1: Oh, what the drama?
2: Do you like seeing the fines, Leanne?
5: I do, because we are so sick of asking parents to move.
0: Okay.
5: But they block buses, they block the additional needs students, and, you know, so, yeah.
1: Yeah, it is a nightmare. Where we do the drop-off, it's like a no standing from like 2:30 or something, and then there's always the car from the block of flats across the road that's been parked there for 3 days, and
0: Unbelievable.
2: I must admit, we used to get Dad's flash camera and hide behind a bush and set

0: How does that for your Wednesday, Britney Spears? Baby, One More Time and over. It's Fitzy Whipper Kate. Thanks to Chemist Warehouse. 13, 24, 10. If you've been in a skydiving incident.
1: I've never done it.
0: Not one thing interests me about skydiving.
1: Me
0: in fact,
1: neither.
0: I went up once, Kate, as part of a promo for radio, and I went up with a guy who was part of the parachute division of the army, and he said, oh, I'll jump out of the plane again. He broke his femur and lost an eye last time he jumped out. He goes, I'll jump out again if Whipper does. And I went, you bet, mate. So we go up in the small plane that stuck together the by yeah. gaffer tape. Were you there, Tommy, in that plane?
2: Yes, yes. And
1: Tommy's always there. If you're there, Tommy's there.
2: I waited there. With the camera crew from TV Tonight. We waited at the airport for Whipper to land on the ground.
3: Was it a love rat story, Tom?
2: No, it wasn't.
1: Well, and where he drove up in the hire car.
2: We kept thinking he would land, you know, via a parachute, but instead he just...
0: landed in the car park.
2: He got off the plane because the plane landed with him in it.
0: Yeah, so I said to the guy, he went to strap, like he put his legs around me like we were sitting in a train and then went to strap the buckles on and I went, get off me! And he goes, aren't you ready to go? And I went, I'm not ready to go. I said, how many people have pulled out at this stage before? And he said, oh, only one. And I said, well, give me the silver medal, mate. This is terrible. I'm not getting out of this plane. It's a ridiculous idea.
3: It's an amazing...
0: Oh, forget about it.
3: Yeah, but you've got a fear of heights.
0: Oh, this is just dumb.
3: Want to confront your fears.
0: It's dumb. Jumping out of a plane.
1: It looks fun. I mean, sometimes when you're driving on the freeway and you see him floating down on a Saturday morning, it's quite nice.
0: What's the name of that guy, Robbie, who jumped out without a parachute on?
1: Zamora.
0: No, not Zamora from engineering. Robbie's someone who was a stuntman. Tommy, we met him.
2: Do you mean the Red Bull guy?
0: Yeah, I think so.
2: Who did it from the balloon? No,
0: he jumped out of the plane and trusted his mates to catch him.
1: And what happened?
0: They caught him and he landed safely. But, you know, go for your life, mate.
1: Good story.
0: Thank you.
3: Great story.
0: He was a great stuntman. I think he's alive. What was his name? Oh, Robbie Madison. Remember him?
3: Great.
1: No one remembers him.
3: Let's talk relation to Billy?
0: No relation to Billy. Let's talk about this lady, Holly Whiffren. She's 35 and is part of a skydiving team.
1: What? Oprah's sister.
0: No, Whiffren.
1: Oh.
0: Holly Whiffren. She's 35. She's gone with a team. You know how they do like group jumps and they'll do formations in the sky. Like
3: it's pretty amazing.
0: Yeah, let's join a circle, guys, or let's make a triangle or something. Holly jumps out of the plane. Old mate behind her jumps out straight after, bang in the back of the head with his leg, knocks her out cold.
3: Oh, damn, that's
1: so
3: not
1: she's
3: good.
1: Outside the plane, knocked out.
0: Shoot, not deployed. Holly Whiffren heading for the ground at 100 miles an hour.
3: It's actually quite easy to go over and just grab her and hold on to her.
0: They tried that.
1: I don't understand that because it always looks so glamorous, like they're just gliding around and flying and then they come together. Like that's the bit I don't get.
0: 12,000 feet, Kate Ritchie, as she's falling head first to the ground. One of her friends came over, tried to deploy the chute, couldn't. We're now at 5,000. Another friend tried, couldn't.
1: How many feet?
0: We're now at 3,000.
3: Oh, damn, so it's getting closer to the ground.
1: Yeah, I see what you're doing here, the drama.
0: Another skydiver.
3: Still head first or feet first? Because she might be able to survive feet first.
0: Had a very heavy head.
1: I don't think so.
0: Another skydiver.
1: We shouldn't laugh. This is awful. I'm not laughing, word for word, Kate. Never laugh.
0: Another skydiver tried to reach Holly before she hit the ground, but was unsuccessful. And he was unable to deploy her parachute at 3,000 feet. She then crashed into a conifer tree. What's a conifer tree look like?
3: Beautiful tree.
0: Are they?
1: Isn't conifer like a pine?
0: Well, I can tell you this much.
1: It's a pine. I'm making that up, but I think it's a pine.
0: She broke two bones in her leg.
1: That's it?
0: That was it.
3: Good effort.
0: From 12,000 feet. Tom, has a conifer tree got like a mattress on it or anything?
2: Well, it's a woody plant.
0: Is it?
2: Yeah. So, and it
0: grows.
2: Softwood,
0: hardwood.
3: I think most plants are woody, Tom, the stem of them, are you?
2: It's got pointed leaves and
0: leaves.
2: It's evergreen.
0: It's a hardwood tree,
3: beautiful.
0: Tom.
3: Yeah. That's great.
0: That's what used to happen in the war. If the parachuters would go out the back of the plane in wartime and it was winter, they could survive by landing on the snow on the trees.
1: Okay.
0: But I'll tell you what, if old mate hadn't have hit the conifer, see you later. were from.
1: Well, it could have actually worked against her. What about the people that fall onto, you know, branches?
0: So true.
3: That's a beautiful story.
0: It's
3: a, you know, just, and two great stories today. Yeah. We're getting NRL world, and yeah, that lady,
0: well,
3: survived.
0: Can we talk to Sam? Did you have a skydiving incident, Sam?
4: Yeah, well, nearly. So I didn't really want to do it, and when it all happened, I'm in the plane and everything's going well, looking at the view, and I've just had this massive attack. I'm like, no, there's no way I'm doing this. So the other people have jumped out. Nah, can't do it. I look at the pilot and go, mate, can't do this. I'm literally crying. Yeah. Next thing, he undoes his seat belt and he goes, all right, mate, we'll swap. I said, what? He goes, well, you either jump or you land the plane.
3: Made you do it. I thought that they couldn't make
0: what
3: you do it,
0: Sam. Animal.
1: What a cowboy.
0: I would have said, fine, I'll land the plane.
4: I should have, but I didn't. But the funny thing is, it was videoed, right? So I land, and I'm like, oh, my God, and I'm crying and hysterical and snot. And I said, oh, mate, I said, oh, that, you know, like, how'd I go? I don't think I was making any noise. He goes, mate, you squealed the whole way. I'm like,
3: really? The whole way.
0: I would have landed and punched him. See, what an unbelievable moment.
3: If you don't want to do it, I think they can't make you do it.
1: No, but they have to encourage you, don't they? Because more often than not, there is going to be that little window of doubt.
3: Well, there's
1: and
3: other
1: you should
3: ways.
1: Push through
0: he was
1: it.
0: Sam was crying, saying, I don't want to get out, mate.
3: Well, there is ways to do
0: my
3: it.
0: My God.
3: It's like when Whipper's at the top of the stairs. I mean, it's just a quick...
0: There's no way to do it.
1: It's the bottom of the stairs, he cries.
0: And that's fine. Just put a conifer tree at the bottom.
1: Ahead.
0: All right, after the traffic, thanks for the support. We are going to be looking at the subtle signs that someone dislikes you. Oh, my God, how long is the list?
1: We've made our way through the obvious ones.
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7: 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Aldi, good different. We've got a breakdown in Arncliffe for the M5 westbound near Mars Street. It's sitting in lane 1. That's setting traffic back through the airport tunnel towards Southern Cross Drive in Mascot. And in Oakhurst on Richmond Road, it will take you 30 minutes out towards Richmond. The blackout sale is now on at 40 winks. 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Limited time only at 40 winks. Cloudy tonight down to 14. Same tomorrow, 18 in the city, 19 in the west. Right now it's 17 degrees on Sydney's Nova 96.9.
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0: Baggins Teddy Swims. Mr. Know-It-All, named after Tom Ivey. Thank you very much.
1: Oh, thank you, Whip.
0: Fitzy Whipper Kate. What day is it, guys? Wednesday afternoon as we drive you home.
1: Interesting article I read today. How can you tell if someone dislikes you? You can go
2: your own way. Bit of Fleetwood Mac.
0: Yeah, or maybe they don't dislike you. They've just got a problem with themselves. Do you know what I mean, man?
3: It's not always projection, is it?
0: Yeah, yeah.
1: I thought it was a beautiful article, Whip, and beautifully written.
0: Thank you. Thank you so much.
1: Look, there's some real obvious ones in there. It's aimed at colleagues at work. All right.
3: Okay, grab a pen.
1: Okay, here we go. And the obvious ones are they avoid eye contact, Kate. Their facial expressions show contempt or disgust. They smile less around you. Their body points away from you. I mean, that's a big sign, isn't it? When their body points away from you.
0: When you're talking to the back of their head.
3: Disinterested.
0: Yeah, it's a pretty clear message.
1: They create physical distance. I mean, they're your obvious ones, but there's some really interesting ones in this article that I was like, whoa. Okay, now, so have a listen to some of these. They take a group photo and ask you to take it at work.
0: That is...
3: That is so passive-aggressive.
0: It's loaded, isn't it?
1: It's like when you go, having so much fun around the water cooler, actually, let's get a photo. Whip, can you take it?
0: Guys, don't you want me in it? Let's put the timer on. No, you take it.
1: Here's another one. They remember everyone's coffee order except yours.
0: Oh, that's good. That's really good.
1: You get added to the group chat after the event.
0: Mm-hmm. So you're late to the party on the group chat. You're not in
3: any... And by the wrong name.
0: Yeah, you're not in any of the planning. Just because you're in one of the photos, maybe you've been included.
1: Whip, this is a good one.
0: Yep.
1: Tell them you've started going to the gym and they say when.
0: Yeah. That's just a fat joke. That's not a disapproval.
3: Oh, I didn't take it as a fat joke. I thought it was like a more of a scheduling thing. If it was a gym close to work, I want to make sure I'm not there when you are. Well, you are very sensitive about this stuff.
0: Yeah, I am.
1: Signs you can tell if someone dislikes you. Do you know what? I do this quite a bit. They wind up a conversation with, all the best, good to see ya.
0: All the best.
3: No open invitation. Is
1: so
3: that what you mean?
1: It's basically them winding you up
0: with
1: your conversation. There's so many here.
0: Yeah, it's a funny one, isn't it? I think as you get older, there's nothing wrong with being quite clear in your actions that you don't connect with that person.
3: And that's okay.
0: And I think that's fine. And you know what? Here's a little message too for anybody that might be having an issue with someone in your workplace. You don't have to be best friends with the people you work with. Mm. It's okay just to someone you work with and someone that's part of a team, but you don't have to know about their weekend. You don't have to know about their loved ones or their dog. Yeah. It's okay just to turn up and do your job.
1: You do. You've got to do a little bit of research if you're going to get back at them at some stage. Here's another one for you. You inquire about their automatic out-of-office reply and find out from another employee that, I can get in contact with them, so they've only got that on for you.
0: Oof.
3: Oh.
0: Crushing.
1: Oh, I didn't know you could individualise that.
0: No.
3: I wouldn't know how to put it on. I don't know.
1: Do you have an out-of-office reply? Do you...
4: No.
1: You'd have a quirky little funny line at the end.
4: I used to do something wacky.
3: Tell me.
4: Oh, you know, like, sorry that we're not on air at the moment. We're all, you know, like on a desert island together, sunning ourselves.
0: Do you know what, Tommy?
4: See you in 2 weeks.
0: Can I tell you this one,
4: where you'd rather be?
1: I hate you.
0: Tommy.
3: Yeah.
0: Tommy used to have, without a word of a lie, and he thought it was so funny. He had his voicemail on his phone was, hey, you've called Tom. Yeah. Leave a message after the beep, and the beep would go really quickly, and then he'd go, oh, sorry about that, that's the microwave. And then the beep still comes, oh, that's the microwave again. So he doubled down on his joke, and then he goes, after the beep.
4: Yeah, it was really good.
0: Oh, man.
4: So
0: Tell
4: much
0: me
4: junk.
0: That wasn't. The noodles are ready.
1: Do you know what I had as a voice message once, and the kids...
0: What happened?
1: I had I got Bruce McAvaney to record my voice message.
0: Oh, all right, mate.
3: And when you saw him?
1: Yeah, we interviewed him once. This would have been around about, I reckon, 15-odd years ago, Kate. And he finished it with, leave your name and your number and make sure it's special. That was the voice message. And it was amazing. And then the boys, when they were younger, stuffing around with my phone, deleted the message.
3: I was going to ask, could we play it on the show? Does it not exist?
1: Never to be seen again.
0: He's gone from Kathy Freeman at the Sydney Olympics to Fitzy's voicemail. He didn't want to do that.
3: That's the start of Cameo, mate. You invented it.
2: There was definitely a lot of signs after I asked him to do that he disliked me, that's for sure.
0: He's not calling the AFL anymore. Ariana Grande. How good is this? On Nova, Fitzy Whipper K.

0: Thanks for tuning in, Australia. It's your Wednesday afternoon. Fitzy, Whipper, Kate. Thanks to Chemist Warehouse as we drive you home. Love this article I found on Connection. And it talks about ambition in life and that we're always striving to do more. You know, we want that bigger paycheck. We want a promotion. We want a home that photographs well, this article goes on to say. A calendar full of achievements.
1: I want to go to Bali and just work out in a gym and lay on the beach all day.
0: It doesn't say that in here.
2: What about making jam?
0: Making jam might be your thing, Kate.
1: Damn.
0: That's fine. The key difference between people who are happy and those that are not is about feeling loved. Not richer, not more accomplished. Loved. That's what it is.
1: Beautiful. This is the opposite to the break that I just did, which is this is beautiful.
2: Yeah.
1: Okay.
2: Yeah, black and white. Yeah, so, light and shade.
0: And do you know what? Love then energizes us. It gives us purpose. It gives a feeling of connection and belonging. Yeah. We got to feel loved.
2: Okay, so have you got anything new to add to any of that?
0: This is where it goes on to say, where do you think the main breakdown in connection is, Kate Ritchie? And this is to do a lot with the family dinner table when you might be at home with those you live with under the one roof.
2: I know.
0: It's about having a phone at the table.
2: Yeah, absolutely.
0: My God. Lock it in a box, you crazy kids. What about when you go out for dinner? And you know what? Adults are just as much to blame, but there's that escapism that still exists. And as much as I know kids I know that kids can be addicted to phones, but I think we need to have a bit of a look in the mirror, don't we, guys? We need to have a look in the mirror at what we do on our phones and the distraction that still exists.
2: Absolutely. Well, I think men have their phones at the table more often.
1: Who are you surveying here? Like, where have you got your research?
2: All I'm saying is if a woman has her phone at the table, there's not as much of an excuse because

0: You were halfway
1: again.
0: Through it. Like standard Thursday night. And you were there.
2: I mean, just one, you know, anyway, don't worry.
0: You were there and the guy was, you were chatting, right? Let's say one of your topics and you were.
2: Like, what would my, like home and away or something?
0: No, it'd be like baking, right? I said baking with a B.
3: Well, and you were going, it's spring, do gardening.
0: Yeah, gardening, okay. So, hey, have you been trimming your frangipani lately? And the guy picked up his phone and then just started going, oh, yeah. And he's looking at his phone. He's probably just checking what's going on in the sport. You're going, yeah.
3: One of is the that signs a deal breaker? That someone dislikes you.
0: For you?
2: They're probably not looking at sport. They're probably looking
0: doesn't matter
2: at
0: what they're looking
2: paparazzi
0: at,
2: photos of me pruning my frangipani.
0: I don't think there's any shots like that that have ever existed. Is that deal done?
2: Absolutely. It's a level of disinterest. And you know what? If you don't know how lucky you are to be sitting opposite the table from me,
0: well, you don't have to sell
2: yourself. You need to go.
0: You don't have to sell yourself. It was just about...
2: what we were doing.
0: What about bad cutlery technique?
2: I'm table manners. I know apparently they don't matter.
0: They
2: and all
0: matter
2: that.
0: So much.
2: I'm sorry. Just but, don't.
3: Oh
2: just
3: man. To what extent?
0: Deal breaker.
2: Chewing with your mouth open.
3: Okay, yeah. No, understandable.
0: The way what you about, hold your knife and fork.
2: And leaving.
3: What about elbows on, like if you're that's at a restaurant okay. and you want to, yeah, elbows are fine.
2: I think elbows are fine. I do think that some people, when they eat and then they throw their food back on their plate, or they eat with their fingers. I mean, this might be revealing too much about my dating life. And also, when you've finished with your cutlery, just put the knife and fork together.
0: Yep, in the middle of the plate.
2: Don't just like discard the food like you're in the jungle.
0: Yep.
2: For the scraps to go elsewhere.
0: A guy orders a T-bone. There's meat left on the bone.
2: Can eat the bone.
0: Can he pick up the bone and chew it in front of you?
2: The bone is often the best bit, isn't it?
0: Oh, so you've agreed that the bone's the best bit, so you're not...
2: No, well, what I'm saying, I will, like, if you, especially if you're having lamb cutlets, have you seen the price of lamb cutlets?
0: So true.
2: If you're eating a lamb cutlet, you gnaw all the meat...
0: Every...
2: ...till you are done.
0: No, Jess.
3: Well, I'd be, like, eating the bone. My gosh, that'd be date number four, wouldn't it?
0: Later today, Aussie cricket superstar Travis Head is joining
2: us. You're out of line. My mother...
0: 5 o'clock. What did Kate do with her phone? Well, Tommy, that's like someone else shocked. This is another story to do with your phone.
2: This is actually... it is so saucy / scandalous.
0: Okay, and nothing to do with lamb chops.
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6: The M5 recovering westbound in Arncliffe coming out of the Cooks River Tunnel following an earlier breakdown. That's setting traffic back to Southern Cross Drive in East Lakes. After that, peak hour traffic for the M5 from the River Road west all the way through to the Preston Slip. It's a build-up in Glenwood for the M7 westbound. Those delays go back to the M2 at Macquarie Park. Slowing in Pymble for the Pacific Highway north into Tarramurra. 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Weather-wise, cloudy tonight down to 14. Another cloudy one tomorrow, 18 in the city, 19 in the west. Right now, it's 17 degrees on Sydney's Nova 96.9.
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16: Light Lotus, today is April Fool's. We thought our team was joking with us that you were coming on the show, but you're actually here in the flesh.
17: Thanks for having me.
18: You know what I love about this too? The production and the sound of the show, it gets stronger and stronger.
17: Yeah, I mean, it's the sound, the music. I mean, you have people that come up to you and just go...

0: try and stop Kate Ritchie dancing to that one. Man, come and sit down. Come up to the microphone. It's okay.
1: I'm not dancing.
0: Yes, you are. She loves it.
2: So good.
0: Wants to hit the clubs. Another 54 Ultra, talk to you. Fitzy Whipper and Dancing Kate on Nova.
2: Oh, Kate, I just got myself a jug of illusion. Woo! If you would like some. Can I just do a shout out to a great AFL player by the name of Tom Liberatore, who is retired yesterday from the Western Bulldogs, 268 games. Tough bugger, great man. So he was interviewed last night. I thought I would bring this up because, Whip, recently you did a list of unforgettable moments in your life.
0: Yes.
2: The biggest things. And coming in at number one was... was it the birth of your first child? Or was it your wedding?
1: It was your wedding.
0: Yeah. It trumped the birth of your child, which surprised me.
2: But it is, but people are different. Like where your list is and what your priorities are, whether it's your children, whether it's your wife, whether it's your friends. So Tom Liberatore was asked what he's going to do now that football's not there. And I want you to listen to his order.
3: After 268 games and a flag, this dog's playing days are over.
4: Play a bit of golf, just hang out with my son a bit more. Trouble the pubs a bit more as well.
2: Okay. So golf. Liver golf comes in at number one. Then he's going to hang out with his son
1: a little bit.
5: Yeah, just a little bit.
2: And then he's going to go to the pubs a bit more. That is a good list.
0: Well,
2: I reckon.
0: I mean, golf is obviously the main thing in his life, which is fantastic now that footy's gone. But, you know, he's going to squeeze his son in, which is great. And importantly, he doesn't put the son after the pub, so he's not full when he plays with the kid.
2: Well, that's the thing. You know what? Usually people, you immediately go to golf and you go, oh, yeah, golf. But then I reckon in Libba's mind, he's going, oh, God, wait up, I've got my son too.
1: Is he married?
2: Hang out with my son.
0: Yeah, I don't know. Is he married, Fitz?
2: He is. Yeah. Marlia, with his partner, Marlia.
0: Okay, and is she after the pub? Like, where does she drop into his daily schedule? She before golf, maybe.
1: Oh, that's a given. You should know I love you.
0: Yeah.
2: I'm pretty sure she's fourth, but he only did a top three.
1: I get it.
0: We had to trim the list.
2: Love you, Liver.
0: Okay, very soon, guys. Why was a music superstar fired from a very popular TV show? This is extraordinary what's happened here. And coming up, is it safer to drive or fly? We'll give you the stats.
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24: 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Taking a look at the weather tonight, cloudy down to 14. Cloudy again tomorrow, 18 in the city, 19 in the west. Right now it's 16 degrees on Sydney's Nova 96.9.
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27: Good afternoon, I'm Heidi Tiltons. The Communications Minister is playing down a White House warning over Labor's crackdown on social media giants. The new laws could see tech companies fined more than $100 million for failing to protect users from harmful content. Donald Trump's warned against what he calls the extortion of American tech companies, but Annika Wells has told News 24 Australia won't be backing down.
28: In this particular piece of work, I wouldn't say that I have had that piece of feedback communicated to me. Meeting saw it, and I think that's because this is a long-standing piece of work. And like the Prime Minister said, we're a sovereign nation. We have the right to defend Australian parents and kids, and we'll do that.
27: Anthony Albanese's paid tribute to Bob Hawke's widow Blanche Dalpuget, who's died at the age of 82. The Prime Minister describing the acclaimed writer as a true one-off. The primary school maths curriculum could be in line for a major revamp amid growing fears smartphones and AI are hurting student performance. Aussie teenagers are now performing around 2 2 years behind students who sat similar international tests 2 decades ago. Police have raided the CFMEU's Brisbane headquarters as part of an investigation spanning 2 states. Detectives have also executed a number of warrants across Victoria just weeks after raids on the construction union's Melbourne offices. And network bosses are shutting down reports Jimmy Kimmel is preparing to call time on his late night show after 24 years. Now let's hear what's happening on Nine News tonight.
0: Thanks, Heidi. In Nine News, the passionate life and last message of Blanche Dalpuget. Prepare now, weather extremes heading our way. Is now the time to fix your home loan? Effie's Arhos runs the numbers. Back on track, see inside the final stretch of the M6. Western Sydney Airport launches flights to Fiji. And how the Roosters halves will handle their final showdown with the Panthers. Nine News, your news nightly at 6 on 9 and 9 Now.
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31: 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Is that Friday?
34: Friday. Friday morning, 10:30. 100,000 people at the MCG.
31: Wow.
34: 49ers versus the Rams. This is going to be
31: never
34: one of
31: played
34: the biggest
31: in Australia.
34: One of the biggest sporting events that this country's ever seen, Kate. And being a quarterback yourself over the years, Kate, I mean,
33: you've controlled. I mean, I'll be there. I actually have a friend, and her husband works overseas predominantly, right? Yep. And apparently, he came home for Father's Day.
34: Yeah.
33: But really, he's come home for the NFL.
31: Yeah.
33: Flying out of Sydney to Melbourne.
31: Awesome. Amazing. That'll be Friday, 10:30 a.m. All right, coming up next, guys. What has Kate sent from her phone?
33: I might be in trouble.
31: I hope so.
33: I have panicked. The blood drained from my body.
31: Awesome. We're going to find out next. Sienna Spiro now on Nova.

0: What a voice. Sienna Spyro. Great Expectation. Which is exactly what we have going into the story from Kate. Can't wait. You said it. You've said to me at 14 minutes past five today, you're going to hear the most amazing story.
1: Well, I don't know if it's the most amazing story.
0: What
1: but
0: have you done?
1: Okay. It's a, well,
0: not a tech issue, was it?
1: It was a big tech energy.
0: Okay.
1: Okay.
0: Wow. Here she goes.
2: Love it.
1: Okay. It's a well-known fact that I am not great with tech, you know? But the wonderful thing about that is that when my phone, like, updates itself or does a cool new thing, like, I'm learning all the time.
0: Yeah, great.
1: And it's really exciting. So there are two parts to this story. The fun part. I'll start with the fun part.
0: Okay, here we go.
2: I love fun.
0: Yeah, the good news.
1: The fun part is I'm often on the phone to my sister, Beck.
0: Beck, yeah, Beck.
1: Right?
0: Yeah.
1: One of the Becks in my life.
0: Be Beck.
2: You guys will be laughing about
0: hilarious stuff.
1: We were lolling the other day because I called her to complain about something or, you know, vent, which is apparently as good as therapy. Yeah. And I get on and I'm talking about something in particular and my phone does something amazing that neither of us knew it could do, but it blew our mind. She asked me how my day was. Yeah. I was not having a good day and we like to use sarcasm as a form of humour. And so I put two thumbs up and was like,
0: emoji.
1: Oh, I'm having a great day like that. Yeah. And I'm going to show you on the screen what my phone did of its own accord. There were fireworks because I was doing two thumbs up even though I was having an awful day. That is an awful photo.
0: That's
1: and that's
0: scary.
1: Not
0: I've
1: to go
0: seen
1: on the socials.
0: Please get it up.
1: I was two thumbs up means you can get fireworks. And guess what? Mm-hmm. I don't have a photo of this because she wasn't quick enough. We were just laughing.
2: Yeah.
1: As an experiment.
2: Richie's sisters,
1: as an experiment, I said, what happens if I do two thumbs down? And guess what it does?
0: What does it do? Well,
1: it rains.
0: Does it?
1: It rains on your head.
0: Do you know?
1: So when you're doing, I'm having a bad day, it rains.
0: Kate Ritchie, I think you've just taught us something.
1: Well, I don't even know. I wouldn't know. I can do it again because I did it today when I was, but I don't know how it got on there, but it's fabulous.
0: Wow.
2: Well, I'm still trying to get over pew pew.
0: Yeah, pew pew's good.
1: What's that?
0: If you type pew pew.
2: It's a laser show. You get a laser show on your phone.
1: Too much. No, we need to do all this slowly because I have to tell you about something that happened yesterday and I couldn't tell it on the show because we were at Taronga Zoo and I may have offended the children. Well, yes.
2: 13 24 10, if anyone's got any phone hacks like this, what do you do to get these amazing effects?
1: I think a phone hack for me might be to stay off my phone because yesterday when I was in a very big hurry to get to Taronga Zoo, I was getting ready. But I knew I needed to put in a very important phone call to my sister Beck, right?
0: Another one.
1: So I'd had a shower and I'd put my face on and I think I'd blow-dried my hair by then, or maybe I had wet hair, I can't remember. Anyway, that's not a big part of the story. But I hadn't finished talking to my sister about what I needed to speak with her about, but I knew it was eating into the time I had left to get ready.
0: Yep.
1: So she's on FaceTime and I go, I've got my towel on from the shower and I go and sit. Let me just preface this with saying we're very open in our family.
0: Yeah, good start. The gates from hell.
1: Like, you know, a body's a body. We all love our bodies. We grew up with each other.
0: Yep, they've changed a bit.
1: Not a big deal. Like, seen yours, you've seen mine,
0: not
1: all
0: really
1: of that stuff. It's all not you guys within the family.
0: I was going to say, I don't remember it.
1: So it didn't,
2: I can't remember that phone call. That
1: it, it didn't occur to me that as I continued, I said, look, I've just got to get ready. So I walked from where I was putting my makeup on into the bedroom and I put my phone face up so we could continue to FaceTime and I sit on the edge of the bed and I'm sitting in front of my set of drawers and that's where all my underwear and stuff is. So I open the drawer that all my bras are in and I pull out the appropriate underwear that I'm going to wear to Taronga Zoo. And then I just drop my towel because I can't put my bra on if I've got my towel on, right?
0: Leopard print, yeah.
1: So I'm basically like nude.
0: Look at
1: talking to my sister.
0: Okay.
1: And My phone did something amazing.
0: Two bums down?
2: Fireworks? Is there fireworks again?
1: This is wonderful for parents to know.
0: It cracked.
1: Like, we turned this into, like... No, it didn't, actually. It asked for more.
0: What did it do?
1: The whole screen froze. Because there were boobs on the screen.
2: Oh, that's great.
1: This is the first notification my sister got, which was... Audio and video are paused because Kate may be showing something sensitive.
2: If you feel
1: uncomfortable, you should end the call, right?
0: That is fantastic.
1: Yeah, and so where then, I'm oblivious to all of this because I'm just getting ready for Taronga Zoo.
0: Yeah, and Apple's obviously offended.
1: And she, yeah, exactly. I mean, really, how bad could it be? And then she gets a second one up. As she's trying to resume the call, which says, it's your choice, but make sure you feel safe. You don't have to show anything in this video call if it makes you feel worried or scared.
3: I love that.
1: You should talk to someone you trust if you feel pressured to show your body. If you want, you can message someone now.
3: Wow.
1: And then it gives you three options. End call, message someone, so a safe adult maybe, or resume audio and video. And then actually there was another one she couldn't take a screenshot of, and that was like, if you want to report this person, which I don't know if she's listening. I don't know if I've been reported or not. But I just think that...
0: That's impressive, isn't it?
2: That's a great feature.
1: Is
2: that
1: incredible.
2: That is an amazing feature. So that's on an iPhone. That's brilliant.
0: Yeah.
2: And so it should be.
0: And who did Beck report you to?
1: I don't know.
0: So that is clever tech, isn't it? 13-24-10, like you said, Fitz. If anyone's got any phone hacks, and sometimes they're found by mistake like this.
1: Absolutely, but how wonderful.
0: Yeah, really good stuff. Give us a call, get involved. We'll take your calls next. I was scared.

0: We love that man, Vance Joy, Riptide on Nova, Fitzy, Whipper Kate. Kate stumbling across a couple of features of the iPhone when she was getting dressed on a call, and the iPhone blanked it and let Beck know on the other line that you could report this type of nudity.
1: I just think it's wonderful that my sister was given 3 points of opting out.
0: Yep. Yeah. For that sort of call. Isaac, welcome to the show. We're chasing other hacks on the show today. What have you got, buddy?
2: Hey, guys. Just want to say, big fan. I've got to keep it quick. I'm a local real estate agent. I'm setting up the home as we're speaking.
3: Good.
2: Guys, I must tell you, there is more to it. So when you're on FaceTime, put your hands up in a heart shape and you'll get a heart. If you do a peace sign, you'll get balloons or 2-piece signs for confetti.
0: Yeah.
2: And another fact as well, if you do the rock on, you'll get some launches, launch some lasers.
1: What's a rock on?
3: So if you sell a house, Isaac, you'll do a big love heart and a couple of balloons to the client. Like that's the things
2: you come down to Southern Shire and I'll sell you one.
1: You sound like a real estate agent.
0: Isaac, you can call the show anytime, Isaac. Good luck with the open
1: block,
0: home.
1: Block.
2: Good luck. See you later, guys. Appreciate it.
0: Legend. Mate. See you, mate. Take care.
3: Kelly, phone tricks. What have you got, Kel?
4: So you can set up your phone with a shortcut. So that if it's like stolen or something, or if your kid's phone is stolen, you can program it to receive a message from another person, be it a mum or a dad or whatever, and it will reply to your message with the GPS coordinates of where the phone is and of a photo of who's looking at it. So you can take a photo from the front and back.
3: Your phone gets stolen, right? You're ringing it and no one's picking it up. So then if you've got this in your settings, if you write a message to it, does it have to be a certain message or you just write to it and it will send you back the GPS coordinates of it?
0: And take a photo.
4: Yep, so you can program it. So say, for example, my phone got stolen. I can have my husband grab my husband's phone.
3: Yep.
4: You can program it to say, if a message from such and such comes in and it says pineapple, for example, you can then program it to send the GPS coordinates of where your phone is, plus get it to take a photo from the front and back cameras and send
1: for
4: those
1: a location.
4: To as well.
1: That is
4: and
1: amazing.
4: And also get it to put it... you can also get it to put on airplane mode so that it's useless to the people that have stolen it.
1: That is incredible. Because it's also a security. It's not only if the phone is stolen, what if the person that owns the phone has been stolen?
3: So what we're going to do, Ollie, can you get the details for that? We might put that up on our socials so people know where to go in the settings to do
0: but
3: that.
0: But important to know that you've got to program it for that person because let's say Kate had a number, she could just message it at any time and take a photo from my phone.
3: Yeah.
0: So it needs to be... Yeah. Registered, doesn't it?
3: No, pineapple. I think it's pineapple.
0: Yeah, Kate messages pineapple.
1: What does pineapple mean?
0: You know, and I'm like,
3: Kristen,
0: panic word.
3: The nudity warning, has it happened to you?
5: Not to me, but to my daughter. She's 10 and she was FaceTiming with one of her friends and, you know, the whole rage at the moment is squishies. Well, they were playing with squishies and it just happened that her squishy was kind of like this skin colour, pale, pinky kind of squishy, and then this warning popped up saying, oh, someone's trying to show you their bits. And it wasn't. It was just a squishy.
0: It was just their butter, wasn't it?
1: No, then you had to have a conversation you weren't really ready for.
0: Oh, Kristen, that's good, though. Like, if it's oversensitive, that's what you want it to do, don't you?
3: Of course.
5: 100%.
1: Yeah. Right, you'd rather it be that way.
0: Yeah, and, you know, a lot of kids are fighting over squishies these days.
1: Yeah, and they can look like anything. How about this? I think Ollie's put one here on the screen, which is also another hack. If you hold down on any app, you can set it up so it needs Face ID or a password to open.
0: Oh, so you can lock every app individually.
1: So someone can't get your phone and then get into your, you know, your
0: photos.
1: Or Tinder.
3: That is good. Right, so let's say you got your bank app, Kate. You can put it in there that you have to open it, which it does anyway, I suppose.
1: Yeah, it does. Yeah, good example.
0: Oh, yeah, so if you hold it down, it pops up with a whole range and then it has require Face ID.
3: Right.
0: Clever.
3: Now do 2 thumbs up without your top on.
0: It's blocked it. It's blocked it immediately. I'm sorry. It's far too sensitive. Someone might be trying to show you something you don't want to see.
3: It's actually popped up and said there is a silverback gorilla that has escaped from Taronga.
0: And I think he's playing with a squishy. All right, cricket superstar Travis Head joins us next. Plus, which music superstar has been fired from a hit TV show? You'll find out very soon.
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7: Macquarie Park on the M2, a multi-vehicle accident westbound just past Lane Cove Road. That's sitting in the left lane, setting traffic back into the Lane Cove Tunnel. A three-vehicle pile-up in Glenfield for Canterbury Road, busy both ways at Fawcett Street. In Miranda on Port Hacking Road, changed traffic conditions with the police operation underway. It's eastbound towards the boulevard at the Five Ways. Lane 2 closed as a result. 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T's and C's apply. Otherwise, cloudy tonight down to 14. Cloudy tomorrow, 18 in the city, 19 in the west. Right now, it's 16 degrees on Sydney's Nova 96.9.
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1: 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Travis what? Head, welcome!
0: Trav!
2: Thanks, guys. Thanks for having me. You've got to download it because apparently they've sold all the hard copies out.
0: Really? Do you know what I want to know? Like, I mean, the picture I'm looking at where you are doing the Baywatch theme, that's awesome, but there's one where you're cuddling puppies and also...
3: You can't. We actually have a hard copy
0: Well, let's
3: here.
0: Open them up. Yeah. And then the mechanic, which one is closest to the person that you actually are?
3: Oh, but, there well, it think, is.
2: Kiss the Cook. I like Kiss the Cook. Big bri, big sausage on there, so I like Kiss the Cook.
3: You look like Ted Lasso.
1: He does. I need to ask your beautiful wife, Jess, which month does Jess like?
2: How can you not love November?
3: Let me get to November.
0: The bachelor look is... with the rose and the high tea.
3: Oh, God, that's February. Oh, you get like 14 months. Gee, you've really
0: stretched yourself
3: out.
2: 7 months of cricket. So
3: November. Bachelor style.
0: Now, I would like to think too, Travis, that they haven't used any AI here, which means you had to actually pose for these individually.
2: 100% posed individually for each one of them. It was a pretty funny afternoon. The rose was probably the hardest one. That and the mechanic, because I haven't done a hard day's work since my year 11 week of plumbing. That's the last time I've done a hole.
1: This is why I love you though, Travis Head, because you grew up in the northern suburbs of Adelaide, the Tea Tree Gully Cricket Club. You love going back there as much as you can, but you grew up with some hard cricketers. Like, you learnt the hard way, and I think you can see that when you're out in the crease, Trav. How important is that in your cricket career?
2: Yeah, loved it. I think that's what made me, like, built me into what I am. It was very old school. I played as a youngster. I used to sit in the change rooms and not speak unless I was spoken to and sit there and listen. And that's why the calendar's fun, because I just got the reaction from the boys that we're after, because the change rooms have rusted and I'm not looking forward to my first team meeting in a couple of weeks. It's not going to go well.
0: Mate, I need to know, Fitzy has complained and whinged over the years that his dad, on occasions, would give him out some terrible...
1: No, incorrect, Whip. It was the other way. He wouldn't give me out and he would cheat. This is the best thing about suburban cricket, is that you would get someone from the club to umpire your batting team and there was so much cheating going on, Trav.
2: Oh, I think in terms of club cricket, I think that's why most blokes play the game. It's horrific. And I enjoy the ones where, like, you mow the grass in the second week, like, you rock up and the grass is, all of a sudden, it's gone from 15 mil to 6 mil. And all the boundaries being brought in 20 metres from the week before, and all the wickets greener. I've seen some of the worst stuff. And also local footy. Blow the local team, you blow the siren when it's your home, you just pull the cord, you put that down at the cockle divers when you're 50.
0: Oh, the cockle divers.
2: 4 minutes left, 2 points up, walk and just blow the siren.
1: Yes, it may have happened a couple of times before, Trav, but that's what it's all about.
3: Travis, we haven't had you at the Fitzy and Whipper and Kate cricket match at Kirribilli House before. Does this fall in an inconvenient time for you, or are we going to get you there next year?
2: I did see it. I'm always available.
1: Watch every match of the Summer of the Century live on Fox Sports and available on KO Sports as well. Trav, thank you very much for your time, mate. We know how busy you are.
2: Thank you for having me. Always. Good way to make time. Thanks, guys.

0: Harry Styles, Late Night Talking on Nova. Hey, bit of that. What's that trend getting around on Instagram at the moment, guys? Can we get onto that?
1: What trend
0: is it, 90s or 80s look?
2: Oh, yeah.
0: 80s,
2: I just did it.
0: How did you look?
2: I did 90s, 80s, 70s. It's really funny. Yeah, like, you'll have a lot of fun.
0: It's like, you know, Hawaiian shirts, surfboards, just a mate of mine. But he obviously doesn't look like that. That's the 80s look that he's put his head on.
1: I wouldn't know how to do that. I will find that by accident in about 12 weeks.
2: Have you ever crimped your hair, Kate?
1: I love crimping. Yeah. I have two crimpers at home, and anyone who wants their hair crimped, I'm happy to crimp it.
0: Why don't you crimp for tomorrow's show?
1: Maybe Friday.
0: Why don't you crimp it?
2: Can we crimp Tommy's hair?
0: I would love to do that. Straighten and crimp.
1: No. Maybe I will crimp my hair if I have time.
3: You guys got a new intro for me or something?
0: Sex bomb. Yeah. Definitely not related to you, mate.
1: Do you know why we're playing it, though?
0: Why? Tom Jones?
1: Yeah, I want to talk about Tom Jones. You know that he's been on The Voice in the UK. Yep. He's done 13 years of that, and he's been dropped kind of unceremoniously. He's saying he's come out and said he is not really that happy about, he's not happy at all about
0: the
1: fact that he's no longer involved. Yeah. But he's been alongside Will.i.am, Kelly Rowland, Jessie J, Rita Ora, and Kylie Minogue. But the reason why he's 86. They've dropped him. And the reason here is from what Sir Tom Jones is saying. To be clear, I did not want to leave The Voice, as I love the show and really appreciate the audience. ITV made this decision, obviously, a while ago. I was just told recently. Here we go. The reason given is because of a financial

0: amazing television if Tom Jones passed away live on television, I suppose.
1: Wouldn't be looking. You don't want the sex bomb dropping on stage.
0: But this is the thing. There were certain artists. There was a guy called Gigi Allen who was a punk in a punk band. Mm. And he said, I'm going. He goes, I will die on stage. Mm. He goes, and I promise you. But then it got to a point that people would go and watch the show, Kate, thinking that this is the night he's going to do it.
1: Oh, my God. Well, didn't it happen
2: to... How do you plan it that well?
0: Well, but see, he went a bit rogue. Mm. Unfortunately, Gigi Allen used to take off all his clothes as well, and he would leave a gift on stage then throw it in the crowd.
2: What, his clothes?
1: That's a different sort of bomb.
2: Oh,
1: Tommy,
2: God.
1: What about the guy who sang Single Ladies, Can't It, Fat Man Scoop?
3: Oh, he died... Yeah,
1: on
3: just,
1: stage.
3: He suffered the heart attack on stage and then was taken off and then died.
1: And
3: yeah.
1: Miley, I think Miley used to get around $20 million for a series of The Voice or something like that.
0: Mm-hmm.
1: Now, Tom Jones, I'm sure, commands a similar price.
2: I don't know about
1: Wouldn't
2: that.
1: Wouldn't Tom say to the producers, all right, your insurance has gone up. Take five off and put it towards the insurance. You got me for 15, you mongrels.
2: Well, I think I don't think we should be asking that of Sir Jones.
1: Do you know it's been a dream of mine to be a judge on a show like The Voice?
2: Are you serious?
3: I don't have any musical ability.
1: Yeah, like, but I'm a great eye for talent.
2: You just like pushing buttons.
1: Yeah, like buttons and talents.
0: Sorry to tell you, but you need to be in the music industry.
1: But I'm a talent scout, and I watch Kate Miller-Heidke, Ronan Keating.
0: I suppose Kyle went on, didn't he?
1: I've been loving it.
2: And you think you can do that?
1: Yeah, because
2: it's very easy to sit in the lounge room and say,
1: okay.
2: I could do that.
1: But when I watch it and they're going through at the moment, they're down to their teams and they've been deciding on which ones they want to take through to the next stage. And I'm like, guys, I could contribute so much here and make this so easy for you. And there were no real emergency saves. There was one from Richard Marx on the group and I was like, oh, man.
0: Well, no.
1: Marxy saved him, Marxy.
0: With the amount of crap that comes out of your mouth, you could be a judge on the block.
1: Mate, I'm a great talent scout.
2: Would it mean that you'd have to take time off from this show to go and do it?
1: It would, yeah.
2: You should do it.
1: You must be a talent scout as well, Kate.
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6: Smithfield, the Cumberland Highway, all northbound lanes blocked with a broken down V-double at Sturt Street. Diversions in place. A multi-vehicle pile-up for the M2 in Macquarie Park causing westbound delays just past Lane Cove Road with queues back into the Lane Cove Tunnel. Another stack in Blacktown. Blacktown Road northbound approaching Bungarrabee Road, and a police operation remains in Miranda on Port Hacking Road eastbound at the Boulevard causing delays of the five ways in all directions. 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Cloudy tonight, down to 14 and a windy one. Tomorrow, cloudy again, 18 in the city, 19 in the west. Right now, it's 16 degrees on Sydney's Nova 96.9.
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0: Olivia Dane, Man I Need on Nova. It is Fitzy with Kate. But it's now time to celebrate some other grand finals that might be going on at the moment.
1: Fitzy, Whipper and Kate.
2: The other grand finals. 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
3: Yeah, this is great. All thanks to Coopers. It's September time. We are celebrating finals at the moment, but Coopers are celebrating the other grand finals. And today, we're talking to Tian from Adelaide, celebrating champions. Tian, can you tell us the sport that you're in?
4: Hey, guys. Yeah, my sport is Rogaining.
0: Rogaining? What is that, growing hair?
4: it's basically a big treasure hunt out in the bush, and you get a set amount of time and you use a map and compass to find as many checkpoints as you can in 24-hour period. Yeah.
3: Tian, it's like orienteering, but Tian, I have heard that you cover, are we talking like anywhere up to 80, 90, 100 kilometres while you're doing this? Is that correct?
4: Yeah, I guess depending on the terrain type, you can sort of reach up to 130 km as a maximum usually.
5: Is there a prize or a treasure when you get there?
4: Not exactly. Just a little flag you punch in to say you've been there, and then you move on to the next one. So no treasure or chocolate.
0: Are there other competitors and people running against you, or is it time based and they do it at a different time?
4: Everyone starts at the same time and has the same time allocation, but I guess the beauty of it is you're not side by side unless you set the same course, which is very rare. So,
0: very rare.
4: You're kind of out there alone or with your partner, I guess. Yeah. Okay.
3: There has to be dirty tactics, Tian, doesn't there? Is there tactics?
4: Oh, yeah. There's definitely dirty tactics. I've had it where you sort of call out and go, oh, yeah, found it over here. And
0: you have it.
4: It's not over there.
3: Yeah. Tian, stay there because we've also got someone else on the line. Paul has rang in and you're the president of the Australian Rogaining Association. Can you tell us a little bit about Tian? How good?
6: Yeah, they're amazing, these Kiwis. They come over and they really put the Aussies to the test, that's for sure.
0: It's loose.
5: Paul, I love the idea of this.
3: Yeah. If you're covering 130 kilometres, have you ever lost any competitors, Paul?
6: Good question. No, they're pretty good at finding their way home. So, touch wood, we haven't lost anyone, and we're pretty proud of that achievement.
0: I'd love to see the Christmas party for the Roganers. That'd be huge.
3: Oh,
0: yeah, there's one there's more stamp you need, and that's to find love on the night. You know what I mean? You with me, Paul?
5: No.
6: Oh, yeah. romance is usually pretty far from the minds of competitors. But
5: Sorry.
3: These guys might be a little bit fitter than you are, Whip.
0: I
3: am so sorry, Paul. Tian, thank you so much for making us aware of the other grand final. This is Rogaining. Enjoy and let's hope you go well in your next outfit.
4: Thank you so much, guys. Cheers. It's always fun competing against the Aussies, so I look forward to it.
5: That's enough, Tian.
0: Thanks, Tian. Thanks, Paul.
6: All right, thank you.
0: That is it for us today. We're out of here, guys. Done, dusted for your Wednesday. Cash or the cars? Ooh. What would you do? 2 Geelys or the unknown amount of cash that only one person knows, Kate Ritchie?
5: Why are you looking at me?
0: Because you're the one person. You're the only person that knows how much cash is up for grabs.
3: Have you ever heard of waterboarding, Kate?
0: I don't think you can do that.
5: Do you know, I have never had so many people from this network want to have me on their shows last couple of weeks, trying to get the amount out of me.
0: Or would you take the two cars, the Geely? Great cars.
5: Beautiful cars.
0: Awesome. More chances tomorrow to get involved. You need to register at the Nova Player, though. We are done for today, guys. Dr. Billy Garvey, our parenting expert, joins us on the show tomorrow. Enjoy your Wednesday evening.
5: Remember to put the bins out.
0: Bye.
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14: Smithfield, the Cumberland Highway, all northbound lanes blocked with a broken down B-double at Sturt Street. Diversions in place. A multi-vehicle pile-up for the M2 in Macquarie Park, causing westbound delays just past Lane Cove Road, with queues back into the Lane Cove Tunnel. Another stack in Blacktown. Blacktown Road northbound approaching Bungarabi Road, and a police operation remains in Miranda on Port Hacking Road eastbound at the Boulevard, causing delays of the five ways in all directions. 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Cloudy tonight, down to 14 and a windy one. Tomorrow, cloudy again, 18 in the city, 19 in the west. Right now, it's 16 degrees on Sydney's Nova 96.9.
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17: This is Nova. Good evening, I'm Heidi Tiltons. Labor is brushing aside a warning from the White House over its crackdown on social media giants. The communications minister says Australia is a sovereign nation and won't back away from laws designed to protect Aussie kids online. Pressure's growing on the Prime Minister over a $6 million Commonwealth grant to a golf club in his Sydney electorate. Anthony Albanese says he was unaware he was an honorary member of the club, but the opposition's Bridget McKenzie, who resigned over an undeclared gun club membership, says it makes a mockery of the system.
18: I would hate to think that I am the last minister in this Westminster system to actually resign over a perceived conflict of interest and an upholding of the ministerial code of conduct.
17: A Melbourne woman accused of enslaving a Yazidi teenager while living under Islamic State has been refused bail for a second time. A Supreme Court judge has found Zainab Ahmed still poses a low but real risk of extremist conduct. The nation is remembering the widow of former Prime Minister Bob Hawke, Blanche Delpuget, who's died at the age of 82. The acclaimed writer's family revealing she passed away from complications from influenza. And Miley Cyrus is proving she is still one of pop's hottest tickets. More than 1.2 million people reportedly joined the pre-sale queue for Miley's two shows at the Hollywood Bowl. The venue holds just 17,500 fans. Now let's see what's happening on Nine News tonight.
0: Thanks, Heidi. In Nine News, the passionate life and last message of Blanche Delpuget. Prepare now. Weather extremes heading our way. Is now the time to fix your home loan? Effie Zahos runs the numbers. Back on track, see inside the final stretch of the M6. Western Sydney Airport launches flights to Fiji. And how the Roosters halves will handle their final showdown with the Panthers. Start over on Nine Now as soon as you're home.
19: While you're bumper to bumper, Sonia's in cruise control. On a carnival cruise. The kids are at the kids' club. Husband's at the club. And Sonia's on cloud nine. You could play like Sonia if you were on Carnival. On ya, Sonia. Book your cruise today and play away on Carnival.
20: Ricky Lee and Tim.
21: Just good to be part of it. Today I feel...
22: Ricky Lee and Tim.
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20: Oh, my goodness.
23: On Nova.
24: Welcome to Wednesday. How are you? Let's do this. Let's get this hump day happening.
20: Good.
24: It is good. I'm excited. I got my Oasis t-shirt on.
20: I know. Why have you covered it up with your shacket?
24: Oh, because it's a bit chilly at this time of night. But I went and saw Don't Look Back in Anger yesterday.
20: Okay. What's your thing? And out of 100, no round numbers,
24: out of
20: 100,
24: no round numbers, 97. Bang. Right. Does what it says on the tin. Oasis, Noel and Liam together again. Concert footage. They really go in deep with some fans. Bruce Isaacs from Sydney Uni and the Film Versus Film podcast also saw it. He's going to tell us what he thought very soon and what else to watch.
20: If you're not a fan, like I like Wonderwall and Champagne Supernova, but I'm
24: you'll
20: not.
24: Still
20: you,
24: love it.
20: You will. You don't need to kind of know the history of the band. And
24: no,
20: like
24: well, they do a little mini history. They talk about where it all blew up in Paris, I think in 2009, when Liam just walked off stage and they didn't see each other for 15 years. And then bang, you're in rehearsals for the world tour. Bang.
20: Imagine doing that.
24: What's that?
20: What if I walked out of here right now and you never saw me again?
24: For 15 years.
20: Oh, my goodness. And then I come back and I'm like, hey, Tim, should we go make heaps of money?
24: Yeah. Do you want to make hundreds of millions? I'm like, hang on. Firstly, you haven't texted me for 15 years.
20: Do you want to make a ton of money?
24: But firstly, apologize for not texting me for 15 years. And then I'll say yes.
20: Okay, sorry.
24: Also, coming up very soon, what's your one preference? You know, what's your one preference for a partner, the opposite sex? And yes, we want you to be superficial.
20: Yes. You know, of course, you want a nice person. You want someone that's lovely.
24: Mm.
20: All of those things. That's a given.
24: But
20: do you have like a preference? Do you want like a someone with heaps of tats?
24: Or cash? That's coming up in a second.
20: Huge feet?
24: Or huge wallet? Olivia Rodrigo, this is Drop Dead. Up next, though, the most ridiculous requests at work. It is Ricky Lee and Tim. Happy Wednesday. I know.

0: Hey, brother.
1: Yo, brother.
2: Hey, brother.
0: Avicii.
2: Hey, bro.
0: Avicii is like Danny Minogue with two eyes. He's actually got three eyes, but two eyes next to each other.
2: Two eyes at the end.
0: Like Danny Minogue, DANNII.
2: Guess what?
0: What?
2: He is Tim.
0: Yes, that's Tim.
2: You're Tim.
0: I'm Tim. That's the name of Avicii's documentary on Netflix. I'm Tim, and I also am Tim. You should have seen me freak out when I hit the what to watch thing. I'm like, but hang on.
2: I'm Tim.
0: But I'm Tim. God. Let's talk about strange requests you got at work.
2: Weird requests.
0: Because remember I told you about that person that worked very closely with that very famous Australian model?
2: Oh, yes.
0: And what they had to do as their assistant.
2: Yep, I've heard that.
0: Like once a month.
2: I've heard that. That for other people as well.
0: Oh, wow. 13-24-10, weird requests at work. Yes. Why are we talking about this?
2: Well, because there's a I have a few stories here to go through, but there's one of them is from a show called Million Dollar Nannies. Now, this is a show that's right up my alley. Just rich people spending money on stupid stuff, and I'm so excited. There's a 23-year-old man from New York who works as a male nanny. He's on this show. He's earning six figures working for a wealthy family, and one of the things that he's been asked to do is spray tan the dad as a male nanny.
0: Right, a nanny.
2: He's a nanny. He's a male nanny. Your job, you would think, as a male nanny is to look after the kids.
3: Mm.
2: But one of the weirdest requests he's had is to spray tan the dad while he wore leopard print Speedos as part of the job.
3: That's not
2: like,
3: right.
2: That's not being a man nanny.
0: It's not digging ditches though, is it? I mean, I'll do it.
2: get
0: over here, good looking.
2: Spray tan. You'd wear your Speedos too.
0: Of course I would. Hey.
2: Another woman on the show, her name is Sydney. She's 28. And as part of her job interview, she was told that she would have to oversee plating of all the children's food, making it Instagram worthy because that's important and kids really care about that, right? Mm. And had to show her chopstick skills with Louis Vuitton chopsticks.
0: Oh, I like that.
2: Because if she couldn't use chopsticks, you ain't getting the job. Like, come on. This is ridiculous. She also had to sing all lullabies with precision, wear a uniform provided by the family, change her nail colours to be appropriate based on the client's liking and to match the family's daily aura.
3: I mean, you'd nail the lullaby thing.
2: The lullaby thing.
3: You'd kill it.
2: I'd nail the plating up as well. I reckon.
0: Yeah, I'm a good plater.
2: I reckon I could spray tan too. I reckon I could do all of this.
0: Yeah.
2: I would be a manny.
0: I get right down and plate, and I even like wipe the sides with a tea towel over my shoulder.
2: Good with a chopstick as well.
0: Love a chopstick.
2: Good with a chopstick.
0: I'm very proud of my kids, all three of them can really use a chopstick.
2: Did they start out with the little kid chopsticks?
0: Nope, straight into it. Deep end, guys.
2: Bang.
0: Bang.
3: My kids eat it with their hands like they're the poor cousins at Christmas. Look, you've just rattled off a list of ridiculous requests.
2: Yep.
3: I've been in a newsroom where an impossible request was made by a news director.
2: Really?
3: After 9/11, the news director stood up and said, "Can someone get Osama bin Laden on the phone for an interview?"
2: Are you joking?
0: Hey, if you don't
3: Not
0: ask,
3: even
0: you don't
3: joking.
0: Get.
3: So don't know if the cave he's hiding in has phone service.
2: Sure
3: the CIA can't even track him down.
2: Also, not sure he's doing phoners.
0: Maybe he is.
2: You know what I mean?
0: Maybe he's doing a junket. He's set up in a hotel somewhere.
2: Oh, my
0: with lots of different radio
2: gosh.
0: Stations. I'm Stuart.
2: Insane, Sarah.
0: What's your weird request at work?
4: Well, we're in a real estate office and we employed an 18-year-old who was a school captain the previous year. He had to work out a maths question. And he used the calculator. Then he came back and asked if he could get a different calculator because it didn't have a fraction button on it. We all looked at each other and went, "What?"
2: Oh my God, Stuart. That is ridiculous. Actually ridiculous.
0: Rochelle, what is your weird request at work?
5: I was working in early childhood at the time, and I had a mother turn up and hand me a set of gloves and two sample jars, and her request was that I follow her child around for the day to get a urine sample and a stool sample for medical tests. I pretty much shut her down and went, "That's not my job."
0: No.
2: What?
0: Okay. And Lisa, finally, what is your weird request at work?
6: I have a small business where I take hand and feet moldings of babies.
2: Beautiful.
6: And then I put them into frames. I had a phone call from a man, and he asked me if I could take a moulding off his behind, off his butt.
0: And did you?
6: No.
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9: 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On the M2 in Macquarie Park, we are seeing heavy delays westbound after an earlier crash. Denniston East, look out for a two-car crash causing delays both ways on Blackson Road at Terry Road. In Miranda, a police operation has closed an eastbound lane on Port Hacking Road at the Boulevard. And we have a 21-minute run on the M4 westbound from Church Street, Parramatta to Mulgoa Road, Jamison Town. 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Cloudy, top of 18 tomorrow in the city and 19 in the west. Right now, it's 15 degrees on Sydney's Nova 96.9.
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0: love that. That's Post Malone, Hollywood Dreams, tonight on Nova. It is Ricky Lee and Tim very soon. How about this? What about New Zealand Dreams?
1: Oh.
0: Forget Hollywood Dreams.
1: Oh.
0: You want to go and see Olivia Dean in Auckland?
1: Yes,
0: we
1: please.
0: Have your next chance to get in the draw very soon. Maybe your preference is I want to travel. That might be a preference in a partner.
1: Yeah, you want someone that wants to travel. Maybe you want a partner that wants heaps of kids.
0: Okay, here's one. Rich as. Would you like that? 13, 24, 10. What is your preference in the opposite sex?
1: We want you to be as
0: superficial.
1: Yeah,
0: don't say smart or like kind.
1: Actually, I do like that. Smart, kind, respectful.
0: Sure, but that's just, let's say that's a given. Let's go boobs, butt, hair, legs.
1: Yeah, because there will be people that are like, oh, as long as you're not balding, I'm in.
0: Yeah.
1: You know what I mean?
0: Yeah, 13, 20, 14, give us a call.
1: Okay, because we're talking about this because I read this story yesterday that sperm banks are starting to become extremely picky. Like really picky, as in like Tinder picky, as in like going on a date and like having a list of things that you definitely need the person to be like, and if they're not, you're out picky. Most major sperm banks in the US, not here in Australia, but it could be a sign of what's to come, they now won't accept donors under 5'9". They are discriminating against the short
0: kids. But why does the bank get to choose that? Can't the person who's taking the donation get
1: the
0: choose
1: reason
0: that?
1: They're doing it is because it is kind of a priority of what people are choosing when recipients are going to the clinic, and what they're asking for and what they're specifying is they want someone over 5'9". They want someone 5'10", 5'11", 6'2", 6'3". They want tall people.
0: They
1: so what they're starting to do is just say, sorry, short kings, you're not allowed.
0: Weed them out. What's the process
1: you and your little guys are not welcome
0: do
1: here.
0: Do I just go to the local bank and go,
1: hey, here's
0: like,
1: is this.
0: That what you want to do? Is that what you do?
1: I don't know. I think you've got to register.
0: I've got a free 20. Like,
1: hello.
0: I got a free 20. Can I pop in?
1: I'm a bit excited. I'm ready to go.
0: Is that what happens?
1: I don't know what the actual process is. I think it's a proper vetted process,
0: right.
1: And you fill out forms. It's a whole thing.
0: Okay.
1: You don't just rock up and drop off in a cup.
0: Hey, Ali, what's your preference? Let's go.
2: I like. Sorry, it's a bit superficial, maybe, but I like straight, white, and clean teeth.
1: I mean, that's not superficial. That I understand that.
0: It would have been superficial if you stopped and didn't say clean teeth. You're just like straight white.
2: Oh, my God.
0: Oh, God, that's revolting. Well, I thought that's what you were going to say, but you said clean teeth.
1: So crooked teeth
0: is
1: bother
0: out.
1: You? A little
0: she
1: bit of crowding
0: it.
1: In the mouth upsets
0: yeah.
1: you.
0: Let's go to Tammy. What's your preference?
3: I like bald men.
1: You do?
3: Yes.
1: I love this. Tammy.
3: Yeah, my husband's bald and I love him.
1: How long have you been together?
3: 10 years.
0: Yeah,
3: about 12 years.
0: Okay.
1: Got it.
0: Did you know the answer?
3: Like, I'm trying to think how long married.
0: Yeah.
1: Wow. So was he balding when you met him, or was he already bald, or what's the go?
3: No, he was bald when I met him, but they have to be bald, like, I mean, shaved to the skin, you know?
0: Well, you know what's
1: going to
0: look like.
1: Not people that are holding on for dear life for the last four strands on the top of their head.

0: breathless here tonight on Nova. Olivia Dean in New Zealand. Details on how you can get in that draw very soon. But I got my Oasis merch on.
1: You're ready?
0: Is actually old school
1: merch.
0: This is 94 merch. This is.
1: You didn't buy that yesterday?
0: At the movies. No. What are you, an idiot? Bruce Isaacs is here to tell us what to watch. From the Film versus Film podcast and Sydney Uni, Bruce. Let's talk about Don't Look Back in Anger, the Oasis film. Yeah. It's in cinemas and IMAX, of course, because everything has to be on IMAX, on Thursday. What did you think?
2: Look, I loved it, okay? I am a diehard Oasis fan. I knew all the songs that they sang and played. And I got to say, kind of like that Michael Docker a while back, they give you real access to the music. Mm-hmm. So there are lots of wonderfully staged performances of pretty much every big song, I think.
0: Yeah.
2: And so I love that. I guess, look, what I would say is this for me was a nostalgia trip. And I think that's how they've made this movie. Mm-hmm. It's if you were there in the mid-90s and, you know, if you were there for Definitely Maybe and What Story, this is going to transport you back. And I was just saying to these guys that I remember a whole evenings of just listening to Wonderwall over and over, Don't Look Back in Anger. And I know a lot of people have had fun for like 20 years making fun of Oasis and saying they're actually crapper than they think they are because they thought they were the biggest band in the world. I think Noel Gallagher is one of the greatest songwriters ever.
0: Yeah.
2: Like, well,
0: I think Liam admitted that.
2: Like, something chemical has to happen to make a rock band amazing. So Liam doesn't write the songs, doesn't play an instrument, but you take him out of that band and they're not Oasis. I mean, the anger and the crazy and the, you know, that whole line of like, what, you think I'm going to be cancelled? I don't care what that means, you know?
0: Yeah. Mm.
2: And that's what he brought to Oasis. And so you've got kind of the genius of Noel, and then you've got Liam.
0: And the cameras,
1: he's like the sparkle that, like, is the cherry on top that makes it all come together and makes it work.
2: He's truly amazing.
0: And the camera's in the rehearsal. Like, they filmed from the first moment of the first rehearsal.
2: Yes.
0: The first time they'd gotten together in 15 years.
2: And Liam's not there because he can only make tomorrow.
0: He can only...
2: and when he walks in the next day,
0: they're all there.
2: Yeah, everyone's ready, but of course Liam's not there.
0: All right, we could talk about this for hours, but just go
2: check it out. It's wonderful.
0: Okay, what about No Other Choice on Amazon Prime?
2: I mean, I don't know if you guys are into Korean cinema, but if I said a movie like Parasite,
0: I love Parasite.
2: Okay. This guy, Park Chan-wook, is one of my favorite filmmakers, so you guys should check this out on Amazon. It's Think Parasite. The story is a guy who's pretty well-to-do but then loses his job.
1: Okay.
2: And he's so desperate to be respected by getting another job because his wife's losing respect for him, and he decides to, well, quite literally murder other people who might be applying for the next job that's available. So it's a really dark...
1: Well,
2: so, you know, like,
1: you
2: in the same way that Parasite was a kind of criticism of capitalism and people not having money and not being able to live their lives, this is one of those wonderful examples. So I'm just going to say, if you got a chance this weekend, it's also so funny.
0: Now, finally, Untold, Ray Gunn, Breaking Badly,
2: I'm actually
0: Netflix.
2: Interested in what you guys think of this as well. So... I don't know, I just got an interesting look from Ricky Lee.
1: I watched it. One of my best friends is a breaker from the Bronx.
2: Yeah, right, okay.
1: And
2: oh, wow.
1: So I know a lot about the culture of breaking and
0: it's not me,
1: I have
0: by
1: a
0: the
1: deep,
0: way.
1: It's not Tim. I have a deep appreciation for the sport and the physicality
2: so
1: of it and how amazing what these people do with their bodies, what they do. I think it's incredible. And I think... I don't know. I also have a bit of an insight into the community here in Australia and what was happening and who was and who wasn't involved ahead of the Olympics.
2: Yeah.
1: And I think the hard thing with watching her at the Olympics, I understand that, you know, and watching it and seeing in the documentary her and her husband talking about, she really realized she was out of her depth and she wanted to do something super creative that represented Australia. But I think when you look at the fallout from it and the way that breaking was looked at and spoken about after her performance, it was kind of people made a mockery of it. And I think that's a real shame because when you look at the people that she was up against and other breakers and how amazing oh my God. They are.
2: Because they show clips of that, right?
1: Yeah, and I just think it's sad that that's the takeaway for the world of what breaking is.
2: I have a very similar position to that. So I was a child of the mid-80s. Breaking was huge. Hip-hop culture was taking over the world, right? And for me, I'll always connect that stuff with a certain cultural moment.
1: Mm.
2: And what doesn't come across in Ray Gunn's performance especially is that kind of history.
1: Yeah.
2: And one of the characters at one point says, I found it offensive. I got to say, when I watched it, I don't think I watched it live, I watched it the next morning in the Olympics, I found it offensive.
0: Mm.
2: Like, I just thought it did not acknowledge a kind of tradition of the art form.
0: So that's Untold, Ray Gunn, Breaking Badly on Netflix. I'm not sure after hearing both of you speak whether or not that's something to go and watch.
2: No, but it's an interesting sociological thing.
0: I'm going to watch it. No Other Choice on Amazon Prime, and of course, on Prime, sorry, and Don't Look Back in Anger.
2: At the movies.
0: At the movies Thursday. See it at the movies. It's like being back at the gig.
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5: 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On the M2 at Macquarie Park, heavy delays remain westbound after an earlier crash. Darlinghurst, look after delays southbound on the Eastern Distributor. The M7 motorway, a delay-free run in both directions through Lighthorse Interchange. We have a 20-minute run on the M4 westbound from Church Street, Parramatta to Mulgoa Road, Jamison Town. For children, fighting cancer is one thing. 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Cloudy, top of 18 tomorrow in the city and 19 in the west. Right now, it's 15 degrees on Sydney's Nova 96.9.
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12: This is Ricky Lee and

0: It's him, almost done for a Wednesday night. Nova Boy jams around the corner. The Matty Roche Show as well. But I tell you what, I think on Friday we are giving this away. So Friday is the time that someone will be heading to New Zealand to see OD, Olivia Dean.
1: Are you not entertained?
2: This is a chopper!
1: Are you not entertained? It's so
0: easy. And is it perfect to speak to our very own Olivia? Hello, Olivia.
3: Hello. Love you guys.
4: Olivia wants to go to Olivia.
0: So,
3: yes, Olivia wants to go see Olivia.
0: To get in the draw, you need to pick the Kiwi thing. Ricky's got three things. You need to tell us which one is from New Zealand.
4: Not wine
0: this
4: again,
0: time.
4: Olivia. Yeah, I'm wishful thinking. But I was just thinking about, remember when we went to New Zealand, Tim, and we went down to Queenstown and we did the Nevis, the canyon swing?
0: Oh, the big canyon
4: well, you didn't
0: swing.
4: Do it because you were
0: it.
4: A girl.
0: I'm too scared.
4: But me and Joel did it. It was really fun swinging through the canyon.
0: Yep. I do remember that. What are the three things that Olivia needs?
4: Okay, Olivia, I'm going to make this real easy for you.
3: Okay,
4: the three experiences are the 300-meter cross canyon Nevis swing.
0: Oh, yeah.
3: Okay.
4: Swimming with whale sharks at Ningaloo Reef or shark cage diving in Port Lincoln.
3: Oh, well, it's the first one, of course. Big swing.
4: Yay!
0: You are in the draw Friday. So keep your phone on for flights, accommodation, experiences for two in Auckland and tickets to Olivia Dean.
3: Love you guys. Oh, thank you so much. Love
0: you
3: guys
0: so much. Another
4: chance
0: tomorrow. You've got a very good chance. Olivia Dean's heading to Auckland, so you should too. All right, stay a little longer and discover more of New Zealand this year. Start planning now at newzealand.com and we'll have another chance to get in the draw on tomorrow's show. Ba-ba-bum-bum-bum.
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26: In Darlinghurst, we are still seeing delays southbound on the Eastern Distributor. The M2 motorway looking good westbound through Langcove Tunnel. In Newtown, still busy in both directions on King Street at Erskineville Road. Right in the sands, look out for delays southbound on the Grand Parade. In Canterbury, underpace westbound on Canterbury Road. The M4 pretty steady westbound through Homebush and Parramatta. It's a 16-minute run on the M7 southbound from Richen Road to Preston's, and a 13-minute run on the M1 northbound from Roorunga to the Hawkesbury Ridge. Make your next business move with realcommercial.com.au. Search thousands of commercial property listings with Sydney's number one in commercial property. Cloudy, top of 18 tomorrow in the city and 19 in the west. Right now, it's 15 degrees on Sydney's Nova 96.9.
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1: Prospect, look out for a multi-vehicle crash westbound on the M4 above Reservoir Road. That's closing one lane, causing some minor congestion. North Narrabeen, a motorcycle crash northbound on Pittwater Road at Gondola Road. Only one lane is currently open. Delays are very heavy as a result. The M5, busy but moving westbound through Moorbank past Heathcote Road. The M7, all clear southbound with around 16 minutes of travel time from Richmond Road through to Preston's. The Jayco made for summer sale is now on with great deals across the range. 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Hurry, ends September 12. Partly cloudy tomorrow with tops of 18 degrees. Tonight will get down to 10 degrees. Right now, it's 15 degrees on Sydney's Nova 96.9.
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2: 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Plus, Tame Impala has spoken out about the autograph hounds. What does that mean? Details on the show from 9 o'clock. We're also hanging out with Casey Chambers and Missy Higgins' favourite artist, Olivia Coggan.
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4: 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Search The Diary of a CEO wherever

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26: Oh.
33: The very best in Australian music lives right here. We play 2 whole hours of the good stuff every weeknight from 9 p.m. Thank you for joining us. My name is Matty Rowe, if we haven't met before. Producer Alicia is here as well.
26: Hello.
33: Let's do it. On the show tonight, the Rogue Traders have confirmed their huge collaboration with Miss Dani Minogue. First taste of the teaser. This new song sounds like an absolute banger. Plus, the Peking Duck Boys, who really, like, soundtrack the whole show. They give us a big intro every night. They are looking for an Australian support act. So if you are an upcoming DJ and you want to support the Duck Boys, more details on that coming up. Plus, Cody Simpson has spoken out about his vocal cords for the very first time by speaking out about it.
26: He can talk now.
33: So more on that in a second. But we are, yes, the Matty Rowe Oz Music Show. Vanessa Amorosi, absolutely everybody. After Loser, Tame Impala to start the Oz Music Show.

0: I love Vanessa Amorosi. Mm. Absolutely everybody. Featuring the iconic bongo throughout the song. This is the Matty Rowe Oz Music Show on Nova. Big news coming out of the government of Australia. They are trying to change the way the algorithm feed. You can choose your own algorithm feed if this like law passes or whatever. And I was thinking, my algorithm feed is just full of Australian music content. And also I've just whipped up my Instagram algorithm. It's just food. It's all food. It's all chicken wraps and YoPro and how you can get the most protein out of your diet. I'm in my gym girl era. What's your algorithm looking like, producer Alicia?
1: Well, actually, Tame Impala's at the very top of mine.
0: So Oz Music algorithm.
1: Yes, along with a lot of memes and food recipes.
0: Oh, so we're on the exact same algorithm,
1: Apparently. It seems.
0: Thank you for choosing the Matty Rowe Oz Music Show. This show is full of only Australian music. 2 whole hours of the good stuff. Coming up, what are autograph professionals and why have they pissed off Australia's Tame Impala? More on that after movies from Amy Shark. It is the Oz Music Show.

0: not for the money, and it's not for the applause. 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
2: This is the part of the show where we get people caring about Australian music and all the news and all the big headlines. What are Australian artists doing today? Let's get you across it in Matty's Music Minute. Miss Dani Minogue and the Rogue Traders have confirmed a collaboration on a brand new song called Dirty, Dirty This.

0: Okay, the gay people of Australia are really panicking. This song is out in only a few hours. 12:01 a.m. tomorrow morning. That song is coming out. Danny and Nat Bass have spent the last week posting cryptic photos and videos. Last night we speculated that a collaboration was coming. That is confirmed. We reached out to Team Rogue Traders and they are on the show tomorrow to talk about the brand new collaboration. From one Minogue sister to the next, Kylie Minogue. She has posted a celebration for 25 years of Can't Get You Out of My Head. Crazy! That song came out September 8, 2001. 25 years of one of the greatest songs of this century. We celebrated the great milestone on air last night. Of course, Kylie is currently in America, so her celebration has come a day later. Even her bio is a homage to the song, simply reading la la la. La la la la la. She's shared videos of her iconic 2002 Brit Awards performance where she comes out on a giant CD. If you know, you know. Up next in the Music Minute, Tame Impala has shared that he will no longer be signing autographs due to the rise in autograph hounds. Kevin Parker says aggressive autograph seekers and security risks led to his decision to stop signing autographs. So there are professional teams that collect autographs to then sell and make money from and monetize. This has been happening for years now. There's actually a team in Australia that do it, apparently. So you've got paparazzi, but then you've got the autograph collectors. So yes, Tame Impala, Kevin Parker has said, no more of that. I'm not coming out for meet and greets either. And these autograph collecting associations or groups have started using children to get autographs from Tame Impala, which I feel is so inappropriate. So yes, Tame Impala's Deadbeat Tour supports his Grammy-winning album and it will continue through 2027 with his first Australian show in exactly a month from now, October 9th, at Brisbane's Entertainment Centre with Nina Jirachi on support. And finally, are you an upcoming DJ? Do you want to support Peking Duck across Australia on their national tour next month? 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
1: Tag your nan.
2: Yeah, that's sick.
0: Get your nans involved. Get your nans involved. That is Peking Duck. If you want to support them, I mean, that 1-minute video is all you need to do. And that is the Music Minute. And this is the Maddie Rowe Oz Music Show with Peking Duck at Nova.

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2: 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Never to be seen again.
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0: love DMAs on this show, Hurricane, on the Oz Music Show here at Nova. We spoke to DMAs, Johnny Took from DMAs a couple of weeks ago to celebrate the album, which is number one in Australia. We also spoke about Noel and Liam Gallagher and their disdain, but also praise for the band. Which brother, which Gallagher brother from Oasis hates DMAs? Find out on our podcast at the Nova Player. Up next, we are going to get you an update on Cody Simpson and his vocal cords and his bung knee. He not only could not talk for ages, he could not walk either. Update from Cody Simpson himself coming up on the Oz Music Show. Illy, Vera Blue now, this is Paper Cut.
1: Oh God, my God, how she get at me? Either we'll never get it right or it's meant to be. My

0: so true. Shani Padera cannot write a bad song. I am convinced. That is featuring Libby Anka, Let Me Be In Your Arms. He also has a brand new single out with Becky Hill, one of the greatest EDM vocalists of all time. The man cannot write a bad song, and I stand by that. Hey, this is the Matty Rowe Oz Music Show. Coming up, we get you across the big tours kicking off this weekend, including Mrs. Keita Alexander. She is a married woman. More details on that. She could be hitting your city very soon. But now, Cody Simpson. He also famously sings, "In the middle of the day, yeah, yeah, yeah, yeah." You don't remember that song, but as a noughties kid, I definitely do. So anyway, if you're not across it, Cody Simpson, ex-professional swimmer, ex-athlete, he retired earlier in the year. He then couldn't talk. He damaged his vocal cords. He got like polyps or something. And then not only could he not talk, then he was doing dance rehearsal and he couldn't walk either because he sprained his knee. So the man has not been able to walk or talk for many, many months, but finally he has spoken out about the way his vocal cords have healed and the man is talking again. Congratulations to Cody Simpson.
1: It's like freak accident type thing. And I was already dealing with the vocal cord stuff, so I was just like, already wasn't talking. And then I was like, great, cool, can't walk either. I felt like it was me getting all my bad luck out of the way at once, you know? So in one way, I was like, you're going to give it to me now and all of it, and I can deal with it and then move on, you know?
0: Cody Simpson speaking out through the Daily Mail, and then he went on to explain that he felt like it was a bit of a wake-up call for a 29-year-old. When you lose your voice and then you cannot walk as well, it is a whole thing. So anyway, he has had months of vocal rest. Cody Simpson is now back though, and I feel like an album is imminent.
2: Surely.
0: Cody Simpson has dropped a bunch of really good singles. This is one of them. It's called Baby Blue. It plays now.

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0: Pinyell's Chameleon here on Nova. This is the Maddie Rowers Music Show. During that song, something iconic happened. Natalie Bassingthwaite from the Rogue Traders followed me on Instagram. She's on the show tomorrow to talk about the brand new single with Dannii Minogue. Yes. And I think Nat and I really like each other already. I think we're going to be best friends, actually. So anyway, Rogue Traders on the show tomorrow. Let's celebrate some big tours now, though. We have the incredible Alex Warren still in the country playing Adelaide and Perth this weekend. The Temper Trap kick off their tour as well. We've got Jack Gray touring this weekend. But an iconic tour kicks off this weekend for us. Keita Alexander. Keita Alexander. Hits after hits, by the way. Maybe if it's too easy, it ain't worth it. How are you digging deep under? So Keita Alexander is touring her Rage Tour through Australia. It kicks off in Melbourne September 12th, which is when? 9th of September, 10th, 11th?
1: Saturday
0: night. Quick math, baby. And I know that Keita Alexander loves to eat a big bowl of pho before she goes on stage. She is always on the hunt for the best pho in each city. So if you have any recommendations, slide in the DMs. Like, she loves extra herbs in the pho as well. Some people call it pho, I know, but it's actually pronounced pho.
1: Okay, snobby.
0: So anyway, September 12th, Keita Alexander's The Rage Tour kicks off in Melbourne. Then she heads to Sydney, Brisbane, Adelaide and Perth. You can still grab tickets now. We love Keita on the show, so get to a show because she's so good. I've seen Keita, I think maybe 4 or 5 times now. She's a pop star. That is a pop star doing the pop star thing. Apparently this tour is going to look a little bit different though.
2: I'm asking anyone who's coming to the show to submit their own sentimental spoken word poetry letter. Ooh. I think just slide them into my DMs. That might be the easiest way. And I'm going to invite the best one up onto stage to do that part with me. So actually, you're going to get the mic all to yourself. It's like a Zara Larsson moment, but way more chill. You'll be sitting on a stool and I won't make you dance, okay?
0: Okay, so yes, the tour is going to look different and she is getting the masses involved. A little bit of slam poetry at a Keita Alexander show. Love. This is Worth It on Nova. It's the Oz Music Show with Keita. Lego.

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21: 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Hello, I am Matty Rowe. Coming up, we are hanging out with an absolute Aussie superstar who has a fan in Missy Higgins and is mentored by Casey Chambers. The incredible Olivia Colman on the show next. Plus, we celebrate

0: That is Betty Who. Betty Who?
1: Who?
0: Betty Who?
1: Who?
0: This is the Maddie Rowe Oz Music Show. Who are we? We are Maddie Rowe. Well, I am Maddie Rowe. Producer Alicia is Producer Alicia.
1: I'm sat in here.
0: You're sat in here too. We are sat for Olivia Coggan, an incredible indie folk pop artist out of Wollongong who is hanging out with us next. She has a fan in Missy Higgins and is mentored by Casey Chambers. So excited to have Olivia Coggan on the air next. But we need to celebrate one great man, one great gingerhead man, maybe the most famous gingerhead man in the world. I mean, bar like Prince Harry.
1: Well, I don't know. Ed Sheeran might be more famous.
0: I think Ed Sheeran is more famous than that. Tonight we celebrate 15 years of Ed Sheeran. She's in the class 8. This is one of the first songs I covered on my YouTube channel. Learned it on guitar, yeah. So A-Team was a part of the very first debut album from Ed Sheeran. So was Lego House. Remember this song? I'm out of love. I'll pick you up when you're getting down. And the classic, You Need Me, I Don't Man, Don't Need You Man. True? 15 years of plus, the album from Ed Sheeran. He has become an icon since then. Australia loves Ed. Loves him, adores him. Australia was the first country that he really blew up in, aside from his own hometown of the UK?
1: Yeah.
0: Yeah, he's from the UK.
1: Yeah, he's
0: English. I always get confused. Very English. Very English. So this album turns 15. He's broken records in Australia, Mr. Edward Sheeran. MCG record, he had 109,000 people pack out the MCG in 2023. Every single Ed Sheeran album has gone number one in Australia as well. And he's had a huge impact on Australian artists. He's had artists like Mia Ray and Vance Joy support him in the big arenas. He's also had Mr. Bujra on support as well, and Bujra has a lot to say about Ed.
2: Oh man, it's pretty crazy. Didn't look real. None of it looked real.
0: Feel real? Have you had time to process what's happened over the last few weeks?
2: It definitely was real. It definitely was real. Mm-hmm. I was a bit emotional the whole tour, but when I got home, I was just like, what is going on? And I bawled my eyes out. Because I was just like, how did we just do this?
0: Scoring an Ed Sheeran support slot for an Australian artist, huge. Mm. Huge. It opens you up to so many new fans. So it's cool that Ed Sheeran could do that for Bujra and then get Bujra on his song Two Step. That is iconic. Yeah. Thank you, Ed Sheeran. 15 years of Ed Sheeran today with Bujra, Two Step on the Maddie Rowe Oz Music Show at Nova.

the Matty Roe Oz Music Show on Nova. Such a pleasure to have our next guest in studio. Casey Chambers and Missy Higgins love her. Her name is Olivia Coggan. Australia, meet Olivia.

0: a big fan of this artist for what feels like years now. I know her brother quite well. He used to work on the show. He has now left us, but we get Olivia Colman in the studio tonight. Olivia Colman, everybody.
1: Thank you so much for having me.
0: Did I see that your dad plays in your band now?
1: He does.
0: Oh, my God. I love this family setup. Do you feel super supported when Dad's up on stage with you?
1: Yeah, definitely. I feel very safe with him there.
0: And he's like the roadie as well. Like, he carries all the big bags and does all the dad stuff.
1: We did the little audition process at home to play in my band.
0: Was there a moment where you went, I think I could, maybe I won't hire Dad. Maybe I'll get somebody different.
1: Initially, when I booked my shows for my tour, he was like, oh, I'll play in your band. And I was like, oh, yeah, you can. But I thought, like, other people I might ask. And he's like, I'll literally learn any instrument.
0: Oh my God.
1: So he literally bought a bass and learnt it for my shows.
0: Oh, so he never used to play bass, but he plays bass in the band because of you.
1: Yeah.
0: Whoa, what an icon. We love Darren forever. And then to be asked to perform and support Missy Higgins.
1: Oh, I can't even describe that feeling. I think I was at the gym and I just turned on my phone and I turned to my trainer. I just went, dude, like, you're not going to guess what just happened. Anyway, it was really cool to feel like that.
0: What was it like actually doing that support slot?
1: That whole experience was just awesome. Missy was lovely and really supportive. She came up to me after my set and said, like, she had watched my whole set, which I thought was really cool because she doesn't have to do that. So that was a really nice chat to have. It was very surreal. I was pinching myself the whole time.
0: When you see people like Meg Mack or a Missy Higgins side of stage watching you perform, is there a little bit of internal dialogue that goes on that you go, oh my God, I really want to impress this person?
1: Oh yeah, for sure. I was hanging on to everything, like, don't mess up, just don't say something stupid.
0: Let's talk about Fault Lines. This song is so beautiful, Olivia, and I've loved all of the singles that you've put out, but this one in particular feels really special to me. It's just you and a guitar to open the song. Everything is so beautiful. Talk to me about Fault Line and writing this song.
1: Yeah, this was a really fun song to write. I wrote it with the idea in mind of, like, I've been navigating my own feelings of change over the past year and feeling, with my music specifically, like, I'm in this stage of excitement and a lot of fear, and sort of just taking that leap and just going for it, even though it's, like, really scary, all the unknowns of it all, and just, choosing to trust your instinct and really go for it.
0: What's the end game for the Olivia Colman project? Like, what do you hope to do in the next 6 months, 12 months, 5 years? Do you think that far ahead?
1: Yeah, I do. I would love to record an album. That would be so awesome to have a full story. I would love that so much. And I'd love to play overseas. I think that would be really cool. And just sort of taking it as it comes and celebrating all the small wins. But this is definitely the plan.
0: Well, you've got a fan in me. You've got a fan in Casey Chambers, in Missy Higgins. Your dad backs you. He's a legend. On your Darren. Look, the whole music team here loves you as well, Olivia. Abby Delomenico is singing your praises constantly. So we're huge fans of everything that you do. Congrats on the new song. And we'll get you maybe back in the studio when you've got the next single coming out.
1: Oh, thank you so much. That would be so cool.
0: Love you.
1: Oh, love you.
0: Fault Line, Olivia Colman plays now on the Maddie Rowe Oz Music Show here at Nova.

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0: one of the greatest voices in the country, Sam Fisher, this city. This is the Matty Rowe Oz Music Show at Nova. I saw Sam Fisher actually last week in Brizzy, hanging out in the valley with Nikki Webster.
1: Oh, of course.
0: Icons on icons. Hey, coming up, more icons. Dani Minogue is teaming up with the Rogue Traders for a brand new single, which comes out in 1.5 hours. Woo. 1.5 hours. It's called Dirty Dirty Disco. We have the Rogue Traders on the show tomorrow to celebrate. And all the details you need to know about the collaboration coming up. But now, you know we're an educational show.
1: Yes, of course.
0: We play the best Australian music, but we also teach you a fact or two sometimes. On this day, we're throwing it back to on this day in 1947...
1: Yeah, okay.
0: Which is a lot of years ago. I can't do quick math. But on this day in 1947, they detected the first ever bug in a computer.
1: Oh.
0: An actual bug, by the way. Not like a virus. It was an actual bug. A moth was spotted and found in a computer when they were working on it at Harvard University. And yes, a real life moth got trapped on a panel. And they recorded it, and now we know. So on this day in 1947, if you wanted to know, on the 9th of September 1947, a bug was found.
1: That's why we call it a computer bug.
0: That's, yeah, literally. So crazy. I wish I had a mind-blown explosion sound effect, but I don't. The reason I'm playing Nina Durachi Wanna Cry is because this song is about a computer bug. It's about a virus. She wrote from the perspective of a computer virus.
1: Nice.
0: Nina Durachi loves her computer. This is Wanna Cry with Porter Robinson, Nina Durachi. It's the Matty Rowe Oz Music Show. Let's go!

0: taken from her Netflix documentary. If you haven't watched it yet, what are you even doing with your life? Iconic. That is Kylie Minogue's Light Up. And she does an iconic performance AFL Grand Final Day, September 26. Lock it in. This is the Matty Rowers Music Show. Kylie's making the news tonight as well.
1: Maddie's Music Minute.
0: This is the part of the show where we get people caring about Australian music and all the news and all the big headlines. What are Australian artists doing today? Let's get you across it in Maddie's Music Minute. Miss Dani Minogue and the Rogue Traders have confirmed a collaboration on a brand new song called Dirty, Dirty, Dirty.

0: Okay, the gay people of Australia are really panicking. This song is out in only a few hours. 12:01 a.m. tomorrow morning. That song is coming out. Danny and Nat Bass have spent the last week posting cryptic photos and videos. Last night we speculated that a collaboration was coming. That is confirmed. We reached out to Team Rogue Traders and they are on the show tomorrow to talk about the brand new collaboration. From one Minogue sister to the next, Kylie Minogue. She has posted a celebration for 25 years of Can't Get You Out of My Head. Crazy! That song came out September 8, 2001. 25 years of one of the greatest songs of this century. We celebrated the great milestone on air last night. Of course, Kylie is currently in America, so her celebration has come a day later. Even her bio is a homage to the song, simply reading la la la. La la la la la. She's shared videos of her iconic 2002 Brit Awards performance where she comes out on a giant CD. If you know, you know. Up next in the Music Minute, Tame Impala has shared that he will no longer be signing autographs due to the rise in autograph hounds. Kevin Parker says aggressive autograph seekers and security risks led to his decision to stop signing autographs. So there are professional teams that collect autographs to then sell and make money from and monetize. This has been happening for years now. There's actually a team in Australia that do it, apparently. So you've got paparazzi, but then you've got the autograph collectors. So yes, Tame Impala, Kevin Parker has said, no more of that. I'm not coming out for meet and greets either. And these autograph collecting associations or like groups have started using children to get autographs from Tame Impala, which I feel is so inappropriate. So yes, Tame Impala's Deadbeat Tour supports his Grammy-winning album and it will continue through 2027 with his first Australian show in exactly a month from now, October 9th, at Brisbane's Entertainment Centre with Nina Jirachi on support. And finally, are you an upcoming DJ? Do you want to support Peking Duck across Australia on their national tour next month? In a video posted to Instagram and in classic Peking Duck fashion, the boys have called out for local DJs who might want to support.
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1: We don't need no resumes. We don't need no headshots. All we've got to do is see your work and we'll hire you if you're good enough.
2: We'll pay you in beers and tequila.
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1: And hugs.
2: Like that. Tag your DJ mate.
1: Tag your DJ enemy.
2: Tag that one mate of yours who was at your party playing Hardstyle for 3 hours.
1: Tag your nan.
2: Yeah. Yeah, that's sick.
0: Get your nans involved. Get your nans involved. That is Peking Duck. If you want to support them, I mean, that 1 minute video is all you need to do. And that is the Music Minute. And this is the Maddie Rowe Oz Music Show with Fresh. Cyril, this is Breathless at Nova.
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0: love when you talk off microphone and then I turn the mics on and you talk. What did you say? Say it out loud.
1: No. It doesn't matter.
0: No worries. This is the Maddie Rowe Oz Music Show on Nova. I'll tell you what I'm excited about. The Rogue Traders are on the show tomorrow.
1: Yeah.
0: Natalie Bassingthwaite and I have an online relationship now. She followed me on Instagram before, and I think that she might be obsessed with me. We discuss all of that tomorrow night when we have the Rogue Traders on to talk about their brand new single with Danny Minogue, which is out in how long now? Like just over an hour. It's called Dirty Dirty Disco, and it's a freaking banger.
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0: Okay, this is the part of the show where I play a brand new Australian song you must add to your playlist. This one comes from a Melbourne artist by the name of Jacatine. Think Adele meets Amy Winehouse. Her voice is absolutely ridiculous. True. About the Adele Amy Winehouse yes. vibe. Oh my God, she sounds incredible. So yes, her name is Jacatine. She won Triple J on Earth back in 2022, released her first ever single after that. And I've seen the Veronicas, Australia's favourite twins, post about Jacatine quite a lot. I think they are good friends. Huge voice, huge vocals. This song is cinematic and also heartbreaking at the same time. And Jacatine sounds incredible. Aeroplanes plays now. Hey.

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17: Teams up with Paramore's Hayley Williams for that huge throwback Aeroplanes in the next 10 minutes after brand new Miley Cyrus. I am obsessed with this song. I'm obsessed with the music video. It features a dance break. She looks super Madonna. This is Bass for

0: stadiums across Australia, and I have been told we have free tickets available to win at the Nova Player. This is Nova. Fresh Hits and Throwbacks are on. The Violin Song from the Veronicas up next, and New Dasher.
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0: joking? Her voice sounds ridiculous. Her name is Sienna Spiro. People are comparing her to Amy Winehouse and Adele. I see it. And she also wears a big hair bit, like huge quiffed fringe. Crazy. Great Expectations is that song from Sienna Spiro. This is Nova. Ariana Grande's Petal coming up. Love music.
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5: Welcome to the Midnight Era.
0: Hi, friends. Hi, Midnight friends. We are here. We are here. In your ears.
5: Yes, we are.
0: We've got the lights off in the studio, and I'm about to take my trench coat off. Boom, boom, boom, boom.
5: Oh, no. Hey, big spender.
0: Boom, boom, boom, boom.
5: Lots on the show today. I tell you what, I went and saw the Oasis movie yesterday. Don't Look Back in Anger. Bruce Isaacs, our man from the Film Versus Film podcast, will tell us all about what he thought. I'll tell him what I thought, and we'll just all have a little Oasis loving.
0: What's your thing that you say out of 10, no round numbers? Out of 100, no round
5: numbers? Out of 100, no round numbers.
0: What would you give it?
5: 97.
0: 97?
5: Yeah. Yeah. It did everything it said on the tin.
0: What's a round number? Is a 9 a round number?
5: No. No.
0: Well, why didn't you give it a 99 then?
5: Because nothing's 99. Like, 99's perfect. 99's 100.
2: Okay.
5: This is Olivia Dean, and yes, I would like to drop dead too. Not Olivia Dean. Olivia Rodrigo. Too many Olivias. Very soon, your chance to go and see Olivia Dean in New Zealand.

0: you better now.
1: Hey, this is Ricky Lee and Tim on Nova. Let's talk about strange requests you got at work.
2: Weird requests.
1: Because remember I told you about that person that worked very closely with that very famous Australian model?
2: Oh, yes.
1: And what they had to do as their assistant.
2: Yep, I've heard that.
1: Like once a month.
2: I've heard that. That for other people as well.
1: Oh, wow. 13-24-10, weird requests at work. Yes. Why are we talking about this?
2: Well, because I have a few stories here to go through, but there's one of them is from a show called Million Dollar Nannies. Now, this is a show that's right up my alley. Just rich people spending money on stupid stuff, and I'm so excited. There's a 23-year-old man from New York who works as a male nanny. He's on this show. He's earning six figures working for a wealthy family, and one of the things that he's been asked to do is spray tan the dad as a male nanny.
1: Right, a nanny.
2: He's a nanny. He's a male nanny. Your job, you would think, as a male nanny is to look after the kids.
3: Mm.
2: But one of the weirdest requests he's had is to spray tan the dad while he wore leopard print Speedos as part of the job.
3: That's not
2: like,
3: right.
2: That's not being a man nanny.
1: It's not digging ditches though, is it? I mean, I'll do it.
2: get over
1: here, good looking.
2: Spray tan. You'd wear your Speedos too.
1: Of course I would. Hey.
2: Another woman on the show, her name is Sydney. She's 28. And as part of her job interview, she was told that she would have to oversee plating of all the children's food, making it Instagram worthy because that's important and kids really care about that, right?
3: Mm.
2: And had to show her chopstick skills with Louis Vuitton chopsticks.
1: Oh, I like that.
2: Because if she couldn't use chopsticks, you ain't getting the job. Like, come on. This is ridiculous. She also had to sing all lullabies with precision, wear a uniform provided by the family, change her nail colours to be appropriate based on the client's liking and to match the family's daily aura.
3: I mean, you'd nail the lullaby thing.
2: The lullaby
3: you?
2: Thing.
3: You'd kill it.
2: I'd nail the plating up as well. I reckon.
1: Yeah, I'm a good plater.
2: I reckon I could spray tan too. I reckon I could do all of this.
1: Yeah, yeah.
2: I would be a manny.
1: I get right down and plate, and I even like wipe the sides with a tea towel over my shoulder.
2: Good with a chopstick as well.
1: Love a chopstick.
2: Good with a chopstick.
1: I'm very proud of my kids. All kids, all three of them can really use a chopstick.
2: Did they start out with the little kid chopsticks?
1: Nope, straight into it.
2: Straight
1: deep end,
2: in.
1: Guys.
2: Bang.
1: Bang.
3: My kids eat it with their hands like they're the poor cousins at Christmas. Look, you've just rattled off a list of ridiculous requests.
2: Yes.
3: I've been in a newsroom where an impossible request was made by a news director.
2: Really?
3: After 9/11, the news director stood up and said, "Can someone get Osama bin Laden on the phone for an interview?"
2: Are you joking?
1: Hey, if you don't
3: Not
1: ask,
3: even
1: you don't
3: joking.
1: Get.
3: So don't know if the cave he's hiding in has phone service.
2: Sure
3: the CIA can't even track him down.
2: Also, not sure he's doing phoners.
1: Maybe he is.
2: You know what I mean?
1: Maybe he's doing a junket. He's set up in a hotel somewhere.
2: Oh, my
1: with lots of different radio
2: gosh.
1: Stations. I'm Stuart.
2: It's insane, Sarah.
1: What's your weird request at work?
4: Well, we're in a real estate office and we employed an 18-year-old who was the school captain the previous year. He had to work out a maths question. And he used the calculator. Then he came back and asked if he could get a different calculator because it didn't have a fraction button on it. We all looked at each other and went, "What?"
2: Oh my God, Stuart. That is ridiculous. Actually ridiculous.
1: Rochelle, what is your weird request at work?
5: I was working in early childhood at the time, and I had a mother turn up and hand me a set of gloves and two sample jars, and her request was that I follow her child around for the day to get a urine sample and a stool sample for medical tests. I pretty much shut her down and went, "That's not my job."
1: No.
2: What?
1: Okay. And Lisa, finally, what is your weird request at work?
6: I have a small business where I take hand and feet mouldings of babies.
2: Beautiful.
6: And then I put them into frames. I had a phone call from a man, and he asked me if I could take a moulding off his behind, off his butt.
1: And did you?
6: No.
7: This is Ricky Lee and Tim on Nova. Ricky Lee and Tim.
1: Why did you take a day off work? No point asking you. Don't ask me. Not once.
2: Not once ever.
1: Not once ever for anything. 13.
2: You're a slave. You're a slave to the radio.
1: I'm chained to this desk. Except for weekends and public holidays.
2: Because those are for fun. Let me
0: 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Ricky Lee and Tim.
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0: Ricky Lee and Tim.
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0: Ricky Lee, Tim. Ricky Lee and Tim.
1: I love that.
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0: You are on Nova. This is Ricky, Leigh and Tim. Maybe your preference is, I want to travel. That might be a preference in a partner.
1: Yeah, you want someone that wants to travel. Maybe you want a partner that wants heaps of kids.
0: Okay, here's one. Rich as. Would you like that? 13, 24, 10. What is your preference in the opposite sex?
1: We want you to be as
0: superficial.
1: Don't
0: say smart or like kind.
1: Actually, I do like that. Smart, kind, respectful.
0: Sure, but that's just, let's say that's a given. Let's go boobs, butt, hair, legs.
1: Yeah, because there will be people that are like, rich. Oh, as long as you're not balding, I'm in. Yeah. You know what I mean?
0: Yeah, 13, 20, 14, give us a call.
1: Okay, because we're talking about this because I read this story yesterday that sperm banks are starting to become extremely picky. Like really picky, as in like Tinder picky, as in like going on a date and like having a list of things that you definitely need the person to be like, and if they're not, you're out picky. Most major sperm banks in the US, not here in Australia, but it could be a sign of what's to come, they now won't accept donors under 5'9". They don't want anyone under 5'9". They are discriminating against the short
0: kids. But why does the bank get to choose that? Can't the person who's taking the donation get
1: to
0: choose that?
1: The reason they're doing it is because it is kind of a priority of what people are choosing. When recipients are going to the clinic and what they're asking for and what they're specifying is they want someone over 5'9". They want someone 5'10", 5'11", 6'2", 6'3". They want tall people. So what they're starting to do is just say, sorry, short kings, you're not allowed.
0: Weed them out. What's the process
1: you and your little guys are not welcome
0: do
1: here.
0: Do I just go to the local bank and go,
1: hey, here's
0: like,
1: this.
0: Is that what you want to do? Is that what you do?
1: I don't know. I think you've got to register.
0: I've got a free 20. Like,
1: hello.
0: I got a free 20. Can I pop in?
1: I'm a bit excited. I'm ready to go.
0: Is that what happens?
1: I don't know what the actual process is. I think it's a proper vetted process, and you fill out forms. It's a whole thing. Okay. You don't just rock up and drop off in a cup.
0: Hey, Ali, what's your preference? Let's go.
2: It's a bit superficial, maybe, but I like straight, white, and clean teeth.
1: I mean, that's not superficial. That I understand that.
0: It would have been superficial if you stopped and didn't say clean teeth. You're just like straight white.
2: Oh, God, that's
0: repulsive. Well, I thought that's what you were going to say, but you said clean teeth.
1: So crooked teeth bother you. A little bit of crowding in the mouth upsets you.
0: Let's go to Tammy. What's your preference?
3: I like bald men.
1: You do?
3: Yes.
1: I love this. Tammy.
3: My husband's bald and I love him.
1: How long have you been together?
3: 10 years,
1: yeah,
3: about 12 years.
0: Okay,
1: got it.
0: Do you know the answer?
3: Like, I'm trying to think how long married.
0: Yeah.
1: Wow. So was he balding when you met him, or was he already bald, or what's the go?
3: No, he was bald when I met him. But they have to be bald, shaved to the skin, you know?
0: Well, you know
1: what's not people that are holding on for dear life for the last four strands on the top of their head.
4: Ricky, Leigh and Tim.
1: You know what it's about damn time for?
5: Ricky, Leigh and Tim.

0: Ricky Lee and Tim here on Nova.
1: I got my Oasis merch on.
2: You're
1: this
2: ready?
1: Is actually old school
2: Who's
1: merch.
2: Ready?
1: This is 94 merch. This is.
2: You didn't buy that yesterday?
1: At the movies. No. What are you, an idiot? Bruce Isaacs is here to tell us what to watch. From the Film versus Film podcast and Sydney Uni, Bruce. Let's talk about Don't Look Back in Anger, the Oasis film. Yeah. It's in cinemas and IMAX, of course, because everything has to be on IMAX on Thursday. What did you think?
3: Look, I loved it, okay? I am a diehard Oasis fan. I knew all the songs that they sang and played. And I got to say, kind of like that Michael Docker a while back, they give you real access to the music. Mm-hmm. So there are lots of wonderfully staged performances of pretty much every big song, I think.
0: Yeah.
3: And so I love that. I guess, look, what I would say is this for me was a nostalgia trip. And I think that's how they've made this movie. Mm-hmm. It's if you were there in the mid-90s and, you know, if you were there for Definitely Maybe and What Story, this is going to transport you back. And I was just saying to these guys that I remember a whole evenings of just listening to Wonderwall over and over, Don't Look Back in Anger. And I know a lot of people have had fun for like 20 years making fun of Oasis and saying they're actually crapper than they think they are because they thought they were the biggest band in the world. I think Noel Gallagher is one of the greatest songwriters ever.
0: Yeah.
3: Like, well,
0: I think Liam admitted that.
3: Like, something chemical has to happen to make a rock band amazing. So Liam doesn't write the songs, doesn't play an instrument, but you take him out of that band and they're not Oasis. I mean, the anger and the crazy and the, you know, that whole line of like, what, you think I'm going to be cancelled? I don't care what that means, you know?
0: Yeah.
3: Mm. And that's what he brought to Oasis. And so you've got kind of the genius of Noel, and then you've got Liam.
0: And the
2: cameras, like the sparkle that, like, is the cherry on top that makes it all come together and makes it work.
3: It's truly amazing.
0: And the
3: camera's
0: in the rehearsal. Like, they film from the first moment of the first rehearsal.
3: Yes.
0: The first time they'd gotten together in 15 years.
3: And Liam's not there because he can only make tomorrow.
0: He can only...
3: and when he walks in the
0: next
3: day,
0: they're all there.
3: Yeah, everyone's ready, but of course Liam's not there.
0: All right, we could talk about this for hours, but just go
3: check it out. It's wonderful.
0: Okay, what about No Other Choice on Amazon Prime?
3: I don't know if you guys are into Korean cinema, but if I said a movie like Parasite,
0: I love Parasite.
3: Okay. This guy, Park Chan-wook, is one of my favorite filmmakers, so you guys should check this out on Amazon. It's Think Parasite. The story is a guy who's pretty well-to-do but then loses his job.
2: Okay.
3: And he's so desperate to be respected by getting another job because his wife's losing respect for him, and he decides to, well, quite literally murder other people who might be applying for the next job that's available. So it's a really dark...
2: Well,
3: so, you know,
2: you
3: like,
2: go.
3: In the same way that Parasite was a kind of criticism of capitalism and people not having money and not being able to live their lives, this is one of those wonderful examples. So I'm just going to say, if you got a chance this weekend, it's also so funny.
0: Now, finally, Untold, Ray Gun, Breaking Badly,
3: I'm actually
0: Netflix.
3: Interested in what you guys think of this as well. So... I don't know, I just got an interesting look from Ricky Lee.
2: I watched it. One of my best friends is a breaker from the Bronx.
3: Yeah, right, okay.
2: And
3: oh, wow.
2: So I know a lot about the culture of breaking and
0: it's not me,
2: I have
0: by
2: a
0: the
2: deeper
0: way.
2: It's not Tim. I have a deep appreciation for the sport and the physicality
3: so
2: of it and how amazing what these people do with their bodies, what they do. I think it's incredible. And I think I don't know. I also have a bit of an insight into the community here in Australia and what was happening and who was and who wasn't involved ahead of the Olympics.
3: Yeah.
2: And I think the hard thing with watching her at the Olympics, I understand that, you know, and watching it and seeing in the documentary her and her husband talking about, she really realized she was out of her depth and she wanted to do something super creative that represented Australia. But I think when you look at the fallout from it and the way that breaking was looked at and spoken about after her performance, it was kind of people made a mockery of it. And I think that's a real shame because when you look at the people that she was up against and other breakers and how amazingly talented they are.
3: Because they show clips of that, right?
2: Yeah, and I just think it's sad that that's the takeaway for the world of what breaking is.
3: I have a very similar position to that. So I was child of the mid-80s. Breaking was huge. Hip-hop culture was taking over the world, right? And for me, I'll always connect that stuff with a certain cultural moment.
2: Mm.
3: And what doesn't come across in Ray Gunn's performance especially is that kind of history.
2: Yeah.
3: And one of the characters at one point says, "I found it offensive." I've got to say, when I watched it, I don't think I watched it live, I watched it the next morning in the Olympics, I found it offensive.
1: Mm.
3: Like, I just thought it did not acknowledge a kind of tradition of the art form.
1: So that's Untold, Ray Gunn, Breaking Badly on Netflix. I'm not sure after hearing both of you speak whether or not that's something to go and watch.
3: No, but it's an interesting sociological thing.
1: I'm going to watch it. No Other Choice on Amazon Prime, and of course, on Prime, sorry, and Don't Look Back in Anger.
3: At the movies.
1: At the movies Thursday. See it at the movies. It's like being back at the gig.
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0: You're listening to Ricky Lee and Tim right here on Nova. Friday, we are giving this away. So Friday is the time that someone will be heading to New Zealand to see OD, Olivia Dan.
1: Are you not entertained?
2: This is a chopper!
1: Are you not entertained? It's so
0: easy. And is it perfect to speak to our very own Olivia? Hello, Olivia.
3: Hello. Love you guys.
4: Olivia wants to go to Olivia.
0: So,
3: yes, Olivia wants to go see Olivia.
0: To get in the draw, you need to pick the Kiwi thing. Ricky's got three things. You need to tell us which one is from New Zealand, not wine this
4: time. Olivia. thinking. But I was just thinking about, remember when we went to New Zealand, Tim, and we went down to Queenstown and we did the Nevis, the canyon swing?
0: Oh, the big canyon
4: well, you didn't
0: swing.
4: Do it because you were
0: it.
4: A girl.
0: I'm too scared.
4: But me and Joel did it. It was really fun swinging through the canyon.
0: Yep. I do remember that. What are the three things that Olivia needs?
4: Okay, Olivia, I'm going to make this real easy for you.
3: Okay,
4: the three experiences are the 300-meter cross canyon never swing.
0: Oh, yeah.
3: Okay.
4: Swimming with whale sharks at Ningaloo Reef or shark cage diving in Port Lincoln.
3: Oh, well, it's the first one, of course, big swing.
4: Come on, Olivia!
0: You are in the draw Friday, so keep your phone on for flights, accommodation, experiences for two in Auckland, and tickets to Olivia Dean.
3: Love you guys. Oh, thank you so much for having us.
4: You have a great chance.
0: You've got a very good chance. Olivia Dean's heading to Auckland, so you should too. All right, stay a little longer and discover more of New Zealand this year. Start planning now at newzealand.com, and we'll have another chance to get in the draw on tomorrow's show. Ba-ba-bum-bum-bum.
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14: Catch phrases, or just phrases in general, and they'd come back.
15: Mm.
14: Oh, we had some fun yesterday. Susie won birthday payday, and then she dropped this absolute bombshell in the midst of celebrations.
16: Unreal banana peel.
15: Oh, yeah.
17: Unreal banana peel.
14: Oh, I went straight back to my youth. Went back to primary school.
15: Mm-hmm.
14: Unreal banana peel.
15: Yeah.
14: In a wild crocodile. All that sort of stuff.
15: Okay.
14: It was very popular in primary school, Joe.
15: Do that thing with your hands that make
14: it was
15: you
14: like a surf. Oh, it was God. Like a surfing.
15: Right. Huge ick, isn't it? That's a massive ick when you do that, just so you know.
14: I was a kid.
15: Yeah, okay. Yeah, so some of the expressions that we want to bring back. What was your... Oh, you were going off like a pork chop, were you?
14: No, you're carrying on like a pork chop.
15: That's right. Sorry.
14: Yes, going off like a frog in a sock.
15: Oh, I just combined those two.
14: Going off. Carrying on like a frog in a sock.
15: Sorry about that. I want to bring back Heavens to Betsy.
14: Yeah.
15: My nan used to say that.
18: What does it mean?
15: I don't know. It's something to do with a flag. I tried to Google it yesterday, then I got bored.
14: Oh, Heavens to Betsy, for goodness sake. Yes. Just concentrate. I like Cor Blimey as well. Cor Blimey.
15: Oh, yeah, that's
14: good. That's more Australian than Australia itself.
15: Yeah,
18: we don't hear Struth a lot anymore.
14: Struth?
15: Well, you do from Old Mate Off Home and Away.
14: Yeah, he took up all the quota for Struth, didn't he?
18: Yeah, no, Johnny out on the street isn't saying Struth anymore.
15: No.
18: But why not?
14: Oh,
15: yeah.
14: Don't know.
15: Good question. Get around it. We want to know, what phrases do you want to bring back? Old school.
18: Let's go to Nina from Prospect. What phrase do you want to bring back, Nina?
19: Good morning. This one was one that was a little bit nasty in high school, so I feel like it's time to reclaim it and bring it back in a positive way.
15: Sure.
19: So it's all about the tone, and you might even put a high five with it, but it's game on, mole.
14: I'm just trying to work out, Nina. How do you turn this into positive reinforcement when you're calling someone a mole?
19: You could use it in lots of ways. So, I mean, mole could be a term of endearment. If someone's got a great outfit, it could be a high five and a game on, mole.
15: Oh, yeah.
19: Or if they're about to, have a start, you know, have a game of sport, it's like, you know, it's encouraging. I feel like we could really reclaim it and change the connotations around it. Bring it back.
14: So do you think that just before the Crows take on the Lions, if Jordan Dawson's like, righto, game on, moles, all the boys would be like, yeah.
19: No. Well, that'd have to be plural.
15: Nina, where did that come from? Was that Comedy Company with Kylie Mole or was it Big Brother?
19: I reckon it was Big Brother. Definitely a 90s phrase, that's for sure.
14: Yeah. There you go.
15: She madly Google searches.
14: Game on, moles.
15: Where did Game on, moles come from?
18: It definitely was in Big Brother in the early 2000s, but whether or not it came from somewhere else before that.
14: Yeah. What about the mole community as well?
15: Yeah.
18: Those poor little cute little brown rodents.
14: They're like, why so derogatory towards us? Mm. We're just doing our best.
18: Well, Nina says we should all be kind to the moles, so fair enough.
14: And if we are referring to a bunch of moles and they're about to play a game and you go, game on, moles, that's definitely positive.
15: High five. Georgia from Athelstan. What do you want to bring back, Georgia?
4: Hi. Well, I got a bit of a story. Like, I work at a reception and I work with a bit of an older crowd. And any time they say something, like a phrase that I don't know, I actually have like a vocabulary list.
15: Yeah.
4: For them.
15: Yeah.
4: So a couple of them I've got, you didn't come down in the last shower.
14: Oh, that's a good one.
4: And I got the whole kit and caboodle.
15: Yes.
14: Caboodle? Yeah, that's a good one.
15: Caboodle, good. Yeah.
4: And you've peed on your chips.
14: Oh, I haven't heard that.
15: What does that mean?
4: I don't know. And then another one is googly gook.
14: Bunch of googly gook, yeah.
4: Give up the ghost.
14: Yep. That's a good one.
4: And you can't fight your way out of a wet paper bag.
15: Georgia's got them all.
18: Georgia's had quite the education. Yeah.
14: Georgia, what's the age demographic of the people that you work with?
4: Well, I'm 22 and they're about in their late 50s, 60s.
18: Georgia, what was that one? You've peed on your chips?
15: No, I've got it.
4: Yeah, you peed on your chips.
18: Yeah, Jodie, what does it mean?
15: Okay, so it's from the Brits and it means to ruin someone's plans, spoil their enjoyment or make them feel disappointed or irritated. So basically you're weighing on someone's chips.
14: Wow.
15: You're spoiling their fun.
14: It's a horrendous picture.
4: I'm forever learning.
15: Oh, so good.
14: Oh, Georgia, you have gone so hard. That was educational.
15: It was.
14: That was a lot of fun. Oh, but what about as well, Cor Blimey? Remember Cor Blimey?
18: Cor Blimey.
14: Cor Blimey, that's as Australian as it gets.
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17: 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See you at the bar, you was hardly talking. That's when I knew that your heart was scarring. Friends to lovers need a part to star in. Like, wait, babe.

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1: It's Are You Okay Day, where we check in with the ones we love. 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
3: Oh, big shout out to the good folks at McGain doing excellent things. We appreciate all of your support.
4: We love you, Mike.
3: $1,000 up for grabs today, Joe. It's gone in 50 seconds.
4: Yeah. Big dollars. That means Fitz, you've won four in a row. So you're on a tear.
3: Cool. Look at him.
5: Bang. Bang. This is what it's all about. This is what life is all about, just living on the edge.
4: Yeah, right.
5: We're halfway there. Yeah. Whoa, living on the edge.
4: No.
5: Oh, no, it's prayer, isn't it? Damn. Okay, over to the contestant, Fitzy. Wrong. That's what the game's all about.
3: Take my hand, we'll make it, I swear.
4: Cara from Glengarry. Meet my friends, Fitzy and Hazy. Sorry about them.
6: Hello, all.
4: Hello.
3: Hello, all.
5: Yeah. Cara, come on, Cara. You can do this. $1,000. What do you need $1,000 for, Cara?
6: Oh, many a things, but to pay a fine I received recently.
3: Oh, which hand? Yeah. What'd you get, Cara? What was it?
6: $1,600.
3: Oh, you knocked out a policeman or something?
5: No, you ram raided another petrol station, didn't you, Cara?
6: I forgot to register my car.
4: Oh no.
5: Cara.
3: You idiot!
4: Oh,
3: she
4: just apologised to
3: Cara. Sorry,
5: Cara. She needs $1,000 for her Cara.
4: Cara.
5: I'm so sorry.
4: All right, Cara, you just need to have the power at the end of the 60 seconds. We're going to start with you. You good to go?
6: Good to go.
4: Okay. All right, let's play. Cara, which Australian city is known as the Harbour City?
6: Pass.
4: It was Sydney. Fitz, which major international sporting event will be held in Brisbane in 2032?
5: The Olympic Games.
4: Yes. Oh, if you were born on Christmas Day, what star sign are you?
5: Oh.
4: You're bad at these.
5: Oh, I'm Sagittarius.
4: No,
5: I
4: Capricorn. Incorrect. Okay. Over to you, Cara. Name the male Hollywood actor who is famous for doing his own stunts.
6: Tom Cruise.
4: Yes. What is Prosecco, a type of what?
6: Bubbles.
4: Yep. The 2002 movie 8 Mile is a semi-biographical story of what rapper?
6: Eminem.
4: Yes. Where is the tour down under held? Which state?
6: South Australia.
4: Yes. If you play tennis and you wear strictly all white, which tournament are you playing at?
6: Wimbledon.
4: Yes. In which Disney film would you find Cruella de Vil?
3: No!
5: Yes! She... Very nervous on the Wimbledon, but it got her over the line. $1,000, Cara.
6: Oh, my God, that's amazing.
5: Oh, excellent. Oh, well done, mate.
4: Cara, forgive me for being a bit doubting when you didn't know that the Harbour City was Sydney.
3: Yeah.
4: I thought,
6: afterwards, I thought, oh, my God. Yes, it got better.
3: I'm starting to wonder as well, Fitzy, could that be a bit of a tactic? Like, do you want to shift it over early?
5: It's not bad. Yeah. It's not a bad tactic at all.
6: I don't think he needs to be any more strategic.
3: Yeah.
5: $1,000 your way. Go and get your car registered, you silly duffer, and we'll speak to you soon.
4: Thanks, Cara.
6: Thank you so much.
4: See you.
3: Hey, the other one, I would have also accepted for name the male Hollywood actor who's famous for doing his own stunts. We could have probably, do you reckon we could have accepted as well Jackie Chan?
4: Oh, yeah.
3: Because he's famous for that, isn't he?
4: Yep.
5: Well done, Hazy. Yeah. No one gives a stuff, but that's a great little... That's
3: Thanks to McGain, $250 up for grabs.
0: Jodie and Hazy. In the morning.
1: Ricky Lee and Tim.
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1: Jodie and Hazy's Venting Wednesday.
2: Venting Wednesday. Oh, what's on your mind? This is a safe space where you can absolutely go off your tree. I mean, you can swear, I'll dump you.
3: Oh,
2: it's fine.
3: Well,
2: go.
3: Let's not encourage
2: we'll
3: that.
2: We'll bleep it. Okay. Venting Wednesday. Who can lead us in this space this morning?
3: Well, do you know who can lead us fearlessly? And that's Aryna Sabalenka. Mm. So she's at the US Open at the moment. She's in some form. And Aryna has pretty much done what every woman on the planet wants to do, and that's speak her mind. And if someone's being an idiot, she's called them out. So on this particular occasion, she was in a press conference and the reporter said to her, oh my God, how do you switch from partying all the time to playing tennis? He seriously, literally said that. And the woman has, I think, dropped one set in like five matches, so she's doing something right. And on this occasion, Aryna had just had enough. She'd had enough of, I think, men. She'd had enough of reporters. She'd had enough of everybody, and she let him have it. Have a listen.
4: How are you finding, like, your mood now that the tournament has started? Obviously, last week, it's lots of parties and fun and stuff like that.
5: Guys are like a joke. Party is fun. Like, why would you even say that? Why would you even think about that? Like, just because I posted like some activities with brands and you think that I've been fighting, not training?
4: I'm saying that there are a lot of events and things like that. I'm not saying you go to the parties and that you're...
5: You literally said that.
4: Now that the tournament started, do you find you're getting quite... Serious, perhaps.
5: Oh, yeah, I wasn't serious before that. Next question.
2: No, yes. That's a good point. You literally just said that.
3: Yeah.
2: Yeah, well, gosh, you'd be sweating.
3: Oh, man. And you could sort of hear it in his voice that he had a shovel and he knew he'd messed up and he was just trying to dig his way out.
2: He's like, dig up, stupid,
3: yeah.
2: Dig up.
3: He's trying to dig his way out of an almighty hole and there was no getting out. That's what he said.
2: Yeah.
3: He said, how do you go from partying to playing tennis?
2: Yeah.
3: She's like, oh, shut your face.
2: You guys suck. She was actually quite tame. She unleashed,
3: yeah.
2: But not at 100%. Otherwise, she would have called him an absolute a-hole, I reckon.
3: Yeah, mm. Yeah. 13, 24, 10. Let's do this morning. Venting Wednesday. What do you need to get off your chest? Best caller will get Royal Adelaide show tickets. Come on, let's go. Go off.
2: And maybe you're like, well, how crazy can I go? Like, how angry can I get? I'll tell you how angry you can get. You can get Stewie Jew in Gold Coast mode after a loss. Remember that?
3: Oh, God.
2: Oh, my very goodness.
6: Are we going to f***ing have a go or not? Don't look stunned. Minus 24 contested. What the f*** are we doing? Show me the f***ing fight.
2: See, I'm good with the beeps. Good with the beeps, okay?
3: Wow.
2: How was hated by Dewey?
3: Stewie was having a day, wasn't he? Oh, God. Amy, who do you want to vent about on Wednesday?
7: Oh, my gosh. I would just like to know, where has customer service gone?
2: Oh, amen, yes. Sister. Amen.
7: Oh, my gosh. I remember a time where customer service was service. Now, you know, you walk into a store and you approach the counter and they look at you like, you've just rocked up uninvited to Christmas lunch or something. Like, what is up with that?
2: Yeah. It's different now, like, isn't it?
7: Yeah. It's like instead of how can I help you, you get yeah.
2: Yeah.
3: Yeah.
7: That's not even a full sentence. Like, are you speaking to me? Am I spending my money here? What is happening?
2: Yes, Amy. That's it.
3: Don't disagree. And what about when you stand there for ages and they're just having a conversation amongst themselves and you're like, hello?
7: Yeah.
3: Hi.
7: Well, sometimes they're not even speaking to someone else. And it's like, are we both here in the same place? Can you see me? Like, what is happening? And then you do get some good customer service. And now that feels like the rare occasion. And you want to report it. You know, it's like, it's just not right.
2: But it should be stock standard.
3: Well, it should be.
2: Also, in the day and age where feedback is everywhere in terms of Google review and Facebook pages and all these avenues where you can out bad customer interactions, like it should be at its highest. It's at its lowest. It's a good point, mate.
3: Good call, Amy. Tracy, Ventervay.
8: Oh, mate, look, nothing says like you're over it already at 20 past 8 in the morning. I'm driving to work. No one lets me in. I'm one of the country girls, mate. I stick my hand right out the window. I'm half hanging out the window when someone lets me in. I'm like, hey, mate, you're a legend. Thanks. You're getting me to work on time.
3: Oh, man,
8: come on.
2: Good God,
8: I've got a ute with a canopy. No one can see me wave. I'm hanging out half the window, mate. You know? Come on.
3: Yeah.
8: Be polite.
2: Do you know the thing as well, Tracy? It's either there's nowhere in between. You're either a legend, friend for life when you wave, or if you don't wave, you're the biggest knob on this planet.
8: Yeah. Well, that's right. I know. And I hate the people that don't wave. I just think, come on, we've just got to be friendly. Yeah.
3: What about when you stop behind a car, like it's a narrow street, and you stop because there's a car parked there, and you let that person come through? I go from 0 to 100 with rage if they don't wave and say thank you.
2: Yes.
3: And then I'll do it. I'll go, no worries. Thank you. No problem.
2: And then it breeds poor behaviour because I'm like, do you know what?
3: Yeah.
2: You know, F the world. I'm against everyone now. And then I stop letting people in and I stop waving because I've been poorly treated before.
3: Don't do that. Don't stop. Don't stop being a good person.
2: Thanks. We need more people like Tracy in the world.
3: All right.
1: This is Jodie and Hazy on Nova. New York City.

0: Nova's Jodie and Hazy.
1: Jodie's begun. The route to the baggy green has started for my 8-year-old son, Henry.
2: Whoa.
1: Yes.
2: Okay. I mean, does he know that he's like a 1 in 12 chance in the entire country to play for Australia?
1: 1 in 12? Yeah. That's pretty good.
2: Yeah. Okay.
1: 1 in 12?
2: Oh, no.
1: That's not bad.
2: I meant 1 of only 12. That's what I meant.
1: Right. I love those odds.
2: They were
1: I'd take odds. Up cricket if someone said you've got a 1 in 12 chance of becoming a professional cricket for this country. Jeez, what is the country? There's like 15 people here.
2: You know what I meant.
1: Yeah. So we had a little session yesterday. Took him down to the park.
2: Nice.
1: Got him all kitted out. Hit some balls. Sonny was there as well. Sonny was going to fetch the balls. It's a great little thing we had yesterday.
2: Yeah.
1: Henry would hit the balls, Sonny would run off and grab them and bring them back to me.
2: Nice.
1: And Dad just rolls the arm over.
2: Right.
1: Before that, though, had to get him some kit.
2: Okay.
1: Had to get him some pads, some gloves. Had to get him a helmet. Had to get him a bat.
2: Yeah.
1: Do you know how much that cost?
2: Altogether?
1: It's good gear, but it's not like top shelf.
2: Okay.
1: Have a guess how much that cost.
2: $300?
1: Keep going.
3: I'm going to go $380.
1: No, keep going.
2: $400?
1: I'm just going to straight to about $600. $600.
3: And you know what's even better is when he grows out of that, you're going to have to pay for that all again in 2 years' time.
1: Yeah. Which will be pretty soon because he's growing rapidly and the pads obviously have to fit him perfectly. You can't get like big pads and say, I'll grow into them.
2: Mm-hmm.
1: So I don't know. I feel like maybe with cricket, particularly for the youngsters, it's probably a yearly thing where you have to get a brand new kit. The helmet might be able to last one or two times, but if he cops a couple of knocks on the helmet, you'd probably have to get a new helmet there as well.
2: Can I say hold my beer?
1: Yeah.
2: Because I'm a dance mum. And that is probably one costume. It has been one costume over the journey.
1: One costume?
2: Mm-hmm.
1: So how much is that?
2: $600.
1: $600 for one costume?
2: I've paid $600 for a costume before. Yep.
1: Okay, so how much money do you reckon you've spent in total for dance?
2: Oh, my gosh. What's the gross domestic product of Australia? I've spent that on dance costumes and dance fees.
1: But I
2: would argue it would probably be the most expensive sport out there. Be hard to beat.
1: Okay. Do you want to take you through the cheapest sports?
2: Go.
1: Because I would imagine you're looking for a sport where the sign-up fees aren't too much, but also low maintenance in terms of gear.
2: Uh-huh.
1: Coming in at number 5.
2: Yeah.
1: Netball. Average cost a year for a youngster, $340.
2: Oh.
1: So you got shoes, obviously.
2: Your shoes aren't cheap. They're minimum about $150. Your dress is probably about $100. And then you get your ankle supports, which are like $80-$90 each as well.
1: And then you got your fees.
2: And then you got your fees.
3: And if you play down at the Adelaide Stadium, that's usually an entry fee as well, on top of your club fees.
2: Okay. You pay every time you walk in there. I don't know how they're not making an absolute fortune down there.
1: Right, okay. Well, that's coming at number 5. Number 4 for youngsters in this country, basketball.
2: Okay.
1: Around about $315 per year.
2: Yeah.
1: While they're saying it's cheap, it's because games take place indoors at local community centres, removing outdoor field maintenance costs.
2: Oh, gotcha.
1: Players only need a basic singlet, shorts and a ball for practice. And then, of course, you've got the basketball shoes.
2: Mm-hmm.
1: Which probably specialise as they get older.
2: Mm-hmm.
1: Number 3, Australian rules football.
2: Yeah.
1: About $233 per year.
2: Okay.
1: So that we'd have to, you got your Guernsey, shorts, socks, and your boots.
2: Okay.
1: Boots can last you at least a year.
2: Yeah, right.
1: Number 2, rugby league.
2: Ugh.
1: Oh, rugby league beats AFL once again, $226 per year.
2: Yeah.
1: Same sort of stuff. The cheapest sport to play for youngsters, and I don't know anyone who actually does this. But it's cool.
3: Oh, table tennis?
1: It's not table tennis. Mm. Touch football.
2: Oh, touch footy.
1: Touch football. About $136 per year. It requires minimal safety gear or expensive equipment. Kids only need basic active wear and comfortable running shoes.
2: It's a good sport. It's a fun sport.
1: Yeah.
2: It's like rugby without the CTE risk, you know?
1: Yes, which is very beneficial later in life.
2: Mm-hmm.
1: So you can remember your touch football career.
2: So there you go. Touch footy.
1: Mm.
2: It's the sport to play, guys.
1: Okay. Your top 5 touch football players from across the journey and the top 5 touch football players who are now multi-millionaires because of their sport. Go.
2: Look, okay. Small outlay, even smaller return.
1: Yes.
2: I will say that.
3: But, Jose, you've got huge outlay. What's the career prospects for your girls?
2: Oh,
3: for
2: dance?
3: Yeah.
2: Oh,
3: or aerobics?
2: No, they'll be backup dancers for Beyonce.
1: No, or the long-term goal is that it can be one of those things on the side of the road, the wacky, wailing, inflatable tube man at the front of car dealerships.
3: Oh, look, there's Summer Roddy on Goodwood Road again.
1: $21 an hour.
2: It's all paid.
3: Come by my Mazda.
1: Oh, she's down. Oh, she's back up. She's back up. Now she's down. Jodie and Hazy.
0: Get ready, Australia.
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1: Trixie, Whipper and Gabe.
2: 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The school that my daughter goes to, it is very strict. Do not get out of the car.
3: Kate, how hard is it for you to flirt with a single dad from inside? Oh.

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0: 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This is not financial advice.
1: Nathan, Nat and Sean. This is Nova. Come on, boys,
2: let's have a ball. Morning, everybody. Happy Thursday.
3: Woo!
2: Woo-hoo! On the show today, inspired by Alistair Clarkson dumping all of his North Melbourne stuff at Vinny's, we talk about what other people did with their ex's stuff and some stories. Oh, my God, you're going to hear some stories.
3: And you've never seen me become more alive.
4: Oh, yes, true. You loved them, didn't you?
3: Really I love the pettier, the better.
4: We talk about overhead fans because they can be dangerous.
2: And you think, oh, that, as if that would happen. It happened to two people Sean knows in the space of 2 days.
4: Yeah. Unbelievable.
2: Incredible. Plus, who's going to play the new James Bond, apparently, but the word is out.
3: I know. Bloody Gary Oldman.

0: Nathan, Nat, and Sean.
1: Nova. I woke up on Saturday morning to a text message that said from one of my sons, "Hey, Dad, I'm sleeping in, but you might have to take me to the hospital."
2: Life-threatening, obviously.
3: Yeah. That's a real gear change mid-text.
1: Yeah, it is, isn't
3: like,
1: it?
3: Really relaxing. Whoa, hectic.
1: It's my son Cooper, right? And Joel, when I saw that, I walked down to his room, opened the door, and yeah, he was just sleeping. And he kind of peered up at me, and I'll speak to you later, he said.
2: Okay.
1: Yeah. But at that stage, I could see that he had a big cut on his arm. He had a sizable bandage on his arm.
3: Mm-hmm. What? Mm-hmm.
1: Anyway, I went back to see me, and I said,
2: By the way, don't go to the hospital for that. Go to urgent care, please.
1: Yeah, yeah.
2: Don't,
4: I'm going to write that down.
2: Don't clog up. Don't clog up the emergency department at hospitals.
1: So I walked to her, Megan, do you know anything about what's happened to Cooper? And she says, he was dancing on a table at one of his friend's house.
3: Oh, was he with Nat?
1: And he put his hand in the air.
2: Yes.
1: And the ceiling fan, because he was just giving it everything. The ceiling fans just smacked him on the arm and cut into his
2: forearm muscle, basically.
1: Just above his wrist.
3: Ow.
1: Yeah.
3: So you were always kind of go like, oh, be careful of the fan all the time. I've never heard of anyone actually hurting themselves on the ceiling fan.
1: Well, that's funny because, yeah, I had a look at the injury when it came out, Joel, and it was just deep. It wasn't needing to go to hospital. I said, you're going to Megan wanted to take an urgent care and
2: you glue stick out and glue it back together again.
1: It actually works that way, by the way.
2: Amazing.
3: Yeah.
1: But those things, it kept bleeding like a mofo. So anyway, I said, go down to the chemist and they'll give you the right stuff. Kind of pull it together and a new bandage, if you like, and chuck that on. But he was concerned that he had a broken hand, so we're able to get a doctor to have a look at that, and they said, "No, it's probably just like bruising, and maybe the fact that it
3: and
1: hit
3: poor
1: it hard."
3: Thing's probably hung over too. If he's down on the
1: table,
2: exactly.
3: Oh, that's a double whammy.
1: But Joel then he says to me, "Oh, his friend Abby at a different house on the same or the night before did the same thing."
3: Get out!
1: She was celebrating Luke Jackson kicking the first goal of the game on Thursday night. The night before. And she's up on the table giving it plenty.
2: Yeah.
1: And the ceiling fan cut the top of her finger off.
3: Whoa. These are first time I've heard any ceiling fan injuries.
2: Yes.
3: Two in the space of a couple of minutes. I did not know they were. I just thought when you sort of kind of touch them or hit them, they stopped. I didn't think they were that.
2: Yeah, no, evidently not.
1: Yeah.
3: Whoa.
2: Yeah.
1: A lot of people like to do that, jump on a table or whatever.
2: Yeah. Yeah,
1: or you get up to celebrate, put your hands in the air.
2: Or the uncle throws the baby in the air and forgets that the ceiling fan's going. It's always the uncle. It's always the uncle, Joel.
3: Oh, speaking of, happy birthday, Charlie Rose. Yes, happy third birthday to my niece, Charlie Rose. So is he okay now?
1: Yeah, he was saying to me that he couldn't take – he spoke to he works for Virgin, right? So he spoke to them, and then they said, "No, you got to come to work because we're a bit down on manpower." But at the same time, they don't want you showing. And
2: that's right.
3: No,
2: so
3: it's all about presentation, isn't it?
1: Yeah. And he wears a short sleeve shirt, so that was.
3: And people like me are thirsty when we're on board, so that hand is required.
2: A bit of work to be done.
3: Yeah.
1: Anyway, he went off to work and he got through okay, but he had to make sure it was minimised. The bandage.
2: Yeah, the dressing had to be skin coloured.
1: Yeah. But I don't think, but his friend, Abby,
2: she lost the top of her finger.
1: So,
3: wow.
1: It's dangerous, man.

0: Nathan, Nat and Sean.
1: Now, Sean told us the story of his son who injured, he was dancing on a table like he just didn't care, put his hands up and got cut by the overhead fan. And Joel said, oh, I've never heard of that happening before. And then you told another story of somebody that happened to the night before.
2: Top of a finger off.
1: When Luke Jackson kicked the first goal of the Dockers v Hawthorn.
2: Morning, Abby.
1: Got up there and waved her hands around, lost the top of a finger.
3: What song was playing that Cooper decided this is worthy of a
2: God,
3: you know, hands
2: actually,
3: in the air
2: no,
3: type.
2: I'll follow that up for you later today.
1: Literally could have been anything. Mm. Yeah. Mm. So let's hear some cautionary tales of what could go wrong when overhead fans are involved. Steph's in Dawesville. Morning, Steph. What did the fan do?
4: So I was about 14. I was having a sleepover with my best friend. Mm. And we fell asleep on the couch. I remember sort of dozing off. And then later that night in the dark, I woke up to take myself to bed. Mm-hmm. And as I stood up, I just I heard like a do do do do do do. And then there was like something attacking my head and it was like painful. And I had no idea what was going on.
1: Like, where's this magpie come from?
2: I know.
4: Literally. So I started fighting it. And then all of a sudden, because I was screaming, her grandfather came in and he turned the light on and he had put me to bed, like, in the middle of the night.
1: Oh.
4: So when I stood up, I was in bed and I put my head through the ceiling fan.
2: Oh.
4: The side of my head open. And there was, like, blood on the bed. It was the whole thing.
3: Oh, Steph. Wow.
2: Oh, that's not fair. You don't know where you are.
1: No, that's super confusing.
2: That's not
1: that
2: good.
1: Is crazy. Oh, Steph, I'm glad you survived, but that is not how you want to wake up, is it?
2: What a panic.
1: Being repeatedly beaten in the head.
3: I think I'd rather wake up to being beaten in the head by the fan than waking up halfway through being put to bed by Granddad. Like, who's this?
1: Who is that?
3: Who's this man?
1: That's a whole other element to it, isn't it? Thank you, Steph. Let's go to Sam in Winthrop. Hello.
5: Good morning, favourite.
1: Okay.
5: How are you?
1: Oh,
2: good, Sam.
1: Great, Sam. Now, what can go wrong when there's an overhead fan involved?
5: So it didn't happen to me, but many years ago I was living and working in Kakadu and the staff were all sitting around in the outdoor with the overhead fans, outdoor bar area, having a drink and a sing-along and whatever. And there was a very loud-mouthed American
1: what?
5: Who was doing everyone's head in and brown-eyed girl came on. So he jumped up onto the table to dance around, missed the fact that there was a fan above him and it hit him square in the forehead. He flew backwards into the bins. Sparks came off the fan, which I later told him. Sparks came off the fan and you've left a skid mark because there was a black mark from his head, where like a burn mark from his head on the fan. Did we celebrate? Yes, we did.
1: Yes. Sweet, sweet justice.
2: How was the mark on his head, Sam?
1: Yeah.
2: That wouldn't have gone anywhere.
1: Was he bleeding?
5: He had a good gash. He was bleeding. He had a good gash. It was a little bit mortified, I think, but especially with all of us laughing at him, killing ourselves.
1: Flying into the bins is a beautiful
3: thing. With the red MAGA cap these days.
1: Exactly. Good on you, Sam. Thank you. And Simone in Henley Brook. Hello. Okay, what happened with the fan, Simone?
6: When I was about 11 or 12, circumstances changed, found out I had a secret half-sister who came to live with us. She wanted my top bunk bed and I was like, no. My mum decided to give it to her. So in the middle of the night, I thought, I'm going to climb up there and I'm going to push her out, forgetting that the ceiling fan was there. So as I've climbed up, it hit me on the side of the head, cut off the top of my ear.
1: Oh.
6: Flung blood everywhere. I started screaming. My mum ran in. She's like, what are you doing up there? And I just had to lie and say, I was coming back from the toilet half asleep and I thought I was just climbing back into my own bed. I wasn't. I was trying to push her out of it.
3: We're asking stories about the overhead fans, but your secret half-sister you didn't know about suddenly turns up and lays claim to your bunk bed?
6: Yeah, well, she didn't have the best life growing up, so my mum felt sorry for it, which is fair enough. But as an 11 or 12-year-old, you just feel wronged.
2: Oh, for sure. Simone, I just shared a bunk with my brother and we had to change over who was on the top and the bottom. We had to rotate.
1: It was a roster system.
2: Because up the top is like high and mighty, you know,
3: and how
2: safe.
1: Yeah. Yes. The views from up there are amazing.
3: location.
1: Simone, what a
2: cut
1: tale.
2: Top of your ear off.
1: I know.
6: Be
1: there careful.
6: There's blood everywhere. My mum still has photos of it. She thinks it's great. She tells everybody.
1: The carnage.
3: Oh, yeah. Absolutely.
1: But she doesn't know the detail of it, that you were up there to throw your half-sister off.
6: No, I still haven't told anybody. She might know now.
1: Oh, wow. Morning to Simone's mum.
2: Yeah.
1: I mean, that's a story that could apply to anyone. Secret half sister.
2: Secret
1: half sister. A bit of your ear cut off.
2: Ceiling fan, yeah. No one will recognise
1: anyone,
2: that one.
1: No one. Could be anyone. Nathan, Nat and Sean. Nova.
0: Ricky Lee and Tim. Why did you take a day off work? No point asking you. Don't ask me. Not once.
7: Not once ever.
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0: Ricky Lee and Tim.
7: This morning from 6.
0: Nova.
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0: Nat and Sean. Breaking entertainment news.
1: It's going to be some gorgeous breaking entertainment news.
0: Apparently, the new James Bond has been decided. Cue the music.
1: Really brutal because I thought I was down to the final few.
2: But you're top ten. You were top ten.
0: So the names that have been thrown around were Idris Elba. Would be amazing.
2: Yeah, he's handsome cat.
0: Callum Turner, who, as we are known by his better name, Mr. Dua Lipa.
1: Mr. Dua Lipa.
0: Henry Cavill.
1: Henry Cavill.
0: Oh, handsome cat. Okay. And Jacob Elordi, Australian's own. But that's not, according to our source on this, is Gary Oldman, the actor.
1: Okay.
0: Gary Oldman's told everybody it's been decided. It's going to be Jack Loudon, who is a Scottish actor who co-starred with Gary Oldman in Slow Horses. So obviously while they were in the makeup chair, maybe they just got chatting and he reckons it's a done deal. But I've thought, I don't know that it's Gary Oldman's role in life to be declaring who the new James Bond is. But he said it's done.
2: It's done. Joel, I'm looking at that guy and I think, I don't know. You don't have the character in your face. James Bond has a sense of manliness that guy doesn't
1: put his face next to mine. Would you go with?
2: Well, you.
1: And I mentioned manliness. Shaken, not stirred, blood orange.
0: Blood orange.
1: I'd change it up. You know, like I'd make it interesting.
0: It is about time that James Bond got a bit more nasally right.
2: You did look good
1: in the from Do Not Watch This Show. And I've got loads of Bond girls, but they're all heaps of Bond girls. They're all my girlfriends, like my like female friends. They help me with the fight.
0: Just like
2: that'd be so funny.
0: Callum Turner is Mr. Dua Lipa. Jack Loudon is Mr. Saoirse Ronan.
2: Saoirse Ronan.
0: She's another actress.
1: Oh, see, I'd rather her as James Bond.
2: I don't know any of these people. Did we know Daniel Craig before Daniel Craig was Bond?
0: Did we?
2: Because we knew Pierce Brosnan.
0: Don't know. Did we? I'm asking. Did we? I can't remember.
1: Did we? Daniel Craig's credits.
0: Before James Bond.
1: Before James Bond. Okay. Yep. Okay. Stay with me.
0: This live Googling, everyone.
1: Before playing James Bond in Casino Royale, Daniel Craig, I can read, was a respected British stage, television and film actor. Well, that doesn't give me much,
0: does it?
1: He was in Layer Cake in 2004. You know that great film? Road to Perdition? Nope. Doesn't ring a bell.
0: Yep.
1: Enduring Love and The Trench.
0: Nope.
2: Okay, so he did nothing either.
0: So he wasn't respected.
1: Maybe Gary Oldman's right. Maybe Gary Oldman is right.
0: He was 38 when he took on the role. So
1: yeah, how old did he hate it?
0: This guy's 36. So you go, maybe that's right then. But do you know what I mean?
1: Daniel Craig just bitch and moan about it.
0: He didn't like playing, especially later on in his career. He didn't like, I don't want to do it.
2: But they paid him excessive amount of money to do that last one, like $50 million or something.
0: He took it. All right, then, I'll do it.
1: Oh, pew pew. Oh, this woman's hot. Done.
0: wait. Shaken, not stirred. Right.
1: Shaken, not stirred, etc. Roll credits.
0: Cha-ching, cha-ching.
1: Who's singing the song this year? Dale. Cool.
0: So who would sing the song? Who would you like to sing?
1: Who's big at the moment?
2: Yes, who's hot at the minute?
1: Yeah. Oh, Cat's Eye.
0: Or
1: Demon Hunter.
0: Yeah, I was going to say some K-pop star, or maybe Black Pink. They could do it, but maybe
2: Dua Lipa. Right?
0: Yeah, but Dua Lipa would only do it if Callum Turner was getting the gig, surely.
2: Yeah,
0: so maybe Ray, she'd be good.
1: Bruno, obviously.
2: I feel like the person needs to have a bit of soul about their body of work. Ray does Ray have soul?
0: I reckon she could do it. She can belt. She can sing so well live. So I reckon she'd be good.
1: Trying to think Australiana, you know? Get an Aussie a gig.
0: Yeah, but maybe because they're Jack Loudon.
2: Yeah, I was thinking of the Bulls too. Honestly.
1: And Linda Bull.
0: What's Tina Arena doing?
2: Natalie Imbruglia's out of work.
0: Oh, what about Delta? Delta, it's fresh off Eurovision. But Natalie Imbruglia has a new album out, so maybe she's in the zeitgeist again. Mm. So,
2: hot as chips in her day.
0: And
2: still
0: now, I would think.
2: Pretty handy these days.
0: In her 50s, she looks amazing.
2: She hooked up with what's his name? Daniel.
0: Johns.
2: How did that happen? He's a weird dude, isn't he?
1: God, we've got our finger on the pulse when it comes to entertainment, don't we?
0: That entertainment. Cue the out music.
1: Yeah.

0: Nathan, Nat and Sean.
1: Alistair Clarkson, of course, who was dumped as the North Melbourne coach. And there's been a little bit of argy-bargy between him and the club. He thinks he's been quite hard done by and they've thrown him under the bus a bit. Sean?
2: Well, when they affronted the press conference, they were very honest in their assessment of him. And Todd Viney, who was the footy manager, was basically saying he's, the way he goes about things are too old-fashioned.
1: And everyone
2: hates
1: him.
2: And I'm paraphrasing this one. And he doesn't delegate.
1: Yes.
2: And he needed to do that. So straight away when you're a person at any workplace, you go, oh, I know a manager like that. You know, he thinks he can do everything and no one else is supposed to can do their job.
3: Yeah.
2: And
3: that
1: they need to hire a coach for the modern game is what they said.
2: That is a fair sledge.
1: Isn't it, Joe?
2: They could have done that better.
1: It's been a messy breakup, that's for sure. And it got messier yesterday, Joel, because turns out that he dropped several bags of all of his North Melbourne gear at a Vinnie's. So there are, in this Vinnie's,
3: messy.
1: There is North Melbourne shirts that say Clarkson on the back, so there's no doubt about it.
3: Oh, it's like that Blue Control song, If He Was Cheating. I've always wanted to break up with someone and play that as I walk out of the room.
1: But
3: I've only ever been dumped. Just I love that he dropped it at a Vinnie's.
1: I know, and that it was immediate. Like, it's in the days after. Like he was only back like a week ago, and he's like, "No, I'm getting rid of all this stuff. I'm going. This no longer sparks joy, so I'm going to pop it in a bag and take it straight down to Vinnie's, and they can do with it what they will."
2: Well, I'd be down there because those training shirts and stuff like they're normally $100, but
1: it's a lot of kit.
3: Which one? I'll pop by for you.
2: Yeah, actually, we'll have to do the.
1: I'm guessing the North Melbourne one.
3: Oh, that's not far from me. I can do that. I know someone. Who shall remain nameless, but I'll tell you off air. When she found out her boyfriend was cheating, she cut up all his clothes and then stood behind the door, the apartment door, and waited for him to get home and then whacked him over the head with the saucepan.
1: Wow. Okay.
3: Oh, yeah. Backfired. Just go back and hit him up style. I hope he played this as he dropped it off.
1: No, hit him up style isn't meant to, that doesn't mean with a frying pan.
3: Oh, no, this was to do with Alistair. I hope he was playing this as he got to the Vinnies.
2: The breakup happens and you ditch all the gear.
1: Yeah.
2: Look, no longer together.
1: Let's talk about it. What happened? What did you do with their stuff once you broke up with them? Did you drop it at Vinnie's?
3: Somebody, cut it up.
1: Somebody told us a story of some stuff that got pushed down the rubbish chute. And you know how apartments have got rubbish chutes?
2: Yeah, I like that.
1: Yeah, straight down into the compactor.
2: Some people make really big statements. And he bought me this. I'm getting rid of this. And I'm burning that. And then he got me this. No, but that's really nice. I'm going to keep that.
1: The ring into the sea.
2: Oh, yeah.
1: Yeah, you hear about that. Yep. You know, go down to the breakwater and toss it in off the deep end.
3: I posted all my ex's stuff back to him. But then I sprayed it with my aftershave just to give him a little reminder.
2: Oh, that's so good.
3: Of the JC. He dumped me. He probably couldn't stand the smell.
1: Exactly.
2: What a loser. He's gone, and this is why I got rid of him.
0: Nathan, Nat, and Sean on Nova.
4: The original.
0: The first.
4: And now.
0: And now.
4: The biggest game
0: is back.
4: It's Nova's cash or the cars.
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0: Nova.
1: Now, it's pretty obvious that the breakup between Alistair Clarkson and the North Melbourne Football Club hasn't gone well. Bit of vitriol spinning around. Mm. He's feeling thrown under the bus.
2: Breakups really do.
1: Yeah.
3: Joel's busting a move right now.
1: Yeah.
3: He gets paid half his salary as part of his contract.
1: That helps.
3: Severance.
4: Yeah.
3: I'm keeping that half a mil.
1: Yeah, that'd be all right, wouldn't it?
3: Yeah, I would think so.
1: Yeah, that'd help ease the pain somewhat. But he has dropped all of his North Melbourne gear, bundled it all up and dropped it at Vinnie's. He's like, don't need that anymore. Won't be wearing that again, not even to do the painting. So we want to know what happened when you broke up with your ex's stuff.
2: Delicious.
1: What did you do?
2: I'm going to get a popcorn out.
1: Karen's in Morley. Morning, Karen. What happened with your ex's stuff?
5: Well, it wasn't actually his stuff. So after we broke up, I actually owed him about $1,000. And he cheekily actually took me to, like, civil court. Mm-hmm. And so

0: Karen. Oh, Karen, that is so petty.
1: Karen,
0: I'm here for it. We
1: petty,
0: are the same
1: Joel,
0: person.
1: You're loving it, aren't you?
2: A petty Karen. Nobody Karen. Could have seen that coming.
3: No. So good.
2: Well done, Kaz. That's awful but funny. Claudia's in Winthrop. Hello. What happened to your ex's stuff when you broke up?
4: Yeah, we were about to move in together on, like, the Monday, and he'd left some stuff around my house. Anyway, he rang on the Sunday and dumped me, saying he'd met someone on the Saturday night.
2: What?
4: So,
0: what?
4: I know. Meant I was homeless as well, because we were renting a new flat.
2: Yeah.
4: But anyway, I then waited on Monday until he went to work and went round his house. And in the UK, the letterbox leads directly into the hallway because it's part of the front door.
2: Yeah. Mm.
4: So he left a beanbag. So I unzipped the beanbag and then I fed through all the balls through the letterbox. And then for just good nature, I then scooped up a dog turd off the road and popped that through as well.
1: I love it.
2: Oh, my God.
0: Can we do this every day, Claudia? That is brilliant.
2: People are monsters.
1: Are we writing down these? Because these are everyone's going to have something in their back pocket.
0: Not a monster. He met a guy the night before. A girl. Well, I'm assuming it was a girl, Claudia.
2: Yes.
0: The night before.
2: That's true.
0: To move in.
1: Yes, she was houseless.
2: He is a terrible person. There's no doubt about it.
0: And you are an evil
1: Claudia,
0: genius,
1: he did
0: Claudia.
1: Deserve the
2: he
1: dog
2: crossed
1: too.
2: You and he got what he deserved then.
0: The
2: all right, take it back. You're not a terrible person. It was warranted. Maxine's in Queens. Morning, Maxine. What did you do with your ex's stuff?
5: Well, he went away on holiday and I found out he went away with another girl.
2: Oh,
5: so
2: God.
5: Essentially we broke up.
0: Yeah.
5: So myself and a friend let ourselves into his flat and we rearranged the whole flat. So we put the kitchen in the bathroom in the kitchen, the lounge room in the bedroom and vice versa.
1: Yeah, I like doing that stuff because it really messes with their head.
2: Yeah, but
1: and
2: it's also
1: annoying.
2: You're not destroying anything.
1: Nah,
2: it's just annoying.
0: It's just so irritating, which is brilliant.
5: Not really destroying anything. What we didn't know is we caused a leak in the bathroom when we were doing the move. And obviously he was away for quite a few weeks. So he had a very wet flat when he came back.
2: Oh, and the people downstairs were a bit annoyed. Dripping.
0: This has given me life, though, all these.
2: I know.
0: My gosh. Have you ever seen me more excited?
2: You people are so evil. So evil. It's amazing.
1: Well
0: I'm taking notes. I would do every single one of these. I think it's fantastic. Jack, if you're listening.
1: You can't break up with someone by going away with someone else.
2: Yeah, that's ill advised.
0: And not expect your apartment to be rearranged when you return.
2: Exactly.
0: And a bit
2: moist all round.
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0: Clancy and Susie O'Neill.
1: I'm a big NFL fan. The game. Hey, NFL season kicks off tomorrow. A lot of people don't care about that, but Friday in Australia.
2: Is it the first game of the season in Australia?
1: Second game. The first official game kicks off tomorrow in the States.
2: Okay. Right.
1: And then San Francisco and the Los Angeles Rams play at the MCG Friday in Australia. Mm-hmm. And that's at 10:30.
3: Pretty cool.
1: Now, listen to some of the stuff that the Americans have brought over, right?
2: Sometimes Americans really annoy me, can I say?
1: All the time.
2: Actually, most of the time.
1: All the time. Yeah.
2: Except if I like you.
1: They do two things well, and that's...
4: Sorry, except if you're this thing. There's some she hates.
2: There is some. Well, yes.
4: Ones that beat you.
2: Yes.
4: Who needn't be mentioned.
2: No, I don't mention her. No.
1: They do...
4: There's only one, actually. Yeah.
1: They do sporting cow. Events...
2: No, just joking.
4: You
1: know
4: you are. Just joking.
1: But are we? Yeah. They do sporting events and they do entertainment well.
2: Yes.
1: Everything else, just annoying. But anyway, they're bringing over 27 tons of equipment that came over by a cargo ship. They've brought their own NFL official goalposts from the States via cargo ship.
2: That's weird.
1: Yep. They couldn't make them here. Couldn't get them anywhere else. Has to be from America.
4: I was told they spent 10 times as much line markings paint.
1: Oh, yep.
4: Paint 10 times as much paint for the field.
2: Really?
4: Then NRL.
1: Because of all the sponsors
4: or
1: and stuff like that.
4: AFL.
2: But yep. We have sponsors on the TV that look like they're on the field.
1: Yeah.
2: Do they actually have them on the field?
1: They've got them on the field, I think.
2: Do they?
4: Well, I did see a guy legit like painting a sea of blue for the Rams.
1: And then his
4: shoes were going blue. Yeah.
2: Oh, really?
4: We do a lot of digital stuff on for tally where it's not actually there, yeah.
1: They also brought their own Gatorade and Gatorade coolers from the States because, God forbid, we have Gatorade here.
2: That's weird.
1: And then it got caught up and rejected in Australian customs.
4: Did it really?
1: Yes.
2: What was the last thing you said? Gatorade?
1: Gatorade and Gatorade coolers, so like Eskies.
4: That's funny because
2: Eskies. Yeah. Oh, right.
4: I had Mountain Dew recently in America and it tasted completely different to Australia, so maybe it is a different product.
2: So does Sprite.
4: Yeah,
2: I think we've got a low sugar Sprite here, and then
4: so maybe Gatorade's
2: sweeter.
4: Different as well.
1: Oh, so there's this sweeter.
2: Maybe.
1: Well, as we know, the San Francisco 49ers have been here all week, and they're here all week doing fan days and all that stuff. The LA Rams, who are the Aussie team, technically, like this is their home game, and they're trying to get the Aussies behind them. They're literally flying in for 24 hours. They're flying in 24 hours before playing the game, then leaving.
2: Yeah, I've heard different theories with sport doing that. Even back when I was a swimmer, you either get. Usually it's an hour per time difference you're here for or fly in, fly out. But a week is in between that, isn't it?
1: Yeah. Mm-mm. But like, okay, surely coming in for a couple of days playing the game, you'd be still jet lagged.
2: No, sometimes it's better, they say.
1: Really?
2: They do, because you don't get out of your...
1: Rhythm.
2: Because we're playing in the morning here, isn't it?
1: Yeah, 10:30.
2: What time's that in the US? It must
1: be
2: their prime time. Yep. So, see, they just stay in their time zone.
1: In their zone. But then surely you still get... Even if you fly business, which I'm sure a lot of them are... Surely you still get a bit jet-lagged and you can't sleep.
4: That'd all be business.
1: Yeah.
4: I don't know how they do it, but they have to be business.
2: Actually, how do they do it? They charter
4: no
2: a plane.
4: There's no way they're sitting up in the economy.
1: No, there's no way. Some of those big linemen and stuff like that. But anyway, this is a bit of fun.
2: Can I ask one more question?
1: Yes.
2: You may not know the answer.
1: Okay.
2: How many is it in a team again? Do they...
1: 53. Yeah, 53-man roster that roll in. They've got an offensive team, a defensive team, and then a special teams.
4: That's
1: which
4: ridiculous.
1: Is the team that kicks off and kicks for goal. They're the special team.
2: You wouldn't even know all your teammates, would you, really? Very
4: Maybe
2: well.
4: Maybe not. Not that well.
1: Yeah, not that well. Mm. And you certainly wouldn't deal with a lot of them all the time. But this is a bit of fun, right? Just to end us off here. This is the San Francisco 49ers players trying to pronounce iconic places in Australia or harder to say stuff, right? So here's the first. Do you want me to give you what they're trying to say? Or do you want
4: to guess? I think you'd have to because when I saw it was written.
1: Yeah, okay.
4: You know what I mean? Seeing you what they're on.
1: So here's.
2: Can't try and guess? Oh, okay.
4: Oh, okay.
1: Let's try and guess. Let's try and guess this one. This is a place in Sydney, a suburb in Sydney.
2: Okay, Woolloomooloo.
1: Woolloomooloo.
2: That's funny.
1: I think it's funnier if you know what it is beforehand.
4: Yes.
1: Okay, so here's Toowoomba.
2: Okay,
1: Toowoomba's probably their best crack.
5: Toowoomba.
1: Not bad. The last guy.
4: Not bad.
1: The last guy. And the last one, Gundawindi. Now, if you saw this,
2: that's tricky.
1: That's tough, hey. Listen to this.
5: Gundi windy.
2: Oh God! I'd like to hear them.
4: It is pretty weird.
2: I'd like to hear them try Indrapilli.
4: Yeah, exactly.
2: It's spelled like Indoopilli.
4: Some of ours would be a nightmare.
2: Yeah, crazy.
1: Oh, it's funny. Anyway, that's happening Friday morning. Looking forward to it.
0: Nick, Lutzy, and Susie O'Neill. Nova.

0: and Susie O'Neill.
1: Lutzy, come on, come up to the desk. Lutzy went down to plug his computer in under the desk and he got stuck.
2: You're back, mate.
3: All I could hear was,
2: oh no.
1: Like, get up here. Come on, you can do it. Come on.
2: What are we doing? I'm up. What are we doing?
1: Sorry, it's fun doing that. Oh, this is a funny one. Random celebrity couples that you forgot dated. I'll go through some names of people that dated. It'll blow your mind. I saw this list this morning. I was like, I can't believe these people were a couple. Mm. Okay, first one, it blows my mind. It was a long time ago, 1985, 86. Cher and Tom Cruise.
4: They dated?
2: Did they? Jeez, I had forgotten that.
1: They met at Madonna and Sean Penn's wedding.
4: Oh,
1: and
4: wow.
1: Cher has since famously ranked Tom as one of her top five lovers.
2: Really?
1: That's what, apparently.
4: Really?
1: It's, I thought there must be an age difference there. I feel like Cher's way older than Tom Cruise.
2: Yeah.
1: Way, but I'm
2: Well, I mean, can't be that much older. I don't know. Yeah.
1: Anyway, that's a good,
2: good question, actually.
3: One top five lovers in Cher's, that's a claim to fame. Like,
1: yeah.
3: She'd have had some.
2: Wow.
3: 16 years older, it says.
1: 16? Well, that's not that.
2: Next is out at Cher's.
3: As what? A
2: charlatan.
1: Oh, yeah. Oh, well, I presume so, too.
3: Sorry. This might be showing my age. Is it Cher or Cher?
1: I was wondering that when I was saying it. What have I been saying?
3: You've been saying both.
1: Oh, have I?
3: You've been flicking between.
2: Oh, I don't know. Yeah.
3: I thought it was Cher, but I don't know.
1: Cher.
3: Okay, whatever.
1: I don't know. This one I remember, and it doesn't seem that weird to me at all, actually. Nicole Kidman and Lenny Kravitz. Do you remember that, though, 2003?
3: I don't remember that.
2: I did have some memory of that one.
1: Yeah. I remember that. It was after Tom Cruise, sort of around that period. And then Nicole actually acted with Lenny's daughter, Zoe Kravitz, in Big Little Lies.
2: Yeah, she did too.
3: Yeah. That's weird.
1: Okay, I've got to do some Ryan Reynolds stuff because Ryan Reynolds is married to Blake Lively now.
2: Correct.
1: But famously, at the Sydney 2000 Olympics,
2: here we go.
1: Ryan Reynolds was there as a guest.
2: Yes.
1: And he was with, I'm not going to mention the name, but he was definitely with a hockey roux girl. And they kissed.
2: You're not going to mention a name? We've mentioned it 17
1: I just feel
2: times.
1: Bad.
3: Would I know who the hockey roux girl is just from name?
2: Maybe.
1: Probably not now.
2: No, you
1: wouldn't. It's a long
2: actually.
1: Time ago.
2: Yeah. You wouldn't.
1: That's why it doesn't matter.
2: What it meant, was he a guest in inverted commas?
1: Well, he was there just watching. He wasn't super famous yet. He was in that pizza show. Was that pizza show he was in? Oh, I don't know. He wasn't massive.
3: He wasn't Deadpool and everything like that.
1: He wasn't really, really famous.
2: No, even near it.
1: But they met at this...
3: he was the Green Lantern.
1: ...bar at Surrey Hills. Yeah, two guys, a girl, and a pizza place.
2: Guys, a girl, and a...
1: Yeah.
2: What?
3: I don't know. I've never even heard of
2: it. 2000 he was in that show?
1: Yeah, he wasn't that famous. And they met at a bar, and they kissed, and he said to her, the hockey roux, come back the next night, and, you know, we'll get it on, whatever. And she never went back. Anyway, but...
4: She never went back.
1: Yeah. She had something else
2: this
1: on.
2: This story doesn't sound right.
1: But he also dated... Ryan Reynolds also dated Alanis Morissette.
3: Really?
1: And Scarlett Johansson. I remember him dating Scarlett. They got married.
2: Did they?
1: They married Ryan Reynolds and Scarlett Johansson.
2: Really?
1: Do you remember that?
3: That's crazy.
2: Completely forgot that.
3: Yeah.
1: Okay.
3: And Alanis Morissette.
1: Another one which I think I can't remember, which I think is kind of odd. I don't know. Janet Jackson... and Matthew McConaughey.
2: Jeez Louise.
1: Apparently they went on dates after meeting at the Grammys, and Matthew later admitted they had went and had dinner. That was sort of it. Oh, okay. Okay.
5: Then I had a wet dream.
1: What time is it? Okay.
2: Oh, God.
1: Are they interesting ones? Do you guys know Chelsea Handler, the comedian?
2: Yeah.
1: I follow her a bit. Do you remember when
2: she's loose.
1: Oh, she is so loose. Mm. She has a lot of lovers. She talks about it.
2: Actually, she carried on a bit after that last roast. I think I went off for a bit.
1: She
2: was the one that was complaining about people going places for the roast of, was it Kevin Hart? I can't remember.
1: Oh, yeah.
2: It's like, come on, love.
1: She once dated 50 Cent.
3: Really?
1: Do you remember that?
3: Fitty.
2: Yeah.
1: Do you call him 50 Cent?
3: Fitty Cent. Just depends, man. Fitty.
1: Yeah.
3: Yeah, they did.
2: That was a weird one.
1: That was weird. Do you want to hear some more weird ones?
2: Yeah,
3: let's go.
1: Madonna and Dennis Rodman. Do you remember that, the basketballer?
3: Yeah, Dennis Rodman's crazy.
1: His daughter now, I saw her at the US Open, I'm sure. I think she's dating a tennis player now.
2: She is.
1: Yeah.
2: I can't remember which one, but she is. I saw that as well. She was at the tennis the other day.
1: And she had a shirt about something my boyfriend, Baba.
2: My boyfriend is... hot or something?
1: Yeah, something like that.
2: Yeah. I did see that.
1: Okay.
2: Yes.
1: I feel like there should be music under this. It feels
2: funny
1: to me.
2: Definitely should be.
3: What kind of music do you want?
2: I don't know.
1: I've only got two left. Ted Danson and Whoopi. Ted Danson and Whoopi Goldberg. Ted Danson and Whoopi Goldberg.
2: That's age appropriate, though, I think, isn't it?
1: Is it? Met while making a movie together. Is Ted Danson alive? I feel like.
2: Yeah, I think he's still kicking around,
1: Okay. Oh, this is better. I should have had this 5 minutes ago.
3: Feels less awkward.
2: We'll start again.
3: Yeah, let's just go now from the top.
2: What's the last one?
1: Oh, the last one. The last one was a secret. I don't know if you knew it. Jamie Foxx and Katie Holmes. They dated for 6 years after she and Tom Cruise separated. Remember, part of her prenup, alleged, not prenup, whatever, post-dating, post-married to Tom Cruise, she wasn't allowed to say who she was with, and they had to date secretly.
2: Really? What a crazy prenup.
3: I know.
1: Do you remember that?
3: Yeah. Jamie Foxx, too. Big get.
1: Yeah.
3: Who's a better lover, Jamie Foxx or Tom Cruise?
1: Tom Cruise.
3: Ooh.
2: And how was she know?
0: Nick Lutzy and Susie O'Neill on Nova.
2: Get jazzy.
0: Global megastar. 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

0: Lucy and Susie O'Neill.
1: Had a really awkward moment yesterday, guys.
2: Mm-hmm.
1: As an animal owner, there is nothing more awkward than this moment.
2: Mm-hmm.
1: You guys don't own pets. Obviously, I know that. I'm aware.
2: No.
1: When you own a dog and you take them for a walk, is your responsibility obviously to bring poo bag? Yes?
2: Well, the person in my street doesn't because I counted 5 poos on my lawn yesterday. Keep going.
1: Perfect.
3: And I've you know, on occasion had pets as part of relationships, and yes, my understanding is definitely a poo bag.
1: Thanks, David. And that's all we've got time
3: definitely
1: for.
3: Definitely a poo bag.
1: Okay, so yes,
2: take
1: right?
2: a poo bag, people.
1: So what happened to me yesterday is I took one, but sometimes on the journey, your dog will double poop. And then you only take one, which can be a rookie mistake.
3: Yeah, weird apparatus.
1: Yeah, so yes.
3: Pulling out, you know.
1: Keep going. Yep. So I only had the one.
2: Mm-hmm.
1: So pick up one, all is good.
2: Yep.
1: Then they do another one, and you don't have anything
2: just
1: to pick
2: open
1: up
2: with. The original and put it in that one. Why can't you do that?
1: Because you pick it up with your hand, and then you tie it up. And it's like,
3: don't you throw it in the bin then?
1: Then you throw it in the bin, or you still haven't. You're going to untie it and grab the. So you're faced with a few options, right, Suze?
2: Mm-hmm.
1: It's either option number one is if there's someone else around with the dog, you ask them for a spare, right?
2: Is that okay?
1: That's okay, but there was no one in this instance that had spares.
2: Okay.
1: Then you're faced with the other one is option two, just walk away.
2: Yep.
1: Straight up.
2: If no one's looking.
1: Don't do anything. Or, my favourite, go down, pretend to pick it up, wait for a clear coast, and then bail. Yeah?
3: Yeah.
1: Or the last one, I was talking to our producer, Ash, about this one. She seems to do this, which I find the strangest. Use another object to pick it up.
2: And then put it where?
1: I presume in the bin, but producer Ash...
3: Just in the bushes.
1: What did you do?
4: I had to use a large leaf to scoop up 5 individual poops. Then I put it near my car. Then I waited a bit. And then I actually had to put it in the boot and take it home because there was nowhere to put it. There were people watching.
2: Just live in the gutter. Oh.
4: I felt bad.
1: There's nothing more, like, because I hate people who don't pick up their own dog stuff. And it rarely happens because I bring bags. But when you...
2: It happens all the time. For you? Or
1: for me, I mean, yeah.
2: Oh, sorry, yes.
1: In your street, it happens a bit?
2: I'm so angry now that I can't concentrate on your story. Because
1: you're thinking of stray dog poos.
2: I'm thinking about how, for years now...
3: Always on your lawn too, isn't it?
2: It's always on our lawn.
1: They have favourite lawns they go to.
2: Well, it's ours. And I don't know who it is. It's someone in our street. And I'm really angry. So back to your story.
1: Well, no, I'm just saying I was then faced with that horrible decision because it usually happens on people's lawns.
2: Yeah.
1: And so I opted for, I didn't opt for ashes, pick it up with the leaf and leave it in my
3: That's
1: boot.
3: That's ridiculous.
1: That just seems a bit, I opted for the old, you put your hands in your pocket, and where is it gone? And then you bend down and you pretend to do something. And then you wait for the coast is clear and then you just walk away. But the whole afternoon, I felt like I'd done something super illegal. Like, I felt so guilty about it.
2: Yeah.
1: It's the worst feeling.
2: Some people, yeah. But they don't know it's you. What address was it?
1: What do you mean, what house was it?
2: Where was it?
1: It was in my local area.
2: I don't know. Look, people should pick it up. Once again, I'm angry about my lawn.
1: Okay.
3: Well, it's the standard you set for yourself that you're embarrassed at because you're now doing something which you would complain about.
1: Yes.
3: You know what I'm saying?
1: Yes.
3: And that's fair enough.
1: Yeah.
3: But I don't know. Sometimes it just happens. I mean, you didn't mean to do it.
2: Yeah, if you don't do it regularly.
3: I don't know the answers.
1: Thanks. You're making me feel better about this.
2: Yeah, because what I have to do now on our lawn, which always before we do the mowing,
1: good.
2: Is it's gone hard by this stage because we've obviously can't get rid of it straight
1: when
2: away because it's soft.
1: Yeah.
2: You've got to pick it up with your hand and put it on the road. Otherwise, if your lawnmower goes over poo, have you ever smelt that?
1: Oh, it goes everywhere.
2: It just stinks. It reopens it.
3: So if you chuck it on the road as your option, like what?
2: Yes.
3: Once it goes hard?
2: Hard, I just push it on the road. Either kick it on the road or I pick it up with my hand.
3: Then a car goes over it and it might stink.
2: Well, yeah. At least it's not on our lawn anymore.
1: I mean, 13, 24, 10, if you want to weigh in like Thomas has. Good morning, Tom.
5: Yeah, good morning. You can buy a dog repellent spray at Bunnings, and
2: Is this for me? Just deter
5: the dogs from wanting to do their business there.
2: Oh, I didn't realize that. So you spray it all over your lawn,
5: spray it all over your lawn, but it's a little bit costly. And then again, your grass grows, so it ends up being a costly exercise.
3: That's okay, because she can afford it.
1: Money's not an issue. Money's not an issue, Thomas.
2: That's a good idea. Thank you for that.
5: It'll just deter them from doing their thing there. Yeah.
3: Okay.
1: That is a good idea. We've got a full board of callers now, and I don't know. I mean, Mel, good morning to you.
6: Hello.
3: You're going blind. No. She's listening on delay, I think.
1: No, she's been answered. Mel, what do you want to say?
3: Turn your wireless off.
6: Hello.
7: Good morning. Oh, so I love all the stories about taking a dog for a walk. It's very embarrassing when you don't have your poo bag with you.
1: Yeah.
7: My dog the other day went for a walk and did a poo, and I found a Gatorade bottle. So I found a stick and I was scooping his poo into the Gatorade bottle because there were all people around watching me and I just couldn't leave it in the parkway.
2: I love that.
3: Yeah, that's not bad.
1: You feel really guilty. That's good, Mel. I'm glad.
2: Shame.
1: You do. You feel the shame.
2: That's a good idea.
1: That's fun. Thank you, Mel.
3: And Gatorade bottle reusable.
1: Very
3: reusable. Two poos.
1: That's true, actually. Just, open the lid.
3: You could just sort of scoop. Run it along the grass and it just sort of get in there.
1: Kelly's got one more embarrassing story for us. We've got a full board of dog.
2: Can we come back with these? They're so interesting.
1: Yes, we can come back. Do you want to come back with them?
2: I reckon.
1: Let's come. Okay, we'll come back with them. 13, 24, 10, I guess. Let's go. What embarrassing dog poo stories? What'd you have to do?
0: Nick Lutzy and Susie O'Neill on Nova.

0: Ludsy and Susie O'Neill.
1: Didn't mean for it to be this, but we're talking the worst thing that can happen to you when you own a dog and not being able to pick up your dog poo if you run out of bags. Happened to me yesterday. I brought one bag. There was a double situation. You're faced with some tough options.
2: We already had a good option. The last lady put it in a Gatorade bottle. I like that. And then I went off my own little tangent saying that there's two dogs in our street that are pooing on our lawn and not picking it up. So I counted five yesterday when I was watering the plants.
3: Two different dogs, though, you think?
2: Yeah, different sizes. Yeah, different size
3: that
2: poo.
3: Makes sense.
1: Can we also stress, I know there's those things where you can put multiple dog bags in, as Lutzi was talking about. I just did not have one yesterday. You know, it was one of those situations.
2: Yep.
1: Didn't have enough bags.
2: Okay, we're going back and forth like tennis.
1: Sorry.
2: Graham,
3: just get to the coolest guys.
2: Graham from Beenleigh, you got a tip for me quickly about the dry poo on my lawn?
4: Yeah. Definitely pick it up. Don't mow it over because it can be quite boggy. When it puffed up in the dust, and you know you've got five of them. Make sure you pick it up.
2: Ugh. I'll tell Cliff when he mows the lawn.
4: Don't mow it over the mower because you can end up quite ill.
2: Thank you.
1: Okay.
3: Did not know that.
1: No.
3: Did not.
1: Now, these calls could go any which way, I think, but Kelly from Ferny Grove, what have you got for us?
5: Good morning. I've got two dogs, and one of them has anxiety, so I can't even get 50 metres without it pooping, and it just poops the whole way. But if I'm not quick enough, my other dog will eat it and scoop it up itself.
1: Oh, I see what you're saying. So I own two dogs.
3: That's sick.
5: I've got my own pooper scooper.
2: That's a great idea.
1: Oh, yeah.
5: It's disgusting.
3: It's gross, but I mean, it's not your problem, is it?
5: It's notorious at the dog park for eating poo, but it's not the only dog that does it, so no. I don't feel as bad.
1: There are such some dogs that just do that.
2: Really?
1: That's
3: making me feel a bit vomity.
1: And you just can't help if you get one of those
3: dogs.
1: What
3: is wrong with them? How they taste it?
1: They smell it and they taste it. My dog doesn't do that, but I've seen plenty do that, Kelly.
2: Jeez.
5: And they're really quick too. It's like they're obsessive with it.
2: I feel sorry for your anxious dog as well. Is there something you can do to stop it being so anxious? Some meditation?
5: Yeah, I don't know.
1: You can put it on pills. You definitely can with dogs like that. And
3: pills.
1: My dog is.
3: Just medicated.
1: Pam's medicated.
3: What are they anxious about? They don't even pay tax.
1: I know. They don't do anything.
3: They don't buy food. They sleep all day. Poo wherever they want.
2: That's true.
3: How could they be anxious?
1: Just petrified. Yeah, I know.
2: It's just genetic.
1: Sarah out of Chermside.
3: Strike me.
1: What have you got for
6: Good
1: us,
6: morning.
1: Here, Sarah?
6: I've got a funny dog poo story. So this didn't happen to me. This happened to my partner's dad. So we used to have a little sausage dog. He made it till 17, but he used to love sitting on the couch with us. Anyway, his dad was sitting on the couch, eating a bowl of Twisties, and little Snags is walking all over him, and he picks up a Twisty, eats it, realises it's not a Twisty, but a little piece of dried dog poo that Snags decided to drop by.
3: That's disgusting.
6: We heard him from the other room, so it was very funny.
2: I suppose the texture, mate, was it dry, I would feel the same. Maybe.
1: Snags' poo.
6: It was exactly like a Twisty.
3: Yeah. For some reason, I feel like serves him right, because he's just on the couch, doing nothing, eating Twisties, being piggish. He knows he drops them sometimes because he's untidy. Yeah, I'll just pick that one up and stick it in my mouth.
2: Oh, how much would it cost if you'd have a piece of dog poo?
1: You couldn't pay me.
3: Money-wise?
2: Yeah. You would do it for a certain amount of money. There's always a price.
1: Yeah, the dog poo.
3: What, to swallow it?
2: Oh, not to swallow it, no.
1: Oh, that's too far. Well, that's too far.
3: It's in your mouth.
2: Well, it might be dangerous to swallow it.
3: Yeah, I don't know. That's disgusting. Come on, people haven't
1: I know. Apologies for these calls.
0: Nick, Lutzy and Susie O'Neill.
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0: Lindsay and Susie O'Neill.
1: All this stuff making the headlines, Susie, about the opt-out Instagram algorithm.
2: Yeah, Albo came out yesterday and said, in inverted commas, the federal government wants to give Australians more control over what we see on social media. So basically, you know, when you look at your social media and you get, if you look at something, you get more and more of the same of it.
3: Yeah, I get cats a lot.
1: No, you don't. That's a lie. You get a form of cat. That sounds like someone who... Yeah.
3: Susan. Disgusting.
1: 720
3: cents. You just snuck it in.
2: No, I didn't say anything.
1: Really? Just
2: you get dogs or something. You get something else. Puppies. So basically, Albo's come out. It's called My Feed, My Way. And he's saying, yeah, that you can opt... We don't have actual details on it, but maybe opt out of your... algorithm.
1: Yeah. So when
3: what's
1: it does
3: that,
1: come in.
3: Mean?
1: So right now you'll
2: what's
1: get
2: the algorithm.
3: No, I know that. But so opting out of your elbow rhythm.
1: Algorithm. That's what he's trying to turn it to. Yeah. So right now your default on Insta or TikTok, whatever it may be, will be this normal algorithm. Yeah. But if you choose to opt out and get the feed my way, it'll be a followers only. So in your Discover pages and For You, where you see random accounts, it'll only show you your followers and things that they're spitting out.
2: It used to be, kind of.
3: I don't mind that.
1: So yeah, back to when Instagram was sort of just photos and stuff. I guess there'll still be videos, but it's also going to hurt content creators on social media because a lot of them get discovered in that Discover page.
2: True.
1: And they do a lot of advertising that way. So if that gets taken out and people just are choosing for their own stuff, they're only going to see their own mates.
2: Some skeptics are saying the government is bringing this in because now it's affecting their kind of voting. Because you know how you start to get a lot of
1: Political stuff, for example, like a right wing or left wing.
3: One of the wings.
2: One of the wings, you know, and you start looking at it and you get a lot of that stuff sort of feeds and you get into a bubble of a certain thing.
1: Yes, that's true.
2: That they reckon that maybe they're bringing it in so that they
3: potentially
2: have more say over democracy than what you're getting in your socials. But I don't know about
3: that. Okay, for me, I don't really care. Yeah. I'd rather just go back to basics.
2: I actually like getting the feed because I start looking at gardening stuff, for example, and I get
3: more and
2: more of the same thing. Or if I start looking at swimming,
1: but that's
2: stuff.
1: How they then lure you into look at your phone heaps because you just get trapped in a vortex of what you want.
2: Actually, I don't like that.
3: Yeah. If you just like gardening, just why don't you just follow one gardening site?
2: That's a good idea.
3: I don't know. It's a tough one, I guess.
1: The For You pages are an interesting one, like because mine is all sports stuff. If you go on mine, all sports stuff.
3: Here we go.
1: A lot of running stuff now. Susie, what's yours?
3: You're so pure.
1: Nothing bad on mine.
2: Hang on. So that's the... Which one is that?
3: Apparently mine's just OnlyFans chicks.
1: Let's swap our phones, right?
3: I'm not doing that. I can't even find mine. That's ridiculous.
2: Which one is it to show
3: don't,
2: you?
3: You're triggering people at home to do it. And you're wrecking stuff. Nick, stop. You're breaking man code right now, mate.
2: I'm just getting surfing and ladies' fashion.

0: Luke, Lutzy and Susie O'Neill. Pixie, Whipper and Kate.
1: Do you know what I had as a voice message once? I got Bruce McAvaney to record my voice message.
2: Oh, all right, mate.
1: And he finished it with, leave your name and your number and make sure it's special. That was the voice message. And then the boys, when they were younger, stuffing around with my phone, deleted the message. Never to be seen again.
2: He's gone from Kathy Freeman at the Sydney Olympics to Fitzy's voicemail.
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11: You are listening to Nova. It is Jace, Lauren and Clint. Jack Inovan, Nick Watson from the Hawthorn Football Club are in the house.
12: Double trouble this morning.
11: Yeah.
13: About time he came on.
12: So how did this come about? How much talking into did it take to get Guinea in here this morning?
13: No, he just texted me yesterday, I think. Yeah. He said, I'm on with you tomorrow, so I was like, sweet.
14: That's good. It makes it a bit easier when you're doing it with your mates.
12: So. Yeah, totally. Yeah, it does.
11: What's was he your driver this morning, was he?
14: Yeah, my driver as well, usually. Oh.
15: What's the setup these days, you two? Are you living close by? Is that...
14: Yeah, just live basically next door, so like 200 metres away. So whenever I can't be bothered driving to training, I just get, yeah, Wiz, pick me up, mate.
12: Yeah, that's great.
11: Do you have a key to each other's house?
14: No.
12: Hey, congrats on the weekend. I mean, going all the way over to Perth and then playing Frio, that's no mean feat, but guys, you bloody did it. I was so excited for you and you absolutely annihilated them. Well done.
14: Yeah, it was good. Probably the toughest test in footy all year to go over there and beat them. And
13: I felt like our boys went well, and yeah, it was a strong performance from everyone in the group, so it was very good
12: went
13: to go well.
12: There. It was never in doubt.
15: Wiz, nice little start to the game anyway, nice little toe poke, soccer goal. Yeah. Did you know then that you were on?
13: Yeah. I've never kicked one of those goals, to be honest, the soccer goals out of midair, but no, it was good to see it sail in. A bit of confidence early, get one off the board, and yeah, it was good.
11: They were on fire, straight out of the gates.
15: Well, Guinea, when did you get a sense that you had them?
14: Oh,
15: I mean, I think the thing is they can keep coming. Nah, yeah, right.
14: 100%. Yeah, Freire quality side. I think just our intensity around the ball so early, and at half time you could just see us. We were so tight together. We were yelling with the fans, and we were running off. So it was just this real sense of we've got them, and then it just continued on, and yeah, it was just like an infectious feeling, and hopefully we can capture that again in a few weeks.
11: I see Sam Mitchell handing out kisses at the end of the game.
12: Yes, he was giving you.
14: He was.
12: He was passion. Whispering sweet nothings.
11: I got making on with the coach.
12: I got a sweet gave him a big kiss.
13: Nah, it was good. It was showing a bit of emotion. Obviously, yeah, it's a big part of our footy club, and yeah, it was just showing a bit of emotion at the end of the game.
12: I love that.
11: Yeah, so do I. I like. Yeah. There's nothing worse than when there's just no emotion on the coach. It's like, mate, we're celebrating at home. Think,
15: you know who was showing emotion?
13: Yeah,
15: James Sicily.
13: Yeah.
15: He loved it. Got in Patrick Voss's face.
11: Really?
15: Yeah. We won't say what he said.
12: But oh, that was right at the end of the game, wasn't it?
14: Yeah. I was right next to him. I was just like, gee. Yeah. It was so good, though. She's the beast.
12: So you guys had a week off. So you're in Perth. You had a week off. Then you're back in Perth. And now you've got another week off. What does this week look like for you guys?
13: It's a bit different. So the other week off, we had a couple of days off. We had till, I reckon, Thursday off. This week, we had the weekend, and now we're in at the club all week, and just because our VFL boys play in their prelim, so we're sort of training with them, helping them out, and they'll be a good hit out. They got Essendon, which is going to be a big game. So just in at the club. We'll train Saturday as well, so get a good hit out there and get us off prep.
11: Try and keep momentum going?
14: Yeah, I think so. Just being able to train consistently. So Tuesday, Thursday, Saturday, and then just normal for us, another Tuesday, Thursday, and then into Saturdays, because hopefully if we win the prelim, that'll be the same in grand final day. Yeah. So, yeah, trying to keep it consistent as possible.
15: And you're close now. I mean, it's a prelim final, and prelim finals, footy players often say the best, like the purest form of footy you can get. Now, Guinea, I know you've won a premiership with the Woods. What would it mean to do it with your childhood team, team you grew up barracking for?
14: Yeah, it'd be special. I think this is my fourth prelim in the last 5 years, so I've been very lucky.
15: Specialist.
14: Yeah, I've been very lucky to compete in them, and like you said, they're one of the best to play in because it's basically, it's an elimination final, obviously, and the crowd's amazing, and obviously won one at the Pies, but to win one at the Hawks where, you know, I used to run around with 33 on my back, and now actually being the 33 at the Hawks would be, a special moment.
12: So you don't know who you play yet. It's either going to be, it depends who wins out of the Lions and the Crows. Do you watch that game?
13: We'll watch it. Both quality sides who we had a good fight against early in the year. So whoever we get, we'll be ready for them. And keen.
11: Hey, boys, stay with us on the other side of this. We want to test your friendship. They live 200 metres from each other, but how well do they actually know each other? We'll find out next on Nova.

0: that song could have
1: said. It's Are You Okay Day, where we check in with the ones we love. We're going to stop down and pause for 5 seconds for you to think about who you could ask, are you okay? Go on, reach out and start the conversation. It might be just what they need. It will mean more than you think. Nova.

0: This is Nova. You got Jace, Lauren and Clint. Jack Inivan, Nick Watson from the Hawthorn Football Club are in the house. Week off for the Hawks. Back into training. You won't be going to the NFL at the G, will you, boys?
1: Nah, unfortunately.
2: Mm. We nearly convinced you just then that you should come, though, didn't
1: Might
2: we?
1: Might come with yous.
3: Yeah. Got
0: well,
3: close.
0: You can win tickets coming up in the next 15.
1: Done.
0: So good luck with that.
4: Now for Rihanna.
0: Hey, guys, you're good mates. You hang out off-field.
4: Well, how much do you hang out? Too much?
0: You know, you follow them. You keep running into them.
4: Well, yeah, we're all 3-1-2-1 locals.
1: Yeah, a fair bit, I guess. Caught the red eye back with each other. Drive to work together. Went to the pub on the weekend together. So
2: yeah, right. Top
1: mates. Yeah, it's good.
0: All right, we're going to test that friendship this morning. So, Ginny, we're going to ask you three questions about Nick.
2: Now, this is sort of like what you do at a hen's party. I don't know if you've ever been to a hen's party. I imagine it doesn't happen at a Bucks party. But you ask the groom questions about the bride and then you ask the bride and see if they're on the same page.
0: Yeah, we play similar games at the Bucks parties.
4: Yeah, of course.
2: I'm sure you do it at Mad Monday. Too,
0: Something
2: really wholesome and sweet.
0: All right, Ginny, Nick's favourite movie, what would you say?
1: Gee whiz. Spider-Man.
2: Spider-Man. Okay.
5: My favourite movie is 21 Jump Street.
0: Oh,
4: that's a good movie.
2: That's one
4: strike. Good
0: solid movie. Channing Tatum.
5: Yeah.
0: Yep. And
5: I don't know the other one.
2: All right, Ginny, big question movie two. Who's Nick's favourite footy player?
1: Think old school. Not playing now. Leon Davis.
5: My favourite footy player is Dane Swan.
0: Oh, yeah. Oh, you're a Swanee fan.
2: Two strikes.
1: Yeah. Yes. Okay. And you was Pies, man.
4: Neon Leon was bloody good.
5: Yeah, he was.
2: I could see you guys being friends with Swanee.
0: I could see you guys in a bar with Swanee.
2: Are you mates with him?
1: Nah. But he's apparently a good man.
0: I think you three together would be a lot of trouble.
4: Okay, question three. If Nick wants to treat and spoil himself, where does he go? What does he do? Oh,
1: gee whiz.
5: I think Brecky and
1: Cheeky Monkey, and then with his puppy Kobe and your bitty Ochi as well.
5: To treat myself, if it's breakfast, I'll probably go Cheeky Monkey, and if it's dessert, we'll probably go Yochi. Yes.
4: Have you had that Biscoff hot sauce at Yochi?
1: Oh, best ever.
4: It is elite.
0: You can have it in a month.
4: It's pretty good. Yeah, it's fun.
0: All right.
2: Okay. All right. Now we've got some more questions. Now, Jace, do you want to explain how this bit works?
0: Don't be a smart ass, Lauren. Jack. What's your favourite music artist?
1: Justin Bieber.
0: Right.
2: All right, let's see what Nick
5: Jack's favourite music artist is DJ Sportscar.
1: Oh, yeah.
2: What on earth is DJ Sportscar?
1: He's a DJ in Germany. He's my second favourite. So,
4: and a bit of Olivia Dean as well.
1: Yeah, Olivia Dean is a good song.
4: Yeah.
0: Are we out of the demo for DJ Sports Car, Lauren?
2: I certainly am.
1: You guys are probably too old.
2: All right, Jack. Good tracks. What's your favourite footy moment or footy memory?
1: Oh, probably winning the flag.
5: Jack's favourite footy memory would probably be the 2023 grand final.
2: Yeah. Yes.
0: Winning the flag.
2: Doesn't pretty get much easy, that sweeter one. Than that. Hopefully you get to
4: Creating a new dating profile. What would he say his favourite attribute about himself is?
2: So this is about Jack.
4: It's about Jack.
0: Yeah.
2: So Jack, what do you think?
4: You don't
2: Nick
4: need it because you're, you know, very happy.
1: Nick would have said probably my tan and my rig.
5: If I was creating Jack's dating profile, his first profile pic would probably be with his top off because he loves his top off.
2: You do know each other very well.
0: Well, thanks for putting your shirt on this morning.
2: Okay. If that was a hen's party, that would be a success. And you can get married and live happily ever after.
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0: This is Jace, Lauren and Clint. You are listening to Nova.
1: You know who loves a big occasion? Jacob Elordi.
2: Oh, there's a rumour he's going to the NFL.
1: There is. And rumour may well be fact because he has been snapped.
2: On Demois.
1: Demois.
2: Oh, Demois loves Demois.
0: What's Demois?
2: Oh, you don't know Demois?
0: I don't know Demois.
2: Oh, it's like where people send in photos of celebrities and then it's sort of like, it's actually kind of annoying because it's like everyone's a paparazzi and they send it to Demois and Demois will say Jacob Elordi spotted at a pub in Seddon with his friends.
0: Did Demois give me money for the photo?
2: Nah, but then people send in anonymous tips and they send in. Like, it's like a gossip.
1: So I might say, I've got a photo of Lauren Phillips at the paper shop deli and I can send it to Demois.
2: And they would not run it.
1: Wouldn't they?
2: No.
0: Oh, maybe
2: it's
0: not.
2: Like,
0: oh,
2: it's like Hollywood celebrities.
0: Question, is this the bloke dating the Kardashian?
2: Well, he's also one of Australia's leading actors. He would lead with that, not say the bloke dating
1: He's just starring in Frankenstein, which is a huge hit. Now, Jacob Elordi spotted apparently at the Mona Castle Hotel, very famous pub in Seddon. Yeah. Now, that's according to The Age and Demois.
2: Demois have the photos.
1: Yeah, he was apparently watching the footy at the weekend. But he did spend sort of 4 or 5 years here, not so long back, before he sort of made it big in Hollywood.
2: Well, he's from Melbourne.
1: He's from Brisbane.
2: Oh, Brisbane. He's from Australia.
1: He's
2: won
1: Brizzy
2: Fashions
1: Boy
2: on the Field.
1: He did too.
2: At the Melbourne Cup in 2017 or something. He looked like a little young pup.
0: I love seeing big celebrities.
1: Demois also has, for more Jacob Elordi approved spots, swing by Florian in Carlton North.
2: There you go. So they do a bit of research and make sure it's like legit. Right. It's no AI. They'll have to get multiple people probably sending it in.
0: 13 24 10 is our number if you have spotted celebrities doing normal things.
1: Mm. He looks pretty normal there. He's dressed in a black baseball cap, black sort of jacket and just having a beverage.
2: He's trying to be undercover and someone's taking photos of him.
0: Yeah. It's weird though when you see like a big, you know, A-lister or huge sports star and they're just doing something normal like, you know, picking up the groceries down at Coles.
2: Yeah, just normal people.
0: I know. But
2: who have you seen?
0: No one at Coles, bad example. But 13 24 10 is our number. I was watching a video the other day of The Rock filling up his car and then getting pulled over by the cops.
1: Mm-hmm.
0: And he looked just as nervous as we would when the police pull you over. I'm like, you're The Rock. Surely you put your window down, get a little photo, they send you on your way.
2: I'm sure that is what happened.
1: Mm.
0: 13, 24, 10
2: is that what happens here to celebrities when you get pulled over by the police? Just take a quick photo and send you on your way. Remember when I pulled up at the traffic lights next to Oscar Piastri?
1: Yeah, you did too.
0: That's
2: and
0: right.
2: I thought I knew him, so I wound the window down.
1: Yeah, that's right.
2: And then I panicked and said, I like your burger, grilled. Yeah.
1: Did he do anything in that moment?
2: He laughed and waved and then I said,
0: put his window up and
2: Paul was
0: off.
2: In the car too and he goes, want a race? We were at the lights.
1: What, like, Paul said that?
2: Paul said that.
1: Oh, God.
2: Want a race?
1: What, Nick, you were in the Tezzy? Were you in the Tezzy?
2: He was in not a McLaren.
1: Oh, wasn't
2: so
1: he?
2: We probably
1: could
2: have won.
1: Imagine if he was in his McLaren.
0: Make him stand out a bit.
2: It was weird. I thought he would have had like some sort of sponsor McLaren everywhere he goes. Nah, he was in like a Ford or something.
1: 13.
0: Ford Focus.
2: Or a Lexus or something.
0: Yeah, race, yep. Beep, beep.
2: In like a four-wheel drive.
1: Just borrowed mum's car.
2: It's probably his mum's, yeah.
0: 13, 24, 10 is our number. What have you seen? A celeb? Maybe a sports star, footy player? What were they doing that was normal?
3: Jace, Lauren and Clint.
4: Jace, Lauren and Clint.
3: On Nova.
5: Hope the wound heals, but it never does. That's because you at war with love. You at war with love.

0: Thanks for joining us. You're listening to Nova. It is Jace, Lauren and Clint with you.
1: We are talking celebs and where did you spot them doing normal things? Jacob Elordi, Hollywood superstar, spotted at the Mona Castle Hotel having a frothy out of a jug.
2: No which Kendall we love. Jenner with him though.
1: No.
2: No Kendall. It would have been a frenzy had Kendall.
0: Oh, can you imagine?
2: I feel like guys can slide into pubs and normal situations a little bit more. You put on sunglasses and a cap, but it's. I feel like it's harder for women to go incognito.
0: 13, 24, 10. Let's see who you've been spotting. Melbourne celebs doing normal things. G'day, Sue.
3: Oh, hi. Actually, this wasn't in Melbourne. This is up on the Gold Coast.
1: Okay, yeah, I'll do.
3: Years ago, Mermaid Beach, walking off the beach with our little puppy, and we just went up to the shower bay to wash his face. And a guy was bending down with his little toddler and asked, "Can we pat the dog?" And we said, "Yeah, sure." And as soon as I heard his voice, I just knew that silky, smooth English accent. And he looked up and those sparkling eyes met mine, Jude Law.
2: Oh,
1: wow, that's a good one.
3: It was just like amazing. And, of course, I looked at my daughter as we walked by. Oh, that was Jude Law. And she said exactly the same, but he was up on the Goldie doing a film.
2: Was he nice, Sue?
3: Oh, he's gorgeous.
0: God, I would have been like, you can pat me. I love Jude Law.
1: Do you?
0: Yeah.
1: Big fan. Well,
3: I'm just, it's just one of, you get so starstruck.
2: Yeah. It's also just like celebrities out of context, like just on the beach with their kid patting your dog.
1: Jude Law is just out of nowhere.
2: It almost takes you a minute. You're like, I know you.
0: How do I
2: can't put the dots together.
0: Yes.
1: Oh, imagine saying, how do I know you to Jude Law?
0: Oh, my God.
2: Have we met before?
1: Where have
2: I've done that
1: before?
2: With celebrities. Oh, God, I feel like we've met before. Yeah. And then I'm like, oh, no.
1: Oh, no.
2: No, we haven't.
0: Who'd you sit next to on the bus after the World Cup? You had no idea who it was?
2: Oh, Tate McRae.
0: That's right.
1: Yeah.
0: And then you saw her performing at like a...
2: At Lollapalooza or whatever it was. Just covered in gold. And I was like, oh, it's a girl
1: in
2: from the bus.
1: In front of 15,000 people.
2: That's the babe from the bus.
1: in a
2: bikini.
1: Let's get to Vicky. Hello, Vicky. Who did you see?
4: Hey, guys. How are you going? Mine was in Ballina and it was Shelley Krah in Telstra.
2: Oh, Shelley Krah.
0: Shelley Krah.
2: Yeah, she lives there.
1: Shelley. Did she have her hot glue gun with her?
4: She did not.
1: No, okay.
2: Hot glue gun.
1: Yeah. She was a craft gal on Better Homes and Gardens.
0: Was she really?
1: Before the block. Yeah.
2: She's still on the block.
1: Yeah.
0: Is craft her real name or did she change it so she was like...
1: Maybe she did.
2: No, she can't have been a craft girl and be called Shelley Craft.
1: She was doing all sorts of things on Better Homes and Gardens.
0: I can see her with the Spotlight deal.
1: Stand by, I'm going to Google.
0: Okay, Googling.
2: It's Shelley Craft in the craft section here at Spotlight. Like Amy Park. Remember that?
1: Oh, yeah.
2: Amy Park's reporting from Amy Park.
0: Surely not.
2: She couldn't have been the art and craft girl.
0: Well, you do that, Ash in Sunbury. Good morning. Who'd you see and where?
5: Hey, I was in New York. You know, checking out the grocery store, lo and behold, Bruno Mars is doing his groceries.
2: In where?
5: New York.
0: Did he have the sunnies on? Like, did he look like Bruno Mars?
5: So his sunnies off and I followed him for a little while and I thought, oh, this is a bit weird and just let him go about his day.
2: Is he little?
5: Pardon?
2: Is he little? Like he's...
5: Yes, little, short.
2: Yeah.
5: Yes.
2: I reckon if you're smaller, right, it's easier to kind of hide away and not be noticed. If you're big and huge,
0: like
2: and
0: Hemsworth
2: muscly,
0: would stand out everywhere,
2: Chris
0: wouldn't he?
2: Stands out like dog balls everywhere he goes because he's just a big,
0: but then,
2: broad, handsome.
0: On the flip side, I've seen your partner take Matt Damon and his family to the Royal Brisbane Show.
2: Oh, yeah, Matt can go incognito.
1: Undercover.
2: Anyway.
0: And no one knew.
2: Baseball cap and sunglasses, and we take him everywhere.
1: That's unreal.
2: It's like a little toy. Come on, off we go. No one will
0: know. Don't speak, Matthew.
1: I was going to say, what about when he opens his mouth?
2: Except when we can't get a table, and I'm like, that's Matt.
1: Yeah.
2: And we'd like a table. A good one.
0: Matthew, take off the hat.
1: We skip the line.
2: Take off your sunglasses, Matthew.
1: Shelley Craft, by the way, she's got an amazing CV.
2: Oh, I can't wait to hear it all.
1: Saturday Disney. She started on Saturday Disney.
0: Yeah.
1: And then she graduated to The Great Outdoors.
2: Oh, yeah.
1: And then did a bit of Better Homes and Gardens.
2: Oh, yeah.
1: And then it was off to the Olympics. And
2: what event was she in at the Olympics?
1: Oh, no, she didn't. She was a reporter at the Olympics.
2: She wasn't doing backstroke.
1: And then she graduated the Nine Network and she was Australia's Funniest Home Videos, Domestic Blitz.
2: Oh, my God, Australia's Funniest Home Videos. I loved that show.
0: That's right. You know what? The kids watch it on
6: YouTube.
0: She's
6: done it all.
2: And then she's been on the block for 374 seasons.
6: Yeah. Mm-hmm.
0: After winning gold at the Com Games.
2: Not the Com Games. No,
6: the Olympics. I wonder if she's got the tattoo, the Olympic rings.
7: This is Jace, Lauren and Clint.
2: Turn it up.
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3: Jace, Lauren and Clint. Probe the popo.
4: Tell me what you know.
1: We love the police and we love this man. He is our friendly resident cop, Superintendent Wayne Cheesy Cheeseman.
5: Hello, Cheesy.
1: G'day, Cheesy.
6: Good morning. Hello. Great to be here, everyone. Thank
5: Cheese,
6: you.
5: Cheesy, I called you the other day about something and you said, just in a meeting, starting a new job. And I was
1: sorry?
5: Like, oh, the cheese.
7: Look at how he's dressed today.
6: So you'll notice I'm not in uniform, I'm in the suit. So I've taken up a role as a detective superintendent just in at headquarters.
1: Yep.
6: I don't know how long for. It's initially for 3 months. Could be longer, could be short if they get rid of me. I'm not sure.
5: So what are you overseeing?
6: So I oversee the state anti-gangs division. So it's bikers, it's gangs, it's armed robbery, it's fugitive task force to go look for people, illicit firearms, Viper. Yeah. It's a big gig. It's very busy.
5: It's massive. Well done.
6: Yeah. It's great.
1: Can I say, as you walked into the office and they laid out the current situation in that area, was it frightening?
6: I don't know if it's frightening. It's probably no surprise to any of us that there's a lot going on.
1: Mm. Yeah.
6: There is a lot of crime going on, and you know the I guess the tit for tat between some of the Middle Eastern gangs. The bikers, the tobacco fires.
1: Yeah.
6: We got some new tobacco laws that start today, which is great for us because it gives us and tobacco license some more power, so you can probably see some action being taken in the coming weeks around that.
1: Right.
7: Is the gang issue here comparable to that in other states, or is it a Victorian problem?
6: So it's definitely increased. It is a problem in Sydney and New South Wales. Mm-hmm. And here as well. I think it's grown over the years, and I think there's probably some reasons for that, probably including the, and this is difficult to say, but probably with the younger ones coming through, we're not quite there with the consequences and accountability yet.
1: Mm. Okay.
5: Yeah, yeah. Hey, Cheese, are you more comfortable in your blue policing uniform or in a suit?
6: So they're completely different. So
1: yes, they are.
6: No.
5: You look great.
1: So it's a dry clean job.
6: So completely different. It's a higher level of investigation of crime.
1: Yeah.
6: When you wear the suit, and I'm really fortunate because the detectives that work with me and alongside me that I'm leading, they're so professional.
1: Yeah,
6: they're so good, much better than my day.
1: Right,
6: it's come a long way. They're so dedicated.
1: Yeah,
6: then the uniform are responding day to day, so it's different type of work. And I've enjoyed both, to be honest.
5: So is it like a police suit, or you just wear any suit? Does that have special utility belt?
1: Because I've noticed the Dolce & Gabbana tie. Is that police issue?
7: Or is that Bali?
6: No, my wife, I think years ago, many, many years ago when Versace opened up a Crown, my wife used to work there as a sales girl.
5: All
6: the girls from all the shops used to get together and look after each other. I've got a few designer ties along the way. You know.
5: So you can wear whatever suit you want.
6: You just buy a suit, yeah.
5: Oh,
6: yeah,
5: right.
1: Yeah,
5: right.
1: It's got to be black, or can you wear like that coloured number from Dumb and Dumber?
6: No, you can. You don't want to wear the purple.
1: No.
6: But, you know. Blokes my age, probably black. It's a bit more slimming.
5: You look great, Cheese.
6: Thank you.
1: Hey, quick change of pace. On Friday, we are heading to the MCG for the NFL. Very excited. I don't know if you plan on trying to go down there in the suit, but I know Victorian police will be out in force. Is it true they're going to be carrying semi-automatic rifles at the G as well?
6: So you've probably seen over the last little while at big sporting events like at the MCG and elsewhere, and sometimes even in the city, we have our critical incident response teams carrying the long arms. This will be our public order response teams carrying the long arms this time. So you will see long arms. It's really around reassurance to say that we are prepared. And it's also a deterrent in case anyone, you know, might be planning something. Not that there's any intelligence to say there is, but we just use it as I guess part of our prevention tool and part of our reassurance and part of our response. And the overwhelming feedback from when we have used it before has been really positive from the public to know that the police are there and prepared and to keep them safe.
5: It's going to be an awesome event, so it's good to say there'll be a lot of police out and about keeping everyone safe.
1: Absolutely.
5: It's going to be massive. Oh, are you into the NFL?
6: No, I would love to be going, but I'm at work.
5: You've got policing to do.
6: I've got policing
7: Imagine him playing.
1: Oh, my God.
7: You'd clean him up.
1: Number 47.
6: I think some of these players I see would make me look tiny.
1: Yeah, they would.
6: To be honest.
1: They would. So the cops are going to be carrying the long arms, and we'll have long arms at the bar, no doubt.
7: Not long. No, you mean long necks.
1: Long necks.
7: No, not long arms. We'll be out of there if we've got long arms.
1: Hey, Cheese, thanks for all the work you guys are doing, mate. We know it's not easy in this city at the moment, but we appreciate it.
6: No, thanks to you and thanks for your support. And as always, thanks to the support of your listeners.
5: Thank you. Love VicPom. We love you, Cheesy. Good job on the new job.
1: He looks good in a suit, doesn't he?
5: He looks good in uniform, though, too.
1: Would you like us to come and visit you at work one day, or are we embarrassing family members?
6: No, it would be great for you to come up and have a tour.
5: But can I come?
6: Of course.
5: Into the head office?
6: Yes.
1: Yeah, I'd love that. Yeah.
7: Aren't we in trouble if we're visiting him at work?
5: No,
1: Cheese.
5: Where would the popo, bro?
1: We're here to see Cheese, mate.
6: Yeah. We'll deputise you while you're in the building.
1: Oh, now we're talking.
5: Friend of the brand, Clint. Yeah. Every time I drive past a police car, I go, friend of the brand. Jace.

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1: Huge. Olivia Dean. What do you call that in music where they go...
0: That?
1: Like they're not opening their mouth.
0: Like a hum.
1: They go...
0: Olivia Dean does it a lot.
1: Yeah, that's what I'm saying. That's why I mentioned it off the back of Olivia Dean's.
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It's Are You Okay Day, where we check in with the ones we love. 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
2: 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On the M2 motorway at Epping, westbound traffic sowing a little towards Beecroft Road. Marsden Park traffic busy on Richmond Road at Townsend Road both ways. Right now on the M4, it's a 20-minute eastbound trip from Algoa Road to Church Street. The M5 building quickly. At this stage, you can expect to get from Preston's to the M5 tunnel in just under 15 minutes. 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Cloudy today with a slight chance of a shower. Tops of 18 in the city, 19 in the west. Right now it's 10 degrees on Sydney's Nova 96.9.
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11: We are a little smidge late. Good morning. It's 5:32. That was Sabrina Carpenter's fault. It's not
12: you
11: late.
12: Hate being late.
11: So much.
12: But
11: just
12: why?
11: In life, though.
12: Yes.
11: Like, I'd rather sit in the car for 20 minutes.
12: And doing laps around Piedmont.
11: Yes. Hey, windy yesterday.
12: Wasn't it?
11: Hang on, I got a song for you. You know the little trivia about this song?
12: Tell me.
11: You know this song was written by the CIA?
12: Why?
11: It was a part of, it's called like psychological propaganda to bring down the Soviet Union.
12: Is that right?
11: Yeah, there's an eight episode podcast called Wind of Change. And it's about how the CIA infiltrated popular culture and Western culture to try and bring down the Soviet Union. And that's one of the songs.
12: Well, you know the Sabrina Carpenter espresso song?
11: Yeah.
12: Big coffee's behind that.
11: Big coffee, yeah, bring down the tea industry.
12: And that's the tea on that.
11: You know Charlie XCX Apple?
12: Yeah.
11: Big Apple. That's actually...
12: No, it was actually a Steve Jobs, you know.
11: What other songs can I find?
12: I don't know.
11: Oh, that. Hang on. I don't know.
12: Do you know
11: I
12: what? I've got new headphones today, and they're working.
11: And like, you can hear yourself. All right, let's do news.
12: Let's do it.
11: Let's do it.
13: Right here, right now, right here.
12: Hey Sydney, Sarah Harris with you. Police believe Sydney's third fatal shooting in 9 days was a targeted hit. 32-year-old boxing coach Louis Meehan was gunned down in the car park of a Punch Bowl community centre late yesterday afternoon. Detectives are searching for a silver Lexus that was spotted leaving the scene. Australia's Human Rights Commission has weighed in on Labor's draft digital duty of care laws and their threat to free speech. Commissioner Lorraine Finlay says she's concerned about the open-ended power the laws will give the government to decide what is and isn't harmful material and conduct. Meantime, Anthony Albanese is brushing off criticism over a grant handed to a golf club in his electorate. The Prime Minister says the $6 million funding package for the Marrickville Golf Club is aimed at fixing flooding and sewage problems. And Sydney Ferry passengers, we will get a free ride for the next 4 weeks, starting from tomorrow. The Maritime Union is switching off Opal card readers as workers escalate their pay dispute with operator Transdev. Updating sport, Manly is the latest club to undergo a massive transformation with three members of Kieran Foran's football staff to leave the club. Sydney FC has missed out on a grand final spot at the Australia Cup, going down to Melbourne Victory 2-0 at the semis. And American Ben Shelton, he has scored a marathon five-set win over world number two Carlos Alcaraz to advance to the men's semi-finals at the US Open. The match didn't finish until after 3:30 a.m. local.
11: You know, I went to one of those games. So I saw Leighton Hewitt and Marcos Baghdatis at the Australian Open.
12: Yeah.
11: And because Federer's afternoon game went for about 5 hours, Venus Williams Serena refused to not play her game on center court. So she played her game. Her game finished at like 12:01. Leighton and Baghdatis walk out onto the court at 12:05. And we're at Rod Laver Arena until 4:30 in the morning.
12: Oh my gosh.
11: Did you go to tennis?
12: Did you go to Revs after that or no?
11: No, I was just drinking Heineken in plastic cups for fast food.
12: Were you tired or was it just the adrenaline of being there and the crowd that just kept you moving?
11: It was incredible. We're part of history, you know?
12: I love that. Actually, I've got to say, there's a lot not to like about Melbourne. But
11: 2 weeks of the year.
12: The Australian Open is spectacular.
11: And the AFL Grand Final.
12: It's a great time of year. Yeah. Yeah, it's just hot. The place is buzzing.
11: I mean, Melbourne Cup's fun too. But then when I go to Melbourne Cup, I always use our fun fact that Royal Randwick is the only race course outside of Royal Ascot in the UK to be given a royal title by the Royals.
12: Oh, there we go.
11: So
12: and you know
11: shove your Flemington.
12: The Pope ain't doing a massive Sunday mass there in a couple of years' time either, is he?
11: Is he not?
12: He is at Royal Randwick, but not at Flemo.
11: No, of course not. You know who got married at Flemington? Hughesy. I went to Hughesy's wedding at Flemington.
12: Really?
11: Yeah. Put $2 each way on it.
12: You're kidding. Whereabouts?
11: Like in the main big ballroom, in the grand ballroom there on New Year's Eve.
12: Oh, Hughesy.
11: Morning to Hughesy and Holly. They won't be listening.
12: So much. Hey, Apple.
11: Apple?
12: Has unveiled its first foldable iPhone.
11: Oh, well, you know, we're speaking to Jermaine over at Apple Park later.
12: So excited he's there. He got to touch it and flip it and fold it. It's the iPhone Duo. It carries a price tag of $3,500.
11: What?
12: Would you want a foldable
11: phone? Something that snaps
12: phone?
11: In half? Well, I do remember the Ericsson days of the little flip phone. I do like the idea of a little flip.
12: But is it a flip or a fold?
11: It's probably a fold.
12: Yeah.
11: Do you scrunch or fold?
12: I'm a bit more of a scruncher. That's exactly where my mind went as well. I'm waiting for the world's first scrunchable phone.
11: Mm.
12: Weather-wise, cloudy today. Tops of 18, a little bit windy during the day. Not like yesterday, though, holy moly. 19 in Campbelltown right now. It is 10 in the city, 9 in the west, and you're up to date on Ricky Lee and Tim.
11: 22 to 6, no, it's not Fleetwood Mac. It's Hollywood Dreams by Post Malone. Check it out. Good morning.

0: Post Malone and Hollywood Dreams. Yeah, our mate Jermaine, who's normally with us at this time, is over, not in Hollywood, but in San Fran,
1: I think it is. Silicon Valley.
0: At Apple Park for the new iPhone. We'll speak to him in about an hour, I reckon, see how he's going.
1: It's pretty awesome that he's over there.
0: He's a great person to send for on a junket because you're only going to get one review back from him.
1: Well, he's dreamt of this day, of this moment since he was 21.
0: Sucks, he's not going to say it.
1: I wonder how the charging capability is and if the battery life lasts longer than 24 hours. That would be good.
0: That would be nice, wouldn't
1: it?
0: Yeah.
1: It is so good, though, the environment, the Apple environment. You know when people go, you got to get the Google phone. It's like the most technologically advanced phone. It's like, I don't know how to use it. It's not very intuitive.
0: I just don't want to create my own interface, thanks very much. I just want to have apps where they are. Remember, Elon Musk said this. He said in 5 years there will be no apps. We won't have any apps. It's just going to be some... Well, what'd you call it yesterday? Black Mirror, just like this, going, hey, do this for me.
1: Although I've got to say, after being so anti-voice note.
0: Oh, don't tell me.
1: Okay.
0: No, don't.
1: And I think this is why I'm really bad at Finder. My fingers can't type very well on the phone. Like, I think I need a bigger phone, and I've got the biggest iPhone at the moment, like with giant font.
0: Yeah, you do have big font.
1: But it's just easier to send. I don't want to receive a voice note from you. No. I don't want that. No. I don't want your podcast. Just give me the details in a short, quick. But I like sending voice notes now.
0: Please don't ever send me a voice note. Unless it's funny. Unless it's you making a funny noise or doing an accent. They're the rules.
1: I always do get scared, though, of what you say because that could be leaked.
0: Well, what about, okay, well, we got some flowers here to give away. Tell us where you sit on the voice note, 13, 24, 10, yes or no. Why do you send them? If you do send them, if you swear by them, why? Because I feel like they're pretty up yourself. Like, I think you're thinking that your time is more important than mine.
1: Do you know why I send the voice note? Because I do it in the car.
0: You can voice text, can't you?
1: Oh, it comes out so garbled.
0: Yeah, well, that's what I'm saying. So then sit down and give it some consideration. If you're going to send me a text, take the time.
1: Oh,
0: it's like a letter.
1: I've got too many tabs in my brain open right now, though.
0: 13, 24, 10, where do you sit on the voice note? Help us out. $150 to spend at Flowers for Everyone. You can say hello to spring with farm fresh flowers from flowersforeveryone.com.au.
1: What is your favourite flower?
0: I'm really partial to a poppy.
1: Is that right?
0: Because they look
1: stunning.
0: Beautiful.
1: And I can see the colour.
0: Yeah, exactly. I like a sunflower too. I have a sunflower here.
1: So you're more of a visual flower guy.
0: 100%.
1: Okay.
0: Yeah. You've got to look good.
1: Give me a freesia or a gardenia or a
0: what about
1: lily. Anything that smells, a jasmine bush.
0: What about a peony?
1: Gorgeous.
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18: I'm thinking about my doorbell when you're gonna ring it.
0: All right, door price time. It is 12 to 6. First call through at 6 scores a family pass to Taronga Zoo, Sydney. That is easy. All you have to do is call us on 13 24 10. But our phones have gone crazy with voice notes, yay or nay. Catherine, hang on, please. Mel's there. D's there. Our mate Nev from Mount Cola's there. We'll chat to you after Charlie XCX and Apple this morning on Nova 96.9. Happy Thursday.

0: Apple. As I said, we're going to cross to our mate Jermaine at Apple. We'll do that in about an hour's time. It's 10 to 6 on Nova 96.9. We're talking voice notes. The new Apple phone, the foldable one, is out. Well, it's not out yet, but it's been launched. But you're telling me, Sarah Harris, that you're into a voice note. I'm going to give you an example of a good voice note.
1: Okay.
0: Okay, so our friend Kate Langbrook.
1: Oh, I love her voice notes.
0: So last week, she was in Adelaide.
1: Yes.
0: With Poe. Everyone loves Poe. And we were talking about, you know, just, well, she canning Adelaide, basically. And I said, she said that they're 10 years behind or whatever. And I said, 10 years and half an hour. and then she sent this voice note, which I'm saying is good example of a good voice note.
2: The only half hour time difference in the world.
0: That's a good example of a voice note. Catherine, thanks for hanging on in Ropes Crossing. Morning, Catherine.
3: Morning, how are you?
0: Very good. Thanks for calling through bright and early. Where do you sit on the voice note?
3: No.
0: No, good.
3: Definitely no. Don't like them.
1: Why? You don't like listening to them or making them?
0: Or both?
3: Probably both. People just sometimes can't do it. They just can't.
0: I just feel like they're a bit up themselves, Catherine, you know? They go, this is what I've got to say because I'm too busy, because I'm driving, because I'm so busy, I'm driving.
1: So, Catherine, when I drive in at 4:45 in the morning, I will leave. I'll send my mate Joe Hildebrand a voice note and I just tell him a filthy joke. And I don't think he understands how to listen to them because he never replies.
0: Thank you for your call, Catherine. Mel's in Kellyville Ridge. Good morning. Where do you stand on the voice note?
4: Morning, Tim. Morning, Sarah. I'm an absolute yes. Me and my work bestie, as soon as we get in the car after our work shift, we are on those voice notes. We are whinging about our boss. We are whinging about people in the office.
1: That's
4: we have a voice memo fest.
0: Okay, I feel like that's a good use of it, between another friend who's happy to receive them.
4: But absolutely. It saves a phone call backwards and forwards. So while we're putting our kids to bed, while we're cooking dinner, we're voice messaging backwards and forwards.
1: Here's a question, though. Are you ever concerned that then becomes evidence that can be used against you? Can people save your voice note?
4: No. Come on, Sarah. No.
1: Okay, cool.
0: I have mine on keep.
1: That's
0: why I can play that one from Kate from a week ago.
1: All right. I need to look at my settings.
0: Yeah, just say keep always.
1: Okay. I've got to get Gen Z. No, I want mine disappearing.
0: Well, can't trust it. D's your mascot. Hey, D.
5: Hi.
0: Thanks for waiting.
5: I would say no, but I think the next generation this is going to be in.
0: Yeah. Mm. Yeah, that's true.
1: If you need a list or something, it helps to have a text that you can go back and refer to.
0: Yeah, that's right. Although I did have a friend that worked in newspapers once that said, if you don't want to say it on the front of the Daily Telegraph, don't write it down.
1: Mm-hmm. Just say it. Don't spray it.
0: Just say it. Don't spray it. Our old mate Nev in Mount Cola. G'day, mate.
6: G'day, guys. Good morning to you, Spolt.
0: I would actually love to get a voice note from you. Your voice is
1: voice note worthy. It just makes me so happy. Can you just send me a private note, Nev, that I can keep on my phone?
6: Oh, God, no, Sarah. No. I'm not going to send you any private note. No. No. You don't want to get banned.
0: Thanks for your call, mate.
7: Ricky Lee and Tim's
8: Quickie with Ricky.
0: Ricky! Looking at the phone now on the TV, it looks big.
1: Oh, it's wide.
0: It's very wide and foldable. Anyway, Quickie with Ricky. I mean, you won't be able to afford one of these Apple phones if you win $1,600, but it'll take a little bit off. Mm. What'd you say they were worth? $3,000?
1: Three and a half.
0: It's ridiculous. One of the questions you need for $1,600, how many days in June?
1: 30.
0: Yeah. Do you ever work it out?
1: I do the knuckles thing still. Still at the age of 45.
0: The knuckles thing is great. You start with January on your first knuckle, and then February's in the crevice, so that's less.
1: The dip.
0: February, March, up on your other knuckle.
1: So knuckles are 31.
0: Knuckles are 31, crevices.

0: do not get out of the car.
1: 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Is that hard?
0: What I've done is I have got one of those, you know, like the old taxi cabs where they have the big lights on the top of the car, like vacant, like available.
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2: 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And North Sydney late finishing roadwork had the Sydney Harbour Tunnel closed temporarily. That has now reopened. Traffic is getting back on track. At Marsden Park, we've seen a busy run for Richmond Road at Townsend Road both ways. Brighton Sands, traffic slowing northbound on the Grand Parade with the citybound lane closed near Rowley Street. Travel time on the M4 now from Mulgoa Road to Church Street just over 20 minutes. Stuck in traffic? That's enough stuck for one day. With NRMA Roadside, 9 times out of 10, they get you back on the road. No need for a tow. Search NRMA Roadside. T's and C's apply. Cloudy today, the slight chance of a shower. Tops of 18 in the city, 19.

0: west. Right now it's 10 degrees on Sydney's Nova 96.9.
1: Here she is, new hair. She doesn't care.
2: Hey, new hair, who did?
1: And I noticed.
2: You did?
1: Straight away.
2: Is that because it was darker?
1: I don't know.
2: I went light and I hated it, so now I'm back to dark.
1: Yeah, there
2: back
1: you
2: to
1: go.
2: Brown.
1: Back to black?
2: Yep. Yep. Back to brown.
1: Back to Brown Town.
2: It's a bit of Brown Town for everybody.
1: I liked it, and it got a little bit of fresh wind blow.
2: Oh, my gosh. I had my hair done yesterday, and it was the world's windiest day in Sydney.
3: I told you it was coming.
2: So I was walking home from the hairdresser, and I had my hair perfectly styled. You know when you feel like you're really feeling yourself when you leave?
1: Isn't that good, though?
2: It was sideways.
1: Because you live
2: I
1: for
2: live
1: wind
2: for a
1: machines.
2: Wind machine. But not when I'm... through my tree. Oh, my hair's freshly styled, though.
1: Okay, jeez. Sorry.
3: You've got a nice curl happening, though.
2: Yeah.
3: A nice loose beach wave.
2: Not from yesterday. That was a fresh this morning.
1: Oh, really?
2: House to car, car to studio situation.
1: Wow. Oh, okay. Well, welcome.
2: You've got a fresh wave too, Tim. Did you do that this morning as well?
1: Pardon? What?
3: I didn't do mine.
2: Did you wave your hair this morning,
1: no,
2: Tim?
1: I didn't wave.
2: Did you get a little mermaid wave around?
1: What's the
2: cheeky hot tongue?
3: Are you out of product?
1: Me?
3: Yeah.
1: I'm fine. Right here. Right now. Right here. Right now.
3: Hey, Sydney. Sarah Harris with you. Sydney's escalating gang war has claimed another life. Police say 32-year-old boxing coach Louis Meehan was targeted and shot dead outside a Punch Bowl gym late yesterday afternoon. It's the city's third deadly shooting in just 9 days. The energy regulator has finalised new protections for Aussie households struggling to pay their power bills. Retailers will now have to make contact with bill-stressed customers to find ways to help them. Currently, about 5% of customers Australia-wide have a gas or electricity debt. Today is Are You OK Day, and it's all about encouraging people to have a meaningful chat with someone because you never know who might be struggling. The annual event is a national day of action dedicated to suicide prevention and mental health awareness. And it's been revealed Qantas had to stuff overhead lockers with extra snacks on flights used to carry two NFL teams from the US to Australia for tomorrow's clash at the MCG. The special charter flights for the 49ers and the Rams carried 200 players and team staff, 20 tonnes of equipment, as well as 2,000 meals. Nova Sport is next. Something fancy is coming in hot at 7-Eleven Gourmet Pies. Grab a new smoky Texan barbecue pork or chunky beef and mushroom pie for lunch today. Updating sport, American Ben Shelton. He has advanced to the men's semi-finals at the US Open after an upset win over world number 2 Carlos Alcaraz. It was a marathon match, the 5-setter only finishing a couple of hours ago. Spencer Lemieux is moved to the NRL rivals team. Parramatta is expected to be given the green light once his finals commitments with the Roosters are done. That's despite him having 12 months remaining on his contract. And Sydney FC has gone down to Melbourne Victory 2-0 in the Australia Cup semi-finals. And the Spice Girls have sparked an online frenzy with a very cryptic video. It's full of nods to the band's early days, and fans reckon that a special 30th anniversary project could be on the card.
1: Oh, a spicy project. Happy 30th.
2: Ah. Oh my goodness.
3: This is what they do, though. They just tease.
2: Well, usually it's Mel B that's teasing, and she's generally making it up in, like, kind of wishful thinking. And she makes these big outlandish statements saying they're getting back together and they're touring, and then everyone else is like, shut up, Mel.
1: Do you remember when Mel B did this shift, Sydney Breakfast? Not on Nova, but...
2: Yes! Like, but she also did... She wasn't there?
1: No, never like, there.
2: Ever?
1: Popped in from...
2: I think it was like one day a week, but it was you being able to like use her name as like a big like, woo!
1: Yeah.
2: She's
1: so
2: fun.
1: Stick around. It's Ricky Lee, Tim and Brad Pitt this morning.
3: Cloudy and tops of 18 degrees at 19 in Liverpool. Right now, it's 10 in the city and the west. And you're up to date on Ricky Lee and Tim.
4: Ricky Lee and Tim are back in a sec.
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11: Jamming to the best I love.
10: Get around this.
12: All right,
10: city.
12: Here we go. Welcome to Thursday morning, 6:05 on this beautiful day. What?
2: I'm looking at the iPhone Duo and I'm obsessed.
12: Are you going to get it?
1: It's $3,000.
2: I mean this phone is $3,500.
12: What?
2: Yeah.
12: Is it?
2: Yeah. The iPhone Pro Max with the maximum storage.
1: Okay. Well, you're a max kind of girl.
2: I'm maxing. Phone maxing.
12: John's in Picton. I mean,
2: John, are you phone maxing this morning?
12: Are you phone maxing? What are you doing?
13: Nah. Just off to work.
2: What do you think? Have you heard the hoo-ha and all the excitement around the new iPhone, the new double foldable iPhone?
13: I heard a little bit, not too much, but yeah, my old one's still doing the job.
1: Exactly.
2: I like
1: my old one. I like to be able to drop it on a public toilet floor and not care.
13: Yes.
1: You know, or pop it on top of the cistern.
2: Oh. You are.
1: Or text when you're at the urinal.
2: Oh,
1: I can't do that on a duo.
2: Who's holding your old man?
1: He knows what to do.
2: John, you don't hold it?
1: Sometimes. John, you've got our door prize this morning. Your family passed it to Ron Gazoo. Congratulations.
13: Thank you. I'll enjoy that with the family. It'll be nice.
2: John, yeah. He was as shocked as I am that he doesn't hold his little Tim when he wees at the urinal.
1: Don't answer that, John. Have a great morning, mate.
13: I will. Thank you. Same to you, too.

0: intense.
1: I'm not talking about this.
0: You are. You literally just brought it up.
1: Yeah, with you off air.
0: Yes, and now I need to ask.
1: I'm sure there's a lot of blokes who can do that, and it's fine.
0: You just said, I love just playing on my phone like this while I'm standing at the urinal.
1: Sometimes.
0: What do you mean? How does it go in the thingamajigo?
1: Like it has a natural.
0: So, oh, yeah, it's got a natural lane.
1: Lane. Funnel. Hey, you're like this. We're playing our Tollback Thursday song early this morning. We're doing it before 7. When you hear it, you call us on 13 24 10, and we'll give you $250 thanks to our friends at Linkt to put toward a month worth of tolls. You're going to love the one I picked.
0: Okay.
1: Okay.
0: Are you going to give me a little?
1: Yeah. You're listening out for Toll I Want to Do.
2: All I want to do is have some fun. I
1: when you hear this incredible track from Sheryl.
0: All I want to do.
1: Crow between now and 7. You call us, we'll put some money toward your toll. It's good, isn't it? Toll I want to do.
3: Your news. In the city. Your Sydney at 6. With Ricky Lee and Tim.
0: Thank
1: morning,
0: you, Peter. Robertson.
1: Now, I don't know much about off-campus, but people are frothing about this show. And two of the off-campuses, the stars of the show, were spotted on the northern beaches. There's a picture of them, thanks to our friends at De Moi. It's Josh Houston.
0: At the Newport?
1: At the Newport. Josh Houston and Mika Abdallah. Hot couple.
0: I wonder if they got... What did they eat at the Newport? Did they get the burger? Did they get the wings? Did they get the pizza? Oh,
1: wings. Grow up with wings.
0: A like, good wing, though.
1: But
0: there's
1: like
0: no
1: buffalo
0: such thing, wings
1: is
0: on Super Bowl.
1: There's no
0: day
1: such thing as
0: is
1: a good
0: excellent.
1: Wing.
0: Yeah, there is.
1: Wings are hard work.
0: I made you the wings. It's like putting the buffalo wings.
1: It's like a mouthful of bones and just sauce.
0: Oh, I've got to teach you the trick of how to just get it out.
1: Yuck.
0: It's delicious.
1: And then what? You have a bowl full of bones? Yeah. Just carcass.
0: Yeah.
1: Chicken carcass hanging around.
0: You just chuck it in the bin.
1: That's fun and social, isn't it?
0: Yeah. Do you have a problem with lamb cutlets as well?
1: No, I had lamb cutlets last night. I made the most incredible lamb cutlets last night.
0: I feel like we need to have a lamb cutlet off.
1: Salt and pepper. Yep. And you know what I did with it? Chimichurri. Just something different.
0: Yum.
1: Just like throw the rule book out.
0: Yum.
1: Yeah.
0: That's
1: normally I just do lemon.
0: Yep.
1: But I went crazy last night.
0: And did you make the chimichurri or did you buy it like a little?
1: I get it from my butcher. Oh,
0: okay.
1: Yeah.
0: Okay. You
1: good
0: just
1: morning.
0: Seem like the kind of girl that likes to make your chimichurri.
1: I have
0: fresh.
1: Done, but not on a Wednesday, not on a busy Wednesday night.
0: Oh, yeah, you had a busy day yesterday. Just darting around, picking out your cardigan for today.
1: I had an appointment in the city. Mind your business. There's a new trend for teens. They're stealing booze from bottle-os. Over the last 6 months, there's been an increase in incidents caught on CCTV. You might have seen the one at the IGA in Mascot as the more recent one, just stealing booze and cigarettes as well. Bloody teens.
0: It's pretty crazy because they get really violent and you see some people kind of standing up to them, which is, you know, lovely if that's something that you feel like you can do, but there's a lot of people that would be terrified.
1: I'd be too scared.
0: Yeah, you'd be
1: I'd
0: like,
1: rather
0: you'd
1: eat
0: be
1: a bowl of wings. I'd be like, I'm out there with the wings.
0: Look at this poor woman trying to stop them. I just, yeah, I really feel.
1: Yeah.
0: Did you ever drink Goon?
1: No, I was a Sub-Zero guy.
0: Oh, wow.
1: Remember Sub-Zeros?
0: Yes.
1: Because I was fancy.
0: So fancy.
1: Yeah, Ruskies. I'd have one beer and then I'd have to quickly move on to Sub-Zeros.
0: Oh, my God. My first like Christmas that I was allowed to drink, whatever age I was.
1: 11.
0: Yep, probably. I had like a 4-pack of West Coast coolers.
1: Yeah.
0: And I could make the choice of whether I drank them really quickly or made them last for the night.
1: I had Guava Cruises.
0: Oh, Guava Cruises are so good.
1: Guava Cruises are good. I was a real sweet tooth when I was young.
0: Yeah. But it's not you at all.
1: But Sub-Zeros were like very like in. It was my friends, we drank Crown Lagers because we thought that was fancy because you'd see that at the Logies and stuff.
0: Yeah.
1: You'd go, everyone's drinking Crown Lagers at the Logies.
0: Yeah, all the men are drinking Crown Lagers.
1: I've got to be like Ray Martin.
0: Yeah.
1: Better Crown drink some Lagers. Crown. And then Sub-Zeros. What about this? Speaking of pubs and stuff, Stone Crow in Crow's Nest is set to shut. This is so sad. The pub's last day will be October 4. It's been open for 15 years. This is famous for Justin Bieber visiting in 2017.
0: Did he?
1: Yep.
0: Did you go and just have a little scooey?
1: The old Stone Crow. You know that place, don't you? Have you been there?
0: I do not.
1: Have you not been there?
0: I haven't.
1: Okay.
0: It looks beautiful.
1: You go there, then the Crow's Nest Hotel.
0: have been to the Crow's Nest Hotel.
1: And then
0: on my way home to Avalon a couple of times. Just a bit thirsty.
1: Let's talk weather, because there's a weather warning for spring and summer. We've been warned to prepare for more extreme weather this spring and summer. An increased risk of bushfires. Peter Overton was talking about this last night. Floods and heat waves and storms because of old bloody El Nino.
0: Bloody Nino.
1: Mm-hmm. Thunderstorm activity is expected to increase between October and January.
0: Can just piss off.
1: So I feel like this is like our last good month just before it's going to get apocalyptic.
0: Get out there and get crazy.
1: Cloudy and 19 today in the west, 18 in the city. We're on 10 now. That's fine. 9 in Penrith, 8 to our friends in Campbelltown.
0: Good weather to get rowdy.
1: Rowdy?
0: Yeah. We've got to get rowdy. We've got to get it all in before summer because it's going to be bloody Nino.
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5: In Minchinbury, your breakdown on the Great Western Highway, it's westbound at Collerton Road is blocking the left lane. At Bonnie Rig Heights, a crash, Elizabeth Drive eastbound just before Smithfield Road. The Warringah Freeway getting back on track citybound after some late finishing roadwork temporarily closed the Sydney Harbour Tunnel. That's been open for a while now, so all traffic is getting through. If a new Volkswagen's been sitting on your wish list for a while, now might be your time. Check out Volkswagen's finance and drive-away offers available across Tiguan, Tyron and Golf. A cloudy day today, the slight chance of a shower, tops of 18 in the city, 19 in the west. Right now it's 10 degrees on Sydney's Nova 96.9.
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13: It's 20 past 6. 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
13: Or Sweet Mates. 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Why'd you call it what you did?

0: MGMT. Both one of the best shows I've ever seen live and one of the worst shows I've ever seen.
1: Why? Please explain.
0: Oh, just on two different occasions.
1: Oh, okay.
0: They're either really into it or they're really not.
1: Oh, shit.
0: 23 past 6. It's Ricky Lee and Tim here on Nova 96.9. Thursday morning. Thanks to our friends at Shell Ready Express. We're talking pet names.
1: We are. And if you have a pet and you're not taking the opportunity to name it something hilarious, what are you even doing? Because seriously, there is an opportunity to give ridiculous
0: yes.
1: slash amazing names. Like, you have an amazing pet name.
0: It's Walter, but it's off Walter White from Breaking Bad.
1: You know what I mean? There's a backstory.
0: My last British short hair was Brixton, as in the area of the UK, Brixton, because he's a British short hair. So we called him Brix. And also one of the prisoners from the series Oz.
1: You know what I mean?
0: Brix.
1: There's a story. I feel like if I either want to get a tiny, tiny, tiny little yappy chihuahua annoying dog and call it Bruce, like a big man name, like
0: That's
1: Bruce
0: funny.
1: Or John.
0: Yes.
1: And then or get a huge, scary dog and give it like a funny name.
0: I really
1: like
0: want a
1: Carol.
0: Dog. I want a dog and I want to call it Bradley Cooper.
1: No,
0: I don't know why. But I've got it
1: but
0: ready
1: like
0: to
1: Bradley
0: go.
1: Bradley for a dog? Like, it's just
0: no, but,
1: funny.
0: Yeah, full name only.
1: Full Bradley Cooper.
0: Bradley Cooper.
1: Awesome. Awesome. There's a vet in South Africa who has talked about some of the funniest names he's ever heard for pets. Have a listen.
2: And we're ready for our next patient. Can we please get Chairman Meow? We have Wasabi Brenda. Hey, can we get Kitty Purry? Our next patient is Queen Esmeralda Von Biscuit. Can we get... Okay, do you hate your cat? Patricia,
1: an amazing name.
0: Yeah.
1: An amazing name because it's just a
0: normal...
1: I like
0: Chairman Meow.
1: Chairman Meow.
0: That's really good.
1: Queen Esmeralda Von Biscuit.
0: That's fun.
1: That's excellent.
0: All right, fun pet names. Let's go. Freya, you're 12. Good morning. Thanks for calling bright and early in Ride this morning. What's your pet name?
3: Good morning. My pet names are Ajax and Jiffy.
1: They sound like cleaning products. Are they good little cleaners?
3: No.
0: No.
1: Do they make a mess?
3: Yeah.
1: What kind of dogs are they again?
3: Maltese and a King Charles Cavalier.
0: Well, good morning to Ajax and Jiffy from us, okay?
1: Cute.
3: Okay.
0: Have a good one. Peter's on the Central Coast. What's your pet name and why?
4: Yeah, hi. I've got a 60-kilo bearded collie. His name's Ned.
1: Ned.
4: And the reason I call him Ned is because I've got three daughters.
1: What?
0: Okay. Three daughters and Ned.
1: Three daughters and Ned.
5: 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Pixie, Whipper and Kate.
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20: 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With NRMA Roadside, 9 times out of 10, they get you back on the road. 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In Bonnyrigg Heights, a crash, Elizabeth Drive, eastbound before Smithfield Road. A breakdown at Minchinbury, the Great Western Highway, westbound at Collison Road. And word through of a breakdown at Arncliffe on the Princes Highway. We've been watching citybound traffic slowing before Forest Road. 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Call 1800 643 787. Cloudy today, the slight chance of a shower, tops of 18 in the city, 19 in the west. Right now it's 10 degrees on Sydney's Nova 96.9.
0: Right on 6:30 on this Thursday morning. Look at that. Sun is rising behind the clouds.
1: I love that it's light when we're here now.
0: Yeah.
1: This early in the morning.
0: It's nice.
1: Feels good.
0: And light at 5 o'clock in the afternoon too.
1: Yeah.
0: Feels right. Feels light.
1: It does. Right and light.
0: Sarah Harris has your Thursday morning news update.
21: Right here. Right now. Right here. Right now.
22: Hey there, Sydney. Sarah Harris with you. A fatal shooting in Sydney Southwest is being treated as a targeted attack. 32-year-old boxing coach Louis Meehan was gunned down outside the Punchbowl Community Centre late yesterday afternoon. Detectives are investigating whether the killing is linked to ongoing gangland tensions. The police officer who stopped the Bondi terror attack reportedly had just 3 bullets left after the gunfight. A new book reveals the bravery of Detective Senior Constable Cesar Barraza, who raced towards the sound of gunfire without a bulletproof vest, body camera or spare ammo. Global oil prices have risen to $100 a barrel for the first time since July. It's as tensions between Iran and the US continue to add uncertainty to future supplies. And half of all homes bought in Sydney in the past year are now worth less than what people paid for them. Cotality data revealing about 20% of properties purchased since August 2025 have dropped 5% in value. Updating sport in NRL news, Knight star Kalyn Ponga, he is backing the club's wingers to stand up and deliver in tomorrow night's do or die finals clash against the Rabbitohs. Meantime, Manly is the latest club to undergo a massive transformation with 3 members of Kieran Foran's football staff to leave the club. American Ben Shelton has scored a marathon five-set win over Carlos Alcaraz, advancing to the men's semis at the US Open. And a Super Bowl rematch kicks off the NFL season this morning with the Seahawks up against the Patriots in Seattle. The 49ers take on the Rams at the MCG tomorrow. And a safety researcher at artificial intelligence company Anthropic says he believes there is a 10% chance AI could kill all humans within a decade. Evan Hubinger says the risk from the current model is low, but the tech is moving so fast it could soon pose an existential risk to humanity. On that note, put you where the next.
2: Ricky Lee and Tim are back in a sec.
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22: Cloudy and tops of 18 today, Sydney. We are looking at a top of 16 at Terry Hills. Right now, 10 in the city and the west. And you're up to date on Ricky Lee and Tim.
0: Were you just fear-mongering, by the way? Were you...
22: Hey, this is a safety expert who's actually left Anthropic. He has said to people, listen, if you work there, you need to reconsider what you're doing.
0: So the headline
22: is... humanity is at risk.
0: That AI will kill humanity in 10 years?
1: By the end of this decade was what I heard last night.
0: End of this decade? Well, yeah. In 2030?
1: I think that's what it was saying last night.
0: Mm. All right, time to give away a mecha gift back.
22: I think we're putting too much pressure on, too much credence in it. Like, it can barely work me out, this Anthropic
1: thing. I love
22: it.
1: I've just been, Rich and I have been, like, talking about the new Meta AI, Muse, and everything that it can do for you.
0: Muse?
1: It's called Muse.
0: Oh, my God.
1: And it can work in the background. It will never, like, you know, spend your money, but it can, like, set up all of this stuff for you and put it all in a cart and put it all there for you, and you just have to give it permission to use your card or anything like that. It sounds amazing, and I'm going
0: to
1: be
0: buy stuff,
1: do your Coles shop for you without you having to think about it. It goes through your emails, and it can put stuff into your calendar from your flights and meetings and appointments. And I'm pumped.
0: Can it spin the wheel? Can it do that?
1: I don't think it can.
0: At 25 to 7, so can it spin the tiny
1: wheel? My job is safe.
0: Yeah, let's do it. Come on.
1: Look at that. I fixed that.
0: That's good.
1: With my bare hands.
0: You're very good.
1: Spelling bee.
0: Okay.
1: Let's go, Sarah.
0: All right. Ricky V. Sarah, 13-24-10 if you want to be a part of it. $350 to spend at Mecca. You can do some damage there.
1: Oh, yeah.
0: We'll play after Taylor. I knew it. I knew you. 13-24-10.

0: Cloudy today, 18 out top in the city, 19 in the west. 22-7, you're listening out for Toll I Wanna Do. Toll I Wanna Do. And we will hook you up with a month's worth of tolls thanks to our friends at Linkt. We're also catching up with our friend Jermaine at Apple Park in a second, too.
1: I'm so excited.
0: Yeah.
1: He's, like, actually there.
0: He did say to me, remember I said, he's like, to put it into context for me, it's like you going to Glastonbury with, like, 10 people. And now I look at his socials and there's, like, 2,000 people there, which is still great. It's still good to get an invite.
1: No, it's amazing. Not everyone got an invite.
0: A lot of people
1: did. Jermaine did, though.
0: No, I know.
1: From all around the world, all the people that flew in for this event, he was one of them. I think it's amazing.
0: No, I agree. Let's do Spelling Bee.
1: Do you agree?
2: I am the smart SMRT.
0: We have a $350 Mecca prize pack to give away. It's breaking beauty news this September. Win a prize pack worth $350 filled with some exciting new beauty launches to land at Mecca this month. You're playing on behalf of people, guys. Let's go to Peakhurst. Scarlett, Ricky's got you today. Morning, Scarlett.
3: Hey guys, how are you?
1: Very good. How are you? Where are you?
3: I'm work, unfortunately.
1: Not unfortunately. It's a good thing. We love working. Woo!
0: It sounds like you're underground. All right, hang there for us. Scarlett, Sarah, you have Wayne in Quakers Hill.
4: Hey, Wayne.
5: Good morning, all.
4: Let's do this, Wayne's World.
0: Okay, so it's best of three. Three. Three is the number you need to get.
4: T-H-R-E-E.
1: Oh, boom. Nailed it. She nailed it. She got in there before me and she bloody nailed it.
0: I'll give you a word.
1: That's a hard one too.
0: One at a time.
4: I'm getting dumber.
0: Here we go.
1: I can help you with that.
0: Ricky, your first word. Camouflage.
1: Camouflage. Hmm.
0: Yeah.
1: I always wonder if it's an O-U or just an O. Mm. But I'm just going to go with the U. C-A-M. O-U-F-L-A-G-E. Don't look at me like that. That was tense.
4: That was really intense.
1: Oh, my goodness.
0: I'm trying to build tension. I want you to feel the tension.
1: You're a stone-faced radio host. You're supposed to be a nice guy.
4: I'm so distracted by that reporter on Today's Show at the moment. He's wearing leather. It looks like he's about to kill someone.
1: Oh, he does. He looks like a mobster.
0: He's reporting
1: he
0: on the
1: like
0: NFL.
1: He's on The Sopranos. Sorry.
0: Who is distracted. That guy? Who is he?
6: Great to talk to you. I'm now very, very pumped for this game.
0: I don't know who that is.
1: He's very, very.
4: Looks like an American.
6: I want to hear him. And you can catch
0: him. Oh, yeah, he's from ESPN. That makes sense.
1: Weird.
0: Didn't come here and steal our stuff.
1: Wear your gloves. We do have weird, weird feelings about new reporters and their hands on the microphones.
4: Yes.
1: How they hold them.
4: Yes. Or in photos, the vagina hands.
1: The vagina hands?
4: Yes.
1: Yeah,
4: don't
1: little...
4: do that.
0: Mate, I tried to buy tickets to the NFL game tomorrow in Melbourne, and they're resale. The NFL have made it an NFL-only event, so they allow reselling.
1: Mm-hmm.
0: And they're really expensive.
1: I'm intrigued.
4: This feels like such an ADHD conversation right now.
1: Does what are it? We doing? Where are we at?
0: Your word, Sarah,
4: oh, okay.
0: Is
4: yes.
0: Possession.
4: P-O-S-S-E-S-S-I-O-N.
1: Oh! That tense face, you got it. I feel like we know you now. I feel like we really know him now. He's
4: good, isn't he?
1: Yeah.
0: I'm trying.
1: When he gives the tense face, it's right. And I reckon he'll jump to tell you if you're wrong because he can't help
0: himself.
1: Oh, yeah,
0: I can't wait for this.
1: Yeah.
0: all day. Okay. Ricky, your second word is curiosity.
1: Curiosity. C-U-R-I-O-S-I-T-Y. Curiosity.
0: True to
1: Didn't
0: you.
1: Didn't leave us hanging then. That was cute.
0: No. Sarah, your next word is silhouette. Yeah, it
1: Damn
0: sucks.
1: It. There's it.
4: Oh. S I L O U
1: double L.
0: S I L H O U E T T E. What's that H
1: that
0: doing
1: bloody
0: in there?
1: H.
0: Silhouette.
1: That's that little
4: Sorry.
1: Silent.
0: So Ricky, if you get this one, you've won.
4: Damn.
1: Okay.
0: Acquaintance.
1: Oh, I don't know if there's a C before the Q.
0: Okay, let's just shoot your shot and see what happens.
1: A.
0: Mm-hmm.
1: Q. Damn it!
4: If I get this, can I win?
0: No, if you get this, it's a tie. Mm. Fastidious.
4: Good word. And I am this, but can I spell it? F-A-S-T-I-D-I-O-U-S.
1: Oh! Stunning.
0: So it's two apiece. In the event of a tie...
1: We arm wrestle.
0: What happens jelly in the event wrestle, of a tie?
4: Jelly wrestle.
1: Outside jelly wrestling.
0: In the event of a tie...
4: Don't get him excited.
0: What happens in the event of a tie?
1: Don't worry, we're not his type. We're too old.
0: So one more for you, Ricky.
1: We'll just... Don't worry, we're not his type. We're too old.
0: Ricky, your next word.
1: Let them on. We're through, didn't he?
0: It's 16 to 7.
1: It's watching the
0: Zephyr.
1: Clock.
0: Zephyr.
1: Zephyr. Z-E-P-H-Y-R. Zephyr.
4: Oh.
1: Bam!
4: You
1: fly
4: are,
1: away
4: you are
1: on
4: really
1: my
0: what?
1: Zephyr.
0: We need one more. Need another word. Oh, hang on. There's more on the other page. Wow, I didn't even know that. All right, Sarah. Surreptitious.
1: Well, that's a dumb word.
4: S-U-R-R. E-P. I-T-I-O-U-S.
0: No. S-U-R-R-E-P-T-I-T-I-O-U-S, which means, Ricky,
4: goodness.
0: You are our winner.
4: Sorry, Wayne.
0: Scarlett. $350 at Mecca for you. Congratulations.
3: Yeah, thank you so much.
0: Have a good morning. 6:45.
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9: In Bonnyrigg Heights, Worth River Crash, Elizabeth Drive eastbound before Smithfield Road. We've got a couple of breakdowns causing issues. One at Minchinbury on the Great Western Highway westbound at Collison Road. Arncliffe, Worth River breakdown on the Princes Highway before Forest Road citybound. And very heavy traffic in Brighton-Lesands. The Grand Parade on the Crawl citybound onto General Holmes Drive. It picks up again at about Bestick Street, although still a little under speed through the airport tunnel. Edgewater Homes has completed move-in ready homes across Sydney and the Hunter. 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Cloudy today, the slight chance of a shower, tops of 18 in the city, 19 in the west. Right now it's 10 degrees on Sydney's Nova 96.9.
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9: And Tim.
10: 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You guys are awesome.
9: 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Thank you so much.
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13: Good morning, Sydney.
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11: All right, let's do it. 10 to 7. This is the song you need.
15: I love this. Oh. Ain't no country club either.
16: It ain't no country club either.
15: What is it? Is it LA?
16: This is LA.

0: hello.
1: Good morning, Ricky, Lee and Tim. It's Kirsten, actually.
0: Okay, Kirsten. You got $250, Kirsten, to spend on your tolls. Congratulations. So does Lauren.
1: Thank you so much.
0: In Liverpool.
2: Hello.
3: Hello, congratulations.
2: Thank you.
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0: want to do is go to Apple Park and speak to our Jermaine, who is live right now. Morning, mate.
1: Oh, I'm on now. I thought I had to wait just for a few more songs.
0: Don't waste your time.
2: Hi. Hi, how are you?
1: Are you guys missing me yet?
2: We miss you so much. But Nathan's really good at your job,
0: yeah,
2: so
0: Nathan's
2: watch out.
0: Really good. And he's chill.
2: Okay. He's so chill.
0: Okay. Tell us what's going on. Apple Park in the US for the launch of the new foldable Apple iPhone. Talk us through it.
1: Oh, my gosh. Okay, I don't know where to begin, but let's talk about the main star, the iPhone Duo. Think of like a passport, but it's an iPhone. So you have like, it's like one big screen that in the middle. You open it up and then it's like an iPad pretty much. And oh, my God, Ricky, you are going to love it.
2: I just saw a video. I just saw a video and I know exactly where you're going with this. Please.
1: Yeah. Oh my God. So when you want to take like a selfie video, right, you can fold it like a laptop. So you can actually look at yourself while you're filming and, you know, have it kind of on. You don't need a stand because the phone folds now. It's like, it is gorgeous.
2: Well, and also I saw that when you unfold the phone, if someone's taking a photo of you and the person who you're taking a photo of, they can see the photo you're taking.
1: They can see it. And
2: Tim's like, I don't know why that matters.
1: Well, no, I'll tell you something that matters, right? If you have kids, right, and you know, like sometimes you're trying to get them to take a photo and they're just not smiling at the camera, because now the screen is facing, you know, the kids when you're taking a photo, there's like a Snoopy feature. So you can play cartoons on the screen while you're taking photos of your kids so they can smile.
2: Oh, that's cute.
0: Okay.
2: That's
0: all right.
2: Cute. So is it, what is your favorite? Because the iPhone, the Pro Max, the 18, there's a whole bunch of products that they've announced. What is the standout? Is it the Duo?
1: The Duo is obviously the shiny new

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1: All right, nice. Love your work. Enjoy your time over there, and we'll see you when you're back.
2: Yeah, Sydney!
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11: 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With NRMA Roadside, 9 times out of 10, they get you back on the road. No need for a tow. 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On the M1 Pacific Motorway at Cowan, a broken down truck. It's in the left southbound lane, just past the Pacific Highway overpass. Bonnie Rig Heights, a crash, Elizabeth Drive, eastbound before Smithfield Road. And at Arncliffe, we've had reports of a breakdown on the Princes Highway. In Brighton Sands, slow going for the Grand Parade onto General Holmes Drive. It's tight towards Bestick Street. Aussies have a knack for finding a way. From daily hurdles to big ambitions. And every day, Optus is helping Aussies make things happen. Because with a little help, there's always a way. Cloudy, the slight chance of a shower today. Tops of 18 in the city, 19 in the west. Right now it's 10 degrees on Sydney's Nova 96.9.
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1: Right here, right now, right here, right now.
2: Hey Sydney, Sarah Harris with you. A deadly shooting in Sydney's southwest is being treated as a targeted attack and possibly gang-related. 32-year-old boxing coach Louis Meehan was gunned down in the car park of a Punch Bowl community centre late yesterday afternoon, the third fatal shooting in 9 days. State opposition leader Kelly Sloan says the Premier must take more action.
3: The fact that this happens in a busy place near school kids, that school kids witness the aftermath is deeply disturbing.
2: Thousands of transport workers across Australia will walk off the job today. The union says workers involved in moving goods for major companies, including Aldi and Coca-Cola, are taking industrial action for 24 hours. It's part of their ongoing push for better pay and conditions. Australia's Human Rights Commissioner has raised concerns over Labor's draft digital duty of care and its possible impact on free speech. She's most worried about the open-ended power the laws will give the government to decide what is and isn't harmful material and conduct. And new protections have been finalised for Aussies struggling to pay their power bills. Energy retailers will soon be required to do more to engage with customers in financial hardship, including contacting them through multiple channels. Nova Sport is next. Something fancy is coming in hot at 7-Eleven. Gourmet pies. Grab a new smoky Texan barbecue pork or a chunky beef and mushroom pie for lunch today. Updating sport, American Ben Shelton has advanced to the men's semi-finals at the US Open after an upset win over world number two Carlos Alcaraz. It was a marathon match, the five-setter only finishing a couple of hours ago. Spencer Lemieux is moving to Parramatta, hopefully. He's expected to be given the green light once his finals commitments with the Roosters are done. That's despite him having 12 months remaining on his contract. And Sydney FC has gone down to Melbourne victory 2-0. In the Australia Cup semi-finals. And Sandra Bullock, she has revealed the secret to a great margarita.
0: She says, yeah. I'm listening.
4: My ears pricked up.
2: Get Jennifer Aniston to make it.
0: Okay.
2: She says heavy-handed pours are legendary. And she does them. She got a heavy hand, old J.N.
0: I can make a good homemade Tommy's.
4: Of course you can. It's your drink of choice.
0: I love it.
2: Tommy's.
0: Tommy's margarita. It's got agave instead of Cointreau, pretty sure.
4: Really a Margot. What is your drink of choice, Sarah? Forex Gold.
2: Whatever's wet. No, I don't drink that much anymore. Like, I do like a Champs.
4: Yep.
2: That's fun, but
0: meh. Okay, sure.
4: She's being responsible.
2: So boring. I am so boring. And
4: she's the responsible one of the team.
2: I've had all my fun. No, I've had all my fun. That's the thing.
0: That's not a way to look at life. You've got more fun to come.
4: There's so much more fun to have.
2: I told my kids that when they finish high school that I'm moving to Italy to renovate an Italian villa.
4: Oh, my gosh.
2: Under the Tuscan sun style.
4: Awesome.
2: What was that girl lady's name? Diane?
4: Lane?
2: Lane.
0: Eat, Pray, yes. Love, is that it?
2: No, not Eat, Pray, Love.
4: Under the Tuscan sun.
2: Yeah, she renovates a villa under the Tuscan sun.
4: And that appeals to you?
2: She looks like she had a lot of fun. Yeah.
4: I mean,
2: yeah.
4: I might meet you there. When I retire, I want to go and live in Italy as well.
0: Well, no one's retiring. None of you are retiring.
2: We're not saying arrivederci just yet, people. I've got you where the next.
5: Ricky Lee and Tim are back in a sec.
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2: 24 degrees and thunderstorms. Oh, sorry, that's Tuscany's.
0: What?
2: That's Tuscany's weather. Apologies, I was a bit confused. Cloudy and tops of 18 in Sydney today, getting to 18 at Parramatta as well. Right now, it is 10 degrees in the city and the west. And now you're up to date on Ricky Lee.
0: Can we get Auckland's current temperature soon, please? Because before 7:30 this morning, your chance to see Olivia Dean in Auckland. Flights, accommodation, experiences, and of course, the hardest tickets in town to get, but we got them for you in New Zealand. Well, 13 in Auckland right now.
4: 13 and cloudy.
0: Well, we're 11 now. That's not too bad. Pretty similar. Auckland, Sydney. Sydney, Auckland. All right, next, Callum Boy is going to tell us about Eaton. He's got a $200 voucher at, I'm going to say this, Big Call, the best front bar in Sydney.
4: There you go.
0: All right, Callum Boy's from the Sydney Morning Herald to tell us where to eat after 10%.

0: Temper City. That is Self-Aware this morning. Ricky Lee and Tim here on Nova 96.9. 7:09. One of our favourite segments of the week, editor of the Sydney Morning Herald's Good Food Guide, Callum Boyes, is here. And I don't know if you heard my call as you were walking into the studio.
1: No.
0: But best front bar in Sydney. Because your first joint is a place I've frequented for almost two decades.
2: I thought this would be up your alley.
0: Yeah.
3: Are you planning on going there?
0: I'm planning on going there this weekend. I haven't been there to the Carlisle Castle in Newtown since the new owners.
2: I'll see you there probably. Yeah, this is very exciting. Carlisle Castle, 150-year-old pub in Newtown. One of my favourite old pubs as well. Just near the Courthouse Hotel, those little back streets near the park. And so these guys have taken over. Young pub team. They also run the Bat and Ball Hotel in Redfern.
0: Which is brilliant.
2: Brilliant if you go into the cricket or the footy, you just want to stop in for a Reshes. Other beers are available. And they've taken over the Bat and Ball. They've put on jazz nights. They've put on Wonder Leroyces. They put Guinness on tap. They're just doing all the things right. And they've got a Chicken Kiev on the menu, and I'm very excited about this.
3: Okay, so, what is happening with the Chicken Kiev?
2: Because
3: I feel like every week we're talking about the Chicken
2: Kiev. Yeah. Two's a trend now.
3: Okay.
2: Hey, I'm trying to will it back into existence. More Chicken Kievs. This one is a proper one. The Blue Ribbon Bistro in Leichhardt Bowling Club also has one, but this guy has the better, for want of a better term, spurt factor.
3: Pardon?
2: I should have workshopped that. When you cut into it with a knife, it's like when you used to make them at home as a kid and in the microwave, whatever, and all that molten garlic and chive butter just goes everywhere, and it's a good time.
0: And I feel like it's a good takeover, because a lot of the times that like a bigger company takes over a local favourite, everyone's a little bit
2: Yeah, and you know, they'll sooner rather later, they're just going to drop the ball. They'll start getting in frozen schnitzels, that kind of thing. It's all about the bottom line. These guys are super committed to using great produce. They've got an awesome chicken schnitzel with a pretzel and herb crumb. So they grind up pretzels. Oh. And put that into the crumbs. So
0: that's what I'm talking
2: about. I see
0: your
2: panko and I raise you a pretzel.
3: Oh my
2: great
3: God.
2: Great parmigiana, maple chili wings, scotch eggs. They've got a pig's head.
0: Scotch eggs? I love a scotch egg.
2: It's all there. Pig's head terrine on toast. Very hectic. It's on fried bread, not toast. So
0: okay.
2: I'll probably avoid that. It's super, super rich.
0: All right, $200 to spend at the Carlisle Castle in Newtown if you want to get involved, 13-24-10. Let's go to our suburban hero.
2: Oh, these guys, Jolloff Junction over at West Guildford. I love West Nigerian food. West African food, which is Nigeria, Ghana, Sierra Leone. These guys have been there for a year or two, and I was back there the other week. They just do this amazing jollof rice. So jollof is kind of the staple of West African cuisine, this rice cooked in a red stew, quite fiery, quite punchy, very tomatoey. And they just do them with the most amazing chicken wings, marinated lamb backstrap, and then it's just got a little some picnic table set up and some plastic chairs. You can sit there and eat that in West Guildford, and they're just such a lovely couple from Sierra Leone doing the food from West Africa, and it is spicy. So just be
3: proper
2: aware.
3: Spicy.
0: I notice if you go to a place that doesn't care about its chairs, it means the food's amazing.
3: Yes.
2: Absolutely.
3: I don't think I've ever eaten African cuisine. Like every single thing you're naming is like right up my alley.
2: You'll love it. The chicken wings especially, footy final season, you can go there and get some chicken wings, take them home. You'll be the hit of the footy finals party. They're marinated in spices for 24 hours or so and then coated in butter as well as they come out of the oven. Served with that beautiful spicy tomato rice. It is a wonderful time to have in Guildford.
3: Incredible. But have some heartburn medication before
0: next,
3: you go.
0: Is it next year?
3: Next year before you go for
0: see
3: that
0: you next year week. And then dish of the week, where are we going?
2: Oh my gosh. Okay, so Dragon Pastry, it's been there a couple of years in Chinatown in Haymarket. I just found out about it because they may have a substitute kind of for the Emperor's Garden Cream Puffs. So the Emperor's Garden Cream Puffs have been a long, long-standing tradition in Chinatown, the little 60-cent or 70-cent cream puffs.
3: Did they close?
2: They've closed.
3: And so
2: they're
3: there was
2: no
3: like
2: longer
3: uproar,
2: with us.
3: Everyone's devastated.
2: Yeah. I won't go into the reasons behind it because they might be listening. I could get in legal trouble, but okay. I'd research that online yourself. There could be some ATO issues. Anyway.
3: Allegedly.
2: But Dragon Pastry is nearby and they do this amazing cheese bun. So I think this will be great for spring. There's this big old bun and then they just label it with cream cheese. So much in there. They stuff it in there and it's just so soft and warm and just, you know, restoring. There it is there. And just like, I've never seen so much cream cheese on a bun. It's a warm bun. It's super fun. They've also got
0: It's a warm bun. It's super fun. If that's not your headline on Saturday.
3: Yeah, it's a warm bun.
2: It's super fun. Good spurt content. And also, I would
3: substitute the word squirt in there, but that's just me.
2: They've got a $399 pastry as well. It's called a lion's head pastry. It's $400.
3: Hold on a second. What?
2: $399. There it is there. It's on the screen. These beautiful ornate dragon's head pastries. You don't really buy them to eat. You can eat them. They are edible, but you give them to your friends and family.
0: Okay.
2: Yeah. So $400.
0: Now, Josh is in Newtown. Am I seeing you at Sydney's best front bar at the Carlisle Castle, Josh?
1: Absolutely.
0: All right. You got a $200 voucher there. Thanks to Callan for that one.
1: Thank you so much.
0: You're going to take your girlfriend, have a good time.
3: A little date night.
2: Get a Guinness.
0: Bit of what factor?
2: Nigeria, by the way, drinks more Guinness than the UK almost. It's Nigeria. The third largest, after Ireland and the UK, Nigeria, speaking of West Africa, is the third largest market for Guinness.
0: And that's where splitting the G came from, the G in Nigeria.
2: Yes. How do you know?
0: Is that right? Let's go with it. All right, so that is the Carlisle Castle in Newtown. Go check it out. I'll see you there. The Suburban Hero, Jollof Junction in Guildford, and Dish of the Week. We're talking cheesy buns at the new Dragon Pastry in Haymarket. Come, boys, we will see you next week. 7:15.
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6: On the M1 Pacific Motorway at Cowan, a multi-vehicle crash and a broken down truck. There are two southbound lanes blocked just past the Pacific Highway overpass. Went through a breakdown at Arncliffe on the Prince's Highway. Citybound traffic has been slowing before Forest Road. The Eastern Distributor Tunnel, a breakdown that's affecting southbounders with traffic stacking up now from the Domain Tunnel. Macquarie Park, heavy for Lane Cove Road, northbound approaching the M2. And the M4 is under speed, taking around half an hour to get from Mulgoa Road to Church Street, citybound. JB Hi-Fi's footy finals frenzy is on now with crazy deals, plus spend $2,000 or more on TVs and get $500 off with code TV500. 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Cloudy today, slight chance of a shower, tops of 18 in the city, 19 in the west. Right now it's 10 degrees on Sydney's Nova 96.9.
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3: 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Be the man that I need, baby. Ricky, Lee and Tim are live on Sydney's Nova 96.9.
0: We are live. It is 20 past 7 and we are giving you a chance to see Olivia Dean in New Zealand. We're giving this away tomorrow. So if you want to get involved, 13-24-10, return Jetstar flights, accommodation and experiences for two in Auckland. Thanks to our friends at 100% Pure New Zealand, you can't get tickets to Olivia Dean in Sydney, so we're going to give them to you in New Zealand. Get in the draw next.

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1: Oh, Sarah asked yesterday, what's in that thing?
0: What's in your Tupac backpack?
1: It's my food, my water bottle, and my pouch with my cards and my lip balm and my powder in it.
0: Your powder. 7:23. It is Ricky Lane, Tim. You know Olivia Dean is playing in Sydney real soon. You can't get tickets. But she's also heading to Auckland, and you should too. So stay a little longer and discover more of New Zealand this year. Start planning now at newzealand.com. We are giving this trip away tomorrow. Is this your last chance to get in the draw, or there's another chance tomorrow? Okay, we've got two chances left to get in the draw. So, Eleanor in Yellow Rock, good morning to you.
2: Oh, good morning, Tim and Ricky Lee. How are you?
1: Very good, thank you.
0: Ricky's That's got good. Three things here. One of them is from New Zealand. You tell us which one it is, and we'll put you in the draw.
2: Yep, that's awesome.
1: I feel like this is a bit of a stitch up for me. There's a pronunciation here that I'm going to have to really give a red hot go to, but I feel like it's going to really stand out, the thing that's New Zealand.
0: This is great, though. Not only do you get tickets to Olivia Dean, it's flights, accommodation and experiences for two in Auckland.
1: Experiences.
2: That sounds amazing.
1: Okay. It's amazing. It's beautiful. I was born in Auckland and it's a beautiful place.
0: Kia ora.
1: You will love it.
0: Kia ora?
1: Kia ora.
0: Kia ora. Kia ora. Maori.
1: Kia ora. Kia ora.
0: Maori, kia ora.
1: Maori and kia ora.
0: Kia ora, Maori. Maori.
1: So Aussie.
0: What are the three things? Let's go. Come on, let's go. Let's go.
1: Okay, the three things are Lord Howe Island, King Island, or Rangitoto Island.
0: Which one of those is from New Zealand?
1: You have to say it back to me. Rangitoto Island.
2: Rangitoto Island.
1: That's the one. That's the one.
0: Well done, Eleanor.
2: Thank you. That's awesome.
0: You are in tomorrow's draw. Keep your phone on, okay? Please keep your phone on. Don't miss this phone call if you win.
2: Absolutely will. Thank you so much.
1: Good luck.
0: We've got another chance tomorrow. One last chance tomorrow.
1: Your turn to say it, Tim.
0: Rangitoto Island.
1: Yes, Tim!
0: Kia ora Maori. 7:25. Here we go. Da-da-da-da-da.
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16: 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And the M4 tunnel at Homebush, a multi-vehicle crash just past the entrance. The right lane is blocked and the speed limit's been dropped to 40 k's an hour. Southbound delays coming into Sydney from the Central Coast after a multi-vehicle crash at Cowan. Not only a breakdown in the Eastern Distributor tunnel has moved off, but traffic's still slow coming out of the Harbour Tunnel and through the Domain. 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Cloudy today. The slight chance of a shower. Tops of 18 in the city, 19 in the west. Right now it's 11 degrees on Sydney's Nova 96.9.
0: Right on 7:30, Nova 96.9. It is Ricky Lee and Tim. Thanks to our mates at Show Ready Express. Now, don't start your news when I play this just yet, but you know this song. That's Fatboy Slim.
1: Yes.
0: It's also our news opener for Sarah Harris. But guess what just hit my email 30 minutes ago?
1: What?
0: Fatboy Slim is coming back to Sydney.
1: Oh.
0: Not one, not two, but three shows at Carriage Works. Smaller venues, same high energy. Tickets on sale September 15th.
1: How I will go to that.
0: Exciting.
1: I will leave the house for that.
17: How exciting.
1: I'm there September 15th. Hang on, when? Tickets are on sale September 15th.
0: March 5, 6 and 7. Can we get him on the show? He's so good.
1: He's the best.
0: We love Norman Cook.
17: We love him. He's so cool.
0: Yeah.
17: I don't know why I expected him to be completely a completely other person.
1: Nah.
17: He's lovely.
1: He's cool
17: he's like
1: as.
17: A dude, like a normal dude.
1: Do you remember when he was last in Melbourne, he threw like just a random rave in the middle of a fish and chip shop?
17: Yeah. Yeah.
1: He's cool.
0: Hey,
1: he's
0: and awesome. If he comes in, Sarah, you know like his last wife he met at a radio station, so.
17: No.
1: I'm never doing that again.
0: All right.
17: Don't, never say never, Sarah.
0: Here come is Fatboy Slim come and on. Sarah Harris with the news.
18: Right here.
1: Hey Sydney, Sarah Harris with you. Deliveries could be disrupted across the country today as transport workers go on strike. Workers who move freight for major brands including Aldi, BHP, Coca-Cola as well, are walking off the job for 24 hours over pay and job security. Protections for households falling behind on their electricity bills have been finalised. The changes will simplify access to flexible payment plans and put new obligations on energy retailers to support customers who are struggling. Sydney's third fatal shooting in 9 days is being treated as a targeted hit. Police are investigating possible links to organised crime after 32-year-old boxing coach Louis Meehan was gunned down in the car park of a Punch Bowl community centre late yesterday afternoon. And Apple has unveiled its first foldable phone, the iPhone Duo. Our man Jermaine got an exclusive invite to the launch in Silicon Valley and he's told Ricky Lee and Tim it is packed with cool features.
19: When you want to take like a selfie video, right, you can fold it like a laptop so you can actually look at yourself while you're filming. You don't need to stand because the phone folds now. It's like it is gorgeous.
1: It is gorgeous. That is a review and a half from our man, Jermaine. Updating sport, Melbourne Victory has knocked Sydney FC out of grand final contention at the Australia Cup, winning their semi-final 2-0 at the US Open. American
17: Ben Shelton has scored an upset win over world number one Carlos Alcaraz in a marathon five-setter. And a Super Bowl rematch kicks off the NFL season this morning with the Seahawks up against the Patriots in Seattle. That's before the 49ers take on the Rams at the MCG tomorrow. And Practical Magic 2, it opens in Australian cinemas today. It's the long-awaited sequel to the 1998 film. I'll let you wear the next.
14: Ricky Lee and Tim are back in a sec.
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17: Cloudy and tops of 18 degrees today, Sydney. Richmond is getting it to 19. Right now, 10 degrees in the city and the west. And you're up to date on Ricky Lee.
0: And the MCG is looking great for tomorrow's NFL, the 49ers and the Rams. I did see a story today that, you know, the A380s that they've been kind of chartering, 20 tons of equipment and 2,000 meals. And they've had to shove snacks and extra food in the overhead to keep them fed on the long journey.
17: And extra large jammies as well.
0: Yeah.
17: They're big boys.
0: Are the Rams here yet? Because they were swooping in last
1: minute. I think they're getting in today and then they play tomorrow. The whole thing is a 70-hour expedition for them.
0: And the 49ers have been in Melbourne all week.
1: Yeah.
0: They've been going to the AFL, drinking the coffee.
1: Oh, they're having a good time. Mm. Saying Woolamaloo. I
0: wonder if the Joe Bros are here yet.
1: Surely. They'll have to do their rehearsal.
0: Yeah, for Waffle House.
1: It's going to be so good. I'm so excited to watch them.
0: Yeah. That's tomorrow morning, isn't it? So it kicks off just after our show tomorrow morning.
1: So pumped. Should we have some Super Bowl snacks?
0: Oh, my God. Wings. Yuck.
1: Okay, you hate wings. Shut up.
0: 25 to 8. New York City.

0: Stupid song at 22 to 8. Ricky Lee and Tim. Cloudy today. It looks very cloudy today. 18 now top in the city, 19 in the west, 11 in town now, same in Penrith, 10 in Campbelltown. Quickie with Ricky's back after 8, by the way. Can I tell you that? It's worth $1,600. That's good cash to spend frivolously, I would say. You know?
1: Yeah. You can have a bit of fun with it.
0: Yeah, because we want to know how much did you accidentally spend now. We'll hook you up with some free Sennheiser Momentum 5 wireless headphones. Because as you know, we want you to rediscover your favourite songs with Sennheiser Momentum 5 wireless. Every detail finally revealed. What did you or how much did you accidentally spend?
1: I feel like kids are a bit of a culprit for this one.
0: Oh my
1: like
0: God.
1: In their weird game apps all of a sudden somehow. Like my sister spent thousands of dollars without even really knowing, buying coins or something. I don't know.
0: My
1: she
0: daughter.
1: Didn't really know she was doing it. My
0: accidentally
1: parents were slut with the bill.
0: Spent about $150 on Shein.
1: Yeah.
0: Because she said your credit card was accidentally saved.
1: Oh, yeah. Yeah, that old chest.
0: And then
1: about
0: 4 million pairs of fake nails and, like, just nail buffer machines and lights.
1: Wow.
0: Like, for $150 on Shein, it's like spending a billion normal dollars.
1: Lights as in to, like, cure the,
0: the
1: gel nails.
0: Yeah, that's
1: wow.
0: Bad. But, like, so much stuff arrived for her nails.
1: Oh, that's amazing. Well, I feel like it's really hard sometimes or really easy sometimes to accidentally spend too much when you're overseas because of the conversion rates.
0: But there's one rule when you're overseas. Don't look at the conversion rate.
1: I know, but some people...
0: If it's a dollar, it's a dollar.
1: Some people aren't so lucky we can just be like, hey, just piss into the wind and not worry about it. You know what I'm saying?
0: I know, but you know. But like, Japan's a good place to go if you
1: Japan's
0: don't like conversion
1: good right
0: rates.
1: But like at the when you go to Bali, I always find it super confusing because $1 million, it's not $1 million, a million rupiah is like $80.
0: When you
1: have
0: so much cash in your wallet.
1: So much cash. Is $100,000 okay? Like it's it just feels, it's crazy. I can never get my head around it and I just always don't know if I have enough cash or too much cash.
0: When you're in parts of Asia, you feel like a high-vis tradie just got so much cash spilling out of your wallet.
1: Yeah, you feel like a dealer.
0: Yeah, but you still don't have enough for everything?
1: No. It's super weird. Can't I just pay with my card?
0: And your notes are weird sizes. Make them fit in my wallet. They stick out of my wallet and it looks crap.
1: I love it. Get
0: better money.
1: Anyway, so a Perth woman was holidaying in Bali with friends and she wanted to like organise something special for New Year's Eve, as you do. I also, side note, think we all place too much excitement on New Year's Eve. Like, yeah. I much prefer just having fun the night before.
0: Well, look, Tony, our producer, has, like, gone into the ballot for, like, the fireworks out in the park. I'm like, what are you doing? You're an adult.
1: It's exciting. It's very exciting.
0: It'll
1: anyway,
0: be easy getting home.
1: Oh, gosh. How are you going to get back to Vaucluse?
0: No.
1: Oh, no.
0: Surely you can see the fireworks from Vaucluse.
1: Yeah, from your mansion in Vaucluse. That look, or, you know, you could just pop over to a friend's in Point Piper.
0: Oh, that's a good spot for New Year's Eve.
1: Good spot. Anyway, so this Perth woman was in Bali. She was organising a big special New Year's Eve situation for her and her friends. She got a luxury VIP day bed at this day club where a rapper, Sway Lee, was going to be performing. The little situation that she'd organised, it was right next to the stage. It had its own private pool. Like, it was like a big, extravagant thing, right? And she thought it was going to be around $1,600.
0: That sounds good.
1: Good, right? Good value.
0: Good value. Sway Lee.
1: Yep.
0: Or Sway Lee.
1: Sway Lee, your favourite? Yep.
0: I love all his or her tunes. He or she is a great rapper.
1: You love their song.
0: I love their songs. Yeah.
1: Anyway, so they were ordering a bunch of stuff. They were having vodka, like bottles, drinks, burgers, food. Like it was just on tap.
0: Perfect.
1: Like everything, right?
0: $1,600.
1: $1,600. Turns out, though, it wasn't. It was about $11,000. So it was about 10 times way more than what she thought.
0: Oh.
1: Way more than what she thought. When she was booking it, there were some warning signs. Her credit card declined. It wouldn't go through. Her friend tried to do it, said insufficient funds. There was a whole bunch of stuff going on. She had to call and pay for it over the phone. Anyway, they couldn't finish all of the stuff that kind of was included in the package, like all of the alcohol that's probably for hundreds of people, but there was maybe like six of them.
0: Yeah.
1: So they had about $7,000 worth of stuff left over in their package and they kind of just said, oh, you know, they were trying to give it as a tip to the wait staff.
0: Yeah.
1: But then the wait staff were trying to give them bottles to take with them and then they were having to give them to people on the street and it's just, an absolute nightmare for these poor girls who thought they were just going to have a fun little day out.
0: But they got to see Swae Lee.
1: Did you get to see everyone's favourite Swae Lee?
0: He or she would have been amazing. Hey, big spender. All right, let's go to Cronulla. Chris.
2: Hey, guys.
0: What or how much did you accidentally spend?
2: I thought I was on the bargain of the year. Tom Brady, NFL, Patriots helmet, $2,500, great gift for the son, fully authenticated. Nah, what turns up is the old Timu version of Tom Brady helmet.
0: Oh, and how much was it?
1: $2,500.
2: $2,500.
0: For a fake.
2: Yeah, how good's life?
1: Oh, no.
0: Been cheaper to get one of those Tom Brady deflatable balls that you cheat with. One for the NFL fans. Deflate gate. He's a cheat.
1: Deflate gate.
0: He's a cheat. It's on record.
1: You would too.
0: He deflated the ball so he could catch it easier. Look it up.
1: Is that really what happened?
0: Yeah.
1: So that he could catch it easier?
0: Yeah, deflate gate.
1: Got it.
0: Yeah. He organised it to be like less full so when he was quarterbacking, he could catch it easier and throw it.
1: There we go.
0: More grip. Bloody cheat.
1: Bloody cheat.
0: Emma in the Blue Mountains.
3: Grippy. Hi, guys. Grip Brady. How are you going?
1: What happened, Emma?
3: I've just spent over the years with my kids' birthday parties when kids get interested in a special theme and you want to be like the best parent and you invest in the theme online. I spent over $500 on a Matilda's birthday cake. All the lolly bags and things that she invited her whole class. It was an amazing cake and lots of compliments, but it was one of those things afterwards and I thought, should I have spent that just on some cake? But luckily it was really nice.
0: And just no birthday parties for a few years after that, though.
3: Yeah,
0: you know the
3: then
0: rule?
3: We start to do sleepovers at home with just two or three friends and yes.
0: Movie night. Call it movie night. Ahmed in Roselands. G'day. How much did you accidentally spend?
4: Yeah, so a couple of years ago, I was sort of transferring money between accounts, and I have a charity organization saved in the account contact list, and I accidentally transferred $4,500 to this organization rather than myself.
1: Oh my goodness. But I mean,
4: I felt really bad trying to reclaim it because it was a charity organization, but I had a lot of payments coming up, so I had to call them up and I intended to transfer $45. Is there any chance we can get this back? Yeah, it was a very awkward situation.
1: Trying to do something good, and you accidentally gave them way too much. I just want to know, did you get the money back?
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6: City-bound delays for the M4 after a multi-vehicle crash in the M4 tunnel at Homebush took out the right-hand lane just past the entrance, the speed limit down to 40. A breakdown at Jamison Town, northbound on Mulgoa Road, it's in the right turn lane onto Jamison Road. Balgala, a breakdown. Burke Bridge Creek deviation in the centre lane, city-bound above the creek. And on the M1 Pacific Motorway at Cowan, southbound traffic in recovery mode after an earlier crash near the Pacific Highway overpass. Stuck in traffic? That's enough stuck for one day. With NRMA Roadside, 9 times out of 10, they get you back on the road. No need for a tow. Search NRMA Roadside. T's and C's apply. Cloudy today. The slight chance of a shower. Tops of 18 in the city, 19 in the west. Right now it's 11 degrees on Sydney's Nova 96.9.
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0: Yeah.
1: We're celebrating an anniversary.
0: It's 20 years since one of the greatest albums, I would say, in pop of all time came out. Future Sex Love Sounds by Justin Timberlake. 20 years, can you believe it?
1: 20 years. Well, yeah. That's crazy.
0: I love this album. I loved this tour. So we thought we'd play this for you to celebrate.
1: My love at 9 to 8.

0: at 6 to 8 here on Nova 96.9. Ricky Lee and Tim, some glossies for you. Spice Girls, what's happening?
1: It's very exciting. The Spice Girls have posted a little cryptic teaser that a major announcement is coming, right?
2: Yeah.
1: We're all freaking out.
2: Yes.
1: We have theories. I'm going to run through them real quick.
0: Run through them.
1: The top line theories are that there's, one, a 30th anniversary re-release of Spice.
0: Okay.
1: Tick. We'd all be here for that, right?
0: Done.
1: Vinyl. I want vinyl. I want merch. I want, like, T-shirts. I want, like, all that fun stuff, right? Or a Spice Girls reunion tour.
0: It's
1: which I just
0: happen,
1: don't think is going to happen because
0: no.
1: I don't think Victoria's going to do it. I don't think Posh is into it. So that I'm just going to cross off because I don't think that's the one. The third thing, which I think is so exciting, is a residency at the Sphere. Can you imagine?
0: Now, I feel that that's more likely.
1: And I feel like if that's a thing, we need to figure out how we can make that work as a team. Team trip to Vegas.
0: Trip.
1: Maybe we could take some of our lovely listeners with us.
0: Can you imagine? Spicy listeners. Our spicy girl listeners.
1: The other theory is that it might be a musical or a stage production, like a Spice Girls musical, because it's like the teaser shows like a newspaper for the stage on the iconic staircase of the music video for Wannabe.
0: Okay.
1: And that kind of... That whole thing is how, yeah.
0: So watch this space.
1: Yes.
0: Spice Girls posted a cryptic teaser. A major announcement is coming.
1: We're all hoping it's at the Sphere.
0: Yesterday I mentioned that it was sad news. We're saying goodbye to my Jimmy Kimmel. But ABC shut down rumors. ABC in the US that Jimmy Kimmel's late night show will end. There's no confirmation from his team, but the ABC in the US are saying nothing.
1: There we go.
0: He's not done.
1: Okay.
0: My Jimmy.
1: Your Jimmy. He's safe.
0: Maybe 5 to 8.
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20: 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The M4 tunnel at Homebush, an earlier multi-vehicle crash just past the entrance, has had delays from James Roos Drive. It's also heavy on Parramatta Road as motorists try to avoid those delays. In Jamison Town, a breakdown, Mulgoa Road, it's northbound in the right turn onto Jamison Road. On the M1 Pacific Motorway, traffic easing up southbound now after an earlier multi-vehicle crash at Cowan. 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Cloudy today, the slight chance of a shower, tops of 18 in the city, 19 in the west. Right now it's 11 degrees on Sydney's Nova 96.9.
21: 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Somba has announced the third and final show for Sydney and we got your tickets very soon. We'll tell you when to call. 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
23: Right here. Right now. Right here. Right now.
24: Hey there, Sydney. Sarah Harris with you. Police have described the latest shooting in Sydney as a callous act. 32-year-old boxing coach Louis Meehan was gunned down in the car park of a Punch Bowl community centre late yesterday afternoon, with school-aged kids among those who witnessed

0: the incident. Households experiencing bill stress will be covered by new protections that have now been finalised. The reforms aim to make it easier to access flexible payment arrangements while increasing retailers' responsibilities. Lindsay Clancy's defence lawyer wants all charges against her dismissed after her weeks-long murder trial ended in a hung jury. The US mum and midwife is accused of killing her three young children in 2023. This morning, her attorney, Kevin Reddington, told NBC News she's haunted by the loss of her kids, but is not criminally responsible for their deaths.
1: She has bad days and she has worse days.
2: What does she say about the kids?
1: I want my babies. The person that committed this atrocious act was as a result of postpartum psychosis.
0: And from tomorrow, Sydney ferry passengers will travel free for a month. Union workers are turning off Opal card readers as part of their industrial action as pay negotiations roll on. Nova Sport is next. Something fancy is coming in hot at 7-Eleven. We're talking gourmet pies. Grab a new smoky Texan barbecue pork or chunky beef and mushroom pie for lunch today. Updating sport, American Ben Shelton has advanced to the men's semis at the US Open after an upset win over world number two Carlos Alcaraz. It was a marathon match, the five-setter only finishing about 3:30 this morning. Spencer Lenu's move to Parramatta is expected to be given the green light once his finals commitments to the Roosters are done. That's despite him having 12 months left on his contract. And Sydney FC has gone down to Melbourne Victory 2-0 in the Australia Cup semi-finals. As you just might have heard earlier from big fan Tim, Jimmy Kimmel's future.
3: Hi, Jimmy.
0: On late night television, it's under a cloud. Reports in the US claim the talk show host is ending his Jimmy Kimmel live show after next season, although ABC insists no decisions have been made. The problem is the numbers aren't there anymore. The ratings have fallen off a cliff, and these huge, highly paid late night talk show hosts, I don't think they can justify the money.
3: People don't realise they start those shows at 11:30 at night. That's when the first one, and then the late one goes after that at like 12:45. It's like,
4: I think Colbert
0: was being paid like $14-15 million a year and not pulling millions of viewers to justify that sort of paycheck. So
3: that's why Jimmy Fallon, your Jimmy, does clickbait. Jimmy. Social media clickbait.
4: They all do, bro.
0: And he's just a bit cute. He's just a bit cute and fun. I'm with you, Ricky Lee. I like Fallon.
4: Okay. I love Jimmy.
3: Well, he's sticking around,
4: Fallon.
3: Unfortunately.
0: Yeah.
3: Okay.
4: Fortunately for those that love him.
0: Yeah. All right. We're the next people.
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0: Cloudy and tops of 18 degrees forecast for today. Sydney, it will be 17 chilly in Bondi. Right now, 12 in the city, 11 in the west. And you're up to date on Ricky Lee and Tim.
3: At 8:05, quickie with Ricky back, $1,600 very soon. But Sarah,
8: Lazy Town.
3: Ricky's the mayor of Lazy Town. Have you been inducted into Lazy Town yet?
0: No.
4: Okay, so much fun being in Lazy Town.
3: Question
0: like
3: without notice.
0: Here for it.
4: Oh, when you decide it's a lazy day, like today's going to be a lazy day.
0: Have you seen my hair today?
3: Question without notice.
4: Stunning. You're in. You're in.
3: The laziest dinner that you prepared for yourself. I have a feeling you wouldn't answer to that.
0: Tuna.
4: A can of tuna.
3: Just tuna.
0: On a corn thin.
4: Oh my God. Amazing.
3: Good morning, Matt Moran.
4: Gourmet.
3: We want to know your lazy dinners. We want to induct you into Lazy Town, but specifically the lazy dinner edition of Lazy Town today.
4: Lazy girl dinners.
3: or boy, anyone, 13-24-10. 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Laziest dinner.

0: A cloudy one today, as you can see already. 19 our top in the west, 18 in the city. We're on 12 now in town. 12 with Penrith. I feel weird talking about lazy dinners for our new citizens of Lazy Town, especially because in about half an hour's time, Manu's going to be here.
1: Yeah. And he's not a lazy girl.
0: I wouldn't have thought so.
1: No, but he's the kind of person, like him and his wife, they're both like, he's a chef and she's an amazing cook. And they just whip things up like it's nothing.
0: Just real quick, yeah.
1: And just because they have the things and it's easy for them. But like peanut butter on toast is a lazy girl dinner.
0: With butter, as we did,
1: as we've
0: established
1: or like
0: this week.
1: A can of spaghetti. A tin of like Watties spaghetti on top of
0: Watties.
1: Like Watties is the best on like toast and just heaps of butter, like white bread toasted with so much butter.
0: Okay. Well, that's
1: yum.
0: How we're inducting our citizens this morning into Lazy Town. It's Lazy Dinners.
2: Lazy
0: Town. Because you mentioned this a second ago, the story is about lazy girl dinners, but we want to open it up because girls aren't the only ones that are lazy. But lazy girl dinners have been hitting the internet.
1: They have been.
0: Aussie women sharing their lazy dinners when they can't be bothered cooking, which I understand.
1: It's just too much going on. Sometimes you just see, or sometimes it's like, I could just not eat.
0: You know, it's a good one. I know this is a
1: can't
0: bit
1: be bothered.
0: Fancier than toast, but with the kids, a lazy dinner for the kids is just pesto pasta, heaps of parmesan cheese.
1: Yum.
0: It's pretty easy.
1: Yum.
0: Like pretty easy. And chili oil for the adults.
1: You see, you're so fancy. You're still fancy. It's pesto pasta with parmesan cheese and chili oil. I mean, come on.
0: The chili oil is already in the
1: pantry. I didn't know I was working with Neil Perry.
0: Do you like my ponytail?
1: It's beautiful. I like how I've styled it.
0: My ponytail's just getting in the food. No, like the chili oil's like lasts forever. That's just a staple that's in your larder, they say.
1: Yeah, all those like, you know, like the packet noodles, like the packet ramen. That's yum. But if you're feeling fancy, you put a bit of chicken in it, a bit of spring onion.
0: Well, these girls are talking about beans on toast, eggs on toast, ham cheese toasties, boiled eggs, hummus.
1: See, it's always why I wish that I could eat eggs because eggs are such an easy food.
0: If you've got an egg, you've got a meal.
1: Yeah.
0: I mean, I think eggs are a bit, like, I don't love eggs. I can eat them, though. That's why I don't talk about it all the time.
1: Have I ever told you guys that I can't eat eggs?
0: You know who was at my little favourite little American diner the other day?
1: Who?
0: You were speaking of eggs. Will Smith.
1: No.
0: Yes. That one in Marrickville I was telling you about.
1: I really need to go to that place.
0: Well, we should do it. It's a perfect after the show place.
1: It is. And they do
0: pancakes.
1: They
0: do like a breakfast burrito. They do pancakes.
1: Because there's a place in the city called Park Street Diner that does unbelievable pancakes. It's like one thick pancake that's like that thick, like an inch thick.
0: Okay, well, if you're going to say yours, I'll say mine. It's Valentina's in Marrickville.
1: Oh,
0: you just have to go to Valentina's.
1: Okay, we need to do that after the show one day.
0: Get in the car. All right, let's induct some more citizens to your town,
1: Lazy Town.
0: Let's go to Bly Park. Shannon, your lazy dinner, please.
3: So my lazy dinner, which my kids absolutely love, which is really odd, you know the rice cups that you can buy?
1: Love them.
3: Pre-cooked one.
1: A minute 10 in the microwave, yep.
3: Yeah. And put a bit of butter on it, mix it around, salt and pepper, and the kids will love it.
0: All right.
1: Awesome.
0: You're in.
3: It was really fancy, and egg on top, fried egg on top.
0: Fried egg on top.
1: That's super fancy.
0: We're getting fancy.
1: That's super fancy.
0: I get that. Thank you, Shannon. Let's go to Adam. What's your lazy dinner?
4: My lazy dinner is, you know, get a, not even cook the bread in the toaster. You just get a slice of bread.
0: Yeah.
4: A slice of cheese. And you know that three olive dip that you get?
0: Oh, yeah, I've heard that.
1: Yes.
4: Yeah, you just spread that on, put a slice of cheese. And if you're feeling a little bit fancy, you get a couple slices of cucumber.
1: Oh, tips it over the edge. That's real fancy,
0: that's for
1: Adam.
0: That's your brain.
2: Lazy.
0: All right, you're in.
1: Yum.
0: That three olive dip is actually pretty good.
1: I actually kind of want that right now.
0: Yeah. All right. Thank you, Adam.
1: I might even just pop a little order in my phone and order some of that to the stewards.
0: Libby in Warriewood, your lazy dinner, please.
5: It's simply just frozen peas. Frozen.
1: Oh, how good are frozen? Do you eat them frozen?
5: Yep,
0: frozen peas.
5: Just get a spoon, shove them in a bowl, and just go for it. They taste so much better, not microwaved.
1: Oh, yum.
0: A frozen pea is pretty nice.
1: Oh, my gosh, I'm being inspired by all
2: lazy
1: of you.
0: Well,
1: thank
0: Libby's
1: you,
0: in.
1: Everyone.
0: Adam's in. Shannon's in. God, Lazy Town's filling up.
1: Sarah's in.
0: Sarah's in, that's for sure.
1: It's a busy town.
0: It is 14 past 8.
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8: On the M7 motorway at Glen Denning, a truck fire. Northbound traffic slowing past Power Street. There are crews on site. The M4 remains under speed citybound from the Cumberland Highway into the M4 tunnel. That follows an earlier multi-vehicle crash. We're also seeing heavy traffic on Parramatta Road through Auburn, which is the main alternative. In Balgala, we had a breakdown on Burtbridge Creek deviation. That's been causing a little bit of a hiccup for city bounders coming out of the beaches. On the M1 Pacific motorway at Cowan, traffic's picked up the pace following an earlier crash. It's now slow further down from about Mount Coringai. You'll struggle into Warong. 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Hurry, ends September 12. Cloudy today, a slight chance of a shower, tops of 18 in the city, 19 in the west. Right now it's 12 degrees on Sydney's Nova 96.9.
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1: We've been talking about jumpsuits this week and peeling jumpsuits off as women sitting on the toilet.
0: Yeah.
1: Just nude with our jumpsuits around our ankles. Someone who has an excellent jumpsuit wardrobe is Connie Sneaky.
0: I thought you were going to say Angus, but no, I get
1: no,
0: that.
1: No, I'm
0: Connie.
1: Obsessed. I'm right. Obsessed. She has them in every colour. I'm going to have to ask her.
0: And they're playing in Manly, I think, Saturday week. So
1: yeah,
0: not this
1: in
0: Saturday.
1: The barracks.
0: Yeah, the barracks. Beautiful little gig. I think Boy and Bear are there tomorrow night. I think maybe. Anyway, let's do this.
2: Ricky, Lee and Tim's
3: Quickie with Ricky.
0: Quickie! Worth $1,600 this morning. And let's go straight to Guy Mia. Laura, you are ready to rock. How are you?
4: Oh, I'm good. We're so nervous.
1: Oh, don't be nervous. You're going to be fine.
4: Oh, fingers crossed. We play every day in the cars for hoping that today's our day.
1: Oh, well, good luck, guys.
0: There.
1: Hi, kids.
4: Hi.
1: All right, good luck. I'm going to go put my headphones on and I wish you all the best.
0: 30 seconds on the clock, 10 trivia questions. The timer will start after my first question. You can pass if you don't know the answer, and we'll try and get to as many as you can in this 30 seconds to score $1,600. All right. Are you ready,
4: okay.
0: Laura?
4: We are ready. We are ready.
0: Which artist is performing at the AFL Grand Final this year?
4: Kylie Minogue.
0: What's Australia's capital city?
4: Canberra.
0: Squidward and Patrick are from which cartoon?
4: SpongeBob SquarePants.
0: How many days in June?
4: 30 days.
0: How many wheels on a bicycle?
4: Two.
0: Which F1 driver crashed last Sunday?
4: Pass.
0: What year was Gangnam Style released?
4: Ooh, pass.
0: What's the square root of 16?
4: 74.
0: Is tomato a fruit or a vegetable?
4: It's the fruit.
0: Oh, brilliant. Six. Well done, guys.
1: All right. I hear some cheering.
0: They got six. They
1: six,
0: did so well,
1: well done.
0: Laura and the kids were smashing through that. Okay, stay there, guys. We'll see how you go. $1,600.
1: Okay.
0: They were really just...
1: Oh, I really hope Laura wins this.
0: Okay.
1: Your time starts at the end of my first. We all know I won't let her win, though. I'm going to try my absolute hardest.
0: Of course you will. All right. Which artist is performing at the AFL Grand Final this year?
1: Kylie Minogue.
0: What is Australia's capital city?
1: Canberra.
0: Squidward and Patrick are from which cartoon?
1: Payas.
0: How many days are in June?
1: 30.
0: How many wheels on a bicycle?
1: Two.
0: Which F1 driver crashed last Sunday?
1: Charles Leclerc.
0: What year was Gangnam Style released?
1: Oh, 2012.
0: Wow. What's the square
1: because
0: root of 16?
1: Because I performed 16? It on New Year's Eve one year. Say that again.
0: Square
1: four.
0: Root of 16. What is tomato? A...
1: Oh, just.
0: You got seven. Sorry,
1: I'm
0: Laura.
1: So sorry. I weirdly knew the Psy one because I performed, it was it right?
0: Yeah, 2012
1: because
0: for Gangnam Style.
1: I performed
4: well done,
1: it on
4: Ricky,
1: New
4: well
1: Year's
4: done.
1: Eve for fun.
0: All right, Laura and the kids, have a great day.
4: Thank you, guys.
0: It's worth $1,700. I like it how you were doing the month song too.
1: Yeah, 30 days has September, April, June and November. Yeah, I can't get around the Knuckles,
0: Knuckles
1: thing.
0: Knuckles, January, February, March, April, May, June.
1: And it goes all the way?
0: Yeah.
1: July,
0: August.
1: Is that it?
0: So, yeah, July is high,
1: yep.
0: August is high.
1: There you go.
0: So your knuckle is the 31 days.
1: As long as it would take me to figure that out, I could just sing my little dumb song in my head. And
0: all right. $1,700 for Quickie with Ricky tomorrow, 25 past 8. Manu is here next.
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23: 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On the M7 motorway at Glen Denning, a truck fire northbound at the Lamb Street overpass. It's well alight, apparently. Crews are responding. Two lanes are blocked. Traffic slowing southbound past the site as well because it's a bit of a spectacle. The M4 underspeed eastbound from the Cumberland Highway into the tunnel following an earlier crash. And at East Lakes, it's busy for Southern Cross Drive approaching South Dowling Street and the ED Tunnel. 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Cloudy today. The slight chance of a shower. Tops of 18 in the city, 19 in the west. Right now it's 12 degrees on Sydney's Nova 96.9.
0: Right on 8:30, Nova 96.9. It is Ricky, Lee and Tim. Thanks to our mates at Shell Ready Express. And not one, not two, but a third and final show for Somba. Arena, April 22, 23, 24. You want tickets? They're on sale now. I mean, you can go to frontiertouring.com or you can...
1: Yeah, but where's the fun in that?
0: Call us.
1: I reckon you could just call us.
0: 13, 24, 10, Somba tickets after Sarah's 8:30 news.
24: Right here, right now, right here, right now.
4: Hey there, Sydney. Sarah Harris with you. A fatal shooting in Sydney's southwest is being treated as a targeted attack. 32-year-old boxing coach Louis Meehan was gunned down outside the Punch Bowl Community Centre late yesterday. Detectives are investigating whether it was linked to ongoing gangland tensions. Thousands of transport workers will walk off the job today, freezing deliveries for some of Australia's biggest companies. The 24-hour stop work is part of an ongoing push for better pay and conditions. Half of all homes bought in Sydney in the past year are now worth less than what people paid for them. Cotality data has revealed about 20% of properties purchased since August 2025 have dropped 5% in value. And a new book has detailed the extraordinary bravery of a police officer who helped stop the Bondi terror attack. Detective Senior Sergeant Constable Cesar Bazzara, Barraza, wasn't wearing a bulletproof vest, body camera, or even carrying any spare ammo when he raced towards the sound of gunfire. Updating sport, Knight star Kalyn Ponga is backing the club's wingers to stand up and deliver in tomorrow night's do-or-die finals clash against the Rabbitohs. American Ben Shelton has scored a marathon five-set win over Carlos Alcaraz, advancing to the men's semis at the US Open. And it's a Super Bowl rematch kicking off this morning in the NFL. The Seahawks are up against the Patriots in Seattle. Meantime, the 49ers are taking on the Rams at the MCG tomorrow. And Apple's new foldable iPhone is getting mixed reviews. While some fans aren't happy with the hefty price tag, $3,500, or the lack of Face ID, our Jermaine, he called in from the exclusive launch in Silicon Valley and he told Ricky Lee and Tim the iPhone Duo's camera innovations are pretty clever.
5: If you have kids, they're just not smiling at the camera. There's like a Snoopy feature. So you can play cartoons on the screen while you're taking photos of your kids so they can smile.
1: That's cute. That's pretty cool.
0: Does it have to be Snoopy? Or is that the name of the feature?
1: Can it be a
0: Bluey feature?
1: Just hold like a little toy above your phone.
6: There is a feature too where you can see if you're taking a photo of someone, the person can see they can see themselves in the back of the camera.
1: Oh, so you can in situ.
6: You can check your pose, if you know what I'm saying.
0: Did you also say there's no Face ID?
1: Yeah.
0: What?
6: Because you just open it up.
0: No. Then a stranger can just open it up and get into me stuff.
6: No, a stranger.
0: A stranger can start texting.
6: Oh, bloody robber could come in and steal my things.
0: Well, Face ID is good. I always go.
6: Yeah, do you have to put a pose on? Sometimes I'm in such a gross, position on the couch or in bed and I've got 84 chins, you know, and you're in the middle of the, in the night and you're in the dark and you kind of look really gross. It really doesn't recognise you.
1: It's humbling, isn't it?
6: Also, when I've got a full face of makeup on, it's like, who's that? Catfish.
0: What about your fishnets? Does it capture you in your fishnets?
6: It does sometimes, it recognizes me in the fishnet.
1: Yeah, he hasn't stopped thinking about that since yesterday.
6: Stop it, Tim.
1: I got your weather next.
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1: Feels a little chilly today, Sydney. Cloudy, tops of 18. It will get to 19 degrees in Campbelltown. Right now, 12 in the city, 11 in the west. And you're up to date, Tom, Ricky, Lee and Tim.
0: 14 in Wollongong, where Paul is. Hello, Paul.
7: Hey, guys. How are you? All right?
0: Very good. Will you get to Afterpay Arena from Wollongong if we give you Samba tickets?
7: Oh, I'm in the car with my daughter now. She has not stopped talking about it for the last, probably ever since they've come out. She loves him, so it's a bit of a dad thing to do. If I could take my daughter to a concert, that'd be unbelievable.
6: Okay, what's your daughter's name? What's her name?
7: Neve.
6: Neve. Hi, Neve.
7: Hey, hi, Neve.
24: Hi.
0: Hi. Do you want Samba tickets, Neve?
24: Yeah, definitely.
0: You've got them. You and your dad are going to Samba.
24: Oh, my God, thank you so much.
0: Congratulations.
24: Thank you.
1: Absolute pleasure. Have a wonderful morning. Time with your dad.
0: April 22, 23, 24 at Afterpay Arena. Tickets on sale now, though. Frontiertouring.com. We've got more of them tomorrow.

0: somber tickets for you on the show tomorrow at 20 to 9. Let's meet our next quick draw guests, plural.
1: Our next guest is one of Australia's most loved TV personalities.
2: I've never been so excited to just dig in.
1: From the kitchen to our screen, he's done it all.
2: For me, it's perfect.
1: And he's back with a new cookbook, Butter and Spice.
2: Are you ready?
1: Please welcome Manu.
0: It's welcome. Not just Manu.
3: It's not just Manu. It's Clarissa as well. Welcome.
0: Good morning, guys.
4: I was going to say, it's more Clayson and Manu, actually.
3: Oh, there we go. Tick. See, that's why you guys are still married. He knows how to buddy you up.
0: Hang on.
3: Don't do that.
0: Hang on.
5: I'm the spy.
0: You've got one book in here, or? Just brought one book.
4: No.
0: It's Ricky Lee and Tim.
3: His favourite. Brought it for their favourite.
0: That's okay. It's not out yet properly.
4: It's not out. No. It's the only copy that we've got so far.
3: I'm just looking through this. First of all, it's gorgeous.
0: Butter
3: and the two
0: and
3: of you on the cover. I mean, come on.
4: Yeah, I mean,
3: cover
4: yes.
3: Cover girl,
4: I mean,
3: eat your heart out. Tell us about this book and the two of you collaborating, because I have had the pleasure of the two of you cooking for me.
0: Well, Ricky's always said that you, Clarissa, are a really, really good cook, and then Manu's just a really good cook.
4: It's correct. I can't argue with that. Look, I'm only fat because of Clarissa's cooking.
3: It's your fault, bro. It's not hers. But yeah, I have had the pleasure of you two came and stayed out at my place, and it was the weirdest thing ever because you cooked for us.
4: Mm-hmm.
3: But it wasn't weird for you, but we were very uncomfortable about it. But as soon as we started eating the food, my goodness.
5: Do you remember what we cooked for you? There was the dumplings.
3: The dumplings were insane. There was a noodle. Yeah. There was a noodle dish. And it was just incredible. And then Manu put more butter in a steak than Rich has ever seen anyone ever cook with.
0: And was it anything like my favourite show Manu ever did was Boys Weekend? Was it anything like that?
4: It was a little bit.
0: Do you remember that
4: with
0: show?
4: A bit of champagne?
3: Yeah, a little bit, a lot, my goodness.
0: But what made you decide to do a book together? I mean, have you just been...
4: Well, you know what it is nobody knew exactly how good Clarissa was in the kitchen. And I think it was time for us to share that with the world. And obviously I'm a chef, she's a cook, she's a better cook than I am a chef. And what we've done is we split the book in three, so it's his, hers, and ours.
3: I love that.
4: So it's all about what we cook at home, but it's all about us going on holidays to different countries, picking up recipes that we love, and it's all of what we love to eat in one book as a family.
3: And I notice here, I'm just looking at the numbers. In his little bites, there's 16.
0: Yeah.
3: In Clarissa's small bites and sides, there's 88. So obviously she's better. In the mains, there's 50 for Manu, and there are 112 mains for Clarissa. So look, if we're going to go...
0: How many books have you got in you?
3: The dessert's 77 for Manu, 148 for Clarissa. So, I mean, I'm voting Clarissa for this one.
4: That's the number of the page.
3: Oh, is it?
4: It's not the recipes.
3: Oh, idiot.
5: Oh,
3: damn. I really thought I smoked you just then. Oh, no. I thought that was so good.
0: That is... Are you serious? Did you just read the page numbers out?
4: Yes, she did. What a great publicity.
0: Is there a price on it? Because, you know, that's the price and not the amount of recipes.
3: $1,400,000.
5: It's okay, Ricky. I'm with you.
3: You are better. Yeah. I'm just trying to have your back and say you're better. I was trying to use the numbers that you've popped in there to prove it. And I just looked like an idiot.
0: Earlier this morning, we have this little segment called Lazy Town, and people called up this morning for their lazy dinners, right? Such as like toast or like tuna and rice crackers. What is like the night, the laziest night? What does that look like for you two?
5: Well, it depends what happened the night before. If we had a big night.
3: We don't need to know about your personal life.
4: I mean, it's the 2-minute noodle.
5: It's a 2-minute noodle if it was a big night. Yeah.
0: Yeah, but
4: not my 2-minute noodle. Her 2-minute noodles.
3: Which has what in it? It's not just 2-minute noodles, like, is it?
5: Well, it has egg, it has anything that's in the fridge, really. Yeah.
3: Okay.
5: It's sambal. Crispy garlic, crispy shallots.
3: Yum.
5: Fish balls.
3: So how do you decide who? How
4: not,
3: do you
4: just, not fish balls.
0: Fish balls, fish balls obviously.
5: Fish.
4: Tiny balls.
5: Yeah, tiny balls.
6: Teeny tiny little fish balls.
0: I was going to say, that's Josh Nyland's area.
3: Also, talk to us about the Bistro Red Lion, because I've been meaning to come out there to Rozelle.
4: You know, it's not far away from here.
3: I know. We really need to make this happen.
0: Well, come on. We've got a few things to do after the show today.
3: We've got so many things to do. But how's it going?
4: It's good. It's a little French classic bistro. You know, I've been away from the kitchen for a long time. I'm back in it a little bit. Not too much. It's a young man's game, this thing, you know. Chefing is hard. But I've got a great team there. And we've been there 2 years now.
3: Amazing. 2 years, so gosh.
4: Time flies.
3: It's flown by.
4: Yeah.
3: Wow.
0: All right, well, stick around, because you guys are going to play Ricky in Quick Draw, which I know you love doing, Manu.
4: I've never won. And I've done it about 5 or 6 times.
3: Well, it's 2 against 1.
0: Yeah, so hopefully Clarissa's
3: a better cook than you, so maybe she's a better quick draw player than you as well.
0: All right.
3: You know what I'm saying?
0: We'll get you the rules and we'll play when we come back. 8:45.
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11: The M7 motorway is closed northbound at the Woodstock Avenue off-ramp due to a truck fire in Glendenning near the Lamb Street overpass. Traffic is slowing southbound on the M7, but the lanes are open at least. Silverwater, a diesel spill southbound on Silverwater Road. There are two lanes closed at Carnarvon Street. And on the M4 at South Wentworthville, a multi-vehicle eastbound crash approaching Coleman Street, adding to delays from an earlier crash in the M4 tunnel. It's spring season at Freedom. 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Hurry, sale ends Monday, only at Freedom. Cloudy today, the slight chance of a shower. Tops of 18 in the city, 19 in the west. Right now it's 12 degrees on Sydney's Nova 96.9.
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9: Manu and Clarissa are here about to play a little game of quick draw. Here's our Prime Minister Anthony Albanese with the rules.
10: I'm Anthony Albanese and these are the official quick draw rules. Tim will give a category and a letter. The first to yell out a correct answer gets a point. The first answer you yell out is locked in. Best out of seven wins. Ultimately, Tim will exercise his discretion.
9: You've played five times. You've won once. So that's not bad. And we'll give you guys a practice question, then we'll come back and play for real.
11: It's not bad.
9: I reckon you'll do
12: it's
9: well
12: terrible.
9: With this. Name an MKR judge, starting with M.
12: Manu. Yes, Ricky.
9: I didn't even get that one.
12: You're married to the guy. Come on.
11: We're playing together
9: okay.
11: as a team.
9: Manu, Clarissa yes. are here. We'll play quick draw for real after Miley's bass persuades. It's 10 to 9.

0: Space for Spades, Miley Cyrus this morning on Nova 96.9. It is 7 to 9. Let's do a little game of Quick Draw.
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0: Manu and Clarissa are here. Your book, Butter and Spice, hits the shops November 3. It's available to pre-order right now. I was just saying, the book is beautiful. The photos are beautiful.
2: Thank you.
0: You guys are beautiful.
3: If there's one recipe you would say people have to try, like the go-to, the number one in there, obviously it's going to be one of Clarissa's.
0: Yes. To bookmark.
4: I think, and you know what? It's the ours recipe. It's XO sauce and butter grilled prawns.
3: Okay.
0: Is XO sauce really hard to make?
4: Mm. Yes, it is. But we, in the recipe, we use the jar.
3: Is there a sauce like by Manu XO situation going on that we can get our hands on?
0: A gossip girl button, XOXO?
3: Yeah.
0: Okay, let's do this. You're both playing together as a team. This is the ours section. And it's the hers.
3: This is the hers over here.
0: Okay, question number
3: Good luck,
0: one.
3: Friends.
0: Name a European city starting with B.
2: Belgium.
3: Two little cheeky chocolate lovers over there.
0: Question two. Name something you overdo at Christmas starting with E.
2: Eating.
3: Clarissa.
0: Wow, good.
3: How dare you?
0: Question three. Name something you find in a messy car starting with R.
4: Rubbish.
3: Yes.
0: Ricky, one to Ricky, two to the guys.
3: Not in my car, obviously. No rubbish. No people are allowed in my car.
0: I used to work with someone who he opened his passenger door and a beef jerky wrapper fell out. Yuck. And I'm like, that's embarrassing.
3: That's disgusting.
0: Put your biltong away. Question four. It's an HR issue. Name something that gets better with age, starting with W.
4: Women.
0: I think that was Ricky.
2: And you said women?
0: Ricky said,
3: I said women.
0: It's two apiece. It's two to both of you. That's all right.
2: Well,
3: question don't five. You think women get better with age?
2: I think
4: hey,
2: wine.
4: Hey.
0: The correct answer, Manu, is yes.
2: Yes, darling.
3: Yes, darling is the answer.
0: Question five. Name a movie character starting with S.
4: Superman.
0: Okay.
2: You've been playing this for too long, mate.
0: Yeah.
3: You guys just smoked me for the first two. I'm trying to catch up.
0: All right, Ricky, this is for the win. Guys, you need this to stay in the game. Name a supermarket item starting with B.
3: Bananas.
4: Yes, Ricky!
0: Okay, so Ricky's one.
2: Are you all right, love? You need some special medication or something?
3: I just need a hug. Can I have a hug?
0: Guys, so nice to see you. Congratulations on the book, Butter and Spice. It's out November 3. You can pre-order it right now. So good to see you.
2: Likewise, thank you.
4: Thank you.
1: Ricky Lee and Tim. Fitzy, Whipper and Kate.
5: 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I got Bruce McAvaney to record my voice message.
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5: 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And then the boys, when they were younger, stuffing around with my phone, deleted the message. Never to be seen again.
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16: 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In Bondi, a breakdown on Bondi Road at Citybound in the right lane at Flood Street. It's causing heavy delays. On the M7 at Glendenning, a truck fire northbound at the Lamb Street overpass. We're seeing delays into Eastern Creek as a result. The M4 at South Wentworthville, an earlier multi-vehicle crash approaching Coleman Street, adding to eastbound delays from an earlier crash at Homebush. If a new Volkswagen's been sitting on your wish list for a while, now might be your time. 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Cloudy today, the slight chance of a shower, tops of 18 in the city, 19 in the west. Right now it's 13 degrees on Sydney's Nova 96.9.
17: 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You want Heather's the musical tickets, do ya?
18: Yes.
17: It's now playing in Sydney for a strictly limited season. Don't miss this five-star smash hit based on the iconic 80s film. We've got doubles to Heather's and $500 cash for dinner and drinks now on 13-24-10. We've just had Manu and his wife in here, Clarissa. It's a French-inspired huge music poll after the news too. We've got Daft Punk, of course. Good morning, France. We have Avril Lavigne, and you're like, what?
18: You're like, what? She's not French.
17: Her grandma is French, and Avril means April in French.
18: And thanks also, that, Nathan. This song's just a banger, so any way we could wedge that in, excellent.
17: And for good measure, we've got Sydney's own Dan, and Jim, a.k.a. Art versus Science. Parlez-vous français?
18: Sounds beautiful in your accent.
17: Merci. And Dirt Park, our thanks is that with 9 o'clock news.
18: 9 o'clock.
19: Hey Sydney, Sarah Harris with you. Police are on the hunt for a silver Lexus which fled the scene of Sydney's third fatal shooting in less than 2 weeks. 32-year-old boxing coach Louis Meehan was

0: Gunned down in front of school kids outside a community centre at Punchbowl late yesterday afternoon. Investigators are probing whether it might be gang-related. A potentially harmful chemical found in sunscreen has been detected in the bloodstreams of Australian children. A study of 18,000 Aussie kids found half of them had high levels of the UV filter homosalate in their system, which is listed as a possible hormone disruptor. Australia's sunscreen regulator is investigating. Deliveries could be disrupted across the country today as transport workers go on strike. They're walking off the job for 24 hours over pay and job security. And protections for households falling behind on their electricity bills have been finalised. The changes will simplify access to flexible payment plans and put new obligations on energy retailers to support customers who are struggling. Updating sport, Melbourne Victory has knocked Sydney FC out of grand final contention at the Australia Cup, winning their semi-final 2-0. At the US Open, American Ben Shelton has scored an upset win over world number one Carlos Alcaraz. It was a marathon five-setter. And a Super Bowl rematch kicks off the NFL season this morning with the Seahawks up against the Patriots in Seattle. It's all ahead of the big game tomorrow at the MCG when the 49ers take on the Rams. And Prince Harry has been left fuming after Uganda withdrew from his Invictus Games over the ongoing drama surrounding the Sussexes. The country's military leader says he made the decision to withdraw the team, declaring he would never do anything to upset the king. I got your weather next.
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0: Cloudy and tops of 18 degrees. Where's that gorgeous spring weather gone, Sydney? It'll get to just 16 in Terry Hills. Right now, 13 in the city, 14 in the west. And you're up to date on Ricky Lee and Tim.
3: It's Cardi weather.
4: Where's your cardigan then? Why have you taken it off?
3: Cardi B weather. Because it's inside. B. All right.
4: Never know when a man gonna eat your groceries.
3: Huge music poll in a second. Let's do this. So... we've got doubles. Heather's the musical plus $500 cash for dinner, drinks, getting you there, the whole deal. Let's go to Dural, beautiful part of the world. Hello, Amy.
5: Hello, how are you going?
4: Very good. Now, what's your favourite musical, I have to ask?
5: I picked a classic, actually, for this one, instead Sound of Music. I just can't go past it.
4: Okay. Music. I like it. The hills are alive.
3: Well, we're going to play a second of a Broadway song. You need to name it for us. So tell us where it's from. I'll give you a clue, not that you probably have heard me say this, but I'm not a musical person necessarily, but I love this musical.
4: You do?
5: Oh, goodness. So, I listen to you a lot, but I just, let's see how we go.
3: All right.
4: There's two musicals that Tim has seen.
5: Oh,
3: three,
5: no.
3: Three. Book of Mormon.
4: Yep.
3: This one.
4: Yep.
3: And the Michael Jackson one.
4: Oh, there we go.
3: What's that one?
4: They're great ones. MJ the Musical.
3: MJ the Musical was stunning. Loved
4: stunning.
3: That.
4: So good. Okay,
3: can't
4: Amy.
3: Can't wait to see Heathers, obviously.
5: Let's hope I know it.
4: But I feel like you will know this one if you're a musical theatre fan.
3: Okay, you ready?
5: Okay.
3: One more time.
5: It's really hard when you're on the phone.
4: It's time to take a shot. It's time to take
3: a shot. I'm not going to take away, man. Shut.
5: No, I don't. I can't get there.
4: You can't, okay. Do it. I'm sorry, Amy.
3: Let's go to Janelle, Lauren. Hello, Lauren.
6: Hey, morning, guys.
3: Okay, Brabbered this.
4: I know she's brabbered it, but I want to know because I feel like Lauren and I have the same favourite
3: musical. What's your favourite?
4: Do you love Chicago too?
6: I love Chicago.
4: Yes!
6: And I do love Phantom of the Opera as well.
4: Chicago,
3: but we love
4: so
3: Heathers.
4: Good.
3: We all love Heathers the musical as well, which is the double pass that you are going for right now. Heathers the musical.
4: Mean, so many people calling up for these tickets. Everyone is very, very excited for Heathers.
3: Of course. Here we go.
6: Is it Hamilton?
3: Oh, it bloody is Hamilton.
4: Hey, buddy.
3: Congratulations. Yes, well done. Lin-Manuel Lauren. Or Lauren Manuel Miranda. Congratulations, you're going to see Heather's the Musical, and we'll give you $500 cash for dinner, drinks, and getting there as well.
6: Thank you so much. That's unreal. I'll try for Samba tickets. This is just as good.
3: We got them awesome. Tomorrow as well.
2: The biggest poll in Sydney.
7: Another one. What am I even hearing? Easy poll.

0: Harbor Bridge, the Opera House, the Ricky Lee and Jim Huge Music Ball.
1: It's our French music ball. We've had Manu and Clarissa, his wife, in talking about butter and spice. The new cookbook, which comes out in November. So we're going French. With Avril Lavigne, of course, whose grandmother is French.
2: And what does Avril mean in French? Apparently.
1: April. Yeah.
2: Okay.
1: France's own Daft Punk, of course. Come on. Or Sydney's own Art versus Science.
2: Love it.
1: One of the best gigs I've ever been to in my life was Art vs. Science at the Oxford Art Factory. Like, literally.
2: Wow.
1: All right, Nathan is in for Jermaine. He's not at the Apple Park launch of the new flip phone. He's here working like us.
3: Bonjour.
2: Bonjour, Nathan.
3: The winner
2: is... How are we going?
3: Avril Lavigne.
2: Yeah!
1: And how many votes?
3: 49%.
1: No, 49%.
2: 49%.
1: All right, that's hard to beat. All right.
2: Everyone just let this wash over you.
1: Au revoir. We'll see you tomorrow. More chances to see Olivia Dean in New Zealand. That's not France. Tickets to see Somba plus Sneaky Sound System live in Karaoke Bar Friday. We will see you in the morning. Mel Tresina is next. It's 9 past 9.

0: Name something that gets better with age, starting with W.
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2: And you say women?
0: Well, question
1: don't
0: five.
1: You think women get better with age?
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0: The correct answer, Manu, is yes.
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4: Yeah. Across Sydney,
3: this
4: is Mel Trasina.
6: I know the weather today isn't giving spring vibes, but we are almost at the weekend. And of course, I'm getting you in the running for Nova's Cash for the Cars. And we're going to do that in about 15 minutes. Let's press play on some fresh hits. This bad boy is Sienna Spiro. Great Expectation. Her voice is so beautiful. Fresh.

Good morning. You're on Nova. It's Mel Tresina. It's after 9 a.m. and I've already had a chocolate bar. Things are looking up. shall I get you in the running for Nova's Cash or the Cars? 13-24-10 is open. Let's play. Baby Rexha, Faithless, New Religion, a banger for your Thursday morning.

It's Are You Okay Day, where we check in with the ones we love. We're going to stop down and pause for 5 seconds for you to think about who you could ask, are you okay? Go on, reach out and start the conversation. It might be just what they need. It will mean more than you think. Nova, proud to support Are You Okay Day today.

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0: 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Trish, what are we locking in?
3: Oh, I think I'll lock in the car.
0: Francesca?
4: I think we need a new car.
0: You think? I feel like that's something you would definitely know about.
4: I think we definitely need a new car.
0: Is it one of those things where you're like, I don't need a new car in the terms of if I have to go buy it myself, but if it's on offer, we definitely need a new car?
4: 100%.
0: Got it. Carla, I'm 13-24-10. What are you taking?
5: Oh, cash. I'd love the cash.
0: Even though we don't know how much?
5: I know, it's probably like $50, but yes.
0: We'll take anything.
5: I will.
0: And Tim?
6: I've been contemplating the last couple of weeks. At first, I was going to get the cars and sell one and keep one and keep the cash from the other one. But now I'm thinking I might just go the cash.
0: I love how much thought you put into it, Tim. It would be criminal for me to not get you in the running. So you're in.
6: Thank you.
0: Another chance to get your name in the running after 10 a.m. It's Tame Impala, Dracula, for your Fresh Hits and Throwbacks on Nova.

0: We love a throwback here on Nova, but we love us a fresh hit. And this bad boy is all over the gram, the TikTok. It's Jamie Miller. He was a contestant on The Voice in the UK in like 2019. But this song, for some reason, is popping off, so we're playing it. Baby Doll, fresh hit to Nova.
1: The

0: Ed Sheeran on Nova for Are You OK Day. It's an annual day in the calendar to remind us to always be having conversations with our loved ones, our friends and family, because a simple question can change an entire life. If you need resources, head to ruok.org.au. It is Mel Tresina. Good morning. Let's check your roads. Get back into some tunes.
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6: 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In Avalon Beach, a breakdown on Barrenjoey Road is causing extensive northbound delays approaching Plateau Road. Still some delays for the M7 at Glendenning following an earlier truck fire. A northbound lane remains closed below the Lamb Street overpass. Silverwater, a diesel spill. Carnarvon Street is closed eastbound between Silverwater Road and Wetherill Street North for the cleanup. And at Strathfield, a broken down semi on Centenary Drive at southbound just past Waroona Road. The unpaid toll process has changed. Visit the eToll website to see what the changes mean for you. 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Cloudy today, tops of 18 in the city, 19 in the west. Right now it's 14 degrees on Sydney's Nova 96.9.
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7: No spoilers here, but no doubt a lot of the chit-chat in the office today is about the finale of Traitors Last Night and Alone Australia. Oh, I'm here to talk about both. You can call me anytime you want. Or just get you in the running for Nova's Cash or the Cars. Let's do that after 9 minutes of the